50s. Memorial Day and Monday night, mostly clear. Highs in the lower 80s. Lows in the upper 50s. Tuesday, mostly sunny. Highs in the mid 80s. Again, the forecast for central Minnesota, from St. Cloud to the northwest Twin Cities suburbs for tonight, mostly cloudy early in the evening then clearing. Chance of sprinkles in the evening. Patchy frost late in the night. Lows in the mid-30s. Northwest winds 5 to 15 miles an hour decreasing to up to 5 miles an hour overnight. Now the forecast for central Minnesota, from St. Cloud to the northwest Twin Cities suburbs. Tonight, mostly cloudy then becoming partly cloudy overnight then becoming clear. Chance of sprinkles in the evening. Areas of frost late in the night. Lows in the mid-30s. Northwest winds 5 to 15 miles an hour decreasing to up to 5 miles an hour overnight. Wednesday, sunny. Areas of frost in the morning. Highs in the lower 60s. Northwest winds up to 5 miles an hour shifting to the east in the afternoon. Wednesday night, partly cloudy. Lows in the lower 40s. Southeast winds up to 5 miles an hour. Thursday, mostly sunny. Highs in the mid-60s. Southeast winds up to 10 miles an hour increasing to 10 to 15 miles an hour in the afternoon. Thursday night, increasing clouds. Lows in the mid-40s. Southeast winds 5 to 10 miles an hour. Friday, partly sunny. A 30% chance of rain showers in the afternoon. Highs in the lower 60s. Friday night, mostly cloudy. Chance of rain showers in the evening, then rain showers likely overnight. Lows in the mid-40s. Chance of showers 60%. Saturday, mostly cloudy. Chance of rain showers in the morning. Highs in the mid-60s. Chance of showers 40%. Saturday night, decreasing clouds. Lows in the upper 40s. Sunday, warmer, sunny. Highs in the upper 70s. Sunday night, partly cloudy. Lows in the mid-50s. Memorial Day and Monday night, mostly clear. Highs in the lower 80s. Lows in the upper 50s. Tuesday, mostly sunny. Highs in the mid-80s. Again, the forecast for central Minnesota, from St. Cloud to the northwest Twin Cities suburbs for tonight, mostly cloudy then becoming partly cloudy overnight then becoming clear. Chance of sprinkles in the evening. Areas of frost late in the night. Lows in the mid-30s. Northwest winds 5 to 15 miles an hour decreasing to up to 5 miles an hour overnight. 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The current time is 7:07 p.m. Central Daylight Time. Frost advisory remains in effect from 1 a.m. to 8 a.m. Wednesday. What? Temperatures as low as 32 will result in frost formation. Where? Portions of central, east central, south central, southwest, and west central Minnesota. When? From 1 a.m. to 8 a.m. Wednesday. The following impacts are expected. Frost could harm sensitive outdoor vegetation. Sensitive outdoor plants may be killed if left uncovered. Take steps now to protect tender plants from the cold. Repeating, a frost advisory remains in effect from 1 a.m. Wednesday until 8 a.m. Wednesday for the following counties in Minnesota: Benton, Isanti, McLeod, Meeker, Mille Lacs, Sherburne, Stearns, and Wright. Now here is the hazardous weather outlook for portions of central and southern Minnesota and west central Wisconsin. For this afternoon and tonight, temperatures will dip into the low to mid-30s tonight. This will cause areas of frost to develop.
Protect sensitive vegetation by covering with cloth and bringing potted plants indoors. See the frost advisory for additional information. And now the extended outlook for the period Wednesday through Monday. No hazardous weather is expected at this time. Spotter information statement. Sky warns spotter activation will not be needed. Now the forecast for central Minnesota, from St. Cloud to the northwest Twin Cities suburbs. Tonight, mostly cloudy then becoming partly cloudy overnight then becoming clear. Chance of sprinkles in the evening. Areas of frost late in the night. Lows in the mid-30s. Northwest winds 5 to 15 miles an hour decreasing to up to 5 miles an hour overnight. Wednesday, sunny. Areas of frost in the morning. Highs in the lower 60s. Northwest winds up to 5 miles an hour shifting to the east in the afternoon. Wednesday night, partly cloudy. Lows in the lower 40s. Southeast winds up to 5 miles an hour. Thursday, mostly sunny. Highs in the mid-60s. Southeast winds up to 10 miles an hour increasing to 10 to 15 miles an hour in the afternoon. Thursday night, increasing clouds. Lows in the mid-40s. Southeast winds 5 to 10 miles an hour. Friday, partly sunny. A 30% chance of rain showers in the afternoon. Highs in the lower 60s. Friday night, mostly cloudy. Chance of rain showers in the evening, then rain showers likely overnight. Lows in the mid-40s. Chance of showers 60%. Saturday, mostly cloudy. Chance of rain showers in the morning. Highs in the mid-60s. Chance of showers 40%. Saturday night, decreasing clouds. Lows in the upper 40s. Sunday, warmer, sunny. Highs in the upper 70s. Sunday night, partly cloudy. Lows in the mid-50s. Memorial Day and Monday night, mostly clear. Highs in the lower 80s. Lows in the upper 50s. Tuesday, mostly sunny. Highs in the mid-80s. Again, the forecast for central Minnesota, from St. Cloud to the northwest Twin Cities suburbs for tonight, mostly cloudy then becoming partly cloudy overnight then becoming clear. Chance of sprinkles in the evening. Areas of frost late in the night. Lows in the mid-30s. Northwest winds 5 to 15 miles an hour decreasing to up to 5 miles an hour overnight. 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The current time is 7:12 p.m. Central Daylight Time. Frost advisory remains in effect from 1 a.m. to 8 a.m. Wednesday. What? Temperatures as low as 32 will result in frost formation. Where? Portions of central, east central, south central, southwest, and west central Minnesota. When? From 1 a.m. to 8 a.m. Wednesday. The following impacts are expected. Frost could harm sensitive outdoor vegetation. Sensitive outdoor plants may be killed if left uncovered. Take steps now to protect tender plants from the cold. Repeating, a frost advisory remains in effect from 1 a.m. Wednesday until 8 a.m. Wednesday for the following counties in Minnesota: Benton, Isanti, McLeod, Meeker, Mille Lacs, Sherburne, Stearns, and Wright. Now here is the hazardous weather outlook for portions of central and southern Minnesota and west central Wisconsin. For this afternoon and tonight, temperatures will dip into the low to mid-30s tonight. This will cause areas of frost to develop. Protect sensitive vegetation by covering with cloth and bringing potted plants indoors. See the frost advisory for additional information. And now the extended outlook for the period Wednesday through Monday. No hazardous weather is expected at this time. Spotter information statement.
Skywarn spotter activation will not be needed. Now the forecast for central Minnesota, from St. Cloud to the northwest Twin Cities suburbs. Tonight, mostly cloudy, then becoming partly cloudy overnight, then becoming clear. Chance of sprinkles in the evening. Areas of frost late in the night. Lows in the mid-30s. Northwest winds 5 to 15 miles an hour, decreasing to up to 5 miles an hour overnight. Wednesday, sunny. Areas of frost in the morning. Highs in the lower 60s. Northwest winds up to 5 miles an hour, shifting to the east in the afternoon. Wednesday night, partly cloudy. Lows in the lower 40s. Southeast winds up to 5 miles an hour. Thursday, mostly sunny. Highs in the mid-60s. Southeast winds up to 10 miles an hour, increasing to 10 to 15 miles an hour in the afternoon. Thursday night, increasing clouds. Lows in the mid-40s. Southeast winds 5 to 10 miles an hour. Friday, partly sunny. A 30% chance of rain showers in the afternoon. Highs in the lower 60s. Friday night, mostly cloudy. Chance of rain showers in the evening, then rain showers likely overnight. Lows in the mid-40s. Chance of showers 60%. Saturday, mostly cloudy. Chance of rain showers in the morning. Highs in the mid-60s. Chance of showers 40%. Saturday night, decreasing clouds. Lows in the upper 40s. Sunday, warmer, sunny. Highs in the upper 70s. Sunday night, partly cloudy. Lows in the mid-50s. Memorial Day and Monday night, mostly clear. Highs in the lower 80s. Lows in the upper 50s. Tuesday, mostly sunny. Highs in the mid-80s. Again, the forecast for central Minnesota, from St. Cloud to the northwest Twin Cities suburbs for tonight, mostly cloudy then becoming partly cloudy overnight then becoming clear. Chance of sprinkles in the evening. Areas of frost late in the night. Lows in the mid-30s. Northwest winds 5 to 15 miles an hour, decreasing to up to 5 miles an hour overnight. At 7 p.m. in Buffalo, it was cloudy. The temperature was 50 degrees, the dew point was 37, and the relative humidity was 62%. The wind was northwest at 14 miles an hour. The pressure was 30.15 inches and rising. In Maple Lake, it was cloudy. The temperature was 51 degrees, the dew point was 37, and the relative humidity was 59%. The wind was northwest at 8 miles an hour. The pressure was 30.17 inches and rising. Elsewhere across central Minnesota, skies ranged from partly sunny to cloudy. It was 52 at the Twin Cities, 49 at St. Cloud, 54 at Anoka, and 51 at Crystal. Princeton reported 50, Litchfield reported 48, Little Falls reported 50, and Wilmer reported 48. Around the state, it was cloudy. It was 49 at Rochester, 51 at Mankato, 48 at Brainerd, 48 at Duluth, and 44 at International Falls. Once again at 7 p.m., in Buffalo, it was 50 degrees under cloudy skies. And in Maple Lake, it was 51 degrees under cloudy skies. 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The current time is 7:18 p.m. Central Daylight Time. Frost advisory remains in effect from 1 a.m. to 8 a.m. Wednesday. What? Temperatures as low as 32 will result in frost formation. Where? Portions of central, east central, south central, southwest, and west central Minnesota. When? From 1 a.m. to 8 a.m. Wednesday. The following impacts are expected. Frost could harm sensitive outdoor vegetation,
Sensitive outdoor plants may be killed if left uncovered. Take steps now to protect tender plants from the cold. Repeating, a frost advisory remains in effect from 1 a.m. Wednesday until 8 a.m. Wednesday for the following counties: in Minnesota, Benton, Isanti, McLeod, Meeker, Mille Lacs, Sherburne, Stearns, and Wright. Now here is the hazardous weather outlook for portions of central and southern Minnesota and west central Wisconsin. For this afternoon and tonight, temperatures will dip into the low to mid 30s tonight. This will cause areas of frost to develop. Protect sensitive vegetation by covering with cloth and bringing potted plants indoors. See the frost advisory for additional information. And now the extended outlook for the period Wednesday through Monday. No hazardous weather is expected at this time. Spotter information statement. Skywarn spotter activation will not be needed. Now the forecast for central Minnesota, from St. Cloud to the northwest Twin Cities suburbs. Tonight, mostly cloudy, then becoming partly cloudy overnight, then becoming clear. Chance of sprinkles in the evening. Areas of frost late in the night. Lows in the mid-30s. Northwest winds 5 to 15 miles an hour, decreasing to up to 5 miles an hour overnight. Wednesday, sunny. Areas of frost in the morning. Highs in the lower 60s. Northwest winds up to 5 miles an hour, shifting to the east in the afternoon. Wednesday night, partly cloudy. Lows in the lower 40s. Southeast winds up to 5 miles an hour. Thursday, mostly sunny. Highs in the mid-60s. Southeast winds up to 10 miles an hour, increasing to 10 to 15 miles an hour in the afternoon. Thursday night, increasing clouds. Lows in the mid-40s. Southeast winds 5 to 10 miles an hour. Friday, partly sunny. A 30% chance of rain showers in the afternoon. Highs in the lower 60s. Friday night, mostly cloudy. Chance of rain showers in the evening, then rain showers likely overnight. Lows in the mid-40s. Chance of showers 60%. Saturday, mostly cloudy. Chance of rain showers in the morning. Highs in the mid-60s. Chance of showers 40%. Saturday night, decreasing clouds. Lows in the upper 40s. Sunday, warmer, sunny. Highs in the upper 70s. Sunday night, partly cloudy. Lows in the mid 50s. Memorial Day and Monday night, mostly clear. Highs in the lower 80s. Lows in the upper 50s. Tuesday, mostly sunny. Highs in the mid 80s. Again, the forecast for central Minnesota, from St. Cloud to the northwest Twin Cities suburbs for tonight, mostly cloudy, then becoming partly cloudy overnight, then becoming clear. Chance of sprinkles in the evening. Areas of frost late in the night. Lows in the mid-30s. Northwest winds 5 to 15 miles an hour, decreasing to up to 5 miles an hour overnight. 7 p.m. in Buffalo. It was cloudy. The temperature was 50 degrees, the dew point was 37, and the relative humidity was 62%. The wind was northwest at 14 miles an hour. The pressure was 30.15 inches and rising. In Maple Lake, it was cloudy. The temperature was 51 degrees, the dew point was 37, and the relative humidity was 59%. The wind was northwest at 8 miles an hour. The pressure was 30.17 inches and rising. Elsewhere across central Minnesota, skies ranged from partly sunny to cloudy. It was 52 at the Twin Cities, 49 at St. Cloud, 54 at Anoka, and 51 at Crystal. Princeton reported 50, Litchfield reported 48, Little Falls reported 50, and Wilmer reported 48. Around the state, it was cloudy. It was 49 at Rochester, 51 at Mankato, 48 at Brainerd, 48 at Duluth, and 44 at International Falls. Once again at 7 p.m., in Buffalo,
it was 50 degrees under cloudy skies. And in Maple Lake, it was 51 degrees under cloudy skies. 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The current time is 7:24 p.m. Central Daylight Time. Frost advisory remains in effect from 1 a.m. to 8 a.m. Wednesday. What? Temperatures as low as 32 will result in frost formation. Where? Portions of central, east central, south central, southwest, and west central Minnesota. When? From 1 a.m. to 8 a.m. Wednesday. The following impacts are expected. Frost could harm sensitive outdoor vegetation. Sensitive outdoor plants may be killed if left uncovered. Take steps now to protect tender plants from the cold. Repeating, a frost advisory remains in effect from 1 a.m. Wednesday until 8 a.m. Wednesday for the following counties in Minnesota: Benton, Isanti, McLeod, Meeker, Mille Lacs, Sherburne, Stearns, and Wright. Now here is the hazardous weather outlook for portions of central and southern Minnesota and west-central Wisconsin. For this afternoon and tonight, temperatures will dip into the low to mid-30s tonight. This will cause areas of frost to develop. Protect sensitive vegetation by covering with cloth and bringing potted plants indoors. See the frost advisory for additional information. And now the extended outlook for the period Wednesday through Monday. No hazardous weather is expected at this time. Spotter information statement. Skywarn spotter activation will not be needed. Now the forecast for central Minnesota, from St. Cloud to the northwest Twin Cities suburbs. Tonight, mostly cloudy, then becoming partly cloudy overnight, then becoming clear. Chance of sprinkles in the evening. Areas of frost late in the night. Lows in the mid-30s. Northwest winds 5 to 15 miles an hour, decreasing to up to 5 miles an hour overnight. Wednesday, sunny. Areas of frost in the morning. Highs in the lower 60s. Northwest winds up to 5 miles an hour, shifting to the east in the afternoon. Wednesday night, partly cloudy. Lows in the lower 40s. Southeast winds up to 5 miles an hour. Thursday, mostly sunny. Highs in the mid-60s. Southeast winds up to 10 miles an hour, increasing to 10 to 15 miles an hour in the afternoon. Thursday night, increasing clouds. Lows in the mid-40s. Southeast winds 5 to 10 miles an hour. Friday, partly sunny. A 30% chance of rain showers in the afternoon. Highs in the lower 60s. Friday night, mostly cloudy. Chance of rain showers in the evening, then rain showers likely overnight. Lows in the mid-40s. Chance of showers 60%. Saturday, mostly cloudy. Chance of rain showers in the morning. Highs in the mid-60s. Chance of showers 40%. Saturday night, decreasing clouds. Lows in the upper 40s. Sunday, warmer, sunny. Highs in the upper 70s. Sunday night, partly cloudy. Lows in the mid-50s. Memorial Day and Monday night, mostly clear. Highs in the lower 80s. Lows in the upper 50s. Tuesday, mostly sunny. Highs in the mid-80s. Again, the forecast for central Minnesota, from St. Cloud to the northwest Twin Cities suburbs for tonight: mostly cloudy, then becoming partly cloudy overnight, then becoming clear. Chance of sprinkles in the evening. Areas of frost late in the night. Lows in the mid-30s. Northwest winds 5 to 15 miles an hour, decreasing to up to 5 miles an hour overnight. At 7 p.m. in Buffalo, it was cloudy. The temperature was 50 degrees, the dew point was 37, and the relative humidity was 62%.
The wind was northwest at 14 miles an hour. The pressure was 30.15 inches and rising. In Maple Lake, it was cloudy. The temperature was 51 degrees, the dew point was 37, and the relative humidity was 59%. The wind was northwest at 8 miles an hour. The pressure was 30.17 inches and rising. Elsewhere across central Minnesota, skies ranged from partly sunny to cloudy. It was 52 at the Twin Cities, 49 at St. Cloud, 54 at Anoka, and 51 at Crystal. Princeton reported 50, Litchfield reported 48, Little Falls reported 50, and Wilma reported 48. Around the state, it was cloudy. It was 49 at Rochester, 51 at Mankato, 48 at Brainerd, 48 at Duluth, and 44 at International Falls. Once again at 7 p.m., in Buffalo, it was 50 degrees under cloudy skies. And in Maple Lake, it was 51 degrees under cloudy skies. 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The current time is 7:30 p.m. Central Daylight Time. Frost advisory remains in effect from 1 a.m. to 8 a.m. Wednesday. What? Temperatures as low as 32 will result in frost formation. Where? Portions of central, east central, south central, southwest, and west central Minnesota. When? From 1 a.m. to 8 a.m. Wednesday. The following impacts are expected. Frost could harm sensitive outdoor vegetation. Sensitive outdoor plants may be killed if left uncovered. Take steps now to protect tender plants from the cold. Repeating, a frost advisory remains in effect from 1 a.m. Wednesday until 8 a.m. Wednesday for the following counties: in Minnesota, Benton, Isanti, McLeod, Meeker, Mille Lacs, Sherburne, Stearns, and Wright. Now here is the hazardous weather outlook for portions of central and southern Minnesota and west central Wisconsin. For this afternoon and tonight, temperatures will dip into the low to mid 30s tonight. This will cause areas of frost to develop. Protect sensitive vegetation by covering with cloth and bringing potted plants indoors. See the frost advisory for additional information. And now the extended outlook for the period Wednesday through Monday. No hazardous weather is expected at this time. Spotter information statement. Skywarn spotter activation will not be needed. Now the forecast for central Minnesota, from St. Cloud to the northwest Twin Cities suburbs. Tonight, mostly cloudy, then becoming partly cloudy overnight, then becoming clear. Chance of sprinkles in the evening. Areas of frost late in the night. Lows in the mid-30s. Northwest winds 5 to 15 miles an hour, decreasing to up to 5 miles an hour overnight. Wednesday, sunny. Areas of frost in the morning. Highs in the lower 60s. Northwest winds up to 5 miles an hour, shifting to the east in the afternoon. Wednesday night, partly cloudy. Lows in the lower 40s. Southeast winds up to 5 miles an hour. Thursday, mostly sunny. Highs in the mid-60s. Southeast winds up to 10 miles an hour, increasing to 10 to 15 miles an hour in the afternoon. Thursday night, increasing clouds. Lows in the mid-40s. Southeast winds 5 to 10 miles an hour. Friday, partly sunny. A 30% chance of rain showers in the afternoon. Highs in the lower 60s. Friday night, mostly cloudy. Chance of rain showers in the evening, then rain showers. Chance of rain showers in the evening, then rain showers likely overnight. Lows in the mid-40s. Chance of showers 60%. Saturday, mostly cloudy. Chance of rain showers in the morning. Highs in the mid-60s. Chance of showers 40%. Saturday night, decreasing clouds.
Lows in the upper 40s. Sunday, warmer, sunny. Highs in the

upper 70s. Sunday night, partly cloudy. Lows in the mid-50s. Memorial Day and Monday night, mostly clear. Highs in the lower 80s. Lows in the upper 50s. Tuesday, mostly sunny. Highs in the mid-80s. Again, the forecast for central Minnesota, from St. Cloud to the northwest Twin Cities suburbs for tonight, mostly cloudy then becoming partly cloudy overnight then becoming clear. Chance of sprinkles in the evening. Areas of frost late in the night. Lows in the mid-30s. Northwest winds 5 to 15 miles an hour decreasing to up to 5 miles an hour overnight. At 7 p.m., in Buffalo, it was cloudy. The temperature was 50 degrees, the dew point was 37, and the relative humidity was 62%. The wind was northwest at 14 miles an hour. The pressure was 30.15 inches and rising. In Maple Lake, it was cloudy. The temperature was 51 degrees, the dew point was 37, and the relative humidity was 59%. The wind was northwest at 8 miles an hour. The pressure was 30.17 inches and rising. Elsewhere across central Minnesota, skies ranged from partly sunny to cloudy. It was 52 at the Twin Cities, 49 at St. Cloud, 54 at Anoka, and 51 at Crystal. Princeton reported 50, Litchfield reported 48, Little Falls reported 50, and Wilma reported 48. Around the state, it was cloudy. It was 49 at Rochester, 51 at Mankato, 48 at Brainerd, 48 at Duluth, and 44 at International Falls. Once again at 7 p.m., in Buffalo, it was 50 degrees under cloudy skies. And in Maple Lake, it was 51 degrees under cloudy skies. The St. Cloud, Minnesota climate summary for this evening, as of 7 p.m., May 19, 2026. Today's high temperature was 53 degrees and the low 45 degrees. No precipitation fell today. No snow fell today. The normal high temperature for tomorrow is 69 degrees, and the normal low is 46. The record high for tomorrow is 92, which occurred in 2009, and the record low is 28, which occurred in 1967. Sunset tonight is at 8:45 p.m. Sunrise tomorrow is at 5:40 a.m. This is Weather Radio Station WNG676 Clearwater, broadcasting on a frequency of 162.50 MHz. 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The current time is 7:36 p.m. Central Daylight Time. Frost advisory remains in effect from 1 a.m. to 8 a.m. Wednesday. What temperatures as low as 32 will result in frost formation? Where portions of central, east central, south central, southwest, and west central Minnesota? When from 1 a.m. to 8 a.m. Wednesday? The following impacts are expected. Frost could harm sensitive outdoor vegetation. Sensitive outdoor plants may be killed if left uncovered. Take steps now to protect tender plants from the cold. Repeating, a frost advisory remains in effect from 1 a.m. Wednesday until 8 a.m. Wednesday for the following counties in Minnesota: Benton, Isanti, McLeod, Meeker, Mille Lacs, Sherburne, Stearns, and Wright. Now here is the hazardous weather outlook for portions of central and southern Minnesota and west central Wisconsin. For this afternoon and tonight, temperatures will dip into the low to mid-30s tonight. This will cause areas of frost to develop. Protect sensitive vegetation by covering with cloth and bringing potted plants indoors. See the frost advisory for additional information. And now the extended outlook for the period Wednesday through Monday. No hazardous weather is expected at this time. Spotter information statement. Skywarn spotter activation will not be needed. Now the forecast for central Minnesota, from St. Cloud to the northwest Twin Cities suburbs. Tonight,
Mostly cloudy, then becoming partly cloudy overnight, then becoming clear. Chance of sprinkles in the evening. Areas of frost late in the night. Lows in the mid-30s. Northwest winds 5 to 15 miles an hour, decreasing to up to 5 miles an hour overnight. Wednesday, sunny. Areas of frost in the morning. Highs in the lower 60s. Northwest winds up to 5 miles an hour, shifting to the east in the afternoon. Wednesday night, partly cloudy. Lows in the lower 40s. Southeast winds up to 5 miles an hour. Thursday, mostly sunny. Highs in the mid-60s. Southeast winds up to 10 miles an hour, increasing to 10 to 15 miles an hour in the afternoon. Thursday night, increasing clouds. Lows in the mid-40s. Southeast winds 5 to 10 miles an hour. Friday, partly sunny. A 30% chance of rain showers in the afternoon. Highs in the lower 60s. Friday night, mostly cloudy. Chance of rain showers in the evening, then rain showers likely overnight. Lows in the mid-40s. Chance of showers 60%. Saturday, mostly cloudy. Chance of rain showers in the morning. Highs in the mid-60s. Chance of showers 40%. Saturday night, decreasing clouds. Lows in the upper 40s. Sunday, warmer, sunny. Highs in the upper 70s. Sunday night, partly cloudy. Lows in the mid-50s. Memorial Day and Monday night, mostly clear. Highs in the lower 80s. Lows in the upper 50s. Tuesday, mostly sunny. Highs in the mid-80s. Again, the forecast for central Minnesota, from St. Cloud to the northwest Twin Cities suburbs for tonight. Mostly cloudy, then becoming partly cloudy overnight, then becoming clear. Chance of sprinkles in the evening. Areas of frost late in the night. Lows in the mid-30s. Northwest winds 5 to 15 miles an hour, decreasing to up to 5 miles an hour overnight. The St. Cloud, Minnesota climate summary for this evening, as of 7 p.m., May 19, 2026. Today's high temperature was 53 degrees and the low 45 degrees. No precipitation fell today. No snow fell today. The normal high temperature for tomorrow is 69 degrees, and the normal low is 46. The record high for tomorrow is 92, which occurred in 2009, and the record low is 28, which occurred in 1967. Sunset tonight is at 8:45 p.m. Sunrise tomorrow is at 5:40 a.m. At 7 p.m., in Buffalo, it was cloudy. The temperature was 50 degrees. The dew point was 37, and the relative humidity was 62%. The wind was northwest at 14 miles an hour. The pressure was 30.15 inches and rising. In Maple Lake, it was cloudy. The temperature was 51 degrees. The dew point was 37, and the relative humidity was 59%. The wind was northwest at 8 miles an hour. The pressure was 30.17 inches and rising. Elsewhere across central Minnesota, skies ranged from partly sunny to cloudy. It was 52 at the Twin Cities, 49 at St. Cloud, 54 at Anoka, and 51 at Crystal. Princeton reported 50, Litchfield reported 48, Little Falls reported 50, and Wilma reported 48. Around the state, it was cloudy. It was 49 at Rochester, 51 at Mankato, 48 at Brainerd, 48 at Duluth, and 44 at International Falls. Once again at 7 p.m., in Buffalo, it was 50 degrees under cloudy skies. And in Maple Lake, it was 51 degrees under cloudy skies. 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
The current time is 7:43 p.m. Central Daylight Time. Frost advisory remains in effect from 1 a.m. to 8 a.m. Wednesday. What? Temperatures as low as 32 will result in frost formation. Where? Portions of central, east central, south central, southwest, and west central Minnesota. When? From 1 a.m. to 8 a.m. Wednesday. The following impacts are expected. Frost could harm sensitive outdoor vegetation. Sensitive outdoor plants may be killed if left uncovered. Take steps now to protect tender plants from the cold. Repeating, a frost advisory remains in effect from 1 a.m. Wednesday until 8 a.m. Wednesday for the following counties in Minnesota: Benton, Isanti, McLeod, Meeker, Mille Lacs, Sherburne, Stearns, and Wright. Now here is the hazardous weather outlook for portions of central and southern Minnesota and west central Wisconsin. For this afternoon and tonight, temperatures will dip into the low to mid 30s tonight. This will cause areas of frost to develop. Protect sensitive vegetation by covering with cloth and bringing potted plants indoors. See the frost advisory for additional information. And now the extended outlook for the period Wednesday through Monday. No hazardous weather is expected at this time. Spotter information statement. Skywarn spotter activation will not be needed. Now the forecast for central Minnesota, from St. Cloud to the northwest Twin Cities suburbs. Tonight, mostly cloudy, then becoming partly cloudy overnight, then becoming clear. Chance of sprinkles in the evening. Areas of frost late in the night. Lows in the mid-30s. Northwest winds 5 to 15 miles an hour, decreasing to up to 5 miles an hour overnight. Wednesday, sunny. Areas of frost in the morning. Highs in the lower 60s. Northwest winds up to 5 miles an hour, shifting to the east in the afternoon. Wednesday night, partly cloudy. Lows in the lower 40s. Southeast winds up to 5 miles an hour. Thursday, mostly sunny. Highs in the mid 60s. Southeast winds up to 10 miles an hour, increasing to 10 to 15 miles an hour in the afternoon. Thursday night, increasing clouds. Lows in the mid 40s. Southeast winds 5 to 10 miles an hour. Friday, partly sunny. A 30% chance of rain showers in the afternoon. Highs in the lower 60s. Friday night, mostly cloudy. Chance of rain showers in the evening, then rain showers likely overnight. Lows in the mid-40s. Chance of showers 60%. Saturday, mostly cloudy. Chance of rain showers in the morning. Highs in the mid-60s. Chance of showers 40%. Saturday night, decreasing clouds. Lows in the upper 40s. Sunday, warmer, sunny. Highs in the upper 70s. Sunday night, partly cloudy. Lows in the mid-50s. Memorial Day and Monday night, mostly clear. Highs in the lower 80s. Lows in the upper 50s. Tuesday, mostly sunny. Highs in the mid-80s. Again, the forecast for central Minnesota, from St. Cloud to the northwest Twin Cities suburbs for tonight: mostly cloudy, then becoming partly cloudy overnight, then becoming clear. Chance of sprinkles in the evening. Areas of frost late in the night. Lows in the mid-30s. Northwest winds 5 to 15 miles an hour, decreasing to up to 5 miles an hour overnight. 7 p.m. in Buffalo, it was cloudy. The temperature was 50 degrees. The dew point was 37, and the relative humidity was 62%. The wind was northwest at 14 miles an hour. The pressure was 30.15 inches and rising. In Maple Lake, it was cloudy. The temperature was 51 degrees. The dew point was 37, and the relative humidity was 59%. The wind was northwest at 8 miles an hour. The pressure was 30.17 inches and rising. Elsewhere across central Minnesota,
Skies ranged from partly sunny to cloudy. It was 52 at the Twin Cities, 49 at St. Cloud, 54 at Anoka, and 51 at Crystal. Princeton reported 50, Litchfield reported 48, Little Falls reported 50, and Wilma reported 48. Around the state, it was cloudy. It was 49 at Rochester, 51 at Mankato, 48 at Brainerd, 48 at Duluth, and 44 at International Falls. Once again at 7 p.m., in Buffalo, it was 50 degrees under cloudy skies. And in Maple Lake, it was 51 degrees under cloudy skies. 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The current time is 7:49 p.m. Central Daylight Time. Frost advisory remains in effect from 1 a.m. to 8 a.m. Wednesday. What? Temperatures as low as 32 will result in frost formation. Where? Portions of central, east central, south central, southwest, and west central Minnesota. When? From 1 a.m. to 8 a.m. Wednesday. The following impacts are expected. Frost could harm sensitive outdoor vegetation. Sensitive outdoor plants may be killed if left uncovered. Take steps now to protect tender plants from the cold. Repeating, a frost advisory remains in effect from 1 a.m. Wednesday until 8 a.m. Wednesday for the following counties in Minnesota: Benton, Isanti, McLeod, Meeker, Mille Lacs, Sherburne, Stearns, and Wright. The St. Cloud, Minnesota climate summary for this evening, as of 7 p.m., May 19, 2026. Today's high temperature was 53 degrees and the low 45 degrees. No precipitation fell today. No snow fell today. The normal high temperature for tomorrow is 69 degrees, and the normal low is 46. The record high for tomorrow is 92, which occurred in 2009, and the record low is 28, which occurred in 1967. Sunset tonight is at 8:45 p.m. Sunrise tomorrow is at 5:40 a.m. Now here is the hazardous weather outlook for portions of central and southern Minnesota and west central Wisconsin. For this afternoon and tonight, temperatures will dip into the low to mid 30s tonight. This will cause areas of frost to develop. Protect sensitive vegetation by covering with cloth and bringing potted plants indoors. See the frost advisory for additional information. And now the extended outlook for the period Wednesday through Monday. No hazardous weather is expected at this time. Spotter information statement. Skywarn spotter activation will not be needed. Now the forecast for central Minnesota, from St. Cloud to the northwest Twin Cities suburbs. Tonight, mostly cloudy, then becoming partly cloudy overnight, then becoming clear. Chance of sprinkles in the evening. Areas of frost late in the night. Lows in the mid-30s. Northwest winds 5 to 15 miles an hour, decreasing to up to 5 miles an hour overnight. Wednesday, sunny. Areas of frost in the morning. Highs in the lower 60s. Northwest winds up to 5 miles an hour, shifting to the east in the afternoon. Wednesday night, partly cloudy. Lows in the lower 40s. Southeast winds up to 5 miles an hour. Thursday, mostly sunny. Highs in the mid 60s. Southeast winds up to 10 miles an hour, increasing to 10 to 15 miles an hour in the afternoon. Thursday night, increasing clouds. Lows in the mid-40s. Southeast winds 5 to 10 miles an hour. Friday, partly sunny. A 30% chance of rain showers in the afternoon. Highs in the lower 60s. Friday night, mostly cloudy. Chance of rain showers in the evening, then rain showers likely overnight. Lows in the mid-40s. Chance of showers 60%. Saturday, mostly cloudy.
chance of rain showers in the morning. Highs in the mid-60s. Chance of showers 40%.

Saturday night, decreasing clouds. Lows in the upper 40s. Sunday, warmer, sunny. Highs in the upper 70s. Sunday night, partly cloudy. Lows in the mid 50s. Memorial Day and Monday night, mostly clear. Highs in the lower 80s. Lows in the upper 50s. Tuesday, mostly sunny. Highs in the mid 80s. Again, the forecast for central Minnesota, from St. Cloud to the northwest Twin Cities suburbs for tonight, mostly cloudy then becoming partly cloudy overnight then becoming clear. Chance of sprinkles in the evening. Areas of frost late in the night. Lows in the mid-30s. Northwest winds 5 to 15 miles an hour decreasing to up to 5 miles an hour overnight. At 7 p.m. in Buffalo, it was cloudy. The temperature was 50 degrees, the dew point was 37, and the relative humidity was 62%. The wind was northwest at 14 miles an hour. The pressure was 30.15 inches and rising. In Maple Lake, it was cloudy. The temperature was 51 degrees, the dew point was 37, and the relative humidity was 59%. The wind was northwest at 8 miles an hour. The pressure was 30.17 inches and rising. Elsewhere across central Minnesota, skies ranged from partly sunny to cloudy. It was 52 at the Twin Cities, 49 at St. Cloud, 54 at Anoka, and 51 at Crystal. Princeton reported 50, Litchfield reported 48, Little Falls reported 50, and Wilma reported 48. Around the state, it was cloudy. It was 49 at Rochester, 51 at Mankato, 48 at Brainerd, 48 at Duluth, and 44 at International Falls. Once again at 7 p.m., in Buffalo, it was 50 degrees under cloudy skies. And in Maple Lake, it was 51 degrees under cloudy skies. 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The current time is 7:56 p.m. Central Daylight Time. Frost advisory remains in effect from 1 a.m. to 8 a.m. Wednesday. What temperatures as low as 32 will result in frost formation? Where portions of central, east central, south central, southwest, and west central Minnesota? When from 1 a.m. to 8 a.m. Wednesday? The following impacts are expected. Frost could harm sensitive outdoor vegetation. Sensitive outdoor plants may be killed if left uncovered. Take steps now to protect tender plants from the cold. Repeating, a frost advisory remains in effect from 1 a.m. Wednesday until 8 a.m. Wednesday for the following counties in Minnesota: Benton, Isanti, McLeod, Meeker, Mille Lacs, Sherburne, Stearns, and Wright. Now here is the hazardous weather outlook for portions of central and southern Minnesota and west central Wisconsin. For this afternoon and tonight, temperatures will dip into the low to mid 30s tonight. This will cause areas of frost to develop. Protect sensitive vegetation by covering with cloth and bringing potted plants indoors. See the frost advisory for additional information. And now the extended outlook for the period Wednesday through Monday. No hazardous weather is expected at this time. Spotter information statement. Skywarn spotter activation will not be needed. Now the forecast for central Minnesota, from St. Cloud to the northwest Twin Cities suburbs. Tonight, mostly cloudy then becoming partly cloudy overnight then becoming clear. Chance of sprinkles in the evening. Areas of frost late in the night. Lows in the mid-30s. Northwest winds 5 to 15 miles an hour decreasing to up to 5 miles an hour overnight. Wednesday, sunny. Areas of frost in the morning. Highs in the lower 60s. Northwest winds up to 5 miles an hour shifting to the east in the afternoon. Wednesday.

Friday night, mostly cloudy. Chance of rain showers in the evening, then rain showers likely overnight. Lows in the mid-40s. Chance of showers 60%. Saturday, mostly cloudy. Chance of rain showers in the morning. Highs in the mid-60s. Chance of showers 40%. Saturday night, decreasing clouds. Lows in the upper 40s. Sunday, warmer, sunny. Highs in the upper 70s. Sunday night, partly cloudy. Lows in the mid-50s. Memorial Day and Monday night, mostly clear. Highs in the lower 80s. Lows in the upper 50s. Tuesday, mostly sunny. Highs in the mid-80s. Again, the forecast for central Minnesota, from St. Cloud to the northwest Twin Cities suburbs for tonight, mostly cloudy then becoming partly cloudy overnight then becoming clear. Chance of sprinkles in the evening. Areas of frost late in the night. Lows in the mid-30s. Northwest winds 5 to 15 miles an hour decreasing to up to 5 miles an hour overnight. The St. Cloud, Minnesota climate summary for this evening, as of 7 p.m., May 19, 2026. Today's high temperature was 53 degrees and the low 45 degrees. No precipitation fell today. No snow fell today. The normal high temperature for tomorrow is 69 degrees, and the normal low is 46. The record high for tomorrow is 92, which occurred in 2009, and the record low is 28, which occurred in 1967. Sunset tonight is at 8:45 p.m. Sunrise tomorrow is at 5:40 a.m. This is Weather Radio Station WMG676 Clearwater, broadcasting on a frequency of 162.50 MHz. 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The current time is 8:01 p.m. Central Daylight Time. Frost advisory remains in effect from 1 a.m. to 8 a.m. Wednesday. What? Temperatures as low as 32 will result in frost formation. Where? Portions of central, east central, south central, southwest, and west central Minnesota. When? From 1 a.m. to 8 a.m. Wednesday. The following impacts are expected. Frost could harm sensitive outdoor vegetation. Sensitive outdoor plants may be killed if left uncovered. Take steps now to protect tender plants from the cold. Repeating, a frost advisory remains in effect from 1 a.m. Wednesday until 8 a.m. Wednesday for the following counties in Minnesota: Benton, Isanti, McLeod, Meeker, Mille Lacs, Sherburne, Stearns, and Wright. Now here is the hazardous weather outlook for portions of central and southern Minnesota and west central Wisconsin. For this afternoon and tonight, temperatures will dip into the low to mid-30s tonight. This will cause areas of frost to develop. Protect sensitive vegetation by covering with cloth and bringing potted plants indoors. See the frost advisory for additional information. And now the extended outlook for the period Wednesday through Monday. No hazardous weather is expected at this time. Spotter information statement. Skywarn spotter activation will not be needed. Now the forecast for central Minnesota, from St. Cloud to the northwest Twin Cities suburbs. Tonight, mostly cloudy then becoming partly cloudy overnight then becoming clear. Chance of sprinkles in the evening. Areas of frost late in the night. Lows in the mid-30s. Northwest winds 5 to 15 miles an hour decreasing to up to 5 miles an hour overnight. Wednesday, sunny. Areas of frost in the morning. Highs in the lower 60s. Northwest winds up to 5 miles an hour shifting to the east in the afternoon. Wednesday night, partly cloudy. Lows in the lower 40s. Southeast winds up to 5 miles an hour. Thursday, mostly sunny. Highs in the mid 60s. Southeast winds up to 10 miles an hour increasing to 10 to

15 miles an hour in the afternoon. Thursday night, increasing clouds. Lows in the mid-40s. Southeast winds 5 to 10 miles an hour. Friday, partly sunny. A 30% chance of rain showers in the afternoon. Highs in the lower 60s. Friday night, mostly cloudy. Chance of rain showers in the evening, then rain showers likely overnight. Lows in the mid-40s. Chance of showers 60%. Saturday, mostly cloudy. Chance of rain showers in the morning. Highs in the mid-60s. Chance of showers 40%. Saturday night, decreasing clouds. Lows in the upper 40s. Sunday, warmer, sunny. Highs in the upper 70s. Sunday night, partly cloudy. Lows in the mid-50s. Memorial Day and Monday night, mostly clear. Highs in the lower 80s. Lows in the upper 50s. Tuesday, mostly sunny. Highs in the mid-80s. Again, the forecast for central Minnesota, from St. Cloud to the northwest Twin Cities suburbs for tonight, mostly cloudy then becoming partly cloudy overnight then becoming clear. Chance of sprinkles in the evening. Areas of frost late in the night. Lows in the mid-30s. Northwest winds 5 to 15 miles an hour decreasing to up to 5 miles an hour overnight. 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The current time is 8:06 p.m. Central Daylight Time. Frost advisory remains in effect from 1 a.m. to 8 a.m. Wednesday. What temperatures as low as 32 will result in frost formation? Where portions of central, east central, south central, southwest, and west central Minnesota? When from 1 a.m. to 8 a.m. Wednesday? The following impacts are expected. Frost could harm sensitive outdoor vegetation. Sensitive outdoor plants may be killed if left uncovered. Take steps now to protect tender plants from the cold. Repeating, a frost advisory remains in effect from 1 a.m. Wednesday until 8 a.m. Wednesday for the following counties in Minnesota: Benton, Isanti, McLeod, Meeker, Mille Lacs, Sherburne, Stearns, and Wright. Now here is the hazardous weather outlook for portions of central and southern Minnesota and west central Wisconsin. For this afternoon and tonight, temperatures will dip into the low to mid-30s tonight. This will cause areas of frost to develop. Protect sensitive vegetation by covering with cloth and bringing potted plants indoors. See the frost advisory for additional information. And now the extended outlook for the period Wednesday through Monday. No hazardous weather is expected at this time. Spotter information statement. Skywarn spotter activation will not be needed. Now the forecast for central Minnesota, from St. Cloud to the northwest Twin Cities suburbs. Tonight, mostly cloudy then becoming partly cloudy overnight then becoming clear. Chance of sprinkles in the evening. Areas of frost late in the night. Lows in the mid-30s. Northwest winds 5 to 15 miles an hour decreasing to up to 5 miles an hour overnight. Wednesday, sunny. Areas of frost in the morning. Highs in the lower 60s. Northwest winds up to 5 miles an hour shifting to the east in the afternoon. Wednesday night, partly cloudy. Lows in the lower 40s. Southeast winds up to 5 miles an hour. Thursday, mostly sunny. Highs in the mid-60s. Southeast winds up to 10 miles an hour increasing to 10 to 15 miles an hour in the afternoon. Thursday night, increasing clouds. Lows in the mid-40s. Southeast winds 5 to 10 miles an hour. Friday, partly sunny. A 30% chance of rain showers in the afternoon. Highs in the lower 60s.
Friday night, mostly cloudy. Chance of rain showers in the evening, then rain showers likely overnight. Lows in the mid-40s. Chance of showers 60%. Saturday, mostly cloudy. Chance of rain showers in the morning. Highs in the mid-60s. Chance of showers 40%. Saturday night, decreasing clouds. Lows in the upper 40s. Sunday, warmer, sunny. Highs in the upper 70s. Sunday night, partly cloudy. Lows in the mid-50s. Memorial Day and Monday night, mostly clear. Highs in the lower 80s. Lows in the upper 50s. Tuesday, mostly sunny. Highs in the mid-80s. Again, the forecast for central Minnesota, from St. Cloud to the northwest Twin Cities suburbs for tonight, mostly cloudy then becoming partly cloudy overnight then becoming clear. Chance of sprinkles in the evening. Areas of frost late in the night. Lows in the mid-30s. Northwest winds 5 to 15 miles an hour decreasing to up to 5 miles an hour overnight. The St. Cloud, Minnesota climate summary for this evening, as of 7 p.m., May 19, 2026. Today's high temperature was 53 degrees and a low 45 degrees. No precipitation fell today. No snow fell today. The normal high temperature for tomorrow is 69 degrees, and the normal low is 46. The record high for tomorrow is 92, which occurred in 2009. And the record low is 28, which occurred in 1967. Sunset tonight is at 8:45 p.m. Sunrise tomorrow is at 5:40 a.m. This is Weather Radio Station WNG676 Clearwater, broadcasting on a frequency of 162.50 MHz. 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The current time is 8:11 p.m. Central Daylight Time. Frost advisory remains in effect from 1 a.m. to 8 a.m. Wednesday. What temperatures as low as 32 will result in frost formation? Where portions of central, east central, south central, southwest, and west central Minnesota? When from 1 a.m. to 8 a.m. Wednesday. The following impacts are expected. Frost could harm sensitive outdoor vegetation. Sensitive outdoor plants may be killed if left uncovered. Take steps now to protect tender plants from the cold. Repeating, a frost advisory remains in effect from 1 a.m. Wednesday until 8 a.m. Wednesday for the following counties in Minnesota: Benton, Isanti, McLeod, Meeker, Mille Lacs, Sherburne, Stearns and Wright. Now here is the hazardous weather outlook for portions of central and southern Minnesota and west central Wisconsin. For this afternoon and tonight, temperatures will dip into the low to mid-30s tonight. This will cause areas of frost to develop. Protect sensitive vegetation by covering with cloth and bringing potted plants indoors. See the frost advisory for additional information. And now the extended outlook for the period Wednesday through Monday. No hazardous weather is expected at this time. Spotter information statement. Skywarn spotter activation will not be needed. Now the forecast for central Minnesota, from St. Cloud to the northwest Twin Cities suburbs. Tonight, mostly cloudy then becoming partly cloudy overnight then becoming clear. Chance of sprinkles in the evening. Areas of frost late in the night. Lows in the mid-30s. Northwest winds 5 to 15 miles an hour decreasing to up to 5 miles an hour overnight. Wednesday, sunny. Areas of frost in the morning. Highs in the lower 60s. Northwest winds up to 5 miles an hour shifting to the east in the afternoon. Wednesday night, partly cloudy. Lows in the lower 40s. Southeast winds up to 5 miles an hour. Thursday, mostly sunny. Highs in the mid-60s.
Southeast winds up to 10 miles an hour, increasing to 10 to 15 miles an hour in the afternoon. Thursday night, increasing clouds. Lows in the mid-40s. Southeast winds 5 to 10 miles an hour. Friday, partly sunny. A 30% chance of rain showers in the afternoon. Highs in the lower 60s. Friday night, mostly cloudy. Chance of rain showers in the evening, then rain showers likely overnight. Lows in the mid-40s. Chance of showers 60%. Saturday, mostly cloudy. Chance of rain showers in the morning. Highs in the mid-60s. Chance of showers 40%. Saturday night, decreasing clouds. Lows in the upper 40s. Sunday, warmer, sunny. Highs in the upper 70s. Sunday night, partly cloudy. Lows in the mid-50s. Memorial Day and Monday night, mostly clear. Highs in the lower 80s. Lows in the upper 50s. Tuesday, mostly sunny. Highs in the mid-80s. Again, the forecast for central Minnesota, from St. Cloud to the northwest Twin Cities suburbs for tonight, mostly cloudy then becoming partly cloudy overnight then becoming clear. Chance of sprinkles in the evening. Areas of frost late in the night. Lows in the mid-30s. Northwest winds 5 to 15 miles an hour, decreasing to up to 5 miles an hour overnight. At 8 p.m. in Buffalo, it was mostly cloudy. The temperature was 50 degrees, the dew point was 37, and the relative humidity was 62%. The wind was northwest at 9 miles an hour. The pressure was 30.16 inches and steady. In Maple Lake, it was partly cloudy. The temperature was 50 degrees, the dew point was 37, and the relative humidity was 61%. The wind was northwest at 7 miles an hour. The pressure was 30.18 inches and rising. Elsewhere across central Minnesota, at St. Cloud, it was partly cloudy, with a temperature of 50. At the Twin Cities, it was mostly cloudy, with a temperature of 51. It was cloudy, with a temperature of 52 at Anoka, 51 at Crystal, and 49 at Princeton. Under cloudy skies, Litchfield reported 50, Little Falls reported 46, and Wilma reported 48. Around the state, at Duluth, rain was falling, with a temperature of 46. It was cloudy, with a temperature of 49 at Rochester, 50 at Mankato, 48 at Brainerd, and 43 at International Falls. Once again at 8 p.m., in Buffalo, it was 50 degrees under mostly cloudy skies. And in Maple Lake, it was 50 degrees under partly cloudy skies. 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The current time is 8:17 p.m. Central Daylight Time. Frost advisory remains in effect from 1 a.m. to 8 a.m. Wednesday. What? Temperatures as low as 32 will result in frost formation. Where? Portions of central, east central, south central, southwest, and west central Minnesota. When? From 1 a.m. to 8 a.m. Wednesday. The following impacts are expected. Frost could harm sensitive outdoor vegetation. Sensitive outdoor plants may be killed if left uncovered. Take steps now to protect tender plants from the cold. Repeating, a frost advisory remains in effect from 1 a.m. Wednesday until 8 a.m. Wednesday for the following counties in Minnesota: Benton, Isanti, McLeod, Meeker, Mille Lacs, Sherburne, Stearns, and Wright. Now here is the hazardous weather outlook for portions of central and southern Minnesota and west central Wisconsin. For this afternoon and tonight, temperatures will dip into the low to mid-30s tonight. This will cause areas of frost to develop. Protect sensitive vegetation by covering with cloth and bringing potted plants indoors.
See the frost advisory for additional information. And now the extended outlook for the period Wednesday through Monday. No hazardous weather is expected at this time. Spotter information statement. Sky warns spotter activation will not be needed. Now the forecast for central Minnesota, from St. Cloud to the northwest Twin Cities suburbs. Tonight, mostly cloudy then becoming partly cloudy overnight then becoming clear. Chance of sprinkles in the evening. Areas of frost late in the night. Lows in the mid-30s. Northwest winds 5 to 15 miles an hour decreasing to up to 5 miles an hour overnight. Wednesday, sunny. Areas of frost in the morning. Highs in the lower 60s. Northwest winds up to 5 miles an hour shifting to the east in the afternoon. Wednesday night, partly cloudy. Lows in the lower 40s. Southeast winds up to 5 miles an hour. Thursday, mostly sunny. Highs in the mid-60s. Southeast winds up to 10 miles an hour increasing to 10 to 15 miles an hour in the afternoon. Thursday night, increasing clouds. Lows in the mid-40s. Southeast winds 5 to 10 miles an hour. Friday, partly sunny. A 30% chance of rain showers in the afternoon. Highs in the lower 60s. Friday night, mostly cloudy. Chance of rain showers in the evening, then rain showers likely overnight. Lows in the mid-40s. Chance of showers 60%. Saturday, mostly cloudy. Chance of rain showers in the morning. Highs in the mid-60s. Chance of showers 40%. Saturday night, decreasing clouds. Lows in the upper 40s. Sunday, warmer, sunny. Highs in the upper 70s. Sunday night, partly cloudy. Lows in the mid-50s. Memorial Day and Monday night, mostly clear. Highs in the lower 80s. Lows in the upper 50s. Tuesday, mostly sunny. Highs in the mid-80s. Again, the forecast for central Minnesota, from St. Cloud to the northwest Twin Cities suburbs for tonight, mostly cloudy then becoming partly cloudy overnight then becoming clear. Chance of sprinkles in the evening. Areas of frost late in the night. Lows in the mid-30s. Northwest winds 5 to 15 miles an hour decreasing to up to 5 miles an hour overnight. The St. Cloud, Minnesota climate summary for this evening, as of 7 p.m., May 19, 2026. Today's high temperature was 53 degrees and the low 45 degrees. No precipitation fell today. No snow fell today. The normal high temperature for tomorrow is 69 degrees, and the normal low is 46. The record high for tomorrow is 92, which occurred in 2009. And the record low is 28, which occurred in 1967. Sunset tonight is at 8:45 p.m. Sunrise tomorrow is at 5:40 a.m. At 8 p.m., in Buffalo, it was mostly cloudy. The temperature was 50 degrees, the dew point was 37, and the relative humidity was 62%. The wind was northwest at 9 miles an hour. The pressure was 30.16 inches and steady. In Maple Lake, it was partly cloudy. The temperature was 50 degrees, the dew point was 37, and the relative humidity was 61%. The wind was northwest at 7 miles an hour. The pressure was 30.18 inches and rising. Elsewhere across central Minnesota, at St. Cloud, it was partly cloudy, with a temperature of 50. At the Twin Cities, it was mostly cloudy, with a temperature of 51. It was cloudy, with a temperature of 52 at Anoka, 51 at Crystal, and 49 at Princeton. Under cloudy skies, Litchfield reported 50, Little Falls reported 46, and Wilmer reported 48. Around the state, at Duluth, rain was falling, with a temperature of 46. It was cloudy, with a temperature of 49 at Rochester, 50 at Mankato, 48 at Brainerd, and 43 at International Falls.
Once again at 8 p.m., in Buffalo, it was 50 degrees under mostly cloudy skies. And in Maple Lake, it was 50 degrees under partly cloudy skies. 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The current time is 8:24 p.m. Central Daylight Time. Frost advisory remains in effect from 1 a.m. to 8 a.m. Wednesday. What? Temperatures as low as 32 will result in frost formation. Where? Portions of central, east central, south central, southwest, and west central Minnesota. When? From 1 a.m. to 8 a.m. Wednesday. The following impacts are expected. Frost could harm sensitive outdoor vegetation. Sensitive outdoor plants may be killed if left uncovered. Take steps now to protect tender plants from the cold. Repeating, a frost advisory remains in effect from 1 a.m. Wednesday until 8 a.m. Wednesday for the following counties in Minnesota: Benton, Isanti, McLeod, Meeker, Mille Lacs, Sherburne, Stearns, and Wright. Now the forecast for central Minnesota, from St. Cloud to the northwest Twin Cities suburbs. Tonight, mostly cloudy, then becoming partly cloudy overnight, then becoming clear. Chance of sprinkles in the evening. Areas of frost late in the night. Lows in the mid-30s. Northwest winds 5 to 15 miles an hour, decreasing to up to 5 miles an hour overnight. Wednesday, sunny. Areas of frost in the morning. Highs in the lower 60s. Northwest winds up to 5 miles an hour, shifting to the east in the afternoon. Wednesday night, partly cloudy. Lows in the lower 40s. Southeast winds up to 5 miles an hour. Thursday, mostly sunny. Highs in the mid-60s. Southeast winds up to 10 miles an hour, increasing to 10 to 15 miles an hour in the afternoon. Thursday night, increasing clouds. Lows in the mid-40s. Southeast winds 5 to 10 miles an hour. Friday, partly sunny. A 30% chance of rain showers in the afternoon. Highs in the lower 60s. Friday night, mostly cloudy. Chance of rain showers in the evening, then rain showers likely overnight. Lows in the mid-40s. Chance of showers 60%. Saturday, mostly cloudy. Chance of rain showers in the morning. Highs in the mid-60s. Chance of showers 40%. Saturday night, decreasing clouds. Lows in the upper 40s. Sunday, warmer, sunny. Highs in the upper 70s. Sunday night, partly cloudy. Lows in the mid-50s. Memorial Day and Monday night, mostly clear. Highs in the lower 80s. Lows in the upper 50s. Tuesday, mostly sunny. Highs in the mid-80s. Again, the forecast for central Minnesota, from St. Cloud to the northwest Twin Cities suburbs for tonight: mostly cloudy, then becoming partly cloudy overnight, then becoming clear. Chance of sprinkles in the evening. Areas of frost late in the night. Lows in the mid-30s. Northwest winds 5 to 15 miles an hour, decreasing to up to 5 miles an hour overnight. At 8 p.m., in Buffalo, it was mostly cloudy. The temperature was 50 degrees, the dew point was 37, and the relative humidity was 62%. The wind was northwest at 9 miles an hour. The pressure was 30.16 inches and steady. In Maple Lake, it was partly cloudy. The temperature was 50 degrees, the dew point was 37, and the relative humidity was 61%. The wind was northwest at 7 miles an hour. The pressure was 30.18 inches and rising. Elsewhere across central Minnesota, at St. Cloud, it was partly cloudy, with a temperature of 50. At the Twin Cities, it was mostly cloudy, with a temperature of 51.
It was cloudy, with a temperature of 52 at Anoka, 51 at Crystal, and 49 at Princeton. Under cloudy skies, Litchfield reported 50, Little Falls reported 46, and Wilmer reported 48. Around the state, at Duluth, rain was falling, with a temperature of 46. It was cloudy, with a temperature of 49 at Rochester, 50 at Mankato, 48 at Brainerd, and 43 at International Falls. Once again at 8 p.m., in Buffalo, it was 50 degrees under mostly cloudy skies. And in Maple Lake, it was 50 degrees under partly cloudy skies. 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The St. Cloud, Minnesota climate summary for this evening, as of 7 p.m., May 19, 2026. Today's high temperature was 53 degrees and the low 45 degrees. No precipitation fell today. No snow fell today. The normal high temperature for tomorrow is 69 degrees, and the normal low is 46. The record high for tomorrow is 92, which occurred in 2009, and the record low is 28, which occurred in 1967. Sunset tonight is at 8:45 p.m. Sunrise tomorrow is at 5:40 a.m. The current time is 8:30 p.m. Central Daylight Time. Frost advisory remains in effect from 1 a.m. to 8 a.m. Wednesday. What temperatures as low as 32 will result in frost formation? Where portions of central, east central, south central, southwest, and west central Minnesota? When, from 1 a.m. to 8 a.m. Wednesday? The following impacts are expected. Frost could harm sensitive outdoor vegetation. Sensitive outdoor plants may be killed if left uncovered. Take steps now to protect tender plants from the cold. Repeating, a frost advisory remains in effect from 1 a.m. Wednesday until 8 a.m. Wednesday for the following counties in Minnesota: Benton, Isanti, McLeod, Meeker, Mille Lacs, Sherburne, Stearns, and Wright. Now the forecast for central Minnesota, from St. Cloud to the northwest Twin Cities suburbs. Tonight, mostly cloudy, then becoming partly cloudy overnight, then becoming clear. Chance of sprinkles in the evening. Areas of frost late in the night. Lows in the mid-30s. Northwest winds 5 to 15 miles an hour, decreasing to up to 5 miles an hour overnight. Wednesday, sunny. Areas of frost in the morning. Highs in the lower 60s. Northwest winds up to 5 miles an hour, shifting to the east in the afternoon. Wednesday night, partly cloudy. Lows in the lower 40s. Southeast winds up to 5 miles an hour. Thursday, mostly sunny. Highs in the mid-60s. Southeast winds up to 10 miles an hour, increasing to 10 to 15 miles an hour in the afternoon. Thursday night, increasing clouds. Lows in the mid-40s. Southeast winds 5 to 10 miles an hour. Friday, partly sunny. A 30% chance of rain showers in the afternoon. Highs in the lower 60s. Friday night, mostly cloudy. Chance of rain showers in the evening, then rain showers likely overnight. Lows in the mid-40s. Chance of showers 60%. Saturday, mostly cloudy. Chance of rain showers in the morning. Highs in the mid-60s. Chance of showers 40%. Saturday night, decreasing clouds. Lows in the upper 40s. Sunday, warmer, sunny. Highs in the upper 70s. Sunday night, partly cloudy. Lows in the mid-50s. Memorial Day and Monday night, mostly clear. Highs in the lower 80s. Lows in the upper 50s. Tuesday, mostly sunny. Highs in the mid-80s. Again,
The forecast for central Minnesota, from St. Cloud to the northwest Twin Cities suburbs for tonight, mostly cloudy then becoming partly

Advisory remains in effect from 1 a.m. to 8 a.m. Wednesday. What? Temperatures as low as 32 will result in frost formation. Where? Portions of central, east central, south central, southwest, and west central Minnesota. When? From 1 a.m. to 8 a.m. Wednesday. The following impacts are expected. Frost could harm sensitive outdoor vegetation. Sensitive outdoor plants may be killed if left uncovered. Take steps now to protect tender plants from the cold. Repeating, a frost advisory remains in effect from 1 a.m. Wednesday until 8 a.m. Wednesday for the following counties in Minnesota: Benton, Isanti, McLeod, Meeker, Mille Lacs, Sherburne, Stearns, and Wright. The St. Cloud, Minnesota climate summary for this evening, as of 7 p.m., May 19, 2026. Today's high temperature was 53 degrees and the low 45 degrees. No precipitation fell today. No snow fell today. The normal high temperature for tomorrow is 69 degrees, and the normal low is 46. The record high for tomorrow is 92, which occurred in 2009, and the record low is 28, which occurred in 1967. Sunset tonight is at 8:45 p.m. Sunrise tomorrow is at 5:40 a.m. Now the forecast for central Minnesota, from St. Cloud to the northwest Twin Cities suburbs. Tonight, mostly cloudy, then becoming partly cloudy overnight, then becoming clear. Chance of sprinkles in the evening. Areas of frost late in the night. Lows in the mid-30s. Northwest winds 5 to 15 miles an hour, decreasing to up to 5 miles an hour overnight. Wednesday, sunny. Areas of frost in the morning. Highs in the lower 60s. Northwest winds up to 5 miles an hour, shifting to the east in the afternoon. Wednesday night, partly cloudy. Lows in the lower 40s. Southeast winds up to 5 miles an hour. Thursday, mostly sunny. Highs in the mid-60s. Southeast winds up to 10 miles an hour, increasing to 10 to 15 miles an hour in the afternoon. Thursday night, increasing clouds. Lows in the mid-40s. Southeast winds 5 to 10 miles an hour. Friday, partly sunny. A 30% chance of rain showers in the afternoon. Highs in the lower 60s. Friday night, mostly cloudy. Chance of rain showers in the evening, then rain showers likely overnight. Lows in the mid-40s. Chance of showers 60%. Saturday, mostly cloudy. Chance of rain showers in the morning. Highs in the mid-60s. Chance of showers 40%. Saturday night, decreasing clouds. Lows in the upper 40s. Sunday, warmer, sunny. Highs in the upper 70s. Sunday night, partly cloudy. Lows in the mid-50s. Memorial Day and Monday night, mostly clear. Highs in the lower 80s. Lows in the upper 50s. Tuesday, mostly sunny. Highs in the mid-80s. Again, the forecast for central Minnesota, from St. Cloud to the northwest Twin Cities suburbs for tonight: mostly cloudy, then becoming partly cloudy overnight, then becoming clear. Chance of sprinkles in the evening. Areas of frost late in the night. Lows in the mid-30s. Northwest winds 5 to 15 miles an hour, decreasing to up to 5 miles an hour overnight. 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The current time is 9:04 p.m. Central Daylight Time. Frost advisory remains in effect from 1 a.m. to 8 a.m. Wednesday. What? Temperatures as low as 32 will result in frost formation. Where? Portions of central, east central, south central, southwest, and west central Minnesota. When? From 1 a.m.
to 8 a.m. Wednesday.

The following impacts are expected. Frost could harm sensitive outdoor vegetation. Sensitive outdoor plants may be killed if left uncovered. Take steps now to protect tender plants from the cold. Repeating, a frost advisory remains in effect from 1 a.m. Wednesday until 8 a.m. Wednesday for the following counties: in Minnesota, Benton, Isanti, McLeod, Meeker, Mille Lacs, Sherburne, Stearns, and Wright. Now the forecast for central Minnesota, from St. Cloud to the northwest Twin Cities suburbs. Tonight, mostly cloudy, then becoming partly cloudy overnight, then becoming clear. Chance of sprinkles in the evening. Areas of frost late in the night. Lows in the mid-30s. Northwest winds 5 to 15 miles an hour, decreasing to up to 5 miles an hour overnight. Wednesday, sunny. Areas of frost in the morning. Highs in the lower 60s. Northwest winds up to 5 miles an hour, shifting to the east in the afternoon. Wednesday night, partly cloudy. Lows in the lower 40s. Southeast winds up to 5 miles an hour. Thursday, mostly sunny. Highs in the mid-60s. Southeast winds up to 10 miles an hour, increasing to 10 to 15 miles an hour in the afternoon. Thursday night, increasing clouds. Lows in the mid-40s. Southeast winds 5 to 10 miles an hour. Friday, partly sunny. A 30% chance of rain showers in the afternoon. Highs in the lower 60s. Friday night, mostly cloudy. Chance of rain showers in the evening, then rain showers likely overnight. Lows in the mid-40s. Chance of showers 60%. Saturday, mostly cloudy. Chance of rain showers in the morning. Highs in the mid-60s. Chance of showers 40%. Saturday night, decreasing clouds. Lows in the upper 40s. Sunday, warmer, sunny. Highs in the upper 70s. Sunday night, partly cloudy. Lows in the mid-50s. Memorial Day and Monday night, mostly clear. Highs in the lower 80s. Lows in the upper 50s. Tuesday, mostly sunny. Highs in the mid-80s. Again, the forecast for central Minnesota, from St. Cloud to the northwest Twin Cities suburbs for tonight: mostly cloudy, then becoming partly cloudy overnight, then becoming clear. Chance of sprinkles in the evening. Areas of frost late in the night. Lows in the mid-30s. Northwest winds 5 to 15 miles an hour, decreasing to up to 5 miles an hour overnight. 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The current time is 9:08 p.m. Central Daylight Time. Frost advisory remains in effect from 1 a.m. to 8 a.m. Wednesday. What? Temperatures as low as 32 will result in frost formation. Where? Portions of central, east central, south central, southwest, and west central Minnesota. When? From 1 a.m. to 8 a.m. Wednesday. The following impacts are expected. Frost could harm sensitive outdoor vegetation. Sensitive outdoor plants may be killed if left uncovered. Take steps now to protect tender plants from the cold. Repeating, a frost advisory remains in effect from 1 a.m. Wednesday until 8 a.m. Wednesday for the following counties: in Minnesota, Benton, Isanti, McLeod, Meeker, Mille Lacs, Sherburne, Stearns, and Wright. Now the forecast for central Minnesota, from St. Cloud to the northwest Twin Cities suburbs. Tonight, mostly cloudy, then becoming partly cloudy overnight, then becoming clear. Chance of sprinkles in the evening. Areas of frost late in the night. Lows in the mid-30s. Northwest winds 5 to 15 miles an hour, decreasing to up to 5 miles an hour overnight. Wednesday, sunny. Areas of frost in the morning.
highs in the lower 60s. Northwest winds up to 5 miles an hour, shifting to the east in the afternoon. Wednesday night, partly cloudy. Lows in the lower 40s. Southeast winds up to 5 miles an hour. Thursday, mostly sunny. Highs in the mid 60s. Southeast winds up to 10 miles an hour, increasing to 10 to 15 miles an hour in the afternoon. Thursday night, increasing clouds. Lows in the mid 40s. Southeast winds 5 to 10 miles an hour. Friday, partly sunny. A 30% chance of rain showers in the afternoon. Highs in the lower 60s. Friday night, mostly cloudy. Chance of rain showers in the evening, then rain showers likely overnight. Lows in the mid 40s. Chance of showers 60%. Saturday, mostly cloudy. Chance of rain showers in the morning. Highs in the mid 60s. Chance of showers 40%. Saturday night, decreasing clouds. Lows in the upper 40s. Sunday, warmer, sunny. Highs in the upper 70s. Sunday night, partly cloudy. Lows in the mid 50s. Memorial Day and Monday night, mostly clear. Highs in the lower 80s. Lows in the upper 50s. Tuesday, mostly sunny. Highs in the mid 80s. Again, the forecast for central Minnesota, from St. Cloud to the northwest Twin Cities suburbs for tonight, mostly cloudy, then becoming partly cloudy overnight, then becoming clear. Chance of sprinkles in the evening. Areas of frost late in the night. Lows in the mid 30s. Northwest winds 5 to 15 miles an hour, decreasing to up to 5 miles an hour overnight. The St. Cloud, Minnesota climate summary for this evening, as of 7 p.m., May 19, 2026. Today's high temperature was 53 degrees and a low 45 degrees. No precipitation fell today. No snow fell today. The normal high temperature for tomorrow is 69 degrees, and the normal low is 46. The record high for tomorrow is 92, which occurred in 2009. And the record low is 28, which occurred in 1967. Sunset tonight is at 8:45 p.m. Sunrise tomorrow is at 5:40 a.m. This is Weather Radio Station WNG676 Clearwater, broadcasting on a frequency of 162.50 MHz. 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The current time is 9:13 p.m. Central Daylight Time. Frost advisory remains in effect from 1 a.m. to 8 a.m. Wednesday. What temperatures as low as 32 will result in frost formation? Where portions of central, east central, south central, southwest, and west central Minnesota? When from 1 a.m. to 8 a.m. Wednesday. The following impacts are expected. Frost could harm sensitive outdoor vegetation. Sensitive outdoor plants may be killed if left uncovered. Take steps now to protect tender plants from the cold. Repeating, a frost advisory remains in effect from 1 a.m. Wednesday until 8 a.m. Wednesday for the following counties in Minnesota: Benton, Isanti, McLeod, Meeker, Mille Lacs, Sherburne, Stearns, and Wright. Now the forecast for central Minnesota, from St. Cloud to the northwest Twin Cities suburbs. Tonight, mostly cloudy, then becoming partly cloudy overnight, then becoming clear. Chance of sprinkles in the evening. Areas of frost late in the night. Lows in the mid-30s. Northwest winds 5 to 15 miles an hour, decreasing to up to 5 miles an hour overnight. Wednesday, sunny. Areas of frost in the morning. Highs in the lower 60s. Northwest winds up to 5 miles an hour, shifting to the east in the afternoon. Wednesday night, partly cloudy. Lows in the lower 40s. Southeast winds up to 5 miles an hour. Thursday, mostly sunny.

highs in the mid-60s. Southeast winds up to 10 miles an hour, increasing to 10 to 15 miles an hour in the afternoon. Thursday night, increasing clouds. Lows in the mid-40s. Southeast winds 5 to 10 miles an hour. Friday, partly sunny. A 30% chance of rain showers in the afternoon. Highs in the lower 60s. Friday night, mostly cloudy. Chance of rain showers in the evening, then rain showers likely overnight. Lows in the mid-40s. Chance of showers 60%. Saturday, mostly cloudy. Chance of rain showers in the morning. Highs in the mid-60s. Chance of showers 40%. Saturday night, decreasing clouds. Lows in the upper 40s. Sunday, warmer, sunny. Highs in the upper 70s. Sunday night, partly cloudy. Lows in the mid-50s. Memorial Day and Monday night, mostly clear. Highs in the lower 80s. Lows in the upper 50s. Tuesday, mostly sunny. Highs in the mid-80s. Again, the forecast for central Minnesota, from St. Cloud to the northwest Twin Cities suburbs for tonight, mostly cloudy then becoming partly cloudy overnight then becoming clear. Chance of sprinkles in the evening. Areas of frost late in the night. Lows in the mid-30s. Northwest winds 5 to 15 miles an hour, decreasing to up to 5 miles an hour overnight. At 9 p.m., in Buffalo, it was partly cloudy. The temperature was 46 degrees, the dew point was 37, and the relative humidity was 71%. The wind was northwest at 6 miles an hour. The pressure was 30.19 inches and rising. In Maple Lake, it was partly cloudy. The temperature was 47 degrees, the dew point was 37, and the relative humidity was 65%. The wind was calm. The pressure was 30.21 inches and rising. Elsewhere across central Minnesota, it was partly cloudy, with a temperature of 45 at St. Cloud and 47 at Princeton. It was mostly cloudy, with a temperature of 50 at the Twin Cities and 49 at Crystal. It was cloudy, with a temperature of 52 at Anoka, 46 at Litchfield, 45 at Little Falls, and 46 at Wilmer. Around the state, at Brainerd, it was partly cloudy, with a temperature of 46. It was mostly cloudy, with a temperature of 48 at Mankato, 45 at Duluth, and 42 at International Falls. At Rochester, it was cloudy, with a temperature of 48. Once again at 9 p.m., in Buffalo, it was 46 degrees under partly cloudy skies. And in Maple Lake, it was 47 degrees under partly cloudy skies. 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The current time is 9:18 p.m. Central Daylight Time. Frost advisory remains in effect from 1 a.m. to 8 a.m. Wednesday. What? Temperatures as low as 32 will result in frost formation. Where? Portions of central, east central, south central, southwest, and west central Minnesota. When? From 1 a.m. to 8 a.m. Wednesday. The following impacts are expected. Frost could harm sensitive outdoor vegetation. Sensitive outdoor plants may be killed if left uncovered. Take steps now to protect tender plants from the cold. Repeating, a frost advisory remains in effect from 1 a.m. Wednesday until 8 a.m. Wednesday for the following counties in Minnesota: Benton, Isanti, McLeod, Meeker, Mille Lacs, Sherburne, Stearns, and Wright. Now the forecast for central Minnesota, from St. Cloud to the northwest Twin Cities suburbs. Tonight, mostly cloudy then becoming partly cloudy overnight then becoming clear. Chance of sprinkles in the evening. Areas of frost late in the night. Lows in the mid-30s.
Northwest winds 5 to 15 miles an hour, decreasing to up to 5 miles an hour overnight. Wednesday, sunny. Areas of frost in the morning. Highs in the lower 60s. Northwest winds up to 5 miles an hour, shifting to the east in the afternoon. Wednesday night, partly cloudy. Lows in the lower 40s. Southeast winds up to 5 miles an hour. Thursday, mostly sunny. Highs in the mid-60s. Southeast winds up to 10 miles an hour, increasing to 10 to 15 miles an hour in the afternoon. Thursday night, increasing clouds. Lows in the mid-40s. Southeast winds 5 to 10 miles an hour. Friday, partly sunny. A 30% chance of rain showers in the afternoon. Highs in the lower 60s. Friday night, mostly cloudy. Chance of rain showers in the evening, then rain showers likely overnight. Lows in the mid-40s. Chance of showers 60%. Saturday, mostly cloudy. Chance of rain showers in the morning. Highs in the mid-60s. Chance of showers 40%. Saturday night, decreasing clouds. Lows in the upper 40s. Sunday, warmer, sunny. Highs in the upper 70s. Sunday night, partly cloudy. Lows in the mid-50s. Memorial Day and Monday night, mostly clear. Highs in the lower 80s. Lows in the upper 50s. Tuesday, mostly sunny. Highs in the mid-80s. Again, the forecast for central Minnesota, from St. Cloud to the northwest Twin Cities suburbs for tonight, mostly cloudy then becoming partly cloudy overnight then becoming clear. Chance of sprinkles in the evening. Areas of frost late in the night. Lows in the mid-30s. Northwest winds 5 to 15 miles an hour, decreasing to up to 5 miles an hour overnight. The St. Cloud, Minnesota climate summary for this evening, as of 7 p.m., May 19, 2026. Today's high temperature was 53 degrees and a low 45 degrees. No precipitation fell today. No snow fell today. The normal high temperature for tomorrow is 69 degrees. And the normal low is 46. The record high for tomorrow is 92, which occurred in 2009, and the record low is 28, which occurred in 1967. Sunset tonight is at 8:45 p.m. Sunrise tomorrow is at 5:40 a.m. At 9 p.m., in Buffalo, it was partly cloudy. The temperature was 46 degrees, the dew point was 37, and the relative humidity was 71%. The wind was northwest at 6 miles an hour. The pressure was 30.19 inches and rising. In Maple Lake, it was partly cloudy. The temperature was 47 degrees, the dew point was 37, and the relative humidity was 65%. The wind was calm. The pressure was 30.21 inches and rising. Elsewhere across central Minnesota, it was partly cloudy, with a temperature of 45 at St. Cloud, and 47 at Princeton. It was mostly cloudy, with a temperature of 50 at the Twin Cities, and 49 at Crystal. It was cloudy, with a temperature of 52 at Anoka, 46 at Litchfield, 45 at Little Falls, and 46 at Wilmer. Around the state, at Brainerd, it was partly cloudy, with a temperature of 46. It was mostly cloudy, with a temperature of 48 at Mankato, 45 at Duluth, and 42 at International Falls. At Rochester, it was cloudy, with a temperature of 48. Once again at 9 p.m., in Buffalo, it was 46 degrees under partly cloudy skies. And in Maple Lake, it was 47 degrees under partly cloudy skies. 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The current time is 9:24 p.m. Central Daylight Time.
Frost advisory remains in effect from 1 a.m. to 8 a.m. Wednesday. What? Temperatures as low as 32 will result in frost formation. Where? Portions of central, east central, south central, southwest, and west central Minnesota. When? From 1 a.m. to 8 a.m. Wednesday. The following impacts are expected. Frost could harm sensitive outdoor vegetation. Sensitive outdoor plants may be killed if left uncovered. Take steps now to protect tender plants from the cold. Repeating, a frost advisory remains in effect from 1 a.m. Wednesday until 8 a.m. Wednesday for the following counties in Minnesota: Benton, Isanti, McLeod, Meeker, Mille Lacs, Sherburne, Stearns, and Wright. Now the forecast for central Minnesota, from St. Cloud to the northwest Twin Cities suburbs. Tonight, mostly cloudy, then becoming partly cloudy overnight, then becoming clear. Chance of sprinkles in the evening. Areas of frost late in the night. Lows in the mid-30s. Northwest winds 5 to 15 miles an hour, decreasing to up to 5 miles an hour overnight. Wednesday, sunny. Areas of frost in the morning. Highs in the lower 60s. Northwest winds up to 5 miles an hour, shifting to the east in the afternoon. Wednesday night, partly cloudy. Lows in the lower 40s. Southeast winds up to 5 miles an hour. Thursday, mostly sunny. Highs in the mid-60s. Southeast winds up to 10 miles an hour, increasing to 10 to 15 miles an hour in the afternoon. Thursday night, increasing clouds. Lows in the mid-40s. Southeast winds 5 to 10 miles an hour. Friday, partly sunny. A 30% chance of rain showers in the afternoon. Highs in the lower 60s. Friday night, mostly cloudy. Chance of rain showers in the evening, then rain showers likely overnight. Lows in the mid-40s. Chance of showers 60%. Saturday, mostly cloudy. Chance of rain showers in the morning. Highs in the mid-60s. Chance of showers 40%. Saturday night, decreasing clouds. Lows in the upper 40s. Sunday, warmer, sunny. Highs in the upper 70s. Sunday night, partly cloudy. Lows in the mid-50s. Memorial Day and Monday night, mostly clear. Highs in the lower 80s. Lows in the upper 50s. Tuesday, mostly sunny. Highs in the mid-80s. Again, the forecast for central Minnesota, from St. Cloud to the northwest Twin Cities suburbs for tonight: mostly cloudy, then becoming partly cloudy overnight, then becoming clear. Chance of sprinkles in the evening. Areas of frost late in the night. Lows in the mid-30s. Northwest winds 5 to 15 miles an hour, decreasing to up to 5 miles an hour overnight. At 9 p.m. in Buffalo, it was partly cloudy. The temperature was 46 degrees, the dew point was 37, and the relative humidity was 71%. The wind was northwest at 6 miles an hour. The pressure was 30.19 inches and rising. In Maple Lake, it was partly cloudy. The temperature was 47 degrees, the dew point was 37, and the relative humidity was 65%. The wind was calm. The pressure was 30.21 inches and rising. Elsewhere across central Minnesota, it was partly cloudy, with a temperature of 45 at St. Cloud and 47 at Princeton. It was mostly cloudy, with a temperature of 50 at the Twin Cities and 49 at Crystal. It was cloudy, with a temperature of 52 at Anoka, 46 at Litchfield, 45 at Little Falls, and 46 at Wilmer. Around the state, at Brainerd, it was partly cloudy, with a temperature of 46. It was mostly cloudy, with a temperature of 48 at Mankato, 45 at Duluth, and 42 at International Falls. At Rochester, it was cloudy, with a temperature of 48. Once again at 9 p.m., in Buffalo, it was 46 degrees under partly cloudy skies.
and in Maple Lake, it was 47 degrees under partly cloudy skies. 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The St. Cloud, Minnesota climate summary for this evening, as of 7 p.m., May 19, 2026. Today's high temperature was 53 degrees and a low 45 degrees. No precipitation fell today. No snow fell today. The normal high temperature for tomorrow is 69 degrees, and the normal low is 46. The record high for tomorrow is 92, which occurred in 2009, and the record low is 28, which occurred in 1967. Sunset tonight is at 8:45 p.m. Sunrise tomorrow is at 5:40 a.m. The current time is 9:30 p.m. Central Daylight Time. Frost advisory remains in effect from 1 a.m. to 8 a.m. Wednesday. What? Temperatures as low as 32 will result in frost formation. Where? Portions of central, east central, south central, southwest, and west central Minnesota. When? From 1 a.m. to 8 a.m. Wednesday. The following impacts are expected. Frost could harm sensitive outdoor vegetation. Sensitive outdoor plants may be killed if left uncovered. Take steps now to protect tender plants from the cold. Repeating, a frost advisory remains in effect from 1 a.m. Wednesday until 8 a.m. Wednesday for the following counties in Minnesota: Benton, Isanti, McLeod, Meeker, Mille Lacs, Sherburne, Stearns, and Wright. Now the forecast for central Minnesota, from St. Cloud to the northwest Twin Cities suburbs. Tonight, mostly cloudy, then becoming partly cloudy overnight, then becoming clear. Chance of sprinkles in the evening. Areas of frost late in the night. Lows in the mid-30s. Northwest winds 5 to 15 miles an hour, decreasing to up to 5 miles an hour overnight. Wednesday, sunny. Areas of frost in the morning. Highs in the lower 60s. Northwest winds up to 5 miles an hour, shifting to the east in the afternoon. Wednesday night, partly cloudy. Lows in the lower 40s. Southeast winds up to 5 miles an hour. Thursday, mostly sunny. Highs in the mid-60s. Southeast winds up to 10 miles an hour, increasing to 10 to 15 miles an hour in the afternoon. Thursday night, increasing clouds. Lows in the mid-40s. Southeast winds 5 to 10 miles an hour. Friday, partly sunny. A 30% chance of rain showers in the afternoon. A 30% chance of rain showers in the afternoon. Highs in the lower 60s. Friday night, mostly cloudy. Chance of rain showers in the evening, then rain showers likely overnight. Lows in the mid-40s. Chance of showers 60%. Saturday, mostly cloudy. Chance of rain showers in the morning. Highs in the mid-60s. Chance of showers 40%. Saturday night, decreasing clouds. Lows in the upper 40s. Sunday, warmer, sunny. Highs in the upper 70s. Sunday night, partly cloudy. Lows in the mid-50s. Memorial Day and Monday night, mostly clear. Highs in the lower 80s. Lows in the upper 50s. Tuesday, mostly sunny. Highs in the mid-80s. Again, the forecast for central Minnesota, from St. Cloud to the northwest Twin Cities suburbs for tonight: mostly cloudy, then becoming partly cloudy overnight, then becoming clear. Chance of sprinkles in the evening. Areas of frost late in the night. Lows in the mid-30s. Northwest winds 5 to 15 miles an hour, decreasing to up to 5 miles an hour overnight. At 9 p.m., in Buffalo, it was partly cloudy. The temperature was 46 degrees, the dew point was 37,
and the relative humidity was 71%.

The wind was northwest at 6 miles an hour. The pressure was 30.19 inches and rising. In Maple Lake, it was partly cloudy. The temperature was 47 degrees, the dew point was 37, and the relative humidity was 65%. The wind was calm. The pressure was 30.21 inches and rising. Elsewhere across central Minnesota, it was partly cloudy, with a temperature of 45 at St. Cloud and 47 at Princeton. It was mostly cloudy, with a temperature of 50 at the Twin Cities and 49 at Crystal. It was cloudy, with a temperature of 52 at Anoka, 46 at Litchfield, 45 at Little Falls, and 46 at Wilmer. Around the state, at Brainerd, it was partly cloudy, with a temperature of 46. It was mostly cloudy, with a temperature of 48 at Mankato, 45 at Duluth, and 42 at International Falls. At Rochester, it was cloudy, with a temperature of 48. Once again at 9 p.m., in Buffalo, it was 46 degrees under partly cloudy skies. And in Maple Lake, it was 47 degrees under partly cloudy skies. 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The current time is 9:36 p.m. Central Daylight Time. Frost advisory remains in effect from 1 a.m. to 8 a.m. Wednesday. What? Temperatures as low as 32 will result in frost formation. Where? Portions of central, east central, south central, southwest, and west central Minnesota. When? From 1 a.m. to 8 a.m. Wednesday. The following impacts are expected. Frost could harm sensitive outdoor vegetation. Sensitive outdoor plants may be killed if left uncovered. Take steps now to protect tender plants from the cold. Repeating, a frost advisory remains in effect from 1 a.m. Wednesday until 8 a.m. Wednesday for the following counties in Minnesota: Benton, Isanti, McLeod, Meeker, Mille Lacs, Sherburne, Stearns, and Wright. Now the forecast for central Minnesota, from St. Cloud to the northwest Twin Cities suburbs. Tonight, mostly cloudy, then becoming partly cloudy overnight, then becoming clear. Chance of sprinkles in the evening. Areas of frost late in the night. Lows in the mid-30s. Northwest winds 5 to 15 miles an hour, decreasing to up to 5 miles an hour overnight. Wednesday, sunny. Areas of frost in the morning. Highs in the lower 60s. Northwest winds up to 5 miles an hour, shifting to the east in the afternoon. Wednesday night, partly cloudy. Lows in the lower 40s. Southeast winds up to 5 miles an hour. Thursday, mostly sunny. Highs in the mid-60s. Southeast winds up to 10 miles an hour, increasing to 10 to 15 miles an hour in the afternoon. Thursday night, increasing clouds. Lows in the mid-40s. Southeast winds 5 to 10 miles an hour. Friday, partly sunny. A 30% chance of rain showers in the afternoon. Highs in the lower 60s. Friday night, mostly cloudy. Chance of rain showers in the evening, then rain showers likely overnight. Lows in the mid-40s. Chance of showers 60%. Saturday, mostly cloudy. Chance of rain showers in the morning. Highs in the mid-60s. Chance of showers 40%. Saturday night, decreasing clouds. Lows in the upper 40s. Sunday, warmer, sunny. Highs in the upper 70s. Sunday night, partly cloudy. Lows in the mid-50s. Memorial Day and Monday night, mostly clear. Highs in the lower 80s. Lows in the upper 50s. Tuesday, mostly sunny. Highs in the mid-80s. Again, the forecast for central Minnesota, from St. Cloud to the northwest Twin Cities suburbs for tonight.
mostly cloudy, then becoming partly cloudy overnight, then becoming clear. Chance of sprinkles in the evening. Areas of frost late in the night. Lows in the mid-30s. Northwest winds 5 to 15 miles an hour, decreasing to up to 5 miles an hour overnight. The St. Cloud, Minnesota climate summary for this evening, as of 7 p.m., May 19, 2026. Today's high temperature was 53 degrees and the low 45 degrees. No precipitation fell today. No snow fell today. The normal high temperature for tomorrow is 69 degrees, and the normal low is 46. The record high for tomorrow is 92, which occurred in 2009, and the record low is 28, which occurred in 1967. Sunset tonight is at 8:45 p.m. Sunrise tomorrow is at 5:40 a.m. At 9 p.m., in Buffalo, it was partly cloudy. The temperature was 46 degrees, the dew point was 37, and the relative humidity was 71%. The wind was northwest at 6 miles an hour. The pressure was 30.19 inches and rising. In Maple Lake, it was partly cloudy. The temperature was 47 degrees, the dew point was 37, and the relative humidity was 65%. The wind was calm. The pressure was 30.21 inches and rising. Elsewhere across central Minnesota, it was partly cloudy, with a temperature of 45 at St. Cloud and 47 at Princeton. It was mostly cloudy, with a temperature of 50 at the Twin Cities and 49 at Crystal. It was cloudy, with a temperature of 52 at Anoka, 46 at Litchfield, 45 at Little Falls, and 46 at Willmar. Around the state, at Brainerd, it was partly cloudy, with a temperature of 46. It was mostly cloudy, with a temperature of 48 at Mankato, 45 at Duluth, and 42 at International Falls. At Rochester, it was cloudy, with a temperature of 48. Once again at 9 p.m., in Buffalo, it was 46 degrees under partly cloudy skies. And in Maple Lake, it was 47 degrees under partly cloudy skies. 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The current time is 9:42 p.m. Central Daylight Time. Frost advisory remains in effect from 1 a.m. to 8 a.m. Wednesday. What? Temperatures as low as 32 will result in frost formation. Where? Portions of central, east central, south central, southwest, and west central Minnesota. When? From 1 a.m. to 8 a.m. Wednesday. The following impacts are expected. Frost could harm sensitive outdoor vegetation. Sensitive outdoor plants may be killed if left uncovered. Take steps now to protect tender plants from the cold. Repeating, a frost advisory remains in effect from 1 a.m. Wednesday until 8 a.m. Wednesday for the following counties in Minnesota: Benton, Isanti, McLeod, Meeker, Mille Lacs, Sherburne, Stearns, and Wright. Now the forecast for central Minnesota. From St. Cloud to the northwest Twin Cities suburbs. Tonight, mostly cloudy, then becoming partly cloudy overnight, then becoming clear. Chance of sprinkles in the evening. Areas of frost late in the night. Lows in the mid-30s. Northwest winds 5 to 15 miles an hour, decreasing to up to 5 miles an hour overnight. Wednesday, sunny. Areas of frost in the morning. Highs in the lower 60s. Northwest winds up to 5 miles an hour, shifting to the east in the afternoon. Wednesday night, partly cloudy. Lows in the lower 40s. Southeast winds up to 5 miles an hour. Thursday, mostly sunny. Highs in the mid 60s. Southeast winds up to 10 miles an hour, increasing to 10 to 15 miles an hour in the afternoon. Thursday night, increasing clouds. Lows in the mid-40s.
southeast winds 5 to 10 miles an hour. Friday, partly sunny. A 30% chance of rain showers in the afternoon. Highs in the lower 60s. Friday night, mostly cloudy. Chance of rain showers in the evening, then rain showers likely overnight. Lows in the mid-40s. Chance of showers 60%. Saturday, mostly cloudy. Chance of rain showers in the morning. Highs in the mid-60s. Chance of showers 40%. Saturday night, decreasing clouds. Lows in the upper 40s. Sunday, warmer, sunny. Highs in the upper 70s. Sunday night, partly cloudy. Lows in the mid-50s. Memorial Day and Monday night, mostly clear. Highs in the lower 80s. Lows in the upper 50s. Tuesday, mostly sunny. Highs in the mid-80s. Again, the forecast for central Minnesota, from St. Cloud to the northwest Twin Cities suburbs for tonight, mostly cloudy then becoming partly cloudy overnight then becoming clear. Chance of sprinkles in the evening. Areas of frost late in the night. Lows in the mid-30s. Northwest winds 5 to 15 miles an hour decreasing to up to 5 miles an hour overnight. At 9 p.m., in Buffalo, it was partly cloudy. The temperature was 46 degrees, the dew point was 37, and the relative humidity was 71%. The wind was northwest at 6 miles an hour. The pressure was 30.19 inches and rising. In Maple Lake, it was partly cloudy. The temperature was 47 degrees, the dew point was 37, and the relative humidity was 65%. The wind was calm. The pressure was 30.21 inches and rising. Elsewhere across central Minnesota, it was partly cloudy, with a temperature of 45 at St. Cloud and 47 at Princeton. It was mostly cloudy, with a temperature of 50 at the Twin Cities and 49 at Crystal. It was cloudy, with a temperature of 52 at Anoka, 46 at Litchfield, 45 at Little Falls, and 46 at Wilmer. Around the state, at Brainerd, it was partly cloudy, with a temperature of 46. It was mostly cloudy, with a temperature of 48 at Mankato, 45 at Duluth, and 42 at International Falls. At Rochester, it was cloudy, with a temperature of 48. Once again at 9 p.m., in Buffalo, it was 46 degrees under partly cloudy skies. And in Maple Lake, it was 47 degrees under partly cloudy skies. 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The current time is 9:48 p.m. Central Daylight Time. Frost advisory remains in effect from 1 a.m. to 8 a.m. Wednesday. What temperatures at low as 32 will result in frost formation? Where portions of central, east central, south central, southwest, and west central Minnesota? When from 1 a.m. to 8 a.m. Wednesday? The following impacts are expected. Frost could harm sensitive outdoor vegetation. Sensitive outdoor plants may be killed if left uncovered. Take steps now to protect tender plants from the cold. Repeating, a frost advisory remains in effect from 1 a.m. Wednesday until 8 a.m. Wednesday for the following counties in Minnesota: Benton, Isanti, McLeod, Meeker, Mille Lacs, Sherburne, Stearns, and Wright. Now the forecast for central Minnesota. From St. Cloud to the northwest Twin Cities suburbs. Tonight, mostly cloudy then becoming partly cloudy overnight then becoming clear. Chance of sprinkles in the evening. Areas of frost late in the night. Lows in the mid-30s. Northwest winds 5 to 15 miles an hour decreasing to up to 5 miles an hour overnight. Wednesday, sunny. Areas of frost in the morning. Highs in the lower 60s.
Northwest winds up to 5 miles an hour.

or shifting to the east in the afternoon. Wednesday night, partly cloudy. Lows in the lower 40s. Southeast winds up to 5 miles an hour. Thursday, mostly sunny. Highs in the mid 60s. Southeast winds up to 10 miles an hour, increasing to 10 to 15 miles an hour in the afternoon. Thursday night, increasing clouds. Lows in the mid 40s. Southeast winds 5 to 10 miles an hour. Friday, partly sunny. A 30% chance of rain showers in the afternoon. Highs in the lower 60s. Friday night, mostly cloudy. Chance of rain showers in the evening, then rain showers likely overnight. Lows in the mid 40s. Chance of showers 60%. Saturday, mostly cloudy. Chance of rain showers in the morning. Highs in the mid 60s. Chance of showers 40%. Saturday night, decreasing clouds. Lows in the upper 40s. Sunday, warmer, sunny. Highs in the upper 70s. Sunday night, partly cloudy. Lows in the mid 50s. Memorial Day and Monday night, mostly clear. Highs in the lower 80s. Lows in the upper 50s. Tuesday, mostly sunny. Highs in the mid 80s. Again, the forecast for central Minnesota, from St. Cloud to the northwest Twin Cities suburbs for tonight, mostly cloudy then becoming partly cloudy overnight then becoming clear. Chance of sprinkles in the evening. Areas of frost late in the night. Lows in the mid-30s. Northwest winds 5 to 15 miles an hour, decreasing to up to 5 miles an hour overnight. The St. Cloud, Minnesota climate summary for this evening, as of 7 p.m., May 19, 2026. Today's high temperature was 53 degrees and a low 45 degrees. No precipitation fell today. No snow fell today. The normal high temperature for tomorrow is 69 degrees, and the normal low is 46. The record high for tomorrow is 92, which occurred in 2009. And the record low is 28, which occurred in 1967. Sunset tonight is at 8:45 p.m. Sunrise tomorrow is at 5:40 a.m. At 9 p.m., in Buffalo, it was partly cloudy. The temperature was 46 degrees, the dew point was 37, and the relative humidity was 71%. The wind was northwest at 6 miles an hour. The pressure was 30.19 inches and rising. In Maple Lake, it was partly cloudy. The temperature was 47 degrees, the dew point was 37, and the relative humidity was 65%. The wind was calm. The pressure was 30.21 inches and rising. Elsewhere across central Minnesota, it was partly cloudy, with a temperature of 45 at St. Cloud and 47 at Princeton. It was mostly cloudy, with a temperature of 50 at the Twin Cities, and 49 at Crystal. It was cloudy, with a temperature of 52 at Anoka, 46 at Litchfield, 45 at Little Falls, and 46 at Wilmer. Around the state, at Brainerd, it was partly cloudy, with a temperature of 46. It was mostly cloudy, with a temperature of 48 at Mankato, 45 at Duluth, and 42 at International Falls. At Rochester, it was cloudy, with a temperature of 48. Once again at 9 p.m., in Buffalo, it was 46 degrees under partly cloudy skies. And in Maple Lake, it was 47 degrees under partly cloudy skies. 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The current time is 9:54 p.m. Central Daylight Time. Frost advisory remains in effect from 1 a.m. to 8 a.m. Wednesday. What temperatures as low as 32 will result in frost formation? Where portions of central, east central, south central, southwest,
and west central Minnesota. When, from 1 a.m. to 8 a.m. Wednesday. The following impacts are expected. Frost could harm sensitive outdoor vegetation. Sensitive outdoor plants may be killed if left uncovered. Take steps now to protect tender plants from the cold. Repeating, a frost advisory remains in effect from 1 a.m. Wednesday until 8 a.m. Wednesday for the following counties in Minnesota: Benton, Isanti, McLeod, Meeker, Mille Lacs, Sherburne, Stearns, and Wright. Now the forecast for central Minnesota, from St. Cloud to the northwest Twin Cities suburbs. Tonight, mostly cloudy, then becoming partly cloudy overnight, then becoming clear. Chance of sprinkles in the evening. Areas of frost late in the night. Lows in the mid-30s. Northwest winds 5 to 15 miles an hour, decreasing to up to 5 miles an hour overnight. Wednesday, sunny. Areas of frost in the morning. Highs in the lower 60s. Northwest winds up to 5 miles an hour, shifting to the east in the afternoon. Wednesday night, partly cloudy. Lows in the lower 40s. Southeast winds up to 5 miles an hour. Thursday, mostly sunny. Highs in the mid-60s. Southeast winds up to 10 miles an hour, increasing to 10 to 15 miles an hour in the afternoon. Thursday night, increasing clouds. Lows in the mid-40s. Southeast winds 5 to 10 miles an hour. Friday, partly sunny. A 30% chance of rain showers in the afternoon. Highs in the lower 60s. Friday night, mostly cloudy. Chance of rain showers in the evening, then rain showers likely overnight. Lows in the mid-40s. Chance of showers 60%. Saturday, mostly cloudy. Chance of rain showers in the morning. Highs in the mid-60s. Chance of showers 40%. Saturday night, decreasing clouds. Lows in the upper 40s. Sunday, warmer, sunny. Highs in the upper 70s. Sunday night, partly cloudy. Lows in the mid-50s. Memorial Day and Monday night, mostly clear. Highs in the lower 80s. Lows in the upper 50s. Tuesday, mostly sunny. Highs in the mid-80s. Again, the forecast for central Minnesota, from St. Cloud to the northwest Twin Cities suburbs for tonight: mostly cloudy, then becoming partly cloudy overnight, then becoming clear. Chance of sprinkles in the evening. Areas of frost late in the night. Lows in the mid-30s. Northwest winds 5 to 15 miles an hour, decreasing to up to 5 miles an hour overnight. At 9 p.m., in Buffalo, it was partly cloudy. The temperature was 46 degrees, the dew point was 37, and the relative humidity was 71%. The wind was northwest at 6 miles an hour. The pressure was 30.19 inches and rising. In Maple Lake, it was partly cloudy. The temperature was 47 degrees, the dew point was 37, and the relative humidity was 65%. The wind was calm. The pressure was 30.21 inches and rising. Elsewhere across central Minnesota, it was partly cloudy, with a temperature of 45 at St. Cloud and 47 at Princeton. It was mostly cloudy, with a temperature of 50 at the Twin Cities and 49 at Crystal. It was cloudy, with a temperature of 52 at Anoka, 46 at Litchfield, 45 at Little Falls, and 46 at Wilmer. Around the state, at Brainerd, it was partly cloudy, with a temperature of 46. It was mostly cloudy, with a temperature of 48 at Mankato, 45 at Duluth, and 42 at International Falls. At Rochester, it was cloudy, with a temperature of 48. Once again at 9 p.m., in Buffalo, it was 46 degrees under partly cloudy skies. And in Maple Lake, it was 47 degrees under partly cloudy skies. This is weather radio station WNG676 Clearwater, broadcasting on a frequency of 162.50 MHz.
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which occurred in 1967. Sunset tonight is at 8:45 p.m. Sunrise tomorrow is at 5:40 a.m. Frost advisory remains in effect from 1 a.m. to 8 a.m. Wednesday. What temperatures as low as 32 will result in frost formation? Where portions of central, east central, south central, southwest, and west central Minnesota? When from 1 a.m. to 8 a.m. Wednesday? The following impacts are expected. Frost could harm sensitive outdoor vegetation. Sensitive outdoor plants may be killed if left uncovered. Take steps now to protect tender plants from the cold. Repeating, a frost advisory remains in effect from 1 a.m. Wednesday until 8 a.m. Wednesday for the following counties in Minnesota: Benton, Isanti, McLeod, Meeker, Mille Lacs, Sherburne, Stearns, and Wright. 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The current time is 10:01 p.m. Central Daylight Time. Frost advisory remains in effect from 1 a.m. to 8 a.m. Wednesday. What temperatures as low as 32 will result in frost formation? Where portions of central, east central, south central, southwest, and west central Minnesota? When from 1 a.m. to 8 a.m. Wednesday? The following impacts are expected. Frost could harm sensitive outdoor vegetation. Sensitive outdoor plants may be killed if left uncovered. Take steps now to protect tender plants from the cold. Repeating, a frost advisory remains in effect from 1 a.m. Wednesday until 8 a.m. Wednesday for the following counties in Minnesota: Benton, Isanti, McLeod, Meeker, Mille Lacs, Sherburne, Stearns, and Wright. Now the forecast for central Minnesota. From St. Cloud to the northwest Twin Cities suburbs. Overnight, decreasing clouds. Areas of frost early in the morning. Lows in the mid-30s. Northwest winds up to 5 miles an hour. Wednesday, sunny. Areas of frost in the morning. Highs in the lower 60s. Northwest winds up to 5 miles an hour, shifting to the east in the afternoon. Wednesday night, partly cloudy. Lows in the lower 40s. Southeast winds up to 5 miles an hour. Thursday, mostly sunny. Highs in the mid-60s. Southeast winds up to 10 miles an hour, increasing to 10 to 15 miles an hour in the afternoon. Thursday night, increasing clouds. Lows in the mid-40s. Southeast winds 5 to 10 miles an hour. Friday, partly sunny. A 30% chance of rain showers in the afternoon. Highs in the lower 60s. Friday night, mostly cloudy. Chance of rain showers in the evening, then rain showers likely overnight. Lows in the mid-40s. Chance of showers 60%. Saturday, mostly cloudy. Chance of rain showers in the morning. Highs in the mid-60s. Chance of showers 40%. Saturday night, decreasing clouds. Lows in the upper 40s. Sunday, warmer, sunny. Highs in the upper 70s. Sunday night, partly cloudy. Lows in the mid-50s. Memorial Day and Monday night, mostly clear. Highs in the lower 80s. Lows in the upper 50s. Tuesday, mostly sunny. Highs in the mid-80s. Again, the forecast for central Minnesota, from St. Cloud to the northwest Twin Cities suburbs for overnight, decreasing clouds. Areas of frost early in the morning. Lows in the mid-30s. Northwest winds up to 5 miles an hour. 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

across much of central Minnesota. The current time is 10:05 p.m. Central Daylight Time. Frost advisory remains in effect from 1 a.m. to 8 a.m. Wednesday. What temperatures as low as 32 will result in frost formation? Where portions of central, east central, south central, southwest, and west central Minnesota? When from 1 a.m. to 8 a.m. Wednesday. The following impacts are expected. Frost could harm sensitive outdoor vegetation. Sensitive outdoor plants may be killed if left uncovered. Take steps now to protect tender plants from the cold. Repeating, a frost advisory remains in effect from 1 a.m. Wednesday until 8 a.m. Wednesday for the following counties in Minnesota: Benton, Isanti, McLeod, Meeker, Mille Lacs, Sherburne, Stearns, and Wright. Now the forecast for central Minnesota, from St. Cloud to the northwest Twin Cities suburbs. Overnight, decreasing clouds. Areas of frost early in the morning. Lows in the mid-30s. Northwest winds up to 5 miles an hour. Wednesday, sunny. Areas of frost in the morning. Highs in the lower 60s. Northwest winds up to 5 miles an hour, shifting to the east in the afternoon. Wednesday night, partly cloudy. Lows in the lower 40s. Southeast winds up to 5 miles an hour. Thursday, mostly sunny. Highs in the mid-60s. Southeast winds up to 10 miles an hour, increasing to 10 to 15 miles an hour in the afternoon. Thursday night, increasing clouds. Lows in the mid-40s. Southeast winds 5 to 10 miles an hour. Friday, partly sunny. A 30% chance of rain showers in the afternoon. Highs in the lower 60s. Friday night, mostly cloudy. Chance of rain showers in the evening, then rain showers likely overnight. Lows in the mid-40s. Chance of showers 60%. Saturday, mostly cloudy. Chance of rain showers in the morning. Highs in the mid-60s. Chance of showers 40%. Saturday night, decreasing clouds. Lows in the upper 40s. Sunday, warmer, sunny. Highs in the upper 70s. Sunday night, partly cloudy. Lows in the mid-50s. Memorial Day and Monday night, mostly clear. Highs in the lower 80s. Lows in the upper 50s. Tuesday, mostly sunny. Highs in the mid-80s. Again, the forecast for central Minnesota, from St. Cloud to the northwest Twin Cities suburbs for overnight, decreasing clouds. Areas of frost early in the morning. Lows in the mid-30s. Northwest winds up to 5 miles an hour. 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The current time is 10:09 p.m. Central Daylight Time. Frost advisory remains in effect from 1 a.m. to 8 a.m. Wednesday. What temperatures as low as 32 will result in frost formation? Where portions of central, east central, south central, southwest, and west central Minnesota? When from 1 a.m. to 8 a.m. Wednesday? The following impacts are expected. Frost could harm sensitive outdoor vegetation. Sensitive outdoor plants may be killed if left uncovered. Take steps now to protect tender plants from the cold. Repeating, a frost advisory remains in effect from 1 a.m. Wednesday until 8 a.m. Wednesday for the following counties in Minnesota: Benton, Isanti, McLeod, Meeker, Mille Lacs, Sherburne, Stearns, and Wright. The St. Cloud, Minnesota climate summary for this evening, as of 7 p.m., May 19, 2026. Today's high temperature was 53 degrees and the low 45 degrees. No precipitation fell today. No snow fell today.
The normal high temperature for tomorrow is 69 degrees, and the normal low is 46. The record high for tomorrow is 92, which occurred in 2009, and the record low is 28, which occurred in 1967. Sunset tonight is at 8:45 p.m. Sunrise tomorrow is at 5:40 a.m. Now the forecast for central Minnesota, from St. Cloud to the northwest Twin Cities suburbs. Overnight, decreasing clouds. Areas of frost early in the morning. Lows in the mid-30s. Northwest winds up to 5 miles an hour. Wednesday, sunny. Areas of frost in the morning. Highs in the lower 60s. Northwest winds up to 5 miles an hour, shifting to the east in the afternoon. Wednesday night, partly cloudy. Lows in the lower 40s. Southeast winds up to 5 miles an hour. Thursday, mostly sunny. Highs in the mid-60s. Southeast winds up to 10 miles an hour, increasing to 10 to 15 miles an hour in the afternoon. Thursday night, increasing clouds. Lows in the mid-40s. Southeast winds 5 to 10 miles an hour. Friday, partly sunny. A 30% chance of rain showers in the afternoon. Highs in the lower 60s. Friday night, mostly cloudy. Chance of rain showers in the evening, then rain showers likely overnight. Lows in the mid-40s. Chance of showers 60%. Saturday, mostly cloudy. Chance of rain showers in the morning. Highs in the mid-60s. Chance of showers 40%. Saturday night, decreasing clouds. Lows in the upper 40s. Sunday, warmer, sunny. Highs in the upper 70s. Sunday night, partly cloudy. Lows in the mid-50s. Memorial Day and Monday night, mostly clear. Highs in the lower 80s. Lows in the upper 50s. Tuesday, mostly sunny. Highs in the mid-80s. Again, the forecast for central Minnesota, from St. Cloud to the northwest Twin Cities suburbs for overnight, decreasing clouds. Areas of frost early in the morning. Lows in the mid-30s. Northwest winds up to 5 miles an hour. 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The current time is 10:13 p.m. Central Daylight Time. Frost advisory remains in effect from 1 a.m. to 8 a.m. Wednesday. What? Temperatures as low as 32 will result in frost formation. Where? Portions of central, east central, south central, southwest, and west central Minnesota. When? From 1 a.m. to 8 a.m. Wednesday. The following impacts are expected. Frost could harm sensitive outdoor vegetation. Sensitive outdoor plants may be killed if left uncovered. Take steps now to protect tender plants from the cold. Repeating, a frost advisory remains in effect from 1 a.m. Wednesday until 8 a.m. Wednesday for the following counties in Minnesota: Benton, Isanti, McLeod, Meeker, Mille Lacs, Sherburne, Stearns, and Wright. Now the forecast for central Minnesota, from St. Cloud to the northwest Twin Cities suburbs. Overnight, decreasing clouds. Areas of frost early in the morning. Lows in the mid-30s. Northwest winds up to 5 miles an hour. Wednesday, sunny. Areas of frost in the morning. Highs in the lower 60s. Northwest winds up to 5 miles an hour, shifting to the east in the afternoon. Wednesday night, partly cloudy. Lows in the lower 40s. Southeast winds up to 5 miles an hour. Thursday, mostly sunny. Highs in the mid-60s. Southeast winds up to 10 miles an hour, increasing to 10 to 15 miles an hour in the afternoon. Thursday night, increasing clouds.
lows in the mid-40s. Southeast winds 5 to 10 miles an hour. Friday, partly sunny. A 30% chance of rain showers in the afternoon. Highs in the lower 60s. Friday night, mostly cloudy. Chance of rain showers in the evening, then rain showers likely overnight. Lows in the mid-40s. Chance of showers 60%. Saturday, mostly cloudy. Chance of rain showers in the morning. Highs in the mid-60s. Chance of showers 40%. Saturday night, decreasing clouds. Lows in the upper 40s. Sunday, warmer, sunny. Highs in the upper 70s. Sunday night, partly cloudy. Lows in the mid-50s. Memorial Day and Monday night, mostly clear. Highs in the lower 80s. Lows in the upper 50s. Tuesday, mostly sunny. Highs in the mid-80s. Again, the forecast for central Minnesota, from St. Cloud to the northwest Twin Cities suburbs for overnight, decreasing clouds. Areas of frost early in the morning. Lows in the mid-30s. Northwest winds up to 5 miles an hour. 10 p.m. in Buffalo, it was mostly cloudy. The temperature was 45 degrees, the dew point was 37, and the relative humidity was 76%. The wind was northwest at 5 miles an hour. The pressure was 30.19 inches and falling. In Maple Lake, it was partly cloudy. The temperature was 46 degrees, the dew point was 37, and the relative humidity was 70%. The wind was calm. The pressure was 30.21 inches and steady. Elsewhere across central Minnesota, skies ranged from clear to partly cloudy, and temperatures were between 43 and 48 degrees. Around the state, it was clear, with a temperature of 46 at Mankato and 43 at Brainerd. At Rochester, it was mostly cloudy, with a temperature of 47. It was cloudy, with a temperature of 45 at Duluth and 41 at International Falls. Once again at 10 p.m., in Buffalo, it was 45 degrees under mostly cloudy skies. And in Maple Lake, it was 46 degrees under partly cloudy skies. 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The current time is 10:18 p.m. Central Daylight Time. Frost advisory remains in effect from 1 a.m. to 8 a.m. Wednesday. What? Temperatures as low as 32 will result in frost formation. Where? Portions of central, east central, south central, southwest, and west central Minnesota. When? From 1 a.m. to 8 a.m. Wednesday. The following impacts are expected. Frost could harm sensitive outdoor vegetation. Sensitive outdoor plants may be killed if left uncovered. Take steps now to protect tender plants from the cold. Repeating, a frost advisory remains in effect from 1 a.m. Wednesday until 8 a.m. Wednesday for the following counties in Minnesota: Benton, Isanti, McLeod, Meeker, Mille Lacs, Sherburne, Stearns, and Wright. Now the forecast for central Minnesota. From St. Cloud to the northwest Twin Cities suburbs. Overnight, decreasing clouds. Areas of frost early in the morning. Lows in the mid-30s. Northwest winds up to 5 miles an hour. Wednesday, sunny. Areas of frost in the morning. Highs in the lower 60s. Northwest winds up to 5 miles an hour, shifting to the east in the afternoon. Wednesday night, partly cloudy. Lows in the lower 40s. Southeast winds up to 5 miles an hour. Thursday, mostly sunny. Highs in the mid-60s. Southeast winds up to 10 miles an hour, increasing to 10 to 15 miles an hour in the afternoon. Thursday night, increasing clouds. Lows in the mid-40s.
Southeast winds 5 to 10 miles an hour. Friday, partly sunny. A 30% chance of rain showers in the afternoon. Highs in the lower 60s. Friday night, mostly cloudy. Chance of rain showers in the evening, then rain showers likely overnight. Lows in the mid-40s. Chance of showers 60%. Saturday, mostly cloudy. Chance of rain showers in the morning. Highs in the mid-60s. Chance of showers 40%. Saturday night, decreasing clouds. Lows in the upper 40s. Sunday, warmer, sunny. Highs in the upper 70s. Sunday night, partly cloudy. Lows in the mid-50s. Memorial Day and Monday night, mostly clear. Highs in the lower 80s. Lows in the upper 50s. Tuesday, mostly sunny. Highs in the mid-80s. Again, the forecast for central Minnesota, from St. Cloud to the northwest Twin Cities suburbs for overnight, decreasing clouds. Areas of frost early in the morning. Lows in the mid-30s. Northwest winds up to 5 miles an hour. The St. Cloud, Minnesota climate summary for this evening, as of 7 p.m., May 19, 2026. Today's high temperature was 53 degrees and the low 45 degrees. No precipitation fell today. No snow fell today. The normal high temperature for tomorrow is 69 degrees, and the normal low is 46. The record high for tomorrow is 92, which occurred in 2009, and the record low is 28, which occurred in 1967. Sunset tonight is at 8:45 p.m. Sunrise tomorrow is at 5:40 a.m. At 10 p.m., in Buffalo, it was mostly cloudy. The temperature was 45 degrees, the dew point was 37, and the relative humidity was 76%. The wind was northwest at 5 miles an hour. The pressure was 30.19 inches and falling. In Maple Lake, it was partly cloudy. The temperature was 46 degrees, the dew point was 37, and the relative humidity was 70%. The wind was calm. The pressure was 30.21 inches and steady. Elsewhere across central Minnesota, skies ranged from clear to partly cloudy, and temperatures were between 43 and 48 degrees. Around the state, it was clear, with a temperature of 46 at Mankato, and 43 at Brainerd. At Rochester, it was mostly cloudy, with a temperature of 47. It was cloudy, with a temperature of 45 at Duluth, and 41 at International Falls. Once again at 10 p.m., in Buffalo, it was 45 degrees under mostly cloudy skies. And in Maple Lake, it was 46 degrees under partly cloudy skies. 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The current time is 10:24 p.m. Central Daylight Time. Frost advisory remains in effect from 1 a.m. to 8 a.m. Wednesday. What? Temperatures as low as 32 will result in frost formation. Where? Portions of central, east central, south central, southwest, and west central Minnesota. When? From 1 a.m. to 8 a.m. Wednesday. The following impacts are expected. Frost could harm sensitive outdoor vegetation. Sensitive outdoor plants may be killed if left uncovered. Take steps now to protect tender plants from the cold. Repeating, a frost advisory remains in effect from 1 a.m. Wednesday until 8 a.m. Wednesday for the following counties in Minnesota: Benton, Isanti, McLeod, Meeker, Mille Lacs, Sherburne, Stearns, and Wright. Now the forecast for central Minnesota, from St. Cloud to the northwest Twin Cities suburbs. Overnight, decreasing clouds. Areas of frost early in the morning. Lows in the mid-30s. Northwest winds up to 5 miles an hour.
Wednesday, sunny. Areas of frost in the morning. Highs in the lower 60s. Northwest winds up to 5 miles an hour, shifting to the east in the afternoon. Wednesday night, partly cloudy. Lows in the lower 40s. Southeast winds up to 5 miles an hour. Thursday, mostly sunny. Highs in the mid 60s. Southeast winds up to 10 miles an hour, increasing to 10 to 15 miles an hour in the afternoon. Thursday night, increasing clouds. Lows in the mid 40s. Southeast winds 5 to 10 miles an hour. Friday, partly sunny. A 30% chance of rain showers in the afternoon. Highs in the lower 60s. Friday night, mostly cloudy. Chance of rain showers in the evening, then rain showers likely overnight. Lows in the mid 40s. Chance of showers 60%. Saturday, mostly cloudy. Chance of rain showers in the morning. Highs in the mid 60s. Chance of showers 40%. Saturday night, decreasing clouds. Lows in the upper 40s. Sunday, warmer, sunny. Highs in the upper 70s. Sunday night, partly cloudy. Lows in the mid 50s. Memorial Day and Monday night, mostly clear. Highs in the lower 80s. Lows in the upper 50s. Tuesday, mostly sunny. Highs in the mid 80s. Again, the forecast for central Minnesota, from St. Cloud to the northwest Twin Cities suburbs for overnight, decreasing clouds. Areas of frost early in the morning. Lows in the mid 30s. Northwest winds up to 5 miles an hour. At 10 p.m. in Buffalo, it was mostly cloudy. The temperature was 45 degrees, the dew point was 37, and the relative humidity was 76%. The wind was northwest at 5 miles an hour. The pressure was 30.19 inches and falling. In Maple Lake, it was partly cloudy. The temperature was 46 degrees, the dew point was 37, and the relative humidity was 70%. The wind was calm. The pressure was 30.21 inches and steady. Elsewhere across central Minnesota, skies ranged from clear to partly cloudy, and temperatures were between 43 and 48 degrees. Around the state, it was clear, with a temperature of 46 at Mankato and 43 at Brainerd. At Rochester, it was mostly cloudy, with a temperature of 47. It was cloudy, with a temperature of 45 at Duluth and 41 at International Falls. Once again at 10 p.m., in Buffalo, it was 45 degrees under mostly cloudy skies. And in Maple Lake, it was 46 degrees under partly cloudy skies. 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The current time is 10:29 p.m. Central Daylight Time. Frost advisory remains in effect from 1 a.m. to 8 a.m. Wednesday. What temperatures as low as 32 will result in frost formation? Where portions of central, east central, south central, southwest, and west central Minnesota? When, from 1 a.m. to 8 a.m. Wednesday. The following impacts are expected. Frost could harm sensitive outdoor vegetation. Sensitive outdoor plants may be killed if left uncovered. Take steps now to protect tender plants from the cold. Repeating, a frost advisory remains in effect from 1 a.m. Wednesday until 8 a.m. Wednesday for the following counties: in Minnesota, Benton, Isanti, McLeod, Meeker, Mille Lacs, Sherburne, Stearns, and Wright. Now the forecast for central Minnesota, from St. Cloud to the northwest Twin Cities suburbs. Overnight, decreasing clouds. Areas of frost early in the morning. Lows in the mid-30s. Northwest winds up to 5 miles an hour. Wednesday, sunny.
areas of frost in the morning. Highs in the lower 60s. Northwest winds up to 5 miles an hour, shifting to the east in the afternoon. Wednesday night, partly cloudy. Lows in the lower 40s. Southeast winds up to 5 miles an hour. Thursday, mostly sunny. Highs in the mid 60s. Southeast winds up to 10 miles an hour, increasing to 10 to 15 miles an hour in the afternoon. Thursday night, increasing clouds. Lows in the mid 40s. Southeast winds 5 to 10 miles an hour. Friday, partly sunny. A 30% chance of rain showers in the afternoon. Highs in the lower 60s. Friday night, mostly cloudy. Chance of rain showers in the evening, then rain showers likely overnight. Lows in the mid 40s. Chance of showers 60%. Saturday, mostly cloudy. Chance of rain showers in the morning. Highs in the mid 60s. Chance of showers 40%. Saturday night, decreasing clouds. Lows in the upper 40s. Sunday, warmer, sunny. Highs in the upper 70s. Sunday night, partly cloudy. Lows in the mid 50s. Memorial Day and Monday night, mostly clear. Highs in the lower 80s. Lows in the upper 50s. Tuesday, mostly sunny. Highs in the mid 80s. Again, the forecast for central Minnesota, from St. Cloud to the northwest Twin Cities suburbs for overnight, decreasing clouds. Areas of frost early in the morning. Lows in the mid 30s. Northwest winds up to 5 miles an hour. At 10 p.m. in Buffalo, it was mostly cloudy. The temperature was 45 degrees, the dew point was 37, and the relative humidity was 76%. The wind was northwest at 5 miles an hour. The pressure was 30.19 inches and falling. In Maple Lake, it was partly cloudy. The temperature was 46 degrees, the dew point was 37, and the relative humidity was 70%. The wind was calm. The pressure was 30.21 inches and steady. Elsewhere across central Minnesota, skies ranged from clear to partly cloudy, and temperatures were between 43 and 48 degrees. Around the state, it was clear, with a temperature of 46 at Mankato and 43 at Brainerd. At Rochester, it was mostly cloudy, with a temperature of 47. It was cloudy, with a temperature of 45 at Duluth and 41 at International Falls. Once again at 10 p.m., in Buffalo, it was 45 degrees under mostly cloudy skies. And in Maple Lake, it was 46 degrees under partly cloudy skies. 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The current time is 10:34 p.m. Central Daylight Time. Frost advisory remains in effect from 1 a.m. to 8 a.m. Wednesday. What temperatures as low as 32 will result in frost formation? Where portions of central, east central, south central, southwest, and west central Minnesota? When from 1 a.m. to 8 a.m. Wednesday? The following impacts are expected. Frost could harm sensitive outdoor vegetation. Sensitive outdoor plants may be killed if left uncovered. Take steps now to protect tender plants from the cold. Repeating, a frost advisory remains in effect from 1 a.m. Wednesday until 8 a.m. Wednesday for the following counties in Minnesota: Benton, Isanti, McLeod, Meeker, Mille Lacs, Sherburne, Stearns, and Wright. Now the forecast for central Minnesota, from St. Cloud to the northwest Twin Cities suburbs. Overnight, decreasing clouds. Areas of frost early in the morning. Lows in the mid-30s. Northwest winds up to 5 miles an hour. Wednesday, sunny.
areas of

chance of rain showers in the evening, then rain showers likely overnight. Lows in the mid-40s. Chance of showers 60%. Saturday, mostly cloudy. Chance of rain showers in the morning. Highs in the mid-60s. Chance of showers 40%. Saturday night, decreasing clouds. Lows in the upper 40s. Sunday, warmer, sunny. Highs in the upper 70s. Sunday night, partly cloudy. Lows in the mid-50s. Memorial Day and Monday night, mostly clear. Highs in the lower 80s. Lows in the upper 50s. Tuesday, mostly sunny. Highs in the mid-80s. Again, the forecast for central Minnesota, from St. Cloud to the northwest Twin Cities suburbs for overnight, decreasing clouds. Areas of frost early in the morning. Lows in the mid-30s. Northwest winds up to 5 miles an hour. 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The current time is 11:02 p.m. Central Daylight Time. Frost advisory remains in effect from 1 a.m. to 8 a.m. Wednesday. What temperatures as low as 32 will result in frost formation? Where portions of central, east central, south central, southwest, and west central Minnesota? When from 1 a.m. to 8 a.m. Wednesday? The following impacts are expected. Frost could harm sensitive outdoor vegetation. Sensitive outdoor plants may be killed if left uncovered. Take steps now to protect tender plants from the cold. Repeating, a frost advisory remains in effect from 1 a.m. Wednesday until 8 a.m. Wednesday for the following counties in Minnesota: Benton, Isanti, McLeod, Meeker, Mille Lacs, Sherburne, Stearns, and Wright. Now the forecast for central Minnesota, from St. Cloud to the northwest Twin Cities suburbs. Overnight, decreasing clouds. Areas of frost early in the morning. Lows in the mid-30s. Northwest winds up to 5 miles an hour. Wednesday, sunny. Areas of frost in the morning. Highs in the lower 60s. Northwest winds up to 5 miles an hour, shifting to the east in the afternoon. Wednesday night, partly cloudy. Lows in the lower 40s. Southeast winds up to 5 miles an hour. Thursday, mostly sunny. Highs in the mid-60s. Southeast winds up to 10 miles an hour, increasing to 10 to 15 miles an hour in the afternoon. Thursday night, increasing clouds. Lows in the mid-40s. Southeast winds 5 to 10 miles an hour. Friday, partly sunny. A 30% chance of rain showers in the afternoon. Highs in the lower 60s. Friday night, mostly cloudy. Chance of rain showers in the evening, then rain showers likely overnight. Lows in the mid-40s. Chance of showers 60%. Saturday, mostly cloudy. Chance of rain showers in the morning. Highs in the mid-60s. Chance of showers 40%. Saturday night, decreasing clouds. Lows in the upper 40s. Sunday, warmer, sunny. Highs in the upper 70s. Sunday night, partly cloudy. Lows in the mid-50s. Memorial Day and Monday night, mostly clear. Highs in the lower 80s. Lows in the upper 50s. Tuesday, mostly sunny. Highs in the mid-80s. Again, the forecast for central Minnesota, from St. Cloud to the northwest Twin Cities suburbs for overnight, decreasing clouds. Areas of frost early in the morning. Lows in the mid-30s. Northwest winds up to 5 miles an hour. 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

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The current time is 11:06 p.m. Central Daylight Time. Frost advisory remains in effect from 1 a.m. to 8 a.m. Wednesday. What temperatures at low as 32 will result in frost formation? Where portions of central, east central, south central, southwest, and west central Minnesota? When from 1 a.m. to 8 a.m. Wednesday? The following impacts are expected. Frost could harm sensitive outdoor vegetation. Sensitive outdoor plants may be killed if left uncovered. Take steps now to protect tender plants from the cold. Repeating, a frost advisory remains in effect from 1 a.m. Wednesday until 8 a.m. Wednesday for the following counties in Minnesota: Benton, Isanti, McLeod, Meeker, Mille Lacs, Sherburne, Stearns, and Wright. Now the forecast for central Minnesota, from St. Cloud to the northwest Twin Cities suburbs. Overnight, decreasing clouds. Areas of frost early in the morning. Lows in the mid-30s. Northwest winds up to 5 miles an hour. Wednesday, sunny. Areas of frost in the morning. Highs in the lower 60s. Northwest winds up to 5 miles an hour, shifting to the east in the afternoon. Wednesday night, partly cloudy. Lows in the lower 40s. Southeast winds up to 5 miles an hour. Thursday, mostly sunny. Highs in the mid-60s. Southeast winds up to 10 miles an hour, increasing to 10 to 15 miles an hour in the afternoon. Thursday night, increasing clouds. Lows in the mid-40s. Southeast winds 5 to 10 miles an hour. Friday, partly sunny. A 30% chance of rain showers in the afternoon. Highs in the lower 60s. Friday night, mostly cloudy. Chance of rain showers in the evening, then rain showers likely overnight. Lows in the mid-40s. Chance of showers 60%. Saturday, mostly cloudy. Chance of rain showers in the morning. Highs in the mid-60s. Chance of showers 40%. Saturday night, decreasing clouds. Lows in the upper 40s. Sunday, warmer, sunny. Highs in the upper 70s. Sunday night, partly cloudy. Lows in the mid-50s. Memorial Day and Monday night, mostly clear. Highs in the lower 80s. Lows in the upper 50s. Tuesday, mostly sunny. Highs in the mid-80s. Again, the forecast for central Minnesota, from St. Cloud to the northwest Twin Cities suburbs for overnight, decreasing clouds. Areas of frost early in the morning. Lows in the mid-30s. Northwest winds up to 5 miles an hour. 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The current time is 11:10 p.m. Central Daylight Time. Frost advisory remains in effect from 1 a.m. to 8 a.m. Wednesday. What temperatures as low as 32 will result in frost formation? Where portions of central, east central, south central, southwest, and west central Minnesota? When from 1 a.m. to 8 a.m. Wednesday? The following impacts are expected. Frost could harm sensitive outdoor vegetation. Sensitive outdoor plants may be killed if left uncovered. Take steps now to protect tender plants from the cold. Repeating, a frost advisory remains in effect from 1 a.m. Wednesday until 8 a.m. Wednesday for the following counties in Minnesota: Benton, Isanti, McLeod, Meeker, Mille Lacs, Sherburne, Stearns, and Wright. Now the forecast for central Minnesota, from St. Cloud to the northwest Twin Cities suburbs. Overnight, decreasing clouds. Areas of frost early in the morning.

Lows in the mid-30s. Northwest winds up to 5 miles an hour. Wednesday, sunny. Areas of frost in the morning. Highs in the lower 60s. Northwest winds up to 5 miles an hour, shifting to the east in the afternoon. Wednesday night, partly cloudy. Lows in the lower 40s. Southeast winds up to 5 miles an hour. Thursday, mostly sunny. Highs in the mid-60s. Southeast winds up to 10 miles an hour, increasing to 10 to 15 miles an hour in the afternoon. Thursday night, increasing clouds. Lows in the mid-40s. Southeast winds 5 to 10 miles an hour. Friday, partly sunny. A 30% chance of rain showers in the afternoon. Highs in the lower 60s. Friday night, mostly cloudy. Chance of rain showers in the evening, then rain showers likely overnight. Lows in the mid-40s. Chance of showers 60%. Saturday, mostly cloudy. Chance of rain showers in the morning. Highs in the mid-60s. Chance of showers 40%. Saturday night, decreasing clouds. Lows in the upper 40s. Sunday, warmer, sunny. Highs in the upper 70s. Sunday night, partly cloudy. Lows in the mid-50s. Memorial Day and Monday night, mostly clear. Highs in the lower 80s. Lows in the upper 50s. Tuesday, mostly sunny. Highs in the mid-80s. Again, the forecast for central Minnesota, from St. Cloud to the northwest Twin Cities suburbs for overnight, decreasing clouds. Areas of frost early in the morning. Lows in the mid-30s. Northwest winds up to 5 miles an hour. 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The current time is 11:13 p.m. Central Daylight Time. Frost advisory remains in effect from 1 a.m. to 8 a.m. Wednesday. What temperatures as low as 32 will result in frost formation? Where portions of central, east central, south central, southwest, and west central Minnesota? When from 1 a.m. to 8 a.m. Wednesday? The following impacts are expected. Frost could harm sensitive outdoor vegetation. Sensitive outdoor plants may be killed if left uncovered. Take steps now to protect tender plants from the cold. Repeating, a frost advisory remains in effect from 1 a.m. Wednesday until 8 a.m. Wednesday for the following counties in Minnesota: Benton, Isanti, McLeod, Meeker, Mille Lacs, Sherburne, Stearns, and Wright. Now the forecast for central Minnesota, from St. Cloud to the northwest Twin Cities suburbs. Overnight, decreasing clouds. Areas of frost early in the morning. Lows in the mid-30s. Northwest winds up to 5 miles an hour. Wednesday, sunny. Areas of frost in the morning. Highs in the lower 60s. Northwest winds up to 5 miles an hour, shifting to the east in the afternoon. Wednesday night, partly cloudy. Lows in the lower 40s. Southeast winds up to 5 miles an hour. Thursday, mostly sunny. Highs in the mid-60s. Southeast winds up to 10 miles an hour, increasing to 10 to 15 miles an hour in the afternoon. Thursday night, increasing clouds. Lows in the mid-40s. Southeast winds 5 to 10 miles an hour. Friday, partly sunny. A 30% chance of rain showers in the afternoon. Highs in the lower 60s. Friday night, mostly cloudy. Chance of rain showers in the evening, then rain showers likely overnight. Lows in the mid-40s. Chance of showers 60%. Saturday, mostly cloudy. Chance of rain showers in the morning. Highs in the mid-60s.

Friday night, mostly cloudy. Chance of rain showers in the evening, then rain showers likely overnight. Lows in the mid-40s. Chance of showers 60%. Saturday, mostly cloudy. Chance of rain showers in the morning. Highs in the mid-60s. Chance of showers 40%. Saturday night, decreasing clouds. Lows in the upper 40s. Sunday, warmer, sunny. Highs in the upper 70s. Sunday night, partly cloudy. Lows in the mid-50s. Memorial Day and Monday night, mostly clear. Highs in the lower 80s. Lows in the upper 50s. Tuesday, mostly sunny. Highs in the mid-80s. Again, the forecast for central Minnesota, from St. Cloud to the northwest Twin Cities suburbs for overnight, decreasing clouds. Areas of frost early in the morning. Lows in the mid-30s. Northwest winds up to 5 miles an hour. At 11 p.m., in Buffalo, it was mostly cloudy. The temperature was 45 degrees, the dew point was 39, and the relative humidity was 81%. The wind was northwest at 9 miles an hour. The pressure was 30.22 inches and rising. In Maple Lake, it was mostly cloudy. The temperature was 46 degrees, the dew point was 39, and the relative humidity was 75%. The wind was calm. The pressure was 30.24 inches and rising. Elsewhere across central Minnesota, temperatures were between 41 and 46 degrees. It was clear at St. Cloud, Anoka, and Crystal. At Princeton, Litchfield, and Wilmer, it was at Princeton, Litchfield, and Wilmer, it was clear. At the Twin Cities, it was partly cloudy. At Little Falls, it was mostly cloudy. Around the state, it was clear, with a temperature of 45 at Mankato, and 41 at Brainerd. It was cloudy, with a temperature of 47 at Rochester, 44 at Duluth, and 41 at International Falls. Once again at 11 p.m., in Buffalo, it was 45 degrees under mostly cloudy skies. And in Maple Lake, it was 46 degrees under mostly cloudy skies. 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The current time is 11:34 p.m. Central Daylight Time. Frost advisory remains in effect from 1 a.m. to 8 a.m. Wednesday. What? Temperatures as low as 32 will result in frost formation. Where? Portions of central, east central, south central, southwest, and west central Minnesota. When? From 1 a.m. to 8 a.m. Wednesday. The following impacts are expected. Frost could harm sensitive outdoor vegetation. Sensitive outdoor plants may be killed if left uncovered. Take steps now to protect tender plants from the cold. Repeating, a frost advisory remains in effect from 1 a.m. Wednesday until 8 a.m. Wednesday for the following counties in Minnesota: Benton, Isanti, McLeod, Meeker, Mille Lacs, Sherburne, Stearns, and Wright. Now the forecast for central Minnesota, from St. Cloud to the northwest Twin Cities suburbs. Overnight, decreasing clouds. Areas of frost early in the morning. Lows in the mid-30s. Northwest winds up to 5 miles an hour. Wednesday, sunny. Areas of frost in the morning. Highs in the lower 60s. Northwest winds up to 5 miles an hour, shifting to the east in the afternoon. Wednesday night, partly cloudy. Lows in the lower 40s. Southeast winds up to 5 miles an hour. Thursday, mostly sunny. Highs in the mid-60s. Southeast winds up to 10 miles an hour, increasing to 10 to 15 miles an hour in the afternoon. Thursday night, increasing clouds. Lows in the mid-40s. Southeast winds 5 to 10 miles an hour.

showers in the afternoon. Highs in the lower 60s. Friday night, mostly cloudy. Chance of rain showers in the evening, then rain showers likely overnight. Lows in the mid-40s. Chance of showers 60%. Saturday, mostly cloudy. Chance of rain showers in the morning. Highs in the mid-60s. Chance of showers 40%. Saturday night, decreasing clouds. Lows in the upper 40s. Sunday, warmer, sunny. Highs in the upper 70s. Sunday night, partly cloudy. Lows in the mid-50s. Memorial Day and Monday night, mostly clear. Highs in the lower 80s. Lows in the upper 50s. Tuesday, mostly sunny. Highs in the mid-80s. Again, the forecast for central Minnesota, from St. Cloud to the northwest Twin Cities suburbs for overnight, decreasing clouds. Areas of frost early in the morning. Lows in the mid-30s. Northwest winds up to 5 miles an hour. 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The current time is 12:03 a.m. Central Daylight Time. Frost advisory remains in effect from 1 a.m. to 8 a.m. Wednesday. What temperatures as low as 32 will result in frost formation? Where portions of central, east central, south central, southwest, and west central Minnesota? When from 1 a.m. to 8 a.m. Wednesday? The following impacts are expected. Frost could harm sensitive outdoor vegetation. Sensitive outdoor plants may be killed if left uncovered. Take steps now to protect tender plants from the cold. Repeating, a frost advisory remains in effect from 1 a.m. Wednesday until 8 a.m. Wednesday for the following counties in Minnesota: Benton, Isanti, McLeod, Meeker, Mille Lacs, Sherburne, Stearns, and Wright. Now the forecast for central Minnesota, from St. Cloud to the northwest Twin Cities suburbs. Overnight, decreasing clouds. Areas of frost early in the morning. Lows in the mid-30s. Northwest winds up to 5 miles an hour. Wednesday, sunny. Areas of frost in the morning. Highs in the lower 60s. Northwest winds up to 5 miles an hour, shifting to the east in the afternoon. Wednesday night, partly cloudy. Lows in the lower 40s. Southeast winds up to 5 miles an hour. Thursday, mostly sunny. Highs in the mid-60s. Southeast winds up to 10 miles an hour, increasing to 10 to 15 miles an hour in the afternoon. Thursday night, increasing clouds. Lows in the mid-40s. Southeast winds 5 to 10 miles an hour. Friday, partly sunny. A 30% chance of rain showers in the afternoon. Highs in the lower 60s. Friday night, mostly cloudy. Chance of rain showers in the evening, then rain showers likely overnight. Lows in the mid-40s. Chance of showers 60%. Saturday, mostly cloudy. Chance of rain showers in the morning. Highs in the mid-60s. Chance of showers 40%. Saturday night, decreasing clouds. Lows in the upper 40s. Sunday, warmer, sunny. Highs in the upper 70s. Sunday night, partly cloudy. Lows in the mid-50s. Memorial Day and Monday night, mostly clear. Highs in the lower 80s. Lows in the upper 50s. Tuesday, mostly sunny. Highs in the mid-80s. Again, the forecast for central Minnesota, from St. Cloud to the northwest Twin Cities suburbs for overnight, decreasing clouds. Areas of frost early in the morning. Lows in the mid-30s. Northwest winds up to 5 miles an hour. 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

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The current time is 12:07 a.m. Central Daylight Time. Frost advisory remains in effect from 1 a.m. to 8 a.m. Wednesday. What temperatures as low as 32 will result in frost formation? Where portions of central, east central, south central, southwest, and west central Minnesota? When from 1 a.m. to 8 a.m. Wednesday? The following impacts are expected. Frost could harm sensitive outdoor vegetation. Sensitive outdoor plants may be killed if left uncovered. Take steps now to protect tender plants from the cold. Repeating, a frost advisory remains in effect from 1 a.m. Wednesday until 8 a.m. Wednesday for the following counties in Minnesota: Benton, Isanti, McLeod, Meeker, Mille Lacs, Sherburne, Stearns, and Wright. Now the forecast for central Minnesota, from St. Cloud to the northwest Twin Cities suburbs. Overnight, decreasing clouds. Areas of frost early in the morning. Lows in the mid-30s. Northwest winds up to 5 miles an hour. Wednesday, sunny. Areas of frost in the morning. Highs in the lower 60s. Northwest winds up to 5 miles an hour, shifting to the east in the afternoon. Wednesday night, partly cloudy. Lows in the lower 40s. Southeast winds up to 5 miles an hour. Thursday, mostly sunny. Highs in the mid-60s. Southeast winds up to 10 miles an hour, increasing to 10 to 15 miles an hour in the afternoon. Thursday night, increasing clouds. Lows in the mid-40s. Southeast winds 5 to 10 miles an hour. Friday, partly sunny. A 30% chance of rain showers in the afternoon. Highs in the lower 60s. Friday night, mostly cloudy. Chance of rain showers in the evening, then rain showers likely overnight. Lows in the mid-40s. Chance of showers 60%. Saturday, mostly cloudy. Chance of rain showers in the morning. Highs in the mid-60s. Chance of showers 40%. Saturday night, decreasing clouds. Lows in the upper 40s. Sunday, warmer, sunny. Highs in the upper 70s. Sunday night, partly cloudy. Lows in the mid-50s. Memorial Day and Monday night, mostly clear. Highs in the lower 80s. Lows in the upper 50s. Tuesday, mostly sunny. Highs in the mid-80s. Again, the forecast for central Minnesota, from St. Cloud to the northwest Twin Cities suburbs for overnight, decreasing clouds. Areas of frost early in the morning. Lows in the mid-30s. Northwest winds up to 5 miles an hour. 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The current time is 12:10 a.m. Central Daylight Time. Frost advisory remains in effect from 1 a.m. to 8 a.m. Wednesday. What temperatures as low as 32 will result in frost formation? Where portions of central, east central, south central, southwest, and west central Minnesota? When from 1 a.m. to 8 a.m. Wednesday? The following impacts are expected. Frost could harm sensitive outdoor vegetation. Sensitive outdoor plants may be killed if left uncovered. Take steps now to protect tender plants from the cold. Repeating, a frost advisory remains in effect from 1 a.m. Wednesday until 8 a.m. Wednesday for the following counties in Minnesota: Benton, Isanti, McLeod, Meeker, Mille Lacs, Sherburne, Stearns, and Wright. Now the forecast for central Minnesota,
from St. Cloud to the northwest Twin Cities suburbs. Overnight, decreasing clouds. Areas of frost early in the morning. Lows in the mid-30s. Northwest winds up to 5 miles an hour. Wednesday, sunny. Areas of frost in the morning. Highs in the lower 60s. Northwest winds up to 5 miles an hour, shifting to the east in the afternoon. Wednesday night, partly cloudy. Lows in the lower 40s. Southeast winds up to 5 miles an hour. Thursday, mostly sunny. Highs in the mid-60s. Southeast winds up to 10 miles an hour, increasing to 10 to 15 miles an hour in the afternoon. Thursday night, increasing clouds. Lows in the mid-40s. Southeast winds 5 to 10 miles an hour. Friday, partly sunny. A 30% chance of rain showers in the afternoon. Highs in the lower 60s. Friday night, mostly cloudy. Chance of rain showers in the evening, then rain showers likely overnight. Lows in the mid-40s. Chance of showers 60%. Saturday, mostly cloudy. Chance of rain showers in the morning. Highs in the mid-60s. Chance of showers 40%. Saturday night, decreasing clouds. Lows in the upper 40s. Sunday, warmer, sunny. Highs in the upper 70s. Sunday night, partly cloudy. Lows in the mid-50s. Memorial Day and Monday night, mostly clear. Highs in the lower 80s. Lows in the upper 50s. Tuesday, mostly sunny. Highs in the mid-80s. Again, the forecast for central Minnesota, from St. Cloud to the northwest Twin Cities suburbs for overnight, decreasing clouds. Areas of frost early in the morning. Lows in the mid-30s. Northwest winds up to 5 miles an hour. 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The current time is 12:14 a.m. Central Daylight Time. Frost advisory remains in effect from 1 a.m. to 8 a.m. Wednesday. What temperatures as low as 32 will result in frost formation? Where portions of central, east central, south central, southwest, and west central Minnesota? When from 1 a.m. to 8 a.m. Wednesday? The following impacts are expected. Frost could harm sensitive outdoor vegetation. Sensitive outdoor plants may be killed if left uncovered. Take steps now to protect tender plants from the cold. Repeating, a frost advisory remains in effect from 1 a.m. Wednesday until 8 a.m. Wednesday for the following counties in Minnesota: Benton, Isanti, McLeod, Meeker, Mille Lacs, Sherburn, Stearns, and Wright. Now the forecast for central Minnesota. From St. Cloud to the northwest Twin Cities suburbs. Overnight, decreasing clouds. Areas of frost early in the morning. Lows in the mid-30s. Northwest winds up to 5 miles an hour. Wednesday, sunny. Areas of frost in the morning. Highs in the lower 60s. Northwest winds up to 5 miles an hour, shifting to the east in the afternoon. Wednesday night, partly cloudy. Lows in the lower 40s. Southeast winds up to 5 miles an hour. Thursday, mostly sunny. Highs in the mid-60s. Southeast winds up to 10 miles an hour, increasing to 10 to 15 miles an hour in the afternoon. Thursday night, increasing clouds. Lows in the mid-40s. Southeast winds 5 to 10 miles an hour. Friday, partly sunny. A 30% chance of rain showers in the afternoon. Highs in the lower 60s. Friday night, mostly cloudy. Chance of rain showers in the evening, then rain showers likely overnight. Lows in the mid-40s.
Chance of showers 60%. Saturday, mostly cloudy. Chance of rain showers in the morning. Highs in the mid-60s. Chance of showers 40%. Saturday night, decreasing clouds. Lows in the upper 40s. Sunday, warmer, sunny. Highs in the upper 70s. Sunday night, partly cloudy. Lows in the mid-50s. Memorial Day and Monday night, mostly clear. Highs in the lower 80s. Lows in the upper 50s. Tuesday, mostly sunny. Highs in the mid-80s. Again, the forecast for central Minnesota, from St. Cloud to the northwest Twin Cities suburbs for overnight, decreasing clouds. Areas of frost early in the morning. Lows in the mid-30s. Northwest winds up to 5 miles an hour. At midnight, in Buffalo, it was mostly cloudy. The temperature was 43 degrees, the dew point was 39, and the relative humidity was 87%. The wind was northwest at 6 miles an hour. The pressure was 30.24 inches and rising. In Maple Lake, it was partly cloudy. The temperature was 45 degrees, the dew point was 38, and the relative humidity was 77%. The wind was calm. The pressure was 30.26 inches and rising. Elsewhere across central Minnesota, skies ranged from clear to partly cloudy, and temperatures were between 40 and 45 degrees. Around the state, temperatures were between 40 and 44 degrees. It was clear at Mankato and Brainerd. At Rochester, it was partly cloudy. It was cloudy at Duluth and International Falls. Once again at midnight, in Buffalo, it was 43 degrees under mostly cloudy skies. And in Maple Lake, it was 45 degrees under partly cloudy skies. 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The current time is 12:19 a.m. Central Daylight Time. Frost advisory remains in effect from 1 a.m. to 8 a.m. Wednesday. What temperatures at low as 32 will result in frost formation? Where portions of central, east central, south central, southwest, and west central Minnesota? When from 1 a.m. to 8 a.m. Wednesday. The following impacts are expected. Frost could harm sensitive outdoor vegetation. Sensitive outdoor plants may be killed if left uncovered. Take steps now to protect tender plants from the cold. Repeating, a frost advisory remains in effect from 1 a.m. Wednesday until 8 a.m. Wednesday for the following counties in Minnesota: Benton, Isanti, McLeod, Meeker, Mille Lacs, Sherburne, Stearns, and Wright. Now the forecast for central Minnesota, from St. Cloud to the northwest Twin Cities suburbs. Overnight, decreasing clouds. Areas of frost early in the morning. Lows in the mid-30s. Northwest winds up to 5 miles an hour. Wednesday, sunny. Areas of frost in the morning. Highs in the lower 60s. Northwest winds up to 5 miles an hour, shifting to the east in the afternoon. Wednesday night, partly cloudy. Lows in the lower 40s. Southeast winds up to 5 miles an hour. Thursday, mostly sunny. Highs in the mid-60s. Southeast winds up to 10 miles an hour, increasing to 10 to 15 miles an hour in the afternoon. Thursday night, increasing clouds. Lows in the mid-40s. Southeast winds 5 to 10 miles an hour. Friday, partly sunny. A 30% chance of rain showers in the afternoon. Highs in the lower 60s. Friday night, mostly cloudy. Chance of rain showers in the evening, then rain showers likely overnight. Lows in the mid-40s. Chance of showers 60%. Saturday, mostly cloudy.
chance of rain showers in the morning. Highs in the mid-60s. Chance of showers 40%. Saturday night, decreasing clouds. Lows in the upper 40s. Sunday, warmer, sunny. Highs in the upper 70s. Sunday night, partly cloudy. Lows in the mid-50s. Memorial Day and Monday night, mostly clear. Highs in the lower 80s. Lows in the upper 50s. Tuesday, mostly sunny. Highs in the mid-80s. Again, the forecast for central Minnesota, from St. Cloud to the northwest Twin Cities suburbs for overnight, decreasing clouds. Areas of frost early in the morning. Lows in the mid-30s. Northwest winds up to 5 miles an hour. At midnight, in Buffalo, it was mostly cloudy. The temperature was 43 degrees, the dew point was 39, and the relative humidity was 87%. The wind was northwest at 6 miles an hour. The pressure was 30.24 inches and rising. In Maple Lake, it was partly cloudy. The temperature was 45 degrees, the dew point was 38, and the relative humidity was 77%. The wind was calm. The pressure was 30.26 inches and rising. Elsewhere across central Minnesota, skies ranged from clear to partly cloudy, and temperatures were between 40 and 45 degrees. Around the state, temperatures were between 40 and 44 degrees. It was clear at Mankato and Brainerd. At Rochester, it was partly cloudy. It was cloudy at Duluth and International Falls. Once again at midnight, in Buffalo, it was 43 degrees under mostly cloudy skies. And in Maple Lake, it was 45 degrees under partly cloudy skies. 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The current time is 12:24 a.m. Central Daylight Time. Frost advisory remains in effect from 1 a.m. to 8 a.m. Wednesday. What? Temperatures as low as 32 will result in frost formation. Where? Portions of central, east central, south central, southwest, and west central Minnesota. When? From 1 a.m. to 8 a.m. Wednesday. The following impacts are expected. Frost could harm sensitive outdoor vegetation. Sensitive outdoor plants may be killed if left uncovered. Take steps now to protect tender plants from the cold. Repeating, a frost advisory remains in effect from 1 a.m. Wednesday until 8 a.m. Wednesday for the following counties in Minnesota: Benton, Isanti, McLeod, Meeker, Mille Lacs, Sherburne, Stearns, and Wright. Now the forecast for central Minnesota, from St. Cloud to the northwest Twin Cities suburbs. Overnight, decreasing clouds. Areas of frost early in the morning. Lows in the mid-30s. Northwest winds up to 5 miles an hour. Wednesday, sunny. Areas of frost in the morning. Highs in the lower 60s. Northwest winds up to 5 miles an hour, shifting to the east in the afternoon. Wednesday night, partly cloudy. Lows in the lower 40s. Southeast winds up to 5 miles an hour. Thursday, mostly sunny. Highs in the mid-60s. Southeast winds up to 10 miles an hour, increasing to 10 to 15 miles an hour in the afternoon. Thursday night, increasing clouds. Lows in the mid-40s. Southeast winds 5 to 10 miles an hour. Friday, partly sunny. A 30% chance of rain showers in the afternoon. Highs in the lower 60s. Friday night, mostly cloudy. Chance of rain showers in the evening, then rain showers likely overnight. Lows in the mid-40s. Chance of showers 60%. Saturday, mostly cloudy. Chance of rain showers in the morning. Highs in the mid-60s.
Chance of showers 40%. Saturday night, decreasing clouds. Lows in the upper 40s. Sunday, warmer, sunny. Highs in the upper 70s. Sunday night, partly cloudy. Lows in the mid 50s. Memorial Day and Monday night, mostly clear. Highs in the lower 80s. Lows in the upper 50s. Tuesday, mostly sunny. Highs in the mid 80s. Again, the forecast for central Minnesota, from St. Cloud to the northwest Twin Cities suburbs for overnight, decreasing clouds. Areas of frost early in the morning. Lows in the mid 30s. Northwest winds up to 5 miles an hour. At midnight, in Buffalo, it was mostly cloudy. The temperature was 43 degrees, the dew point was 39, and the relative humidity was 87%. The wind was northwest at 6 miles an hour. The pressure was 30.24 inches and rising. In Maple Lake, it was partly cloudy. The temperature was 45 degrees, the dew point was 38, and the relative humidity was 77%. The wind was calm. Pressure was 30.26 inches and rising. Elsewhere across central Minnesota, skies ranged from clear to partly cloudy, and temperatures were between 40 and 45 degrees. Around the state, temperatures were between 40 and 44 degrees. It was clear at Mankato and Brainerd. At Rochester, it was partly cloudy. It was cloudy at Duluth and International Falls. Once again at midnight, in Buffalo, it was 43 degrees under mostly cloudy skies. And in Maple Lake, it was 45 degrees under partly cloudy skies. 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The current time is 12:29 a.m. Central Daylight Time. Frost advisory remains in effect from 1 a.m. to 8 a.m. Wednesday. What? Temperatures as low as 32 will result in frost formation. Where? Portions of central, east central, south central, southwest, and west central Minnesota. When? From 1 a.m. to 8 a.m. Wednesday. The following impacts are expected. Frost could harm sensitive outdoor vegetation. Sensitive outdoor plants may be killed if left uncovered. Take steps now to protect tender plants from the cold. Repeating, a frost advisory remains in effect from 1 a.m. Wednesday until 8 a.m. Wednesday for the following counties in Minnesota: Benton, Isanti, McLeod, Meeker, Mille Lacs, Sherburne, Stearns, and Wright. Now the forecast for central Minnesota, from St. Cloud to the northwest Twin Cities suburbs. Overnight, decreasing clouds. Areas of frost early in the morning. Lows in the mid-30s. Northwest winds up to 5 miles an hour. Wednesday, sunny. Areas of frost in the morning. Highs in the lower 60s. Northwest winds up to 5 miles an hour, shifting to the east in the afternoon. Wednesday night, partly cloudy. Lows in the lower 40s. Southeast winds up to 5 miles an hour. Thursday, mostly sunny. Highs in the mid-60s. Southeast winds up to 10 miles an hour, increasing to 10 to 15 miles an hour in the afternoon. Thursday night, increasing clouds. Lows in the mid-40s. Southeast winds 5 to 10 miles an hour. Friday, partly sunny. A 30% chance of rain showers in the afternoon. Highs in the lower 60s. Friday night, mostly cloudy. Chance of rain showers in the evening, then rain showers likely overnight. Lows in the mid-40s. Chance of showers 60%. Saturday, mostly cloudy. Chance of rain showers in the morning. Highs in the mid-60s. Chance of showers 40%. Saturday night, decreasing clouds.
lows in the upper 40s. Sunday, warmer, sunny. Highs in the upper 70s. Sunday night, partly cloudy. Lows in the mid-50s. Memorial Day and Monday night, mostly clear. Highs in the lower 80s. Lows in the upper 50s. Tuesday, mostly sunny. Highs in the mid-80s. Again, the forecast for central Minnesota, from St. Cloud to the northwest Twin Cities suburbs for overnight, decreasing clouds. Areas of frost early in the morning. Lows in the mid-30s. Northwest winds up to 5 miles an hour. At midnight, in Buffalo, it was mostly cloudy. The temperature was 43 degrees, the dew point was 39, and the relative humidity was 87%. The wind was northwest at 6 miles an hour. The pressure was 30.24 inches and rising. In Maple Lake, it was partly cloudy. The temperature was 45 degrees, the dew point was 38, and the relative humidity was 77%. The wind was calm. The pressure was 30.26 inches and rising. Elsewhere across central Minnesota, skies ranged from clear to partly cloudy, and temperatures were between 40 and 45 degrees. Around the state, temperatures were between 40 and 44 degrees. It was clear at Mankato and Brainerd. At Rochester, it was partly cloudy. It was cloudy at Duluth and International Falls. Once again at midnight, in Buffalo, it was 43 degrees under mostly cloudy skies. And in Maple Lake, it was 45 degrees under partly cloudy skies. 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The current time is 12:34 a.m. Central Daylight Time. Frost advisory remains in effect from 1 a.m. to 8 a.m. Wednesday. What temperatures as low as 32 will result in frost formation? Where portions of central, east central, south central, southwest, and west central Minnesota? When from 1 a.m. to 8 a.m. Wednesday? The following impacts are expected. Frost could harm sensitive outdoor vegetation. Sensitive outdoor plants may be killed if left uncovered. Take steps now to protect tender plants from the cold. Repeating, a frost advisory remains in effect from 1 a.m. Wednesday until 8 a.m. Wednesday for the following counties in Minnesota: Benton, Isanti, McLeod, Meeker, Mille Lacs, Sherburne, Stearns, and Wright. Now the forecast for central Minnesota, from St. Cloud to the northwest Twin Cities suburbs. Overnight, decreasing clouds. Areas of frost early in the morning. Lows in the mid-30s. Northwest winds up to 5 miles an hour. Wednesday, sunny. Areas of frost in the morning. Highs in the lower 60s. Northwest winds up to 5 miles an hour, shifting to the east in the afternoon. Wednesday night, partly cloudy. Lows in the lower 40s. Southeast winds up to 5 miles an hour. Thursday, mostly sunny. Highs in the mid-60s. Southeast winds up to 10 miles an hour, increasing to 10 to 15 miles an hour in the afternoon. Thursday night, increasing clouds. Lows in the mid-40s. Southeast winds 5 to 10 miles an hour. Friday, partly sunny. A 30% chance of rain showers in the afternoon. Highs in the lower 60s. Friday night, mostly cloudy. Chance of rain showers in the evening, then rain showers likely overnight. Lows in the mid-40s. Chance of showers 60%. Saturday, mostly cloudy. Chance of rain showers in the morning. Highs in the mid-60s. Chance of showers 40%. Saturday night, decreasing clouds. Lows in the upper 40s.
Sunday, warmer, sunny. Highs in the upper 70s.

Wednesday night, increasing clouds. Lows in the lower 40s. Southeast winds up to 5 miles an hour. Thursday, mostly sunny. Highs in the mid-60s. Southeast winds 5 to 15 miles an hour. Thursday night, increasing clouds. Lows in the mid-40s. Southeast winds 5 to 10 miles an hour. Friday, partly sunny. A 30% chance of rain showers in the afternoon. Highs in the lower 60s. Friday night, mostly cloudy. Chance of rain showers in the evening, then rain showers likely overnight. Lows in the mid-40s. Chance of showers 60%. Saturday, mostly cloudy. Chance of rain showers in the morning. Highs in the mid-60s. Chance of showers 40%. Saturday night, decreasing clouds. Lows in the upper 40s. Sunday, warmer, sunny. Highs in the upper 70s. Sunday night, partly cloudy. Lows in the mid-50s. Memorial Day and Monday night, mostly clear. Highs in the lower 80s. Lows in the upper 50s. Tuesday, mostly sunny. Highs in the mid-80s. Again, the forecast for central Minnesota, from St. Cloud to the northwest Twin Cities suburbs for overnight, clear. Areas of frost early in the morning. Near steady temperature in the upper 30s. Northwest winds up to 5 miles an hour. 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The current time is 1:04 a.m. Central Daylight Time. Frost advisory remains in effect from 1 a.m. to 8 a.m. Wednesday. What? Temperatures as low as 32 will result in frost formation. Where? Portions of central, east central, south central, southwest, and west central Minnesota. When? From 1 a.m. to 8 a.m. Wednesday. The following impacts are expected. Frost could harm sensitive outdoor vegetation. Sensitive outdoor plants may be killed if left uncovered. Take steps now to protect tender plants from the cold. Repeating, a frost advisory remains in effect from 1 a.m. Wednesday until 8 a.m. Wednesday for the following counties in Minnesota: Benton, Isanti, McLeod, Meeker, Mille Lacs, Sherburne, Stearns, and Wright. Now the forecast for central Minnesota, from St. Cloud to the northwest Twin Cities suburbs. Overnight, clear. Areas of frost early in the morning. Near steady temperature in the upper 30s. Northwest winds up to 5 miles an hour. Wednesday, sunny. Areas of frost in the morning. Highs in the lower 60s. North winds up to 5 miles an hour. Wednesday night, increasing clouds. Lows in the lower 40s. Southeast winds up to 5 miles an hour. Thursday, mostly sunny. Highs in the mid-60s. Southeast winds 5 to 15 miles an hour. Thursday night, increasing clouds. Lows in the mid-40s. Southeast winds 5 to 10 miles an hour. Friday, partly sunny. A 30% chance of rain showers in the afternoon. Highs in the lower 60s. Friday night, mostly cloudy. Chance of rain showers in the evening, then rain showers likely overnight. Lows in the mid-40s. Chance of showers 60%. Saturday, mostly cloudy. Chance of rain showers in the morning. Highs in the mid-60s. Chance of showers 40%. Saturday night, decreasing clouds. Lows in the upper 40s. Sunday, warmer, sunny. Highs in the upper 70s. Sunday night, partly cloudy. Lows in the mid-50s. Memorial Day and Monday night, mostly clear. Highs in the lower 80s. Lows in the upper 50s.

50s. Tuesday, mostly sunny. Highs in the mid-80s. Again, the forecast for central Minnesota, from St. Cloud to the northwest Twin Cities suburbs for overnight, clear. Areas of frost early in the morning. Near steady temperature in the upper 30s. Northwest winds up to 5 miles an hour. 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The current time is 1:08 a.m. Central Daylight Time. Frost advisory remains in effect from 1 a.m. to 8 a.m. Wednesday. What temperatures as low as 32 will result in frost formation? Where portions of central, east central, south central, southwest, and west central Minnesota? When from 1 a.m. to 8 a.m. Wednesday? The following impacts are expected. Frost could harm sensitive outdoor vegetation. Sensitive outdoor plants may be killed if left uncovered. Take steps now to protect tender plants from the cold. Repeating, a frost advisory remains in effect from 1 a.m. Wednesday until 8 a.m. Wednesday for the following counties in Minnesota: Benton, Isanti, McLeod, Meeker, Mille Lacs, Sherburne, Stearns, and Wright. Now the forecast for central Minnesota, from St. Cloud to the northwest Twin Cities suburbs. Overnight, clear. Areas of frost early in the morning. Near steady temperature in the upper 30s. Northwest winds up to 5 miles an hour. Wednesday, sunny. Areas of frost in the morning. Highs in the lower 60s. North winds up to 5 miles an hour. Wednesday night, increasing clouds. Lows in the lower 40s. Southeast winds up to 5 miles an hour. Thursday, mostly sunny. Highs in the mid-60s. Southeast winds 5 to 15 miles an hour. Thursday night, increasing clouds. Lows in the mid-40s. Southeast winds 5 to 10 miles an hour. Friday, partly sunny. A 30% chance of rain showers in the afternoon. Highs in the lower 60s. Friday night, mostly cloudy. Chance of rain showers in the evening, then rain showers likely overnight. Lows in the mid-40s. Chance of showers 60%. Saturday, mostly cloudy. Chance of rain showers in the morning. Highs in the mid-60s. Chance of showers 40%. Saturday night, decreasing clouds. Lows in the upper 40s. Sunday, warmer, sunny. Highs in the upper 70s. Sunday night, partly cloudy. Lows in the mid-50s. Memorial Day and Monday night, mostly clear. Highs in the lower 80s. Lows in the upper 50s. Tuesday, mostly sunny. Highs in the mid-80s. Again, the forecast for central Minnesota, from St. Cloud to the northwest Twin Cities suburbs for overnight, clear. Areas of frost early in the morning. Near steady temperature in the upper 30s. Northwest winds up to 5 miles an hour. 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The current time is 1:11 a.m. Central Daylight Time. Frost advisory remains in effect from 1 a.m. to 8 a.m. Wednesday. What temperatures as low as 32 will result in frost formation? Where portions of central, east central, south central, southwest, and west central Minnesota? When from 1 a.m. to 8 a.m. Wednesday? The following impacts are expected. Frost could harm sensitive outdoor vegetation. Sensitive outdoor plants may be killed if left uncovered.
Take steps now to protect tender plants from the cold. Repeating, a frost advisory remains in effect from 1 a.m. Wednesday until 8 a.m. Wednesday for the following counties: in Minnesota, Benton, Isanti, McLeod, Meeker, Mille Lacs, Sherburne, Stearns and Wright. Now the forecast for central Minnesota, from St. Cloud to the northwest Twin Cities suburbs. Overnight, clear. Areas of frost early in the morning. Near steady temperature in the upper 30s. Northwest winds up to 5 miles an hour. Wednesday, sunny. Areas of frost in the morning. Highs in the lower 60s. North winds up to 5 miles an hour. Wednesday night, increasing clouds. Lows in the lower 40s. Southeast winds up to 5 miles an hour. Thursday, mostly sunny. Highs in the mid 60s. Southeast winds 5 to 15 miles an hour. Thursday night, increasing clouds. Lows in the mid 40s. Southeast winds 5 to 10 miles an hour. Friday, partly sunny. A 30% chance of rain showers in the afternoon. Highs in the lower 60s. Friday night, mostly cloudy. Chance of rain showers in the evening, then rain showers likely overnight. Lows in the mid 40s. Chance of showers 60%. Saturday, mostly cloudy. Chance of rain showers in the morning. Highs in the mid 60s. Chance of showers 40%. Saturday night, decreasing clouds. Lows in the upper 40s. Sunday, warmer, sunny. Highs in the upper 70s. Sunday night, partly cloudy. Lows in the mid 50s. Memorial Day and Monday night, mostly clear. Highs in the lower 80s. Lows in the upper 50s. Tuesday, mostly sunny. Highs in the mid 80s. Again, the forecast for central Minnesota, from St. Cloud to the northwest Twin Cities suburbs for overnight, clear. Areas of frost early in the morning. Near steady temperature in the upper 30s. Northwest winds up to 5 miles an hour. At 1 a.m. in Buffalo, it was mostly cloudy. The temperature was 41 degrees. The dew point was 37, and the relative humidity was 87%. The wind was calm. The pressure was 30.25 inches and rising. In Maple Lake, it was clear. The temperature was 43 degrees, the dew point was 37, and the relative humidity was 80%. The wind was calm. The pressure was 30.26 inches and steady. Elsewhere across central Minnesota, skies ranged from clear to partly cloudy. It was 43 at the Twin Cities, 40 at St. Cloud, 43 at Anoka, and 42 at Crystal. Princeton reported 38, Litchfield reported 39, Little Falls reported 36, and Wilmer reported 39. Around the state, temperatures were between 39 and 43 degrees. It was clear at Rochester, Mankato, and Brainerd. It was cloudy at Duluth and International Falls. Once again at 1 a.m., in Buffalo, it was 41 degrees under mostly cloudy skies. And in Maple Lake, it was 43 degrees under clear skies. 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The current time is 1:16 a.m. Central Daylight Time. Frost advisory remains in effect from 1 a.m. to 8 a.m. Wednesday. What? Temperatures as low as 32 will result in frost formation. Where? Portions of central, east central, south central, southwest, and west central Minnesota. When? From 1 a.m. to 8 a.m. Wednesday. The following impacts are expected. Frost could harm sensitive outdoor vegetation. Sensitive outdoor plants may be killed if left uncovered.
Take steps now to protect tender plants from the cold. Repeating, a frost advisory remains in effect from 1 a.m. Wednesday until 8 a.m. Wednesday for the following counties: in Minnesota, Benton, Isanti, McLeod, Meeker, Mille Lacs, Sherburne, Stearns, and Wright. Now the forecast for central Minnesota, from St. Cloud to the northwest Twin Cities suburbs. Overnight, clear. Areas of frost early in the morning. Near steady temperature in the upper 30s. Northwest winds up to 5 miles an hour. Wednesday, sunny. Areas of frost in the morning. Highs in the lower 60s. North winds up to 5 miles an hour. Wednesday night, increasing clouds. Lows in the lower 40s. Southeast winds up to 5 miles an hour. Thursday, mostly sunny. Highs in the mid-60s. Southeast winds 5 to 15 miles an hour. Thursday night, increasing clouds. Lows in the mid-40s. Southeast winds 5 to 10 miles an hour. Friday, partly sunny. A 30% chance of rain showers in the afternoon. Highs in the lower 60s. Friday night, mostly cloudy. Chance of rain showers in the evening, then rain showers likely overnight. Lows in the mid-40s. Chance of showers 60%. Saturday, mostly cloudy. Chance of rain showers in the morning. Highs in the mid-60s. Chance of showers 40%. Saturday night, decreasing clouds. Lows in the upper 40s. Sunday, warmer, sunny. Highs in the upper 70s. Sunday night, partly cloudy. Lows in the mid-50s. Memorial Day and Monday night, mostly clear. Highs in the lower 80s. Lows in the upper 50s. Tuesday, mostly sunny. Highs in the mid-80s. Again, the forecast for central Minnesota, from St. Cloud to the northwest Twin Cities suburbs for overnight, clear. Areas of frost early in the morning. Near steady temperature in the upper 30s. Northwest winds up to 5 miles an hour. At 1 a.m., in Buffalo, it was mostly cloudy. The temperature was 41 degrees, the dew point was 37, and the relative humidity was 87%. The wind was calm. The pressure was 30.25 inches and rising. In Maple Lake, it was clear. The temperature was 43 degrees, the dew point was 37, and the relative humidity was 80%. The wind was calm. Pressure was 30.26 inches and steady. Elsewhere across central Minnesota, skies ranged from clear to partly cloudy. It was 43 at the Twin Cities, 40 at St. Cloud, 43 at Anoka, and 42 at Crystal. Princeton reported 38, Litchfield reported 39, Little Falls reported 36, and Wilmer reported 39. Around the state, temperatures were between 39 and 43 degrees. It was clear at Rochester, Mankato, and Brainerd. It was cloudy at Duluth and International Falls. Once again at 1 a.m., in Buffalo, it was 41 degrees under mostly cloudy skies. And in Maple Lake, it was 43 degrees under clear skies. 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The current time is 1:21 a.m. Central Daylight Time. Frost advisory remains in effect from 1 a.m. to 8 a.m. Wednesday. What? Temperatures as low as 32 will result in frost formation. Where? Portions of central, east central, south central, southwest, and west central Minnesota. When? From 1 a.m. to 8 a.m. Wednesday. The following impacts are expected. Frost could harm sensitive outdoor vegetation. Sensitive outdoor plants may be killed if left uncovered.
Take steps now to protect tender plants from the cold. Repeating, a frost advisory remains in effect from 1 a.m. Wednesday until 8 a.m. Wednesday for the following counties in Minnesota: Benton, Isanti, McLeod, Meeker, Mille Lacs, Sherburne, Stearns, and Wright. Now the forecast for central Minnesota, from St. Cloud to the northwest Twin Cities suburbs. Overnight, clear. Areas of frost early in the morning. Near steady temperature in the upper 30s. Northwest winds up to 5 miles an hour. Wednesday, sunny. Areas of frost in the morning. Highs in the lower 60s. North winds up to 5 miles an hour. Wednesday night, increasing clouds. Lows in the lower 40s. Southeast winds up to 5 miles an hour. Thursday, mostly sunny. Highs in the mid-60s. Southeast winds 5 to 15 miles an hour. Thursday night, increasing clouds. Lows in the mid-40s. Southeast winds 5 to 10 miles an hour. Friday, partly sunny. A 30% chance of rain showers in the afternoon. Highs in the lower 60s. Friday night, mostly cloudy. Chance of rain showers in the evening, then rain showers likely overnight. Lows in the mid-40s. Chance of showers 60%. Saturday, mostly cloudy. Chance of rain showers in the morning. Highs in the mid-60s. Chance of showers 40%. Saturday night, decreasing clouds. Lows in the upper 40s. Sunday, warmer, sunny. Highs in the upper 70s. Sunday night, partly cloudy. Lows in the mid-50s. Memorial Day and Monday night, mostly clear. Highs in the lower 80s. Lows in the upper 50s. Tuesday, mostly sunny. Highs in the mid-80s. Again, the forecast for central Minnesota, from St. Cloud to the northwest Twin Cities suburbs for overnight, clear. Areas of frost early in the morning. Near steady temperature in the upper 30s. Northwest winds up to 5 miles an hour. At 1 a.m. in Buffalo, it was mostly cloudy. The temperature was 41 degrees. The dew point was 37, and the relative humidity was 87%. The wind was calm. Pressure was 30.25 inches and rising. In Maple Lake, it was clear. The temperature was 43 degrees, the dew point was 37, and the relative humidity was 80%. The wind was calm. The pressure was 30.26 inches and steady. Elsewhere across central Minnesota, skies ranged from clear to partly cloudy. It was 43 at the Twin Cities, 40 at St. Cloud, 43 at Anoka, and 42 at Crystal. Princeton reported 38, Litchfield reported 39, Little Falls reported 36, and Wilmer reported 39. Around the state, temperatures were between 39 and 43 degrees. It was clear at Rochester, Mankato, and Brainerd. It was cloudy at Duluth and International Falls. Once again at 1 a.m. in Buffalo, it was 41 degrees under mostly cloudy skies. And in Maple Lake, it was 43 degrees under clear skies. 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The current time is 1:26 a.m. Central Daylight Time. Frost advisory remains in effect from 1 a.m. to 8 a.m. Wednesday. What? Temperatures as low as 32 will result in frost formation. Where? Portions of central, east central, south central, southwest, and west central Minnesota. When? From 1 a.m. to 8 a.m. Wednesday. The following impacts are expected. Frost could harm sensitive outdoor vegetation. Sensitive outdoor plants may be killed if left uncovered.
Take steps now to protect tender plants from the cold. Repeating, a frost advisory remains in effect from 1 a.m. Wednesday until 8 a.m. Wednesday for the following counties: in Minnesota, Benton, Isanti, McLeod, Meeker, Mille Lacs, Sherburne, Stearns, and Wright. Now the forecast for central Minnesota, from St. Cloud to the northwest Twin Cities suburbs. Overnight, clear. Areas of frost early in the morning. Near steady temperature in the upper 30s. Northwest winds up to 5 miles an hour. Wednesday, sunny. Areas of frost in the morning. Highs in the lower 60s. North winds up to 5 miles an hour. Wednesday night, increasing clouds. Lows in the lower 40s. Southeast winds up to 5 miles an hour. Thursday, mostly sunny. Highs in the mid-60s. Southeast winds 5 to 15 miles an hour. Thursday night, increasing clouds. Lows in the mid-40s. Southeast winds 5 to 10 miles an hour. Friday, partly sunny. A 30% chance of rain showers in the afternoon. Highs in the lower 60s. Friday night, mostly cloudy. Chance of rain showers in the evening, then rain showers likely overnight. Lows in the mid-40s. Chance of showers 60%. Saturday, mostly cloudy. Chance of rain showers in the morning. Highs in the mid-60s. Chance of showers 40%. Saturday night, decreasing clouds. Lows in the upper 40s. Sunday, warmer, sunny. Highs in the upper 70s. Sunday night, partly cloudy. Lows in the mid-50s. Memorial Day and Monday night, mostly clear. Highs in the lower 80s. Lows in the upper 50s. Tuesday, mostly sunny. Highs in the mid-80s. Again, the forecast for central Minnesota, from St. Cloud to the northwest Twin Cities suburbs for overnight, clear. Areas of frost early in the morning. Near steady temperature in the upper 30s. Northwest winds up to 5 miles an hour. At 1 a.m., in Buffalo, it was mostly cloudy. The temperature was 41 degrees, the dew point was 37, and the relative humidity was 87%. The wind was calm. The pressure was 30.25 inches and rising. In Maple Lake, it was clear. The temperature was 43 degrees, the dew point was 37, and the relative humidity was 80%. The wind was calm. The pressure was 30.26 inches and steady. Elsewhere across central Minnesota, skies ranged from clear to partly cloudy. It was 43 at the Twin Cities, 40 at St. Cloud, 43 at Anoka, and 42 at Crystal. Princeton reported 38, Litchfield reported 39, Little Falls reported 36, and Wilmer reported 39. Around the state, temperatures were between 39 and 43 degrees. It was clear at Rochester, Mankato, and Brainerd. It was cloudy at Duluth and International Falls. Once again at 1 a.m., in Buffalo, it was 41 degrees under mostly cloudy skies. And in Maple Lake, it was 43 degrees under clear skies. 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The current time is 1:31 a.m. Central Daylight Time. Frost advisory remains in effect from 1 a.m. to 8 a.m. Wednesday. What? Temperatures as low as 32 will result in frost formation. Where? Portions of central, east central, south central, southwest, and west central Minnesota. When? From 1 a.m. to 8 a.m. Wednesday. The following impacts are expected. Frost could harm sensitive outdoor vegetation. Sensitive outdoor plants may be killed if left uncovered.
Take steps now to protect tender plants from the cold. Repeating, a frost advisory remains in effect from 1 a.m. Wednesday until 8 a.m. Wednesday for the following counties in Minnesota: Benton, Isanti, McLeod, Meeker, Mille Lacs, Sherburne, Stearns, and Wright. Now the forecast for central Minnesota, from St. Cloud to the northwest Twin Cities suburbs. Overnight, clear. Areas of frost early in the morning. Near steady temperature in the upper 30s. Northwest winds up to 5 miles an hour. Wednesday, sunny. Areas of frost in the morning. Highs in the lower 60s. North winds up to 5 miles an hour. Wednesday night, increasing clouds. Lows in the lower 40s. Southeast winds up to 5 miles an hour. Southeast winds up to 5 miles an hour. Thursday, mostly sunny. Highs in the mid-60s. Southeast winds 5 to 15 miles an hour. Thursday night, increasing clouds. Lows in the mid-40s. Southeast winds 5 to 10 miles an hour. Friday, partly sunny. A 30% chance of rain showers in the afternoon. Highs in the lower 60s. Friday night, mostly cloudy. Chance of rain showers in the evening, then rain showers likely overnight. Lows in the mid-40s. Chance of showers 60%. Saturday, mostly cloudy. Chance of rain showers in the morning. Highs in the mid-60s. Chance of showers 40%. Saturday night, decreasing clouds. Lows in the upper 40s. Sunday, warmer, sunny. Highs in the upper 70s. Sunday night, partly cloudy. Lows in the mid-50s. Memorial Day and Monday night, mostly clear. Highs in the lower 80s. Lows in the upper 50s. Tuesday, mostly sunny. Highs in the mid-80s. Again, the forecast for central Minnesota, from St. Cloud to the northwest Twin Cities suburbs for overnight, clear. Areas of frost early in the morning. Near steady temperature in the upper 30s. Northwest winds up to 5 miles an hour. At 1 a.m., in Buffalo, it was mostly cloudy. The temperature was 41 degrees, the dew point was 37, and the relative humidity was 87%. The wind was calm. The pressure was 30.25 inches and rising. In Maple Lake, it was clear. The temperature was 43 degrees, the dew point was 37, and the relative humidity was 80%. The wind was calm. The pressure was 30.26 inches and steady. Elsewhere across central Minnesota, skies ranged from clear to partly cloudy. It was 43 at the Twin Cities, 40 at St. Cloud, 43 at Anoka, and 42 at Crystal. Princeton reported 38, Litchfield reported 39, Little Falls reported 36, and Wilmer reported 39. Around the state, temperatures were between 39 and 43 degrees. It was clear at Rochester, Mankato, and Brainerd. It was cloudy at Duluth and International Falls. Once again at 1 a.m., in Buffalo, it was 41 degrees under mostly cloudy skies. And in Maple Lake, it was 43 degrees under clear skies. 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The current time is 1:36 a.m. Central Daylight Time. Frost advisory remains in effect from 1 a.m. to 8 a.m. Wednesday. What? Temperatures as low as 32 will result in frost formation. Where? Portions of central, east central, south central, southwest, and west central Minnesota. When? From 1 a.m. to 8 a.m. Wednesday. The following impacts are expected. Frost could harm sensitive outdoor vegetation.
Sensitive outdoor plants may be killed if left uncovered. Take steps now to protect tender plants from the cold. Repeating, a frost advisory remains in effect.

Thursday, mostly sunny. Highs in the mid-60s. Southeast winds 5 to 15 miles an hour. Thursday night, increasing clouds. Lows in the mid-40s. Southeast winds 5 to 10 miles an hour. Friday, partly sunny. A 30% chance of rain showers in the afternoon. Highs in the lower 60s. Friday night, mostly cloudy. Chance of rain showers in the evening, then rain showers likely overnight. Lows in the mid-40s. Chance of showers 60%. Saturday, mostly cloudy. Chance of rain showers in the morning. Highs in the mid-60s. Chance of showers 40%. Saturday night, decreasing clouds. Lows in the upper 40s. Sunday, warmer, sunny. Highs in the upper 70s. Sunday night, partly cloudy. Lows in the mid-50s. Memorial Day and Monday night, mostly clear. Highs in the lower 80s. Lows in the upper 50s. Tuesday, mostly sunny. Highs in the mid-80s. Again, the forecast for central Minnesota, from St. Cloud to the northwest Twin Cities suburbs for overnight, clear. Areas of frost early in the morning. Near steady temperature in the upper 30s. Northwest winds up to 5 miles an hour. 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The current time is 2:04 a.m. Central Daylight Time. Frost advisory remains in effect from 1 a.m. to 8 a.m. Wednesday. What? Temperatures as low as 32 will result in frost formation. Where? Portions of central, east central, south central, southwest, and west central Minnesota. When? From 1 a.m. to 8 a.m. Wednesday. The following impacts are expected. Frost could harm sensitive outdoor vegetation. Sensitive outdoor plants may be killed if left uncovered. Take steps now to protect tender plants from the cold. Repeating, a frost advisory remains in effect from 1 a.m. Wednesday until 8 a.m. Wednesday for the following counties in Minnesota: Benton, Isanti, McLeod, Meeker, Mille Lacs, Sherburne, Stearns, and Wright. Now the forecast for central Minnesota, from St. Cloud to the northwest Twin Cities suburbs. Overnight, clear. Areas of frost early in the morning. Near steady temperature in the upper 30s. Northwest winds up to 5 miles an hour. Wednesday, sunny. Areas of frost in the morning. Highs in the lower 60s. North winds up to 5 miles an hour. Wednesday night, increasing clouds. Lows in the lower 40s. Southeast winds up to 5 miles an hour. Thursday, mostly sunny. Highs in the mid-60s. Southeast winds 5 to 15 miles an hour. Thursday night, increasing clouds. Lows in the mid-40s. Southeast winds 5 to 10 miles an hour. Friday, partly sunny. A 30% chance of rain showers in the afternoon. Highs in the lower 60s. Friday night, mostly cloudy. Chance of rain showers in the evening, then rain showers likely overnight. Lows in the mid-40s. Chance of showers 60%. Saturday, mostly cloudy. Chance of rain showers in the morning. Highs in the mid-60s. Chance of showers 40%. Saturday night, decreasing clouds. Lows in the upper 40s. Sunday, warmer, sunny. Highs in the upper 70s. Sunday night, partly cloudy. Lows in the mid-50s. Memorial Day and Monday night, mostly clear. Highs in the lower 80s. Lows in the upper 50s. Tuesday, mostly sunny. Highs in the mid-80s. Again, the forecast for

central Minnesota, from St. Cloud to the northwest Twin Cities suburbs for overnight, clear. Areas of frost early in the morning. Near steady temperature in the upper 30s. Northwest winds up to 5 miles an hour. 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The current time is 2:08 a.m. Central Daylight Time. Frost advisory remains in effect from 1 a.m. to 8 a.m. Wednesday. What temperatures as low as 32 will result in frost formation? Where portions of central, east central, south central, southwest, and west central Minnesota? When from 1 a.m. to 8 a.m. Wednesday? The following impacts are expected. Frost could harm sensitive outdoor vegetation. Sensitive outdoor plants may be killed if left uncovered. Take steps now to protect tender plants from the cold. Repeating, a frost advisory remains in effect from 1 a.m. Wednesday until 8 a.m. Wednesday for the following counties in Minnesota: Benton, Isanti, McLeod, Meeker, Mille Lacs, Sherburne, Stearns, and Wright. Now the forecast for central Minnesota, from St. Cloud to the northwest Twin Cities suburbs. Overnight, clear. Areas of frost early in the morning. Near steady temperature in the upper 30s. Northwest winds up to 5 miles an hour. Wednesday, sunny. Areas of frost in the morning. Highs in the lower 60s. North winds up to 5 miles an hour. Wednesday night, increasing clouds. Lows in the lower 40s. Southeast winds up to 5 miles an hour. Thursday, mostly sunny. Highs in the mid-60s. Southeast winds 5 to 15 miles an hour. Thursday night, increasing clouds. Lows in the mid-40s. Southeast winds 5 to 10 miles an hour. Friday, partly sunny. A 30% chance of rain showers in the afternoon. Highs in the lower 60s. Friday night, mostly cloudy. Chance of rain showers in the evening, then rain showers likely overnight. Lows in the mid-40s. Chance of showers 60%. Saturday, mostly cloudy. Chance of rain showers in the morning. Highs in the mid-60s. Chance of showers 40%. Saturday night, decreasing clouds. Lows in the upper 40s. Sunday, warmer, sunny. Highs in the upper 70s. Sunday night, partly cloudy. Lows in the mid-50s. Memorial Day and Monday night, mostly clear. Highs in the lower 80s. Lows in the upper 50s. Tuesday, mostly sunny. Highs in the mid-80s. Again, the forecast for central Minnesota, from St. Cloud to the northwest Twin Cities suburbs for overnight, clear. Areas of frost early in the morning. Near steady temperature in the upper 30s. Northwest winds up to 5 miles an hour. 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The current time is 2:12 a.m. Central Daylight Time. Frost advisory remains in effect from 1 a.m. to 8 a.m. Wednesday. What temperatures as low as 32 will result in frost formation? Where portions of central, east central, south central, southwest, and west central Minnesota? When from 1 a.m. to 8 a.m. Wednesday? The following impacts are expected. Frost could harm sensitive outdoor vegetation. Sensitive outdoor plants may be killed if left uncovered. Take steps now to protect tender plants from the cold. Repeating,
A frost advisory remains in effect from 1 a.m. Wednesday until 8 a.m. Wednesday for the following counties: in Minnesota, Benton, Isanti, McLeod, Meeker, Mille Lacs, Sherburne, Stearns, and Wright. Now the forecast for central Minnesota, from St. Cloud to the northwest Twin Cities suburbs. Overnight, clear. Areas of frost early in the morning. Near steady temperature in the upper 30s. Northwest winds up to 5 miles an hour. Wednesday, sunny. Areas of frost in the morning. Highs in the lower 60s. North winds up to 5 miles an hour. Wednesday night, increasing clouds. Lows in the lower 40s. Southeast winds up to 5 miles an hour. Thursday, mostly sunny. Highs in the mid-60s. Southeast winds 5 to 15 miles an hour. Thursday night, increasing clouds. Lows in the mid-40s. Southeast winds 5 to 10 miles an hour. Friday, partly sunny. A 30% chance of rain showers in the afternoon. Highs in the lower 60s. Friday night, mostly cloudy. Chance of rain showers in the evening, then rain showers likely overnight. Lows in the mid-40s. Chance of showers 60%. Saturday, mostly cloudy. Chance of rain showers in the morning. Highs in the mid-60s. Chance of showers 40%. Saturday night, decreasing clouds. Lows in the upper 40s. Sunday, warmer, sunny. Highs in the upper 70s. Sunday night, partly cloudy. Lows in the mid-50s. Memorial Day and Monday night, mostly clear. Highs in the lower 80s. Lows in the upper 50s. Tuesday, mostly sunny. Highs in the mid-80s. Again, the forecast for central Minnesota, from St. Cloud to the northwest Twin Cities suburbs for overnight, clear. Areas of frost early in the morning. Near steady temperature in the upper 30s. Northwest winds up to 5 miles an hour. At 2 a.m., in Buffalo, it was mostly cloudy. The temperature was 39 degrees, the dew point was 37, and the relative humidity was 93%. The wind was calm. The pressure was 30.26 inches and rising. In Maple Lake, it was clear. The temperature was 43 degrees, the dew point was 37, and the relative humidity was 81%. The wind was northwest at 6 miles an hour. The pressure was 30.27 inches and rising. Elsewhere across central Minnesota, at Little Falls, fog was reported, with a temperature of 34. It was clear, with a temperature of 43 at the Twin Cities, 36 at St. Cloud, 41 at Anoka, and 41 at Crystal. Under clear skies, Princeton reported 37, Litchfield reported 41, and Wilma reported 37. Around the state, it was clear, with a temperature of 41 at Rochester, 42 at Mankato, and 33 at Brainerd. It was cloudy, with a temperature of 41 at Duluth, and 39 at International Falls. Once again at 2 a.m., in Buffalo, it was 39 degrees under mostly cloudy skies. And in Maple Lake, it was 43 degrees under clear skies. 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The current time is 2:17 a.m. Central Daylight Time. Frost advisory remains in effect from 1 a.m. to 8 a.m. Wednesday. What? Temperatures as low as 32 will result in frost formation. Where? Portions of central, east central, south central, southwest, and west central Minnesota. When? From 1 a.m. to 8 a.m. Wednesday. The following impacts are expected. Frost could harm sensitive outdoor vegetation. Sensitive outdoor plants may be killed if left uncovered.
Take steps now to protect tender plants from the cold. Repeating, a frost advisory remains in effect from 1 a.m. Wednesday until 8 a.m. Wednesday for the following counties in Minnesota: Benton, Isanti, McLeod, Meeker, Mille Lacs, Sherburne, Stearns, and Wright. Now here is the hazardous weather outlook for portions of central and southern Minnesota and west central Wisconsin for today and tonight. No hazardous weather is expected at this time. And now the extended outlook for the period Thursday through Tuesday. No hazardous weather is expected at this time. Spotter information statement. Skywarn spotter activation will not be needed. Now the forecast for central Minnesota, from St. Cloud to the northwest Twin Cities suburbs. Overnight, clear. Areas of frost early in the morning. Near steady temperature in the upper 30s. Northwest winds up to 5 miles an hour. Wednesday, sunny. Areas of frost in the morning. Highs in the lower 60s. North winds up to 5 miles an hour. Wednesday night, increasing clouds. Lows in the lower 40s. Southeast winds up to 5 miles an hour. Thursday, mostly sunny. Highs in the mid-60s. Southeast winds 5 to 15 miles an hour. Thursday night, increasing clouds. Lows in the mid-40s. Southeast winds 5 to 10 miles an hour. Friday, partly sunny. A 30% chance of rain showers in the afternoon. Highs in the lower 60s. Friday night, mostly cloudy. Chance of rain showers in the evening, then rain showers likely overnight. Lows in the mid-40s. Chance of showers 60%. Saturday, mostly cloudy. Chance of rain showers in the morning. Highs in the mid-60s. Chance of showers 40%. Saturday night, decreasing clouds. Lows in the upper 40s. Sunday, warmer, sunny. Highs in the upper 70s. Sunday night, partly cloudy. Lows in the mid-50s. Memorial Day and Monday night, mostly clear. Highs in the lower 80s. Lows in the upper 50s. Tuesday, mostly sunny. Highs in the mid-80s. Again, the forecast for central Minnesota, from St. Cloud to the northwest Twin Cities suburbs for overnight, clear. Areas of frost early in the morning. Near steady temperature in the upper 30s. Northwest winds up to 5 miles an hour. At 2 a.m., in Buffalo, it was mostly cloudy. The temperature was 39 degrees, the dew point was 37, and the relative humidity was 93%. The wind was calm. The pressure was 30.26 inches and rising. In Maple Lake, it was clear. The temperature was 43 degrees, the dew point was 37, and the relative humidity was 81%. The wind was northwest at 6 miles an hour. The pressure was 30.27 inches and rising. Elsewhere across central Minnesota, at Little Falls, fog was reported, with a temperature of 34. It was clear, with a temperature of 43 at the Twin Cities, 36 at St. Cloud, 41 at Anoka, and 41 at Crystal. Under clear skies, Princeton reported 37, Litchfield reported 41, and Wilmer reported 37. Around the state, it was clear, with a temperature of 41 at Rochester, 42 at Mankato, and 33 at Brainerd. It was cloudy, with a temperature of 41 at Duluth, and 39 at International Falls. Once again at 2 a.m., in Buffalo, it was 39 degrees under mostly cloudy skies. And in Maple Lake, it was 43 degrees under clear skies. This is weather radio station WMG676 Clearwater, broadcasting on a frequency of 162.50 MHz. 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The current time is 2:22 a.m. Central Daylight Time.
Frost advisory remains in effect from 1 a.m. to 8 a.m. Wednesday. What? Temperatures as low as 32 will result in frost formation. Where? Portions of central, east central, south central, southwest, and west central Minnesota. When? From 1 a.m. to 8 a.m. Wednesday. The following impacts are expected. Frost could harm sensitive outdoor vegetation. Sensitive outdoor plants may be killed if left uncovered. Take steps now to protect tender plants from the cold. Repeating, a frost advisory remains in effect from 1 a.m. Wednesday until 8 a.m. Wednesday for the following counties in Minnesota: Benton, Isanti, McLeod, Meeker, Mille Lacs, Sherburne, Stearns, and Wright. Now here is the hazardous weather outlook for portions of central and southern Minnesota and west central Wisconsin for today and tonight. No hazardous weather is expected at this time. And now the extended outlook for the period Thursday through Tuesday. No hazardous weather is expected at this time. Spotter information statement. Skywarn spotter activation will not be needed. Now the forecast for central Minnesota, from St. Cloud to the northwest Twin Cities suburbs. Overnight, clear. Areas of frost early in the morning. Near steady temperature in the upper 30s. Northwest winds up to 5 miles an hour. Wednesday, sunny. Areas of frost in the morning. Highs in the lower 60s. North winds up to 5 miles an hour. Wednesday night, increasing clouds. Lows in the lower 40s. Southeast winds up to 5 miles an hour. Thursday, mostly sunny. Highs in the mid 60s. Southeast winds 5 to 15 miles an hour. Thursday night, increasing clouds. Lows in the mid 40s. Southeast winds 5 to 10 miles an hour. Friday, partly sunny. A 30% chance of rain showers in the afternoon. Highs in the lower 60s. Friday night, mostly cloudy. Chance of rain showers in the evening, then rain showers likely overnight. Lows in the mid-40s. Chance of showers 60%. Saturday, mostly cloudy. Chance of rain showers in the morning. Highs in the mid-60s. Chance of showers 40%. Saturday night, decreasing clouds. Lows in the upper 40s. Sunday, warmer, sunny. Highs in the upper 70s. Sunday night, partly cloudy. Lows in the mid-50s. Memorial Day and Monday night, mostly clear. Highs in the lower 80s. Lows in the upper 50s. Tuesday, mostly sunny. Highs in the mid-80s. Again, the forecast for central Minnesota, from St. Cloud to the northwest Twin Cities suburbs for overnight, clear. Areas of frost early in the morning. Near steady temperature in the upper 30s. Northwest winds to 5 miles an hour. At 2 a.m. in Buffalo, it was mostly cloudy. The temperature was 39 degrees, the dew point was 37, and the relative humidity was 93%. The wind was calm. The pressure was 30.26 inches and rising. In Maple Lake, it was clear, the temperature was 43 degrees. The dew point was 37, and the relative humidity was 81%. The wind was northwest at 6 miles an hour. The pressure was 30.27 inches and rising. Elsewhere across central Minnesota, at Little Falls, fog was reported, with a temperature of 34. It was clear, with a temperature of 43 at the Twin Cities, 36 at St. Cloud, 41 at Anoka, and 41 at Crystal. Under clear skies, Princeton reported 37, Litchfield reported 41, and Willmar reported 37. Around the state, it was clear, with a temperature of 41 at Rochester, 42 at Mankato, and 33 at Brainerd. It was cloudy, with a temperature of 41 at Duluth, and 39 at International Falls. Once again at 2 a.m.,
In Buffalo, it was 39 degrees under mostly cloudy skies. And in Maple Lake, it was 43 degrees under clear skies. 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The current time is 2:28 a.m. Central Daylight Time. Frost advisory remains in effect from 1 a.m. to 8 a.m. Wednesday. What? Temperatures as low as 32 will result in frost formation. Where? Portions of central, east central, south central, southwest, and west central Minnesota. When? From 1 a.m. to 8 a.m. Wednesday. The following impacts are expected. Frost could harm sensitive outdoor vegetation. Sensitive outdoor plants may be killed if left uncovered. Take steps now to protect tender plants from the cold. Repeating, a frost advisory remains in effect from 1 a.m. Wednesday until 8 a.m. Wednesday for the following counties in Minnesota: Benton, Isanti, McLeod, Meeker, Mille Lacs, Sherburne, Stearns, and Wright. Now here is the hazardous weather outlook for portions of central and southern Minnesota and west central Wisconsin for today and tonight. No hazardous weather is expected at this time. And now the extended outlook for the period Thursday through Tuesday. No hazardous weather is expected at this time. Spotter information statement. Skywarn spotter activation will not be needed. Now the forecast for central Minnesota, from St. Cloud to the northwest Twin Cities suburbs. Overnight, clear. Areas of frost early in the morning. Near steady temperature in the upper 30s. Northwest winds up to 5 miles an hour. Wednesday, sunny. Areas of frost in the morning. Highs in the lower 60s. North winds up to 5 miles an hour. Wednesday night, increasing clouds. Lows in the lower 40s. Southeast winds up to 5 miles an hour. Thursday, mostly sunny. Highs in the mid-60s. Southeast winds 5 to 15 miles an hour. Thursday night, increasing clouds. Lows in the mid-40s. Southeast winds 5 to 10 miles an hour. Friday, partly sunny. A 30% chance of rain showers in the afternoon. Highs in the lower 60s. Friday night, mostly cloudy. Chance of rain showers in the evening, then rain showers likely overnight. Lows in the mid-40s. Chance of showers 60%. Saturday, mostly cloudy. Chance of rain showers in the morning. Highs in the mid-60s. Chance of showers 40%. Saturday night, decreasing clouds. Lows in the upper 40s. Sunday, warmer, sunny. Highs in the upper 70s. Sunday night, partly cloudy. Lows in the mid-50s. Memorial Day and Monday night, mostly clear. Highs in the lower 80s. Lows in the upper 50s. Tuesday, mostly sunny. Highs in the mid-80s. Again, the forecast for central Minnesota, from St. Cloud to the northwest Twin Cities suburbs for overnight, clear. Areas of frost early in the morning. Near steady temperature in the upper 30s. Northwest winds up to 5 miles an hour. At 2 a.m., in Buffalo, it was mostly cloudy. The temperature was 39 degrees, the dew point was 37, and the relative humidity was 93%. The wind was calm. Pressure was 30.26 inches and rising. In Maple Lake, it was clear. The temperature was 43 degrees. The dew point was 37, and the relative humidity was 81%. The wind was northwest at 6 miles an hour. The pressure was 30.27 inches and rising. Elsewhere across central Minnesota, at Little Falls, fog was reported, with a temperature of 34. It was clear,
with a temperature of 43 at the Twin Cities, 36 at St. Cloud, 41 at Anoka, and 41 at Crystal. Under clear skies, Princeton reported 37, Litchfield reported 41, and Wilmer reported 37. Around the state, it was clear, with a temperature of 41 at Rochester, 42 at Mankato, and 33 at Brainerd. It was cloudy, with a temperature of 41 at Duluth, and 39 at International Falls. Once again at 2 a.m., in Buffalo, it was 39 degrees under mostly cloudy skies. And in Maple Lake, it was 43 degrees under clear skies. 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The current time is 2:33 a.m. Central Daylight Time. Frost advisory remains in effect from 1 a.m. to 8 a.m. Wednesday. What temperatures as low as 32 will result in frost formation? Where portions of central, east central, south central, southwest, and west central Minnesota? When, from 1 a.m. to 8 a.m. Wednesday. The following impacts are expected. Frost could harm sensitive outdoor vegetation. Sensitive outdoor plants may be killed if left uncovered. Take steps now to protect tender plants from the cold. Repeating, a frost advisory remains in effect from 1 a.m. Wednesday until 8 a.m. Wednesday for the following counties: in Minnesota, Benton, Isanti, McLeod, Meeker, Mille Lacs, Sherburne, Stearns, and Wright. Now here is the hazardous weather outlook for portions of central and southern Minnesota and west central Wisconsin for today and tonight. No hazardous weather is expected at this time. And now the extended outlook for the period Thursday through Tuesday. No hazardous weather is expected at this time. Spotter information statement. Skywarn spotter activation will not be needed. Now the forecast for central Minnesota, from St. Cloud to the northwest Twin Cities suburbs. Overnight, clear. Areas of frost early in the morning. Near steady temperature in the upper 30s. Northwest winds up to 5 miles an hour. Wednesday, sunny. Areas of frost in the morning. Highs in the lower 60s. North winds up to 5 miles an hour. Wednesday night, increasing clouds. Lows in the lower 40s. Southeast winds up to 5 miles an hour. Thursday, mostly sunny. Highs in the mid-60s. Southeast winds 5 to 15 miles an hour. Thursday night, increasing clouds. Lows in the mid-40s. Southeast winds 5 to 10 miles an hour. Friday, partly sunny. A 30% chance of rain showers in the afternoon. Highs in the lower 60s. Friday night, mostly cloudy. Chance of rain showers in the evening, then rain showers likely overnight. Lows in the mid-40s. Chance of showers 60%. Saturday, mostly cloudy. Chance of rain showers in the morning. Highs in the mid-60s. Chance of showers 40%. Saturday night, decreasing clouds. Lows in the upper 40s. Sunday, warmer, sunny. Highs in the upper 70s. Sunday night, partly cloudy. Lows in the mid-50s. Memorial Day and Monday night, mostly clear. Highs in the lower 80s. Lows in the upper 50s. Tuesday, mostly sunny. Highs in the mid-80s. Again, the forecast for central Minnesota, from St. Cloud to the northwest Twin Cities suburbs for overnight, clear. Areas of frost early in the morning. Near steady temperature in the upper 30s. Northwest winds up to 5 miles an hour. At 2 a.m., in Buffalo, it was mostly cloudy. The temperature was 39 degrees, the dew point was 37,
and the relative humidity was 93%. The wind was calm. The pressure was 30.26 inches and rising. In Maple Lake, it was clear the temperature was

Highs in the mid-60s. Southeast winds 5 to 15 miles an hour. Thursday night, increasing clouds. Lows in the mid-40s. Southeast winds 5 to 10 miles an hour. Friday, partly sunny. A 30% chance of rain showers in the afternoon. Highs in the lower 60s. Friday night, mostly cloudy. Chance of rain showers in the evening, then rain showers likely overnight. Lows in the mid-40s. Chance of showers 60%. Saturday, mostly cloudy. Chance of rain showers in the morning. Highs in the mid-60s. Chance of showers 40%. Saturday night, decreasing clouds. Lows in the upper 40s. Sunday, warmer, sunny. Highs in the upper 70s. Sunday night, partly cloudy. Lows in the mid-50s. Memorial Day and Monday night, mostly clear. Highs in the lower 80s. Lows in the upper 50s. Tuesday, mostly sunny. Highs in the mid-80s. Again, the forecast for central Minnesota, from St. Cloud to the northwest Twin Cities suburbs for overnight, clear. Areas of frost early in the morning. Near steady temperature in the upper 30s. Northwest winds up to 5 miles an hour. 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The current time is 3:05 a.m. Central Daylight Time. Frost advisory remains in effect from 1 a.m. to 8 a.m. Wednesday. What? Temperatures as low as 32 will result in frost formation. Where? Portions of central, east central, south central, southwest, and west central Minnesota. When? From 1 a.m. to 8 a.m. Wednesday. The following impacts are expected. Frost could harm sensitive outdoor vegetation. Sensitive outdoor plants may be killed if left uncovered. Take steps now to protect tender plants from the cold. Repeating, a frost advisory remains in effect from 1 a.m. Wednesday until 8 a.m. Wednesday for the following counties in Minnesota: Benton, Isanti, McLeod, Meeker, Mille Lacs, Sherburne, Stearns, and Wright. Now here is the hazardous weather outlook for portions of central and southern Minnesota and west central Wisconsin for today and tonight. No hazardous weather is expected at this time. And now the extended outlook for the period Thursday through Tuesday. No hazardous weather is expected at this time. Spotter information statement. Skywarn spotter activation will not be needed. Now the forecast for central Minnesota, from St. Cloud to the northwest Twin Cities suburbs. Overnight, clear. Areas of frost early in the morning. Near steady temperature in the upper 30s. Northwest winds up to 5 miles an hour. Wednesday, sunny. Areas of frost in the morning. Highs in the lower 60s. North winds up to 5 miles an hour. Wednesday night, increasing clouds. Lows in the lower 40s. Southeast winds up to 5 miles an hour. Thursday, mostly sunny. Highs in the mid-60s. Southeast winds 5 to 15 miles an hour. Thursday night, increasing clouds. Lows in the mid-40s. Southeast winds 5 to 10 miles an hour. Friday, partly sunny. A 30% chance of rain showers in the afternoon. Highs in the lower 60s. Friday night, mostly cloudy. Chance of rain showers in the evening, then rain showers likely overnight. Lows in the mid-40s. Chance of showers 60%. Saturday, mostly cloudy. Chance of rain showers in the morning. Highs in the mid-60s. Chance of showers 40%. Saturday night, decreasing clouds. Lows in the upper 40s. Sunday, warmer,

Sunny. Highs in the upper 70s. Sunday night, partly cloudy. Lows in the mid-50s. Memorial Day and Monday night, mostly clear. Highs in the lower 80s. Lows in the upper 50s. Tuesday, mostly sunny. Highs in the mid-80s. Again, the forecast for central Minnesota, from St. Cloud to the northwest Twin Cities suburbs for overnight, clear. Areas of frost early in the morning. Near steady temperature in the upper 30s. Northwest winds up to 5 miles an hour. 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The current time is 3:09 a.m. Central Daylight Time. Frost advisory remains in effect from 1 a.m. to 8 a.m. Wednesday. What? Temperatures as low as 32 will result in frost formation. Where? Portions of central, east central, south central, southwest, and west central Minnesota. When? From 1 a.m. to 8 a.m. Wednesday. The following impacts are expected. Frost could harm sensitive outdoor vegetation. Sensitive outdoor plants may be killed if left uncovered. Take steps now to protect tender plants from the cold. Repeating, a frost advisory remains in effect from 1 a.m. Wednesday until 8 a.m. Wednesday for the following counties in Minnesota: Benton, Isanti, McLeod, Meeker, Mille Lacs, Sherburne, Stearns, and Wright. Now here is the hazardous weather outlook for portions of central and southern Minnesota and west central Wisconsin for today and tonight. No hazardous weather is expected at this time. And now the extended outlook for the period Thursday through Tuesday. No hazardous weather is expected at this time. Spotter information statement. Skywarn spotter activation will not be needed. Now the forecast for central Minnesota, from St. Cloud to the northwest Twin Cities suburbs. Overnight, clear. Areas of frost early in the morning. Near steady temperature in the upper 30s. Northwest winds up to 5 miles an hour. Wednesday, sunny. Areas of frost in the morning. Highs in the lower 60s. North winds up to 5 miles an hour. Wednesday night, increasing clouds. Lows in the lower 40s. Southeast winds up to 5 miles an hour. Thursday, mostly sunny. Highs in the mid 60s. Southeast winds 5 to 15 miles an hour. Thursday night, increasing clouds. Lows in the mid 40s. Southeast winds 5 to 10 miles an hour. Friday, partly sunny. A 30% chance of rain showers in the afternoon. Highs in the lower 60s. Friday night, mostly cloudy. Chance of rain showers in the evening, then rain showers likely overnight. Lows in the mid-40s. Chance of showers 60%. Saturday, mostly cloudy. Chance of rain showers in the morning. Highs in the mid-60s. Chance of showers 40%. Saturday night, decreasing clouds. Lows in the upper 40s. Sunday, warmer, sunny. Highs in the upper 70s. Sunday night, partly cloudy. Lows in the mid-50s. Memorial Day and Monday night, mostly clear. Highs in the lower 80s. Lows in the upper 50s. Tuesday, mostly sunny. Highs in the mid-80s. Again, the forecast for central Minnesota, from St. Cloud to the northwest Twin Cities suburbs for overnight, clear. Areas of frost early in the morning. Near steady temperature in the upper 30s. Northwest winds up to 5 miles an hour. This is weather radio station WNG676 Clearwater, broadcasting on a frequency of 162.50 MHz.
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The current time is 3:13 a.m. Central Daylight Time. Frost advisory remains in effect from 1 a.m. to 8 a.m. Wednesday. What? Temperatures as low as 32 will result in frost formation. Where? Portions of central, east central, south central, southwest, and west central Minnesota. When? From 1 a.m. to 8 a.m. Wednesday. The following impacts are expected. Frost could harm sensitive outdoor vegetation. Sensitive outdoor plants may be killed if left uncovered. Take steps now to protect tender plants from the cold. Repeating, a frost advisory remains in effect from 1 a.m. Wednesday until 8 a.m. Wednesday for the following counties in Minnesota: Benton, Isanti, McLeod, Meeker, Mille Lacs, Sherburne, Stearns, and Wright. Now here is the hazardous weather outlook for portions of central and southern Minnesota and west central Wisconsin for today and tonight. No hazardous weather is expected at this time. And now the extended outlook for the period Thursday through Tuesday. No hazardous weather is expected at this time. Spotter information statement. Sky warns spotter activation will not be needed. Now the forecast for central Minnesota, from St. Cloud to the northwest Twin Cities suburbs. Overnight, clear. Areas of frost early in the morning. Near steady temperature in the upper 30s. Northwest winds up to 5 miles an hour. Wednesday, sunny. Areas of frost in the morning. Highs in the lower 60s. North winds up to 5 miles an hour. Wednesday night, increasing clouds. Lows in the lower 40s. Southeast winds up to 5 miles an hour. Thursday, mostly sunny. Highs in the mid 60s. Southeast winds 5 to 15 miles an hour. Thursday night, increasing clouds. Lows in the mid-40s. Southeast winds 5 to 10 miles an hour. Friday, partly sunny. A 30% chance of rain showers in the afternoon. Highs in the lower 60s. Friday night, mostly cloudy. Chance of rain showers in the evening, then rain showers likely overnight. Lows in the mid-40s. Chance of showers 60%. Saturday, mostly cloudy. Chance of rain showers in the morning. Highs in the mid-60s. Chance of showers 40%. Saturday night, decreasing clouds. Lows in the upper 40s. Sunday, warmer, sunny. Highs in the upper 70s. Sunday night, partly cloudy. Lows in the mid-50s. Memorial Day and Monday night, mostly clear. Highs in the lower 80s. Lows in the upper 50s. Tuesday, mostly sunny. Highs in the mid-80s. Again, the forecast for central Minnesota, from St. Cloud to the northwest Twin Cities suburbs for overnight, clear. Areas of frost early in the morning. Near steady temperature in the upper 30s. Northwest winds up to 5 miles an hour. At 3 a.m. in Buffalo, it was partly cloudy. The temperature was 37 degrees, the dew point was 36, and the relative humidity was 93%. The wind was calm. The pressure was 30.27 inches and steady. In Maple Lake, it was clear. The temperature was 42 degrees, the dew point was 36, and the relative humidity was 80%. The wind was northwest at 3 miles an hour. The pressure was 30.28 inches and falling. Elsewhere across central Minnesota, at Little Falls, fog was reported with a temperature of 32. It was clear with a temperature of 42 at the Twin Cities, 34 at St. Cloud, 41 at Anoka, and 40 at Crystal. Under clear skies, Princeton reported 34, Litchfield reported 39, and Wilmer reported 36. Around the state, it was clear, with a temperature of 40 at Rochester, 40 at Mankato,
and 30 at Brainerd. It was cloudy, with a temperature of 41 at Duluth, and 38 at International Falls. Once again at 3 a.m., in Buffalo, it was 37 degrees under partly cloudy skies. And in Maple Lake, it was 42 degrees under clear skies. 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The current time is 3:19 a.m. Central Daylight Time. Frost advisory remains in effect from 1 a.m. to 8 a.m. Wednesday. What? Temperatures as low as 32 will result in frost formation. Where? Portions of central, east central, south central, southwest, and west central Minnesota. When? From 1 a.m. to 8 a.m. Wednesday. The following impacts are expected. Frost could harm sensitive outdoor vegetation. Sensitive outdoor plants may be killed if left uncovered. Take steps now to protect tender plants from the cold. Repeating, a frost advisory remains in effect from 1 a.m. Wednesday until 8 a.m. Wednesday for the following counties in Minnesota: Benton, Isanti, McLeod, Meeker, Mille Lacs, Sherburne, Stearns, and Wright. Now here is the hazardous weather outlook for portions of central and southern Minnesota and west central Wisconsin for today and tonight. No hazardous weather is expected at this time. And now the extended outlook for the period Thursday through Tuesday. No hazardous weather is expected at this time. Spotter information statement. Skywarn spotter activation will not be needed. Now the forecast for central Minnesota, from St. Cloud to the northwest Twin Cities suburbs. Overnight, clear. Areas of frost early in the morning. Near steady temperature in the upper 30s. Northwest winds up to 5 miles an hour. Wednesday, sunny. Areas of frost in the morning. Highs in the lower 60s. North winds up to 5 miles an hour. Wednesday night, increasing clouds. Lows in the lower 40s. Southeast winds up to 5 miles an hour. Thursday, mostly sunny. Highs in the mid 60s. Southeast winds 5 to 15 miles an hour. Thursday night, increasing clouds. Lows in the mid 40s. Southeast winds 5 to 10 miles an hour. Friday, partly sunny. A 30% chance of rain showers in the afternoon. Highs in the lower 60s. Friday night, mostly cloudy. Chance of rain showers in the evening, then rain showers likely overnight. Lows in the mid-40s. Chance of showers 60%. Saturday, mostly cloudy. Chance of rain showers in the morning. Highs in the mid-60s. Chance of showers 40%. Saturday night, decreasing clouds. Lows in the upper 40s. Sunday, warmer, sunny. Highs in the upper 70s. Sunday night, partly cloudy. Lows in the mid-50s. Memorial Day and Monday night, mostly clear. Highs in the lower 80s. Lows in the upper 50s. Tuesday, mostly sunny. Highs in the mid-80s. Again, the forecast for central Minnesota, from St. Cloud to the northwest Twin Cities suburbs for overnight, clear. Areas of frost early in the morning. Near steady temperature in the upper 30s. Northwest winds up to 5 miles an hour. At 3 a.m., in Buffalo, it was partly cloudy. The temperature was 37 degrees, the dew point was 36, and the relative humidity was 93%. The wind was calm. The pressure was 30.27 inches and steady. In Maple Lake, it was clear. The temperature was 42 degrees, the dew point was 36, and the relative humidity was 80%. The wind was northwest at 3 miles an hour. The pressure was 30.28 inches and falling.
Elsewhere across central Minnesota, at Little Falls, fog was reported, with a temperature of 32. It was clear, with a temperature of 42 at the Twin Cities, 34 at St. Cloud, 41 at Anoka, and 40 at Crystal. Under clear skies, Princeton reported 34, Litchfield reported 39, and Wilmer reported 36. Around the state, it was clear, with a temperature of 40 at Rochester, 40 at Mankato, and 30 at Brainerd. It was cloudy, with a temperature of 41 at Duluth, and 38 at International Falls. Once again at 3 a.m., in Buffalo, it was 37 degrees under partly cloudy skies. And in Maple Lake, it was 42 degrees under clear skies. 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The current time is 3:24 a.m. Central Daylight Time. Frost advisory remains in effect from 1 a.m. to 8 a.m. Wednesday. What temperatures as low as 32 will result in frost formation? Where portions of central, east central, south central, southwest, and west central Minnesota? When from 1 a.m. to 8 a.m. Wednesday? The following impacts are expected. Frost could harm sensitive outdoor vegetation. Sensitive outdoor plants may be killed if left uncovered. Take steps now to protect tender plants from the cold. Repeating, a frost advisory remains in effect from 1 a.m. Wednesday until 8 a.m. Wednesday for the following counties in Minnesota: Benton, Isanti, McLeod, Meeker, Mille Lacs, Sherburne, Stearns, and Wright. Now here is the hazardous weather outlook for portions of central and southern Minnesota and west central Wisconsin for today and tonight. No hazardous weather is expected at this time. And now the extended outlook for the period Thursday through Tuesday. No hazardous weather is expected at this time. Spotter information statement. Skywarn spotter activation will not be needed. Now the forecast for central Minnesota, from St. Cloud to the northwest Twin Cities suburbs. Overnight, clear. Areas of frost early in the morning. Near steady temperature in the upper 30s. Northwest winds up to 5 miles an hour. Wednesday, sunny. Areas of frost in the morning. Highs in the lower 60s. North winds up to 5 miles an hour. Wednesday night, increasing clouds. Lows in the lower 40s. Southeast winds up to 5 miles an hour. Thursday, mostly sunny. Highs in the mid-60s. Southeast winds 5 to 15 miles an hour. Thursday night, increasing clouds. Lows in the mid-40s. Southeast winds 5 to 10 miles an hour. Friday, partly sunny. A 30% chance of rain showers in the afternoon. Highs in the lower 60s. Friday night, mostly cloudy. Chance of rain showers in the evening, then rain showers likely overnight. Lows in the mid-40s. Chance of showers 60%. Saturday, mostly cloudy. Chance of rain showers in the morning. Highs in the mid-60s. Chance of showers 40%. Saturday night, decreasing clouds. Lows in the upper 40s. Sunday, warmer, sunny. Highs in the upper 70s. Sunday night, partly cloudy. Lows in the mid-50s. Memorial Day and Monday night, mostly clear. Highs in the lower 80s. Lows in the upper 50s. Tuesday, mostly sunny. Highs in the mid-80s. Again, the forecast for central Minnesota, from St. Cloud to the northwest Twin Cities suburbs for overnight, clear. Areas of frost early in the morning. Near steady temperature in the upper 30s. Northwest winds up to 5 miles an hour. At 3 a.m., in Buffalo, it was partly cloudy.
The temperature was 37 degrees, the dew point was 36, and the relative humidity was 93%. The wind was calm. The pressure was 30.27 inches and steady. In Maple Lake, it was clear. The temperature was 42 degrees, the dew point was 36, and the relative humidity was 80%. The wind was northwest at 3 miles an hour. The pressure was 30.28 inches and falling. Elsewhere across central Minnesota, at Little Falls, fog was reported, with a temperature of 32. It was clear, with a temperature of 42 at the Twin Cities, 34 at St. Cloud, 41 at Anoka, and 40 at Crystal. Under clear skies, Princeton reported 34, Litchfield reported 39, and Wilma reported 36. Around the state, it was clear, with a temperature of 40 at Rochester, 40 at Mankato, and 30 at Brainerd. It was cloudy, with a temperature of 41 at Duluth, and 38 at International Falls. Once again at 3 a.m., in Buffalo, it was 37 degrees under partly cloudy skies. And in Maple Lake, it was 42 degrees under clear skies. 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The current time is 3:30 a.m. Central Daylight Time. Frost advisory remains in effect from 1 a.m. to 8 a.m. Wednesday. What? Temperatures as low as 32 will result in frost formation. Where? Portions of central, east central, south central, southwest, and west central Minnesota. When? From 1 a.m. to 8 a.m. Wednesday. The following impacts are expected. Frost could harm sensitive outdoor vegetation. Sensitive outdoor plants may be killed if left uncovered. Take steps now to protect tender plants from the cold. Repeating, a frost advisory remains in effect from 1 a.m. Wednesday until 8 a.m. Wednesday for the following counties: in Minnesota, Benton, Isanti, McLeod, Meeker, Mille Lacs, Sherburne, Stearns, and Wright. Now here is the hazardous weather outlook for portions of central and southern Minnesota and west central Wisconsin for today and tonight. No hazardous weather is expected at this time. And now the extended outlook for the period Thursday through Tuesday. No hazardous weather is expected at this time. Spotter information statement. Skywarn spotter activation will not be needed. Now the forecast for central Minnesota, from St. Cloud to the northwest Twin Cities suburbs. Overnight, clear. Areas of frost early in the morning. Near steady temperature in the upper 30s. Northwest winds up to 5 miles an hour. Wednesday, sunny. Areas of frost in the morning. Highs in the lower 60s. North winds up to 5 miles an hour. Wednesday night, increasing clouds. Lows in the lower 40s. Southeast winds up to 5 miles an hour. Thursday, mostly sunny. Highs in the mid-60s. Southeast winds 5 to 15 miles an hour. Thursday night, increasing clouds. Lows in the mid-40s. Southeast winds 5 to 10 miles an hour. Friday, partly sunny. A 30% chance of rain showers in the afternoon. Highs in the lower 60s. Friday night, mostly cloudy. Chance of rain showers in the evening, then rain showers likely overnight. Lows in the mid-40s. Chance of showers 60%. Saturday, mostly cloudy. Chance of rain showers in the morning. Highs in the mid-60s. Chance of showers 40%. Saturday night, decreasing clouds. Saturday night, decreasing clouds. Lows in the upper 40s. Sunday, warmer, sunny. Highs in the upper 70s. Sunday night, partly cloudy. Lows in the mid-50s. Memorial Day and Monday night, mostly clear.
Highs in the lower 80s. Lows in the upper 50s.

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The current time is 4:04 a.m. Central Daylight Time. Frost advisory remains in effect from 1 a.m. to 8 a.m. Wednesday. What? Temperatures as low as 32 will result in frost formation. Where? Portions of central, east central, south central, southwest, and west central Minnesota. When? From 1 a.m. to 8 a.m. Wednesday. The following impacts are expected. Frost could harm sensitive outdoor vegetation. Sensitive outdoor plants may be killed if left uncovered. Take steps now to protect tender plants from the cold. Repeating, a frost advisory remains in effect from 1 a.m. Wednesday until 8 a.m. Wednesday for the following counties in Minnesota: Benton, Isanti, McLeod, Meeker, Mille Lacs, Sherburne, Stearns, and Wright. Now here is the hazardous weather outlook for portions of central and southern Minnesota and west central Wisconsin for today and tonight. No hazardous weather is expected at this time. And now the extended outlook for the period Thursday through Tuesday. No hazardous weather is expected at this time. Spotter information statement. Skywarn spotter activation will not be needed. Now the forecast for central Minnesota, from St. Cloud to the northwest Twin Cities suburbs. Today, sunny. Areas of frost early in the morning. Highs in the lower 60s. North winds up to 5 miles an hour. Tonight, increasing clouds. Lows in the lower 40s. Southeast winds up to 5 miles an hour. Thursday, mostly sunny. Highs in the mid-60s. Southeast winds 5 to 15 miles an hour. Thursday night, partly cloudy. Lows in the mid-40s. Southeast winds 5 to 10 miles an hour. Friday, partly sunny. Highs in the mid-60s. Friday night, mostly cloudy. Chance of rain showers in the evening, then rain showers likely overnight. Lows in the mid-40s. Chance of showers 70%. Saturday, partly sunny. A 50% chance of rain showers in the morning. Highs in the mid-60s. Saturday night, mostly cloudy. Lows in the upper 40s. Sunday, warmer. Mostly sunny. Highs in the upper 70s. Sunday night and Memorial Day, mostly clear. Lows in the lower 50s. Highs in the mid-80s. Monday night and Tuesday, mostly clear. Lows in the upper 50s. Highs in the mid-80s. Again, the forecast for central Minnesota, from St. Cloud to the northwest Twin Cities suburbs for today, sunny. Areas of frost early in the morning. Highs in the lower 60s. North winds up to 5 miles an hour. 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The current time is 4:08 a.m. Central Daylight Time. Frost advisory remains in effect from 1 a.m. to 8 a.m. Wednesday. What? Temperatures as low as 32 will result in frost formation. Where? Portions of central, east central, south central, southwest, and west central Minnesota. When? From 1 a.m. to 8 a.m. Wednesday. The following impacts are expected. Frost could harm sensitive outdoor vegetation. Sensitive outdoor plants may be killed if left uncovered. Take steps now to protect tender plants from the cold. Repeating, a frost advisory remains in effect from 1 a.m. Wednesday until 8 a.m. Wednesday for the following counties

Minnesota, Benton, Isanti, McLeod, Meeker, Mille Lacs, Sherburne, Stearns, and Wright. Now here is the hazardous weather outlook for portions of central and southern Minnesota and west central Wisconsin for today and tonight. No hazardous weather is expected at this time. And now the extended outlook for the period Thursday through Tuesday. No hazardous weather is expected at this time. Spotter information statement. Skywarn spotter activation will not be needed. Now the forecast for central Minnesota, from St. Cloud to the northwest Twin Cities suburbs. Today, sunny. Areas of frost early in the morning. Highs in the lower 60s. North winds up to 5 miles an hour. Tonight, increasing clouds. Lows in the lower 40s. Southeast winds up to 5 miles an hour. Thursday, mostly sunny. Highs in the mid-60s. Southeast winds 5 to 15 miles an hour. Thursday night, partly cloudy. Lows in the mid-40s. Southeast winds 5 to 10 miles an hour. Friday, partly sunny. Highs in the mid-60s. Friday night, mostly cloudy. Chance of rain showers in the evening, then rain showers likely overnight. Lows in the mid-40s. Chance of showers 70%. Saturday, partly sunny. A 50% chance of rain showers in the morning. Highs in the mid-60s. Saturday night, mostly cloudy. Lows in the upper 40s. Sunday, warmer. Mostly sunny. Highs in the upper 70s. Sunday night and Memorial Day, mostly clear. Lows in the lower 50s. Highs in the mid-80s. Monday night and Tuesday, mostly clear. Lows in the upper 50s. Highs in the mid-80s. Again, the forecast for central Minnesota, from St. Cloud to the northwest Twin Cities suburbs for today, sunny. Areas of frost early in the morning. Highs in the lower 60s. North winds up to 5 miles an hour. The St. Cloud, Minnesota climate summary for yesterday, May 19, 2026. Yesterday's high temperature was 53 degrees. The record high is 91 degrees, which was set in 1921. Yesterday's low temperature was 38 degrees. The record low is 28 degrees, which was last set in 2000. No precipitation fell yesterday. No snow fell yesterday. The normal high temperature for today is 69 degrees, and the normal low is 46. The record high for today is 92, which occurred in 2009, and the record low is 28, which occurred in 1967. Sunrise today is at 5:40 a.m., and sunset is at 8:46 p.m. This is Weather Radio Station WNG676 Clearwater, broadcasting on a frequency of 162.50 MHz. 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The current time is 4:12 a.m. Central Daylight Time. Frost advisory remains in effect from 1 a.m. to 8 a.m. Wednesday. What? Temperatures as low as 32 will result in frost formation. Where, portions of central, east central, south central, southwest, and west central Minnesota. When, from 1 a.m. to 8 a.m. Wednesday. The following impacts are expected. Frost could harm sensitive outdoor vegetation. Sensitive outdoor plants may be killed if left uncovered. Take steps now to protect tender plants from the cold. Repeating, a frost advisory remains in effect from 1 a.m. Wednesday until 8 a.m. Wednesday for the following counties in Minnesota: Benton, Isanti, McLeod, Meeker, Mille Lacs, Sherburne, Stearns, and Wright. 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
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The current time is 4:14 a.m. Central Daylight Time. Frost advisory remains in effect from 1 a.m. to 8 a.m. Wednesday. What? Temperatures as low as 32 will result in frost formation. Where? Portions of central, east central, south central, southwest, and west central Minnesota. When? From 1 a.m. to 8 a.m. Wednesday. The following impacts are expected. Frost could harm sensitive outdoor vegetation. Sensitive outdoor plants may be killed if left uncovered. Take steps now to protect tender plants from the cold. Repeating, a frost advisory remains in effect from 1 a.m. Wednesday until 8 a.m. Wednesday for the following counties in Minnesota: Benton, Isanti, McLeod, Meeker, Mille Lacs, Sherburne, Stearns, and Wright. Now here is the hazardous weather outlook for portions of central and southern Minnesota and west central Wisconsin for today and tonight. No hazardous weather is expected at this time. And now the extended outlook for the period Thursday through Tuesday. No hazardous weather is expected at this time. Spotter information statement. Sky warns spotter activation will not be needed. Now the forecast for central Minnesota, from St. Cloud to the northwest Twin Cities suburbs. Today, sunny. Areas of frost early in the morning. Highs in the lower 60s. North winds up to 5 miles an hour. Tonight, increasing clouds. Lows in the lower 40s. Southeast winds up to 5 miles an hour. Thursday, mostly sunny. Highs in the mid-60s. Southeast winds 5 to 15 miles an hour. Thursday night, partly cloudy. Lows in the mid-40s. Southeast winds 5 to 10 miles an hour. Friday, partly sunny. Highs in the mid-60s. Friday night, mostly cloudy. Chance of rain showers in the evening, then rain showers likely overnight. Lows in the mid-40s. Chance of showers 70%. Saturday, partly sunny. A 50% chance of rain showers in the morning. Highs in the mid-60s. Saturday night, mostly cloudy. Lows in the upper 40s. Sunday, warmer. Mostly sunny. Highs in the upper 70s. Sunday night and Memorial Day, mostly clear. Lows in the lower 50s. Highs in the mid-80s. Monday night and Tuesday, mostly clear. Lows in the upper 50s. Highs in the mid-80s. Again, the forecast for central Minnesota, from St. Cloud to the northwest Twin Cities suburbs for today, sunny. Areas of frost early in the morning. Highs in the lower 60s. North winds up to 5 miles an hour. At 4 a.m., in Buffalo, it was partly cloudy. The temperature was 37 degrees, the dew point was 36, and the relative humidity was 93%. The wind was calm. The pressure was 30.29 inches and rising. In Maple Lake, it was clear, the temperature was 40 degrees, the dew point was 36, and the relative humidity was 87%. The wind was calm. The pressure was 30.31 inches and rising. Elsewhere across central Minnesota, fog was reported, with a temperature of 32 at Little Falls and 34 at Wilmer. It was clear, with a temperature of 41 at the Twin Cities, 36 at St. Cloud, and 39 at Anoka. Under clear skies, Crystal reported 39, Princeton reported 34, and Litchfield reported 39. Around the state, it was clear, with a temperature of 40 at Rochester, 39 at Mankato, and 32 at Brainerd. It was cloudy, with a temperature of 41 at Duluth, and 34 at International Falls. Once again at 4 a.m., in Buffalo, it was 37 degrees under partly cloudy skies. And in Maple Lake, it was 40 degrees under clear skies.
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The current time is 4:19 a.m. Central Daylight Time. Frost advisory remains in effect from 1 a.m. to 8 a.m. Wednesday. What? Temperatures as low as 32 will result in frost formation. Where? Portions of central, east central, south central, southwest, and west central Minnesota. When? From 1 a.m. to 8 a.m. Wednesday. The following impacts are expected. Frost could harm sensitive outdoor vegetation. Sensitive outdoor plants may be killed if left uncovered. Take steps now to protect tender plants from the cold. Repeating, a frost advisory remains in effect from 1 a.m. Wednesday until 8 a.m. Wednesday for the following counties in Minnesota: Benton, Isanti, McLeod, Meeker, Mille Lacs, Sherburne, Stearns, and Wright. The St. Cloud, Minnesota climate summary for yesterday, May 19, 2026. Yesterday's high temperature was 53 degrees. The record high is 91 degrees, which was set in 1921. Yesterday's low temperature was 38 degrees. The record low is 28 degrees, which was last set in 2000. No precipitation fell yesterday. No snow fell yesterday. The normal high temperature for today is 69 degrees, and the normal low is 46. The record high for today is 92, which occurred in 2009, and the record low is 28, which occurred in 1967. Sunrise today is at 5:40 a.m., and sunset is at 8:46 p.m. Now here is the hazardous weather outlook for portions of central and southern Minnesota and west central Wisconsin. For today and tonight, no hazardous weather is expected at this time. And now the extended outlook for the period Thursday through Tuesday. No hazardous weather is expected at this time. Spotter information statement. Skywarn spotter activation will not be needed. Now the forecast for central Minnesota, from St. Cloud to the northwest Twin Cities suburbs. Today, sunny. Areas of frost early in the morning. Highs in the lower 60s. North winds up to 5 miles an hour. Tonight, increasing clouds. Lows in the lower 40s. Southeast winds up to 5 miles an hour. Thursday, mostly sunny. Highs in the mid 60s. Southeast winds 5 to 15 miles an hour. Thursday night, partly cloudy. Lows in the mid 40s. Southeast winds 5 to 10 miles an hour. Friday, partly sunny. Highs in the mid 60s. Friday night, mostly cloudy. Chance of rain showers in the evening, then rain showers likely overnight. Lows in the mid 40s. Chance of showers 70%. Saturday, partly sunny. A 50% chance of rain showers in the morning. Highs in the mid 60s. Saturday night, mostly cloudy. Lows in the upper 40s. Sunday, warmer. Mostly sunny. Highs in the upper 70s. Sunday night and Memorial Day, mostly clear. Lows in the lower 50s. Highs in the mid 80s. Monday night and Tuesday, mostly clear. Lows in the upper 50s. Highs in the mid 80s. Again, the forecast for central Minnesota, from St. Cloud to the northwest Twin Cities suburbs for today, sunny. Areas of frost early in the highs in the lower 60s. North winds up to 5 miles an hour. At 4 a.m. in Buffalo, it was partly cloudy. The temperature was 37 degrees, the dew point was 36, and the relative humidity was 93%. The wind was calm. The pressure was 30.29 inches and rising. In Maple Lake, it was clear, the temperature was 40 degrees,
the dew point was 36, and the relative humidity was 87%. The wind was calm. The pressure was 30.31 inches and rising. Elsewhere across central Minnesota, fog was reported, with a temperature of 32 at Little Falls and 34 at Willmar. It was clear, with a temperature of 41 at the Twin Cities, 36 at St. Cloud, and 39 at Anoka. Under clear skies, Crystal reported 39, Princeton reported 34, and Litchfield reported 39. Around the state, it was clear, with a temperature of 40 at Rochester, 39 at Mankato, and 32 at Brainerd. It was cloudy, with a temperature of 41 at Duluth, and 34 at International Falls. Once again at 4 a.m., in Buffalo, it was 37 degrees under partly cloudy skies. And in Maple Lake, it was 40 degrees under clear skies. 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The current time is 4:25 a.m. Central Daylight Time. Frost advisory remains in effect from 1 a.m. to 8 a.m. Wednesday. What temperatures as low as 32 will result in frost formation? Where portions of central, east central, south central, southwest, and west central Minnesota? When from 1 a.m. to 8 a.m. Wednesday? The following impacts are expected. Frost could harm sensitive outdoor vegetation. Sensitive outdoor plants may be killed if left uncovered. Take steps now to protect tender plants from the cold. Repeating, a frost advisory remains in effect from 1 a.m. Wednesday until 8 a.m. Wednesday for the following counties in Minnesota: Benton, Isanti, McLeod, Meeker, Mille Lacs, Sherburne, Stearns, and Wright. Now here is the hazardous weather outlook for portions of central and southern Minnesota and west-central Wisconsin for today and tonight. No hazardous weather is expected at this time. And now the extended outlook for the period Thursday through Tuesday. No hazardous weather is expected at this time. Spotter information statement. Skywarn spotter activation will not be needed. Now the forecast for central Minnesota, from St. Cloud to the northwest Twin Cities suburbs. Today, sunny. Areas of frost early in the morning. Highs in the lower 60s. North winds up to 5 miles an hour. Tonight, increasing clouds. Lows in the lower 40s. Southeast winds up to 5 miles an hour. Thursday, mostly sunny. Highs in the mid-60s. Southeast winds 5 to 15 miles an hour. Thursday night, partly cloudy. Lows in the mid-40s. Southeast winds 5 to 10 miles an hour. Friday, partly sunny. Highs in the mid-60s. Friday night, mostly cloudy. Chance of rain showers in the evening, then rain showers likely overnight. Lows in the mid-40s. Chance of showers 70%. Saturday, partly sunny. A 50% chance of rain showers in the morning. Highs in the mid-60s. Saturday night, mostly cloudy. Lows in the upper 40s. Sunday, warmer. Mostly sunny. Highs in the upper 70s. Sunday night and Memorial Day, mostly clear. Lows in the lower 50s. Highs in the mid-80s. Monday night and Tuesday, mostly clear. Lows in the upper 50s. Highs in the mid-80s. Again, the forecast for central Minnesota, from St. Cloud to the northwest Twin Cities suburbs for today, sunny. Areas of frost early in the morning. Highs in the lower 60s. North winds up to 5 miles an hour. At 4 a.m., in Buffalo, it was partly cloudy. The temperature was 37 degrees, the dew point was 36, and the relative humidity was 93%. The wind was calm.
the pressure was 30.29 inches and rising. In Maple Lake, it was clear the temperature was 40 degrees, the dew point was 36, and the relative humidity was 87%. The wind was calm. The pressure was 30.31 inches and rising. Elsewhere across central Minnesota, fog was reported, with a temperature of 32 at Little Falls and 34 at Willmar. It was clear, with a temperature of 41 at the Twin Cities, 36 at St. Cloud, and 39 at Anoka. Under clear skies, Crystal reported 39, Princeton reported 34, and Litchfield reported 39. Around the state, it was clear, with a temperature of 40 at Rochester, 39 at Mankato, and 32 at Brainerd. It was cloudy, with a temperature of 41 at Duluth, and 34 at International Falls. Once again at 4 a.m., in Buffalo, it was 37 degrees under partly cloudy skies. And in Maple Lake, it was 40 degrees under clear skies. The St. Cloud, Minnesota climate summary for yesterday, May 19, 2026. Yesterday's high temperature was 53 degrees. The record high is 91 degrees, which was set in 1921. Yesterday's low temperature was 38 degrees. The record low is 28 degrees, which was last set in 2000. No precipitation fell yesterday. No snow fell yesterday. The normal high temperature for today is 69 degrees, and the normal low is 46. The record high for today is 92, which occurred in 2009, and the record low is 28, which occurred in 1967. Sunrise today is at 5:40 a.m., and sunset is at 8:46 p.m. This is Weather Radio Station WNG676 Clearwater, broadcasting on a frequency of 162.50 MHz. 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The current time is 4:31 a.m. Central Daylight Time. Frost advisory remains in effect from 1 a.m. to 8 a.m. Wednesday. What temperatures as low as 32 will result in frost formation? Where portions of central, east central, south central, southwest, and west central Minnesota? When, from 1 a.m. to 8 a.m. Wednesday? The following impacts are expected. Frost could harm sensitive outdoor vegetation. Sensitive outdoor plants may be killed if left uncovered. Take steps now to protect tender plants from the cold. Repeating, a frost advisory remains in effect from 1 a.m. Wednesday until 8 a.m. Wednesday for the following counties in Minnesota: Benton, Isanti, McLeod, Meeker, Mille Lacs, Sherburne, Stearns, and Wright. Now here is the hazardous weather outlook for portions of central and southern Minnesota and west central Wisconsin for today and tonight. No hazardous weather is expected at this time. And now the extended outlook for the period Thursday through Tuesday. No hazardous weather is expected at this time. Spotter information statement. Skywarn spotter activation will not be needed. Now the forecast for central Minnesota, from St. Cloud to the northwest Twin Cities suburbs. Today, sunny. Areas of frost early in the morning. Highs in the lower 60s. North winds up to 5 miles an hour. Tonight, increasing clouds. Lows in the lower 40s. Southeast winds up to 5 miles an hour. Thursday, mostly sunny. Highs in the mid-60s. Southeast winds 5 to 15 miles an hour. Thursday night, partly cloudy. Lows in the mid-40s. Southeast winds 5 to 10 miles an hour. Friday, partly sunny. Highs in the mid-60s. Friday night, mostly cloudy. Chance of rain showers in the evening, then rain showers likely overnight. Lows in the mid-40s. Chance of showers 70%. Saturday, partly sunny. A 50% chance of rain showers in the morning. Highs in the mid-60s.
Saturday night, mostly cloudy. Lows in the upper 40s. Sunday, warmer. Mostly sunny. Highs in the upper 70s. Sunday night and Memorial Day, mostly clear. Lows in the lower 50s. Highs in the mid 80s. Monday night and Tuesday, mostly clear. Lows in the upper 50s. Highs in the mid 80s. Again, the forecast for central Minnesota, from St. Cloud to the northwest Twin Cities suburbs for today, sunny. Areas of frost early in the morning. Highs in the lower 60s. North winds up to 5 miles an hour. At 4 a.m., in Buffalo, it was partly cloudy. The temperature was 37 degrees, the dew point was 36, and the relative humidity was 93%. The wind was calm. The pressure was 30.29 inches and rising. In Maple Lake, it was clear, the temperature was 40 degrees, the dew point was 36, and the relative humidity was 87%. The wind was calm. The pressure was 30.31 inches and rising. Elsewhere across central Minnesota, fog was reported, with a temperature of 32 at Little Falls and 34 at Wilmer. It was clear, with a temperature of 41 at the Twin Cities, 36 at St. Cloud, and 39 at Anoka. Under clear skies, Crystal reported 39, Princeton reported 34, and Litchfield reported 39. Around the state, it was clear, with a temperature of 40 at Rochester, 39 at Mankato, and 32 at Brainerd. It was cloudy, with a temperature of 41 at Duluth, and 34 at International Falls. Once again at 4 a.m., in Buffalo, it was 37 degrees under partly cloudy skies. And in Maple Lake, it was 40 degrees under clear skies. 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The current time is 4:36 a.m. Central Daylight Time. Frost advisory remains in effect from 1 a.m. to 8 a.m. Wednesday. What? Temperatures as low as 32 will result in frost formation. Where? Portions of central, east central, south central, southwest, and west central Minnesota. When? From 1 a.m. to 8 a.m. Wednesday. The following impacts are expected. Frost could harm sensitive outdoor vegetation. Sensitive outdoor plants may be killed if left uncovered. Take steps now to protect tender plants from the cold. Repeating, a frost advisory remains in effect from 1 a.m. Wednesday until 8 a.m. Wednesday for the following counties in Minnesota: Benton, Isanti, McLeod, Meeker, Mille Lacs, Sherburne, Stearns, and Wright. Now here is the hazardous weather outlook for portions of central and southern Minnesota and west central Wisconsin for today and tonight. No hazardous weather is expected at this time. And now the extended outlook for the period Thursday through Tuesday. No hazardous weather is expected at this time. Spotter information statement. Skywarn spotter activation will not be needed. Now the forecast for central Minnesota, from St. Cloud to the northwest Twin Cities suburbs. Today, sunny. Areas of frost early in the morning. Highs in the lower 60s. North winds up to 5 miles an hour. Tonight, increasing clouds. Lows in the lower 40s. Southeast winds up to 5 miles an hour. Thursday, mostly sunny. Highs in the mid 60s. Southeast winds 5 to 15 miles an hour. Thursday night, partly cloudy. Lows in the mid 40s. Southeast winds 5 to 10 miles an hour. Friday, partly sunny. Highs in the mid-60s. Friday night, mostly cloudy. Chance of rain showers in the evening, then rain showers likely overnight. Lows in the mid-40s. Chance of showers 70%.
Saturday, partly sunny. A 50% chance of rain showers in the morning. Highs in the mid-60s. Saturday night, mostly cloudy. Lows in the upper 40s. Sunday, warmer. Mostly sunny. Highs in the upper 70s. Sunday night and Memorial Day, mostly clear. Lows in the lower 50s. Highs in the mid-80s. Monday night and Tuesday, mostly clear. Lows in the upper 50s. Highs in the mid-80s. Again, the forecast for central Minnesota, from St. Cloud to the northwest Twin Cities suburbs for today, sunny. Areas of frost early in the morning. Highs in the lower 60s. North winds up to 5 miles an hour. At 4 a.m., in Buffalo, it was partly cloudy. The temperature was 37 degrees, the dew point was 36, and the relative humidity was 93%. The wind was calm. The pressure was 30.29 inches and rising. In Maple Lake, it was clear the temperature was 40 degrees, the dew point was 36, and the relative humidity was 87%. The wind was calm. The pressure was 30.31 inches and rising. Elsewhere across central Minnesota, fog was reported, with a temperature of 32 at Little Falls and 34 at Wilmer. It was clear, with a temperature of 41 at the Twin Cities, 36 at St. Cloud, and 39 at Anoka. Under clear skies, Crystal reported 39, Princeton reported 34, and Litchfield reported 39. Around the state, it was clear, with a temperature of 40 at Rochester, 39 at Mankato, and 32 at Brainerd. It was cloudy, with a temperature of 41 at Duluth, and 34 at International Falls. Once again at 4 a.m., in Buffalo, it was 37 degrees under partly cloudy skies. And in Maple Lake, it was 40 degrees under clear skies. The St. Cloud, Minnesota climate summary for yesterday, May 19, 2026. Yesterday's high temperature was 53 degrees. The record high is 91 degrees, which was set in 1921. Yesterday's low temperature was 38 degrees. The record low is 28 degrees, which was last set in 2000. No precipitation fell yesterday. No snow fell yesterday. The normal high temperature for today is 69 degrees, and the normal low is 46. The record high for today is 92, which occurred in 2009, and the record low is 28, which occurred in 1967. Sunrise today is at 5:40 a.m., and sunset is at 8:46 p.m. This is Weather Radio Station WNG676 Clearwater, broadcasting on a frequency of 162.50 MHz. 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The current time is 4:42 a.m. Central Daylight Time. Frost advisory remains in effect from 1 a.m. to 8 a.m. Wednesday. What temperatures as low as 32 will result in frost formation? Where portions of central, east central, south central, southwest, and west central Minnesota? When, from 1 a.m. to 8 a.m. Wednesday? The following impacts are expected. Frost could harm sensitive outdoor vegetation. Sensitive outdoor plants may be killed if left uncovered. Take steps now to protect tender plants from the cold. Repeating, a frost advisory remains in effect from 1 a.m. Wednesday until 8 a.m. Wednesday for the following counties in Minnesota: Benton, Isanti, McLeod, Meeker, Mille Lacs, Sherburne, Stearns, and Wright. Now here is the hazardous weather outlook for portions of central and southern Minnesota and west central Wisconsin for today and tonight. No hazardous weather is expected at this time. And now the extended outlook for the period Thursday through Tuesday. No hazardous weather is expected at this time. Spotter information statement. Skywarn spotter activation will not be needed. Now the forecast for central Minnesota, for
from St. Cloud to the northwest Twin Cities suburbs. Today, sunny. Areas of frost early in the morning. Highs in the lower 60s. North winds up to 5 miles.

of an hour. Tonight, increasing clouds. Lows in the lower 40s. Southeast winds up to 5 miles an hour. Thursday, mostly sunny. Highs in the mid-60s. Southeast winds 5 to 15 miles an hour. Thursday night, partly cloudy. Lows in the mid-40s. Southeast winds 5 to 10 miles an hour. Friday, partly sunny. Highs in the mid-60s. Friday night, mostly cloudy. Chance of rain showers in the evening, then rain showers likely overnight. Lows in the mid-40s. Chance of showers 70%. Saturday, partly sunny. A 50% chance of rain showers in the morning. Highs in the mid-60s. Saturday night, mostly cloudy. Lows in the upper 40s. Sunday, warmer. Mostly sunny. Highs in the upper 70s. Sunday night and Memorial Day, mostly clear. Lows in the lower 50s. Highs in the mid-80s. Monday night and Tuesday, mostly clear. Lows in the upper 50s. Highs in the mid-80s. Again, the forecast for central Minnesota, from St. Cloud to the northwest Twin Cities suburbs for today, sunny. Areas of frost early in the morning. Highs in the lower 60s. North winds up to 5 miles an hour. At 4 a.m., in Buffalo, it was partly cloudy. The temperature was 37 degrees, the dew point was 36, and the relative humidity was 93%. The wind was calm. The pressure was 30.29 inches and rising. In Maple Lake, it was clear, the temperature was 40 degrees, the dew point was 36, and the relative humidity was 87%. The wind was calm. The pressure was 30.31 inches and rising. Elsewhere across central Minnesota, fog was reported, with a temperature of 32 at Little Falls and 34 at Wilmer. It was clear, with a temperature of 41 at the Twin Cities, 36 at St. Cloud, and 39 at Anoka. Under clear skies, Crystal reported 39, Princeton reported 34, and Litchfield reported 39. Around the state, it was clear, with a temperature of 40 at Rochester, 39 at Mankato, and 32 at Brainerd. It was cloudy, with a temperature of 41 at Duluth, and 34 at International Falls. Once again at 4 a.m., in Buffalo, it was 37 degrees under partly cloudy skies. And in Maple Lake, it was 40 degrees under clear skies. 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The current time is 4:47 a.m. Central Daylight Time. Frost advisory remains in effect from 1 a.m. to 8 a.m. Wednesday. What temperatures as low as 32 will result in frost formation? Where portions of central, east central, south central, southwest, and west central Minnesota? When from 1 a.m. to 8 a.m. Wednesday? The following impacts are expected. Frost could harm sensitive outdoor vegetation. Sensitive outdoor plants may be killed if left uncovered. Take steps now to protect tender plants from the cold. Repeating, a frost advisory remains in effect from 1 a.m. Wednesday until 8 a.m. Wednesday for the following counties in Minnesota: Benton, Isanti, McLeod, Meeker, Mille Lacs, Sherburne, Stearns, and Wright. Now here is the hazardous weather outlook for portions of central and southern Minnesota and west central Wisconsin for today and tonight. No hazardous weather is expected at this time. And now the extended outlook for the period Thursday through Tuesday. No hazardous weather is expected at this time. Spotter information statement. Skywarn spotter activation will not be needed. Now the forecast for central Minnesota, from St. Cloud to the northwest Twin Cities suburbs. Today, sunny.

areas of frost early in the morning. Highs in the lower 60s. North winds up to 5 miles an hour. Tonight, increasing clouds. Lows in the lower 40s. Southeast winds up to 5 miles an hour. Thursday, mostly sunny. Highs in the mid 60s. Southeast winds 5 to 15 miles an hour. Thursday night, partly cloudy. Lows in the mid 40s. Southeast winds 5 to 10 miles an hour. Friday, partly sunny. Highs in the mid 60s. Friday night, mostly cloudy. Chance of rain showers in the evening, then rain showers likely overnight. Lows in the mid 40s. Chance of showers 70%. Saturday, partly sunny. A 50% chance of rain showers in the morning. Highs in the mid 60s. Saturday night, mostly cloudy. Lows in the upper 40s. Sunday, warmer. Mostly sunny. Highs in the upper 70s. Sunday night and Memorial Day, mostly clear. Lows in the lower 50s. Highs in the mid 80s. Monday night and Tuesday, mostly clear. Lows in the upper 50s. Highs in the mid 80s. Again, the forecast for central Minnesota, from St. Cloud to the northwest Twin Cities suburbs for today, sunny. Areas of frost early in the morning. Highs in the lower 60s. North winds up to 5 miles an hour. The St. Cloud, Minnesota climate summary for yesterday, May 19, 2026. Yesterday's high temperature was 53 degrees. The record high is 91 degrees, which was set in 1921. Yesterday's low temperature was 38 degrees. The record low is 28 degrees, which was last set in 2000. No precipitation fell yesterday. No snow fell yesterday. The normal high temperature for today is 69 degrees, and the normal low is 46. The record high for today is 92, which occurred in 2009, and the record low is 28, which occurred in 1967. Sunrise today is at 5:40 a.m., and sunset is at 8:46 p.m. At 4 a.m., in Buffalo, it was partly cloudy. The temperature was 37 degrees, the dew point was 36, and the relative humidity was 93%. The wind was calm. The pressure was 30.29 inches and rising. In Maple Lake, it was clear. The temperature was 40 degrees, the dew point was 36, and the relative humidity was 87%. The wind was calm. The pressure was 30.31 inches and rising. Elsewhere across central Minnesota, fog was reported, with a temperature of 32 at Little Falls and 34 at Wilmer. It was clear, with a temperature of 41 at the Twin Cities, 36 at St. Cloud, and 39 at Anoka. Under clear skies, Crystal reported 39, Princeton reported 34, and Litchfield reported 39. Around the state, it was clear, with a temperature of 40 at Rochester, 39 at Mankato, and 32 at Brainerd. It was cloudy, with a temperature of 41 at Duluth, and 34 at International Falls. Once again at 4 a.m., in Buffalo, it was 37 degrees under partly cloudy skies. And in Maple Lake, it was 40 degrees under clear skies. 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The current time is 4:53 a.m. Central Daylight Time. Frost advisory remains in effect from 1 a.m. to 8 a.m. Wednesday. What temperatures as low as 32 will result in frost formation? Where portions of central, east central, south central, southwest, and west central Minnesota? When from 1 a.m. to 8 a.m. Wednesday? The following impacts are expected. Frost could harm sensitive outdoor vegetation.
Sensitive outdoor plants may be killed if left uncovered. Take steps now to protect tender plants from the cold. Repeating, a frost advisory remains in effect from 1 a.m. Wednesday until 8 a.m. Wednesday for the following counties: in Minnesota, Benton, Isanti, McLeod, Meeker, Mille Lacs, Sherburne, Stearns, and Wright. Now here is the hazardous weather outlook for portions of central and southern Minnesota and west central Wisconsin for today and tonight. No hazardous weather is expected at this time. And now the extended outlook for the period Thursday through Tuesday. No hazardous weather is expected at this time. Spotter information statement. Skywarn spotter activation will not be needed. Now the forecast for central Minnesota, from St. Cloud to the northwest Twin Cities suburbs. Today, sunny. Areas of frost early in the morning. Highs in the lower 60s. North winds up to 5 miles an hour. Tonight, increasing clouds. Lows in the lower 40s. Southeast winds up to 5 miles an hour. Thursday, mostly sunny. Highs in the mid-60s. Southeast winds 5 to 15 miles an hour. Thursday night, partly cloudy. Lows in the mid-40s. Southeast winds 5 to 10 miles an hour. Friday, partly sunny. Highs in the mid-60s. Friday night, mostly cloudy. Chance of rain showers in the evening, then rain showers likely overnight. Lows in the mid-40s. Chance of showers 70%. Saturday, partly sunny. A 50% chance of rain showers in the morning. Highs in the mid-60s. Saturday night, mostly cloudy. Lows in the upper 40s. Sunday, warmer. Mostly sunny. Highs in the upper 70s. Sunday night and Memorial Day, mostly clear. Lows in the lower 50s. Highs in the mid-80s. Monday night and Tuesday, mostly clear. Lows in the upper 50s. Highs in the mid-80s. Again, the forecast for central Minnesota, from St. Cloud to the northwest Twin Cities suburbs for today, sunny. Areas of frost early in the morning. Highs in the lower 60s. North winds up to 5 miles an hour. At 4 a.m., in Buffalo, it was partly cloudy. The temperature was 37 degrees, the dew point was 36, and the relative humidity was 93%. The wind was calm. The pressure was 30.29 inches and rising. In Maple Lake, it was clear, the temperature was 40 degrees, the dew point was 36, and the relative humidity was 87%. The wind was calm. The pressure was 30.31 inches and rising. Elsewhere across central Minnesota, fog was reported, with a temperature of 32 at Little Falls and 34 at Wilmer. It was clear, with a temperature of 41 at the Twin Cities, 36 at St. Cloud, and 39 at Anoka. Under clear skies, Crystal reported 39, Princeton reported 34, and Litchfield reported 39. Around the state, it was clear, with a temperature of 40 at Rochester, 39 at Mankato, and 32 at Brainerd. It was cloudy, with a temperature of 41 at Duluth, and 34 at International Falls. Once again at 4 a.m., in Buffalo, it was 37 degrees under partly cloudy skies. And in Maple Lake, it was 40 degrees under clear skies. This is weather radio station WNG676 Clearwater, broadcasting on a frequency of 162.50 MHz. 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The current time is 4:58 a.m. Central Daylight Time. Frost advisory remains in effect from 1 a.m. to 8 a.m. Wednesday. What temperatures as low as 32 will result in frost formation? Where portions of central, east central, south central, southwest, and west central Minnesota? When, from 1 a.m.
to 8 a.m. Wednesday. The following impacts are expected. Frost could harm sensitive outdoor vegetation. Sensitive outdoor plants may be killed if left uncovered. Take steps now to protect tender plants from the cold. Repeating, a frost advisory remains in effect from 1 a.m. Wednesday until 8 a.m. Wednesday for the following counties: in Minnesota, Benton, Isanti, McLeod, Meeker, Mille Lacs, Sherburne, Stearns, and Wright. Now here is the hazardous weather outlook for portions of central and southern Minnesota and west central Wisconsin. For today and tonight, no hazardous weather is expected at this time. And now the extended outlook for the period Thursday through Tuesday. No hazardous weather is expected at this time. Spotter information statement. Skywarn spotter activation will not be needed. The St. Cloud, Minnesota climate summary for yesterday, May 19, 2026. Yesterday's high temperature was 53 degrees. The record high is 91 degrees, which was set in 1921. Yesterday's low temperature was 38 degrees. The record low is 28 degrees, which was last set in 2000. No precipitation fell yesterday. No snow fell yesterday. The normal high temperature for today is 69 degrees, and the normal low is 46. The record high for today is 92, which occurred in 2009, and the record low is 28, which occurred in 1967. Sunrise today is at 5:40 a.m., and sunset is at 8:46 p.m. Now the forecast for central Minnesota, from St. Cloud to the northwest Twin Cities suburbs. Today, sunny. Areas of frost early in the morning. Highs in the lower 60s. North winds up to 5 miles an hour. Tonight, increasing clouds. Lows in the lower 40s. Southeast winds up to 5 miles an hour. Thursday, mostly sunny. Highs in the mid 60s. Southeast winds 5 to 15 miles an hour. Thursday night, partly cloudy. Lows in the mid 40s. Southeast winds 5 to 10 miles an hour. Friday, partly sunny. Highs in the mid 60s. Friday night, mostly cloudy. Chance of rain showers in the evening, then rain showers likely overnight. Lows in the mid 40s. Chance of showers 70%. Saturday, partly sunny. A 50% chance of rain showers in the morning. Highs in the mid 60s. Saturday night, mostly cloudy. Lows in the upper 40s. Sunday, warmer. Mostly sunny. Highs in the upper 70s. Sunday night and Memorial Day, mostly clear. Lows in the lower 50s. Highs in the mid 80s. Monday night and Tuesday, mostly clear. Lows in the upper 50s. Highs in the mid 80s. Again, the forecast for central Minnesota, from St. Cloud to the northwest Twin Cities suburbs for today, sunny. Areas of frost early in the morning. Highs in the lower 60s. North winds up to 5 miles an hour. 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The current time is 5:03 a.m. Central Daylight Time. Frost advisory remains in effect from 1 a.m. to 8 a.m. Wednesday. What temperatures as low as 32 will result in frost formation? Where portions of central, east central, south central, southwest, and west central Minnesota? When from 1 a.m. to 8 a.m. Wednesday? The following impacts are expected. Frost could harm sensitive outdoor vegetation. Sensitive outdoor plants may be killed if left uncovered. Take steps now to protect tender plants from the cold. Repeating, a frost advisory remains in effect from 1 a.m. Wednesday until 8 a.m. Wednesday for the following counties: in Minnesota,

Central Minnesota, from St. Cloud to the northwest Twin Cities suburbs. Today, sunny. Areas of frost early in the morning. Highs in the lower 60s. North winds up to 5 miles an hour. Tonight, increasing clouds. Lows in the lower 40s. Southeast winds up to 5 miles an hour. Thursday, mostly sunny. Highs in the mid 60s. Southeast winds 5 to 15 miles an hour. Thursday night, partly cloudy. Lows in the mid 40s. Southeast winds 5 to 10 miles an hour. Friday, partly sunny. Highs in the mid 60s. Friday night, mostly cloudy. Chance of rain showers in the evening, then rain showers likely overnight. Lows in the mid 40s. Chance of showers 70%. Saturday, partly sunny. A 50% chance of rain showers in the morning. Highs in the mid 60s. Saturday night, mostly cloudy. Lows in the upper 40s. Sunday, warmer. Mostly sunny. Highs in the upper 70s. Sunday night and Memorial Day, mostly clear. Lows in the lower 50s. Highs in the mid 80s. Monday night and Tuesday, mostly clear. Lows in the upper 50s. Highs in the mid 80s. Again, the forecast for central Minnesota, from St. Cloud to the northwest Twin Cities suburbs for today, sunny. Areas of frost early in the morning. Highs in the lower 60s. North winds up to 5 miles an hour. 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The current time is 5:07 a.m. Central Daylight Time. Frost advisory remains in effect from 1 a.m. to 8 a.m. Wednesday. What temperatures as low as 32 will result in frost formation? Where portions of central, east central, south central, southwest, and west central Minnesota? When from 1 a.m. to 8 a.m. Wednesday? The following impacts are expected. Frost could harm sensitive outdoor vegetation. Sensitive outdoor plants may be killed if left uncovered. Take steps now to protect tender plants from the cold. Repeating, a frost advisory remains in effect from 1 a.m. Wednesday until 8 a.m. Wednesday for the following counties in Minnesota: Benton, Isanti, McLeod, Meeker, Mille Lacs, Sherburne, Stearns, and Wright. Now here is the hazardous weather outlook for portions of central and southern Minnesota and west central Wisconsin for today and tonight. No hazardous weather is expected at this time. And now the extended outlook for the period Thursday through Tuesday. No hazardous weather is expected at this time. Spotter information statement. Skywarn spotter activation will not be needed. Now the forecast for central Minnesota, from St. Cloud to the northwest Twin Cities suburbs. Today, sunny. Areas of frost early in the morning. Highs in the lower 60s. North winds up to 5 miles an hour. Tonight, increasing clouds. Lows in the lower 40s. Southeast winds up to 5 miles an hour. Thursday, mostly sunny. Highs in the mid 60s. Southeast winds 5 to 15 miles an hour. Thursday night, partly cloudy. Lows in the mid 40s. Southeast winds 5 to 10 miles an hour. Friday, partly sunny. Highs in the mid 60s. Friday night, mostly cloudy. Chance of rain showers in the evening, then rain showers likely overnight. Lows in the mid 40s. Chance of showers 70%. Saturday, partly sunny. A 50% chance of rain showers in the morning. Highs in the mid 60s. Saturday night, mostly cloudy. Lows in the upper 40s. Sunday,
warmer.

mostly sunny. Highs in the upper 70s. Sunday night and Memorial Day, mostly clear. Lows in the lower 50s. Highs in the mid 80s. Monday night and Tuesday, mostly clear. Lows in the upper 50s. Highs in the mid 80s. Again, the forecast for central Minnesota, from St. Cloud to the northwest Twin Cities suburbs for today, sunny. Areas of frost early in the morning. Highs in the lower 60s. North winds up to 5 miles an hour. The St. Cloud, Minnesota climate summary for yesterday, May 19, 2026. Yesterday's high temperature was 53 degrees. The record high is 91 degrees, which was set in 1921. Yesterday's low temperature was 38 degrees. The record low is 28 degrees, which was last set in 2000. No precipitation fell yesterday. No snow fell yesterday. The normal high temperature for today is 69 degrees, and the normal low is 46. The record high for today is 92, which occurred in 2009, and the record low is 28, which occurred in 1967. Sunrise today is at 5:40 a.m., and sunset is at 8:46 p.m. This is Weather Radio Station WNG676 Clearwater, broadcasting on a frequency of 162.50 MHz. 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The current time is 5:11 a.m. Central Daylight Time. Frost advisory remains in effect from 1 a.m. to 8 a.m. Wednesday. What? Temperatures as low as 32 will result in frost formation. Where? Portions of central, east central, south central, southwest, and west central Minnesota. When? From 1 a.m. to 8 a.m. Wednesday. The following impacts are expected. Frost could harm sensitive outdoor vegetation. Sensitive outdoor plants may be killed if left uncovered. Take steps now to protect tender plants from the cold. Repeating, a frost advisory remains in effect from 1 a.m. Wednesday until 8 a.m. Wednesday for the following counties in Minnesota: Benton, Isanti, McLeod, Meeker, Mille Lacs, Sherburne, Stearns, and Wright. Now here is the hazardous weather outlook for portions of central and southern Minnesota and west central Wisconsin for today and tonight. No hazardous weather is expected at this time. And now the extended outlook for the period Thursday through Tuesday. No hazardous weather is expected at this time. Spotter information statement. Skywarn spotter activation will not be needed. Now the forecast for central Minnesota, from St. Cloud to the northwest Twin Cities suburbs. Today, sunny. Areas of frost early in the morning. Highs in the lower 60s. North winds up to 5 miles an hour. Tonight, increasing clouds. Lows in the lower 40s. Southeast winds up to 5 miles an hour. Thursday, mostly sunny. Highs in the mid 60s. Southeast winds 5 to 15 miles an hour. Thursday night, partly cloudy. Lows in the mid 40s. Southeast winds 5 to 10 miles an hour. Friday, partly sunny. Highs in the mid-60s. Friday night, mostly cloudy. Chance of rain showers in the evening, then rain showers likely overnight. Lows in the mid-40s. Chance of showers 70%. Saturday, partly sunny. A 50% chance of rain showers in the morning. Highs in the mid-60s. Saturday night, mostly cloudy. Lows in the upper 40s. Sunday, warmer. Mostly sunny. Highs in the upper 70s. Sunday night and Memorial Day, mostly clear. Lows in the lower 50s. Highs in the mid 80s. Monday night and Tuesday, mostly clear. Lows in the upper 50s. Highs in the mid 80s. Again, the forecast for central Minnesota,
from St. Cloud to the northwest Twin Cities suburbs for today, sunny. Areas of frost early in the morning. Highs in the lower 60s. North winds up to 5 miles an hour. At 5 a.m., in Buffalo, it was mostly cloudy. The temperature was 36 degrees, the dew point was 36, and the relative humidity was 100%. The wind was calm. The pressure was 30.29 inches and steady. In Maple Lake, it was clear, the temperature was 37 degrees, the dew point was 35, and the relative humidity was 89%. The wind was calm. The pressure was 30.31 inches and steady. Elsewhere across central Minnesota, fog was reported, with a temperature of 32 at Princeton, 32 at Little Falls, and 34 at Wilmer. It was clear, with a temperature of 41 at the Twin Cities, 34 at St. Cloud, 37 at Anoka, 39 at Crystal, and 37 at Litchfield. Around the state, at International Falls, fog was reported, with a temperature of 32. It was clear, with a temperature of 39 at Rochester, 39 at Mankato, and 30 at Brainerd. At Duluth, it was cloudy, with a temperature of 40. Once again at 5 a.m., in Buffalo, it was 36 degrees under mostly cloudy skies. And in Maple Lake, it was 37 degrees under clear skies. 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The current time is 5:16 a.m. Central Daylight Time. Frost advisory remains in effect from 1 a.m. to 8 a.m. Wednesday. What? Temperatures as low as 32 will result in frost formation. Where? Portions of central, east central, south central, southwest, and west central Minnesota. When? From 1 a.m. to 8 a.m. Wednesday. The following impacts are expected. Frost could harm sensitive outdoor vegetation. Sensitive outdoor plants may be killed if left uncovered. Take steps now to protect tender plants from the cold. Repeating, a frost advisory remains in effect from 1 a.m. Wednesday until 8 a.m. Wednesday for the following counties in Minnesota: Benton, Isanti, McLeod, Meeker, Mille Lacs, Sherburne, Stearns, and Wright. Now here is the hazardous weather outlook for portions of central and southern Minnesota and west central Wisconsin for today and tonight. No hazardous weather is expected at this time. And now the extended outlook for the period Thursday through Tuesday. No hazardous weather is expected at this time. Spotter information statement. Skywarn spotter activation will not be needed. Now the forecast for central Minnesota, from St. Cloud to the northwest Twin Cities suburbs. Today, sunny. Areas of frost early in the morning. Highs in the lower 60s. North winds up to 5 miles an hour. Tonight, increasing clouds. Lows in the lower 40s. Southeast winds up to 5 miles an hour. Thursday, mostly sunny. Highs in the mid-60s. Southeast winds 5 to 15 miles an hour. Thursday night, partly cloudy. Lows in the mid-40s. Southeast winds 5 to 10 miles an hour. Friday, partly sunny. Highs in the mid-60s. Friday night, mostly cloudy. Chance of rain showers in the evening, then rain showers likely overnight. Lows in the mid-40s. Chance of showers 70%. Saturday, partly sunny. A 50% chance of rain showers in the morning. Highs in the mid-60s. Saturday night, mostly cloudy. Lows in the upper 40s. Sunday, warmer. Mostly sunny. Highs in the upper 70s. Sunday night and Memorial Day, mostly clear. Lows in the lower 50s. Highs in the mid-80s. Monday night and Tuesday,
mostly clear. Lows in the upper 50s. Highs in the mid 80s. Again, the forecast for central Minnesota, from St. Cloud to the northwest Twin Cities suburbs for today, sunny. Areas of frost early in the morning. Highs in the lower 60s. North winds up to 5 miles an hour. The St. Cloud, Minnesota climate summary for yesterday, May 19, 2026. Yesterday's high temperature was 53 degrees. The record high is 91 degrees, which was set in 1921. Yesterday's low temperature was 38 degrees. The record low is 28 degrees, which was last set in 2000. No precipitation fell yesterday. No snow fell yesterday. The normal high temperature for today is 69 degrees, and the normal low is 46. The record high for today is 92, which occurred in 2009, and the record low is 28, which occurred in 1967. Sunrise today is at 5:40 a.m., and sunset is at 8:46 p.m. At 5 a.m., in Buffalo, it was mostly cloudy. The temperature was 36 degrees, the dew point was 36, and the relative humidity was 100%. The wind was calm. The pressure was 30.29 inches and steady. In Maple Lake, it was clear, the temperature was 37 degrees, the dew point was 35, and the relative humidity was 89%. The wind was calm. The pressure was 30.31 inches and steady. Elsewhere across central Minnesota, fog was reported, with a temperature of 32 at Princeton, 32 at Little Falls, and 34 at Wilmer. It was clear, with a temperature of 41 at the Twin Cities, 34 at St. Cloud, 37 at Anoka, 39 at Crystal, and 37 at Litchfield. Around the state, at International Falls, fog was reported, with a temperature of 32. It was clear, with a temperature of 39 at Rochester, 39 at Mankato, and 30 at Brainerd. At Duluth, it was cloudy, with a temperature of 40. Once again at 5 a.m., in Buffalo, it was 36 degrees under mostly cloudy skies. And in Maple Lake, it was 37 degrees under clear skies. This is weather radio station WNG676 Clearwater, broadcasting on a frequency of 162.50 MHz. 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The current time is 5:22 a.m. Central Daylight Time. Frost advisory remains in effect from 1 a.m. to 8 a.m. Wednesday. What? Temperatures as low as 32 will result in frost formation. Where, portions of central, east central, south central, southwest, and west central Minnesota. When, from 1 a.m. to 8 a.m. Wednesday. The following impacts are expected. Frost could harm sensitive outdoor vegetation. Sensitive outdoor plants may be killed if left uncovered. Take steps now to protect tender plants from the cold. Repeating, a frost advisory remains in effect from 1 a.m. Wednesday until 8 a.m. Wednesday for the following counties, in Minnesota, Benton, Isanti, McLeod, Meeker, Mille Lacs, Sherburne, Stearns, and Wright. Now here is the hazardous weather outlook for portions of central and southern Minnesota and west central Wisconsin for today and tonight. No hazardous weather is expected at this time. And now the extended outlook for the period Thursday through Tuesday. No hazardous weather is expected at this time. Spotter information statement. Skywarn spotter activation will not be needed. Now the forecast for central Minnesota, from St. Cloud to the northwest Twin Cities suburbs. Today, sunny. Areas of frost early in the morning. Highs in the lower 60s. North winds up to 5 miles an hour. Tonight, increasing clouds. Lows in the lower 40s. Southeast winds up to 5 miles an hour. Thursday, mostly sunny. Highs in the mid 60s.
southeast winds 5 to 15 miles an hour. Thursday night, partly cloudy. Lows in the mid-40s. Southeast winds 5 to 10 miles an hour. Friday, partly sunny. Highs in the mid-60s. Friday night, mostly cloudy. Chance of rain showers in the evening, then rain showers likely overnight. Lows in the mid-40s. Chance of showers 70%. Saturday, partly sunny. A 50% chance of rain showers in the morning. Highs in the mid-60s. Saturday night, mostly cloudy. Lows in the upper 40s. Sunday, warmer. Mostly sunny. Highs in the upper 70s. Sunday night and Memorial Day, mostly clear. Lows in the lower 50s. Highs in the mid-80s. Monday night and Tuesday, mostly clear. Lows in the upper 50s. Highs in the mid-80s. Again, the forecast for central Minnesota, from St. Cloud to the northwest Twin Cities suburbs for today, sunny. Areas of frost early in the morning. Highs in the lower 60s. North winds up to 5 miles an hour. At 5 a.m., in Buffalo, it was mostly cloudy. The temperature was 36 degrees, the dew point was 36, and the relative humidity was 100%. The wind was calm. The pressure was 30.29 inches and steady. In Maple Lake, it was clear, the temperature was 37 degrees, the dew point was 35, and the relative humidity was 89%. The wind was calm. The pressure was 30.31 inches and steady. Elsewhere across central Minnesota, fog was reported, with a temperature of 32 at Princeton, 32 at Little Falls, and 34 at Wilmer. It was clear, with a temperature of 41 at the Twin Cities, 34 at St. Cloud, 37 at Anoka, 39 at Crystal, and 37 at Litchfield. Around the state, at International Falls, fog was reported, with a temperature of 32. It was clear, with a temperature of 39 at Rochester, 39 at Mankato, and 30 at Brainerd. At Duluth, it was cloudy, with a temperature of 40. Once again at 5 a.m., in Buffalo, it was 36 degrees under mostly cloudy skies. And in Maple Lake, it was 37 degrees under clear skies. 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The current time is 5:27 a.m. Central Daylight Time. Frost advisory remains in effect from 1 a.m. to 8 a.m. Wednesday. What? Temperatures as low as 32 will result in frost formation. Where? Portions of central, east central, south central, southwest, and west central Minnesota. When? From 1 a.m. to 8 a.m. Wednesday. The following impacts are expected. Frost could harm sensitive outdoor vegetation. Sensitive outdoor plants may be killed if left uncovered. Take steps now to protect tender plants from the cold. Repeating, a frost advisory remains in effect from 1 a.m. Wednesday until 8 a.m. Wednesday for the following counties in Minnesota: Benton, Isanti, McLeod, Meeker, Mille Lacs, Sherburne, Stearns, and Wright. Now here is the hazardous weather outlook for portions of central and southern Minnesota and west central Wisconsin for today and tonight. No hazardous weather is expected at this time. And now the extended outlook for the period Thursday through Tuesday. No hazardous weather is expected at this time. Spotter information statement. Skywarn spotter activation will not be needed. Now the forecast for central Minnesota, from St. Cloud to the northwest Twin Cities suburbs. Today, sunny. Areas of frost early in the morning. Highs in the lower 60s. North winds up to 5 miles an hour. Tonight, increasing clouds. Lows in the lower 40s.
Southeast winds up to 5 miles an hour. Thursday, mostly sunny. Highs in the mid-60s. Southeast winds 5 to 15 miles an hour. Thursday night, partly cloudy. Lows in the mid-40s. Southeast winds 5 to 10 miles an hour. Friday, partly sunny. Highs in the mid-60s. Friday night, mostly cloudy. Chance of rain showers in the evening, then rain showers likely overnight. Lows in the mid-40s. Chance of showers 70%. Saturday, partly sunny. A 50% chance of rain showers in the morning. Highs in the mid-60s. Saturday night, mostly cloudy. Lows in the upper 40s. Sunday, warmer. Mostly sunny. Highs in the upper 70s. Sunday night and Memorial Day, mostly clear. Lows in the lower 50s. Highs in the mid-80s. Monday night and Tuesday, mostly clear. Lows in the upper 50s. Highs in the mid-80s. Again, the forecast for central Minnesota, from St. Cloud to the northwest Twin Cities suburbs for today, sunny. Areas of frost early in the morning. Highs in the lower 60s. North winds up to 5 miles an hour. The St. Cloud, Minnesota climate summary for yesterday, May 19, 2026. Yesterday's high temperature was 53 degrees. The record high is 91 degrees, which was set in 1921. Yesterday's low temperature was 38 degrees. The record low is 28 degrees, which was last set in 2000. No precipitation fell yesterday. No snow fell yesterday. The normal high temperature for today is 69 degrees, and the normal low is 46. The record high for today is 92, which occurred in 2009, and the record low is 28, which occurred in 1967. Sunrise today is at 5:40 a.m., and sunset is at 8:46 p.m. At 5 a.m., in Buffalo, it was mostly cloudy. The temperature was 36 degrees, the dew point was 36, and the relative humidity was 100%. The wind was calm. The pressure was 30.29 inches and steady. In Maple Lake, it was clear, the temperature was 37 degrees, the dew point was 35, and the relative humidity was 89%. The wind was calm. The pressure was 30.31 inches and steady. Elsewhere across central Minnesota, fog was reported, with a temperature of 32 at Princeton, 32 at Little Falls, and 34 at Wilmer. It was clear, with a temperature of 41 at the Twin Cities, 34 at St. Cloud, 37 at Anoka, 39 at Crystal, and 37 at Litchfield. Around the state, at International Falls, fog was reported, with a temperature of 30 at International Falls. Fog was reported, with a temperature of 32. It was clear, with a temperature of 39 at Rochester, 39 at Mankato, and 30 at Brainerd. At Duluth, it was cloudy, with a temperature of 40. Once again at 5 a.m., in Buffalo, it was 36 degrees under mostly cloudy skies. And in Maple Lake, it was 37 degrees under clear skies. 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The current time is 5:34 a.m. Central Daylight Time. Now here is the hazardous weather outlook for portions of central and southern Minnesota and west central Wisconsin for today and tonight. No hazardous weather is expected at this time. And now the extended outlook for the period Thursday through Tuesday. No hazardous weather is expected at this time. Spotter information statement. Skywarn spotter activation will not be needed. Now the forecast for central Minnesota, from St. Cloud to the northwest Twin Cities suburbs. Today, sunny.
areas of frost early in the morning.

Highs in the lower 60s. North winds up to 5 miles an hour. Tonight, increasing clouds. Lows in the lower 40s. Southeast winds up to 5 miles an hour. Thursday, mostly sunny. Highs in the mid 60s. Southeast winds 5 to 15 miles an hour. Thursday night, partly cloudy. Lows in the mid 40s. Southeast winds 5 to 10 miles an hour. Friday, partly sunny. Highs in the mid 60s. Friday night, mostly cloudy. Chance of rain showers in the evening, then rain showers likely overnight. Lows in the mid 40s. Chance of showers 70%. Saturday, partly sunny. A 50% chance of rain showers in the morning. Highs in the mid 60s. Saturday night, mostly cloudy. Lows in the upper 40s. Sunday, warmer. Mostly sunny. Highs in the upper 70s. Sunday night and Memorial Day, mostly clear. Lows in the lower 50s. Highs in the mid 80s. Monday night and Tuesday, mostly clear. Lows in the upper 50s. Highs in the mid 80s. Again, the forecast for central Minnesota, from St. Cloud to the northwest Twin Cities suburbs for today, sunny. Areas of frost early in the morning. Highs in the lower 60s. North winds up to 5 miles an hour. At 5 a.m., in Buffalo, it was mostly cloudy. The temperature was 36 degrees, the dew point was 36, and the relative humidity was 100%. The wind was calm. The pressure was 30.29 inches and steady. In Maple Lake, it was clear the temperature was 37 degrees, the dew point was 35, and the relative humidity was 89%. The wind was calm. The pressure was 30.31 inches and steady. Elsewhere across central Minnesota, fog was reported, with a temperature of 32 at Princeton, 32 at Little Falls, and 34 at Wilmer. It was clear, with a temperature of 41 at the Twin Cities, 34 at St. Cloud, 37 at Anoka, 39 at Crystal, and 37 at Litchfield. Around the state, at International Falls, fog was reported, with a temperature of 32. It was clear, with a temperature of 39 at Rochester, 39 at Mankato, and 30 at Brainerd. At Duluth, it was cloudy, with a temperature of 40. Once again at 5 a.m., in Buffalo, it was 36 degrees under mostly cloudy skies. And in Maple Lake, it was 37 degrees under clear skies. This is weather radio station WNG676 Clearwater, broadcasting on a frequency of 162.50 MHz. 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The current time is 5:38 a.m. Central Daylight Time. Now here is the hazardous weather outlook for portions of central and southern Minnesota and west central Wisconsin for today and tonight. No hazardous weather is expected at this time. And now the extended outlook for the period Thursday through Tuesday. No hazardous weather is expected at this time. Spotter information statement. Skywarn spotter activation will not be needed. Now the forecast for central Minnesota, from St. Cloud to the northwest Twin Cities suburbs. Today, sunny. Areas of frost early in the morning. Highs in the lower 60s. North winds up to 5 miles an hour. Tonight, increasing clouds. Lows in the lower 40s. Southeast winds up to 5 miles an hour. Thursday, mostly sunny. Highs in the mid 60s. Southeast winds 5 to 15 miles an hour. Thursday night, partly cloudy. Lows in the mid 40s. Southeast winds 5 to 10 miles an hour. Friday, partly sunny. Highs in the mid 60s. Friday night, mostly cloudy. Chance of rain showers in the evening,
Then rain showers likely overnight. Lows in the mid-40s. Chance of showers 70%. Saturday, partly sunny. A 50% chance of rain showers in the morning. Highs in the mid-60s. Saturday night, mostly cloudy. Lows in the upper 40s. Sunday, warmer. Mostly sunny. Highs in the upper 70s. Sunday night and Memorial Day, mostly clear. Lows in the lower 50s. Highs in the mid-80s. Monday night and Tuesday, mostly clear. Lows in the upper 50s. Highs in the mid-80s. Again, the forecast for central Minnesota, from St. Cloud to the northwest Twin Cities suburbs for today, sunny. Areas of frost early in the morning. Highs in the lower 60s. North winds up to 5 miles an hour. The St. Cloud, Minnesota climate summary for yesterday, May 19, 2026. Yesterday's high temperature was 53 degrees. The record high is 91 degrees, which was set in 1921. Yesterday's low temperature was 38 degrees. The record low is 28 degrees, which was last set in 2000. No precipitation fell yesterday. No snow fell yesterday. The normal high temperature for today is 69 degrees, and the normal low is 46. The record high for today is 92, which occurred in 2009, and the record low is 28, which occurred in 1967. Sunrise today is at 5:40 a.m., and sunset is at 8:46 p.m. At 5 a.m., in Buffalo, it was mostly cloudy. The temperature was 36 degrees, the dew point was 36, and the relative humidity was 100%. The wind was calm. The pressure was 30.29 inches and steady. In Maple Lake, it was clear, the temperature was 37 degrees, the dew point was 35, and the relative humidity was 89%. The wind was calm. The pressure was 30.31 inches and steady. Elsewhere across central Minnesota, fog was reported, with a temperature of 32 at Princeton, 32 at Little Falls, and 34 at Wilmer. It was clear, with a temperature of 41 at the Twin Cities, 34 at St. Cloud, 37 at Anoka, 39 at Crystal, and 37 at Litchfield. Around the state, at International Falls, fog was reported, with a temperature of 32. It was clear, with a temperature of 39 at Rochester, 39 at Mankato, and 30 at Brainerd. At Duluth, it was cloudy, with a temperature of 40. Once again at 5 a.m., in Buffalo, it was 36 degrees under mostly cloudy skies. And in Maple Lake, it was 37 degrees under clear skies. 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The current time is 5:43 a.m. Central Daylight Time. Now here is the hazardous weather outlook for portions of central and southern Minnesota and west central Wisconsin for today and tonight. No hazardous weather is expected at this time. And now the extended outlook for the period Thursday through Tuesday. No hazardous weather is expected at this time. Spotter information statement, Skywarn spotter activation will not be needed. Now the forecast for central Minnesota, from St. Cloud to the northwest Twin Cities suburbs. Today, sunny. Areas of frost early in the morning. Highs in the lower 60s. North winds up to 5 miles an hour. Tonight, increasing clouds. Lows in the lower 40s. Southeast winds up to 5 miles an hour. Thursday, mostly sunny. Highs in the mid-60s. Southeast winds 5 to 15 miles an hour. Thursday night, partly cloudy. Lows in the mid-40s. Southeast winds 5 to 10 miles an hour. Friday,
partly sunny. Highs in the mid-60s. Friday night, mostly cloudy. Chance of rain showers in the evening, then rain showers likely overnight. Lows in the mid-40s. Chance of showers 70%. Saturday, partly sunny. A 50% chance of rain showers in the morning. Highs in the mid-60s. Saturday night, mostly cloudy. Lows in the upper 40s. Sunday, warmer. Mostly sunny. Highs in the upper 70s. Sunday night and Memorial Day, mostly clear. Lows in the lower 50s. Highs in the mid-80s. Monday night and Tuesday, mostly clear. Lows in the upper 50s. Highs in the mid-80s. Again, the forecast for central Minnesota, from St. Cloud to the northwest Twin Cities suburbs for today, sunny. Areas of frost early in the morning. Highs in the lower 60s. North winds up to 5 miles an hour. At 5 a.m., in Buffalo, it was mostly cloudy. The temperature was 36 degrees, the dew point was 36, and the relative humidity was 100%. The wind was calm. The pressure was 30.29 inches and steady. In Maple Lake, it was clear, the temperature was 37 degrees, the dew point was 35, and the relative humidity was 89%. The wind was calm. The pressure was 30.31 inches and steady. Elsewhere across central Minnesota, fog was reported, with a temperature of 32 at Princeton, 32 at Little Falls, and 34 at Wilmer. It was clear, with a temperature of 41 at the Twin Cities, 34 at St. Cloud, 37 at Anoka, 39 at Crystal, and 37 at Litchfield. Around the state, at International Falls, fog was reported, with a temperature of 32. It was clear, with a temperature of 39 at Rochester, 39 at Mankato, and 30 at Brainerd. At Duluth, it was cloudy, with a temperature of 40. Once again at 5 a.m., in Buffalo, it was 36 degrees under mostly cloudy skies. And in Maple Lake, it was 37 degrees under clear skies. This is weather radio station WNG676 Clearwater, broadcasting on a frequency of 162.50 MHz. 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The current time is 5:47 a.m. Central Daylight Time. Now here is the hazardous weather outlook for portions of central and southern Minnesota and west central Wisconsin for today and tonight. No hazardous weather is expected at this time. And now the extended outlook for the period Thursday through Tuesday. No hazardous weather is expected at this time. Spotter information statement, Skywarn spotter activation will not be needed. Now the forecast for central Minnesota, from St. Cloud to the northwest Twin Cities suburbs. Today, sunny. Areas of frost early in the morning. Highs in the lower 60s. North winds up to 5 miles an hour. Tonight, increasing clouds. Lows in the lower 40s. Southeast winds up to 5 miles an hour. Thursday, mostly sunny. Highs in the mid-60s. Southeast winds 5 to 15 miles an hour. Thursday night, partly cloudy. Lows in the mid-40s. Southeast winds 5 to 10 miles an hour. Friday, partly sunny. Highs in the mid-60s. Friday night, mostly cloudy. Chance of rain showers in the evening, then rain showers likely overnight. Lows in the mid-40s. Chance of showers 70%. Saturday, partly sunny. A 50% chance of rain showers in the morning. Highs in the mid-60s. Saturday night, mostly cloudy. Lows in the upper 40s. Sunday, warmer. Mostly sunny. Highs in the upper 70s. Sunday night and Memorial Day, mostly clear.
Lows in the lower 50s. Highs in the mid 80s. Monday night and Tuesday, mostly clear. Lows in the upper 50s. Highs in the mid 80s. Again, the forecast for central Minnesota, from St. Cloud to the northwest Twin Cities suburbs for today, sunny. Areas of frost early in the morning. Highs in the lower 60s. North winds up to 5 miles an hour. The St. Cloud, Minnesota climate summary for yesterday, May 19, 2026. Yesterday's high temperature was 53 degrees. The record high is 91 degrees, which was set in 1921. Yesterday's low temperature was 38 degrees. The record low is 28 degrees, which was last set in 2000. No precipitation fell yesterday. No snow fell yesterday. The normal high temperature for today is 69 degrees, and the normal low is 46. The record high for today is 92, which occurred in 2009, and the record low is 28, which occurred in 1967. Sunrise today is at 5:40 a.m., and sunset is at 8:46 p.m. At 5 a.m., in Buffalo, it was mostly cloudy. The temperature was 36 degrees, the dew point was 36, and the relative humidity was 100%. The wind was calm. The pressure was 30.29 inches and steady. In Maple Lake, it was clear, the temperature was 37 degrees, the dew point was 35, and the relative humidity was 89%. The wind was calm. The pressure was 30.31 inches and steady. Elsewhere across central Minnesota, fog was reported, with a temperature of 32 at Princeton, 32 at Little Falls, and 34 at Wilmer. It was clear, with a temperature of 41 at the Twin Cities, 34 at St. Cloud, 37 at Anoka, 39 at Crystal, and 37 at Litchfield. Around the state, at International Falls, fog was reported, with a temperature of 32. It was clear, with a temperature of 39 at Rochester, 39 at Mankato, and 30 at Brainerd. At Duluth, it was cloudy, with a temperature of 40. Once again at 5 a.m., in Buffalo, it was 36 degrees under mostly cloudy skies. And in Maple Lake, it was 37 degrees under clear skies. 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The current time is 5:52 a.m. Central Daylight Time. Now here is the hazardous weather outlook for portions of central and southern Minnesota and west central Wisconsin for today and tonight. No hazardous weather is expected at this time. And now the extended outlook for the period Thursday through Tuesday. No hazardous weather is expected at this time. Spotter information statement. Skywarn spotter activation will not be needed. Now the forecast for central Minnesota, from St. Cloud to the northwest Twin Cities suburbs. Today, sunny. Areas of frost early in the morning. Highs in the lower 60s. North winds up to 5 miles an hour. Tonight, increasing clouds. Lows in the lower 40s. Southeast winds up to 5 miles an hour. Thursday, mostly sunny. Highs in the mid 60s. Southeast winds 5 to 15 miles an hour. Thursday night, partly cloudy. Lows in the mid 40s. Southeast winds 5 to 10 miles an hour. Friday, partly sunny. Highs in the mid 60s. Friday night, mostly cloudy. Chance of rain showers in the evening, then rain showers likely overnight. Lows in the mid 40s. Chance of showers 70%. Saturday, partly sunny. A 50% chance of rain showers in the morning. Highs in the mid 60s. Saturday night, mostly cloudy. Lows in the upper 40s. Sunday, warmer.
mostly sunny. Highs in the upper 70s. Sunday night and Memorial Day, mostly clear. Lows in the lower 50s. Highs in the mid 80s. Monday night and Tuesday, mostly clear. Lows in the upper 50s. Highs in the mid 80s. Again, the forecast for central Minnesota, from St. Cloud to the northwest Twin Cities suburbs for today, sunny. Areas of frost early in the morning. Highs in the lower 60s. North winds up to 5 miles an hour. At 5 a.m., in Buffalo, it was mostly cloudy. The temperature was 36 degrees, the dew point was 36, and the relative humidity was 100%. The wind was calm. The pressure was 30.29 inches and steady. In Maple Lake, it was clear, the temperature was 37 degrees, the dew point was 35, and the relative humidity was 89%. The wind was calm. The pressure was 30.31 inches and steady. Elsewhere across central Minnesota, fog was reported, with a temperature of 32 at Princeton, 32 at Little Falls, and 34 at Willmar. It was clear, with a temperature of 41 at the Twin Cities, 34 at St. Cloud, 37 at Anoka, 39 at Crystal, and 37 at Litchfield. Around the state, at International Falls, fog was reported, with a temperature of 32. It was clear, with a temperature of 39 at Rochester, 39 at Mankato, and 30 at Brainerd. At Duluth, it was cloudy, with a temperature of 40. Once again at 5 a.m., in Buffalo, it was 36 degrees under mostly cloudy skies. And in Maple Lake, it was 37 degrees under clear skies. This is weather radio station WNG676 Clearwater, broadcasting on a frequency of 162.50 MHz. 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The current time is 5:57 a.m. Central Daylight Time. Now here is the hazardous weather outlook for portions of central and southern Minnesota and west central Wisconsin for today and tonight. No hazardous weather is expected at this time. And now the extended outlook for the period Thursday through Tuesday. No hazardous weather is expected at this time. Spotter information statement. Skywarn spotter activation will not be needed. Now the forecast for central Minnesota, from St. Cloud to the northwest Twin Cities suburbs. Today, sunny. Areas of frost early in the morning. Highs in the lower 60s. North winds up to 5 miles an hour. Tonight, increasing clouds. Lows in the lower 40s. Southeast winds up to 5 miles an hour. Thursday, mostly sunny. Highs in the mid-60s. Southeast winds 5 to 15 miles an hour. Thursday night, partly cloudy. Lows in the mid-40s. Southeast winds 5 to 10 miles an hour. Friday, partly sunny. Highs in the mid-60s. Friday night, mostly cloudy. Chance of rain showers in the evening, then rain showers likely overnight. Lows in the mid-40s. Chance of showers 70%. Saturday, partly sunny. A 50% chance of rain showers in the morning. Highs in the mid-60s. Saturday night, mostly cloudy. Lows in the upper 40s. Sunday, warmer. Mostly sunny. Highs in the upper 70s. Sunday night and Memorial Day, mostly clear. Lows in the lower 50s. Highs in the mid-80s. Monday night and Tuesday, mostly clear. Lows in the upper 50s. Highs in the mid-80s. Again, the forecast for central Minnesota, from St. Cloud to the northwest Twin Cities suburbs for today, sunny. Areas of frost early in the morning. Highs in the lower 60s. North winds up to 5 miles an hour. At 5 a.m., in Buffalo, it was mostly cloudy.
The temperature was 36 degrees, the dew point was 36, and the relative humidity was 100%. The wind was calm. The pressure was 30.29 inches and steady. In Maple Lake, it was clear. The temperature was 37 degrees, the dew point was 35, and the relative humidity was 89%. The wind was calm. The pressure was 30.31 inches and steady. Elsewhere across central Minnesota, fog was reported, with a temperature of 32 at Princeton, 32 at Little Falls, and 34 at Willmar. It was clear, with a temperature of 41 at the Twin Cities, 34 at St. Cloud, 37 at Anoka, 39 at Crystal, and 37 at Litchfield. Around the state, at International Falls, fog was reported, with a temperature of 32. It was clear, with a temperature of 39 at Rochester, 39 at Mankato, and 30 at Brainerd. At Duluth, it was cloudy, with a temperature of 40. Once again at 5 a.m., in Buffalo, it was 36 degrees under mostly cloudy skies. And in Maple Lake, it was 37 degrees under clear skies. The St. Cloud, Minnesota climate summary for yesterday, May 19, 2026. Yesterday's high temperature was 53 degrees. The record high is 91 degrees, which was set in 1921. Yesterday's low temperature was 38 degrees. The record low is 28 degrees, which was last set in 2000. No precipitation fell yesterday. No snow fell yesterday. The normal high temperature for today is 69 degrees, and the normal low is 46. The record high for today is 92, which occurred in 2009, and the record low is 28, which occurred in 1967. Sunrise today is at 5:40 a.m., and sunset is at 8:46 p.m. This is Weather Radio Station WMG676 Clearwater, broadcasting on a frequency of 162.50 MHz. 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The current time is 6:02 a.m. Central Daylight Time. Now here is the hazardous weather outlook for portions of central and southern Minnesota and west central Wisconsin for today and tonight. No hazardous weather is expected at this time. And now the extended outlook for the period Thursday through Tuesday. No hazardous weather is expected at this time. Spotter information statement. Skywarn spotter activation will not be needed. Now the forecast for central Minnesota, from St. Cloud to the northwest Twin Cities suburbs. Today, sunny. Areas of frost early in the morning. Highs in the lower 60s. North winds up to 5 miles an hour. Tonight, increasing clouds. Lows in the lower 40s. Southeast winds up to 5 miles an hour. Thursday, mostly sunny. Highs in the mid 60s. Southeast winds 5 to 15 miles an hour. Thursday night, partly cloudy. Lows in the mid 40s. Southeast winds 5 to 10 miles an hour. Friday, partly sunny. Highs in the mid-60s. Friday night, mostly cloudy. Chance of rain showers in the evening, then rain showers likely overnight. Lows in the mid-40s. Chance of showers 70%. Saturday, partly sunny. A 50% chance of rain showers in the morning. Highs in the mid-60s. Saturday night, mostly cloudy. Lows in the upper 40s. Sunday, warmer. Mostly sunny. Highs in the upper 70s. Sunday night and Memorial Day, mostly clear. Lows in the lower 50s. Highs in the mid 80s. Monday night and Tuesday, mostly clear. Lows in the upper 50s. Highs in the mid 80s. Again, the forecast for central Minnesota, from St. Cloud to the northwest Twin Cities suburbs for today, sunny. Areas of frost early in the morning. Highs in the lower 60s.
North winds up to 5 miles.

outlook for the period Thursday through Tuesday. No hazardous weather is expected at this time. Spotter information statement. Sky warns spotter activation will not be needed. Now the forecast for central Minnesota, from St. Cloud to the northwest Twin Cities suburbs. Today, sunny. Areas of frost early in the morning. Highs in the lower 60s. North winds up to 5 miles an hour. Tonight, increasing clouds. Lows in the lower 40s. Southeast winds up to 5 miles an hour. Thursday, mostly sunny. Highs in the mid-60s. Southeast winds 5 to 15 miles an hour. Thursday night, partly cloudy. Lows in the mid-40s. Southeast winds 5 to 10 miles an hour. Friday, partly sunny. Highs in the mid-60s. Friday night, mostly cloudy. Chance of rain showers in the evening, then rain showers likely overnight. Lows in the mid-40s. Chance of showers 70%. Saturday, partly sunny. A 50% chance of rain showers in the morning. Highs in the mid-60s. Saturday night, mostly cloudy. Lows in the upper 40s. Sunday, warmer. Mostly sunny. Highs in the upper 70s. Sunday night and Memorial Day, mostly clear. Lows in the lower 50s. Highs in the mid-80s. Monday night and Tuesday, mostly clear. Lows in the upper 50s. Highs in the mid-80s. Again, the forecast for central Minnesota, from St. Cloud to the northwest Twin Cities suburbs for today, sunny. Areas of frost early in the morning. Highs in the lower 60s. North winds up to 5 miles an hour. 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The current time is 6:07 a.m. Central Daylight Time. Now here is the hazardous weather outlook for portions of central and southern Minnesota and west central Wisconsin for today and tonight. No hazardous weather is expected at this time. And now the extended outlook for the period Thursday through Tuesday. No hazardous weather is expected at this time. Spotter information statement. Sky warns spotter activation will not be needed. Now the forecast for central Minnesota, from St. Cloud to the northwest Twin Cities suburbs. Today, sunny. Areas of frost early in the morning. Highs in the lower 60s. North winds up to 5 miles an hour. Tonight, increasing clouds. Lows in the lower 40s. Southeast winds up to 5 miles an hour. Thursday, mostly sunny. Highs in the mid-60s. Southeast winds 5 to 15 miles an hour. Thursday night, partly cloudy. Lows in the mid-40s. Southeast winds 5 to 10 miles an hour. Friday, partly sunny. Highs in the mid-60s. Friday night, mostly cloudy. Chance of rain showers in the evening, then rain showers likely overnight. Lows in the mid-40s. Chance of showers 70%. Saturday, partly sunny. A 50% chance of rain showers in the morning. Highs in the mid-60s. Saturday night, mostly cloudy. Lows in the upper 40s. Sunday, warmer. Mostly sunny. Highs in the upper 70s. Sunday night and Memorial Day, mostly clear. Lows in the lower 50s. Highs in the mid-80s. Monday night and Tuesday, mostly clear. Lows in the upper 50s. Highs in the mid-80s. Again, the forecast for central Minnesota, from St. Cloud to the northwest Twin Cities suburbs for today, sunny. Areas of frost early in the morning. Highs in the lower 60s. North winds up to 5.

miles an hour. The St. Cloud, Minnesota climate summary for yesterday, May 19, 2026. Yesterday's high temperature was 53 degrees. The record high is 91 degrees, which was set in 1921. Yesterday's low temperature was 38 degrees. The record low is 28 degrees, which was last set in 2000. No precipitation fell yesterday. No snow fell yesterday. The normal high temperature for today is 69 degrees, and the normal low is 46. The record high for today is 92, which occurred in 2009, and the record low is 28, which occurred in 1967. Sunrise today is at 5:40 a.m., and sunset is at 8:46 p.m. This is Weather Radio Station WNG676 Clearwater, broadcasting on a frequency of 162.50 MHz. 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The current time is 6:11 a.m. Central Daylight Time. Now here is the hazardous weather outlook for portions of central and southern Minnesota and west central Wisconsin. For today and tonight, no hazardous weather is expected at this time. And now the extended outlook for the period Thursday through Tuesday. No hazardous weather is expected at this time. Spotter information statement, Skywarn spotter activation will not be needed. Now the forecast for central Minnesota, from St. Cloud to the northwest Twin Cities suburbs. Today, sunny. Areas of frost early in the morning. Highs in the lower 60s. North winds up to 5 miles an hour. Tonight, increasing clouds. Lows in the lower 40s. Southeast winds up to 5 miles an hour. Thursday, mostly sunny. Highs in the mid 60s. Southeast winds 5 to 15 miles an hour. Thursday night, partly cloudy. Lows in the mid 40s. Southeast winds 5 to 10 miles an hour. Friday, partly sunny. Highs in the mid-60s. Friday night, mostly cloudy. Chance of rain showers in the evening, then rain showers likely overnight. Lows in the mid-40s. Chance of showers 70%. Saturday, partly sunny. A 50% chance of rain showers in the morning. Highs in the mid-60s. Saturday night, mostly cloudy. Lows in the upper 40s. Sunday, warmer. Mostly sunny. Highs in the upper 70s. Sunday night and Memorial Day, mostly clear. Lows in the lower 50s. Highs in the mid 80s. Monday night and Tuesday, mostly clear. Lows in the upper 50s. Highs in the mid 80s. Again, the forecast for central Minnesota, from St. Cloud to the northwest Twin Cities suburbs for today, sunny. Areas of frost early in the morning. Highs in the lower 60s. North winds up to 5 miles an hour. 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The current time is 6:14 a.m. Central Daylight Time. Now here is the hazardous weather outlook for portions of central and southern Minnesota and west central Wisconsin. For today and tonight, no hazardous weather is expected at this time. And now the extended outlook for the period Thursday through Tuesday. No hazardous weather is expected at this time. Spotter information statement, Skywarn spotter activation will not be needed. Now the forecast for central Minnesota, from St. Cloud to the northwest Twin Cities suburbs. Today, sunny. Areas of frost early in the morning. Highs in the lower 60s. North winds up to 5 miles an hour. Tonight, increasing clouds.
Lows in the lower 40s. Southeast winds up to 5 miles an hour. Thursday, mostly sunny. Highs in the mid-60s. Southeast winds 5 to 15 miles an hour. Thursday night, partly cloudy. Lows in the mid-40s. Southeast winds 5 to 10 miles an hour. Friday, partly sunny. Highs in the mid-60s. Friday night, mostly cloudy. Chance of rain showers in the evening, then rain showers likely overnight. Lows in the mid-40s. Chance of showers 70%. Saturday, partly sunny. A 50% chance of rain showers in the morning. Highs in the mid-60s. Saturday night, mostly cloudy. Lows in the upper 40s. Sunday, warmer. Mostly sunny. Highs in the upper 70s. Sunday night and Memorial Day, mostly clear. Lows in the lower 50s. Highs in the mid-80s. Monday night and Tuesday, mostly clear. Lows in the upper 50s. Highs in the mid-80s. Again, the forecast for central Minnesota, from St. Cloud to the northwest Twin Cities suburbs for today, sunny. Areas of frost early in the morning. Highs in the lower 60s. North winds up to 5 miles an hour. At 6 a.m., in Buffalo, it was clear. The temperature was 37 degrees, the dew point was 36, and the relative humidity was 93%. The wind was calm. The pressure was 30.31 inches and rising. In Maple Lake, it was clear. The temperature was 37 degrees, the dew point was 34, and the relative humidity was 90%. The wind was calm. The pressure was 30.32 inches and steady. Elsewhere across central Minnesota, fog was reported, with a temperature of 30 at Princeton, 30 at Little Falls, and 32 at Wilmer. It was clear, with a temperature of 40 at the Twin Cities, 32 at St. Cloud, 36 at Anoka, 36 at Crystal, and 36 at Litchfield. Around the state, skies ranged from clear to partly cloudy. It was 38 at Rochester, 38 at Mankato, 29 at Brainerd, 38 at Duluth, and 29 at International Falls. Once again at 6 a.m., in Buffalo, it was 37 degrees under clear skies. And in Maple Lake, it was 37 degrees under clear skies. 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The current time is 6:18 a.m. Central Daylight Time. Now here is the hazardous weather outlook for portions of central and southern Minnesota and west central Wisconsin for today and tonight. No hazardous weather is expected at this time. And now the extended outlook for the period Thursday through Tuesday. No hazardous weather is expected at this time. Spotter information statement. Skywarn spotter activation will not be needed. Now the forecast for central Minnesota, from St. Cloud to the northwest Twin Cities suburbs. Today, sunny. Areas of frost early in the morning. Highs in the lower 60s. North winds up to 5 miles an hour. Tonight, increasing clouds. Lows in the lower 40s. Southeast winds up to 5 miles an hour. Thursday, mostly sunny. Highs in the mid-60s. Southeast winds 5 to 15 miles an hour. Thursday night, partly cloudy. Lows in the mid-40s. Southeast winds 5 to 10 miles an hour. Friday, partly sunny. Highs in the mid-60s. Friday night, mostly cloudy. Chance of rain showers in the evening, then rain showers likely overnight. Lows in the mid-40s. Chance of showers 70%. Saturday, partly sunny. A 50% chance of rain showers in the morning. Highs in the mid-60s.
Saturday night, mostly cloudy. Lows in the upper 40s. Sunday, warmer. Mostly sunny. Highs in the upper 70s. Sunday night and Memorial Day, mostly clear. Lows in the lower 50s. Highs in the mid 80s. Monday night and Tuesday, mostly clear. Lows in the upper 50s. Highs in the mid 80s. Again, the forecast for central Minnesota, from St. Cloud to the northwest Twin Cities suburbs for today, sunny. Areas of frost early in the morning. Highs in the lower 60s. North winds up to 5 miles an hour. The St. Cloud, Minnesota climate summary for yesterday, May 19, 2026. Yesterday's high temperature was 53 degrees. The record high is 91 degrees, which was set in 1921. Yesterday's low temperature was 38 degrees. The record low is 28 degrees, which was last set in 2000. No precipitation fell yesterday. No snow fell yesterday. The normal high temperature for today is 69 degrees, and the normal low is 46. The record high for today is 92, which occurred in 2009, and the record low is 28, which occurred in 1967. Sunrise today is at 5:40 a.m., and sunset is at 8:46 p.m. At 6 a.m., in Buffalo, it was clear. The temperature was 37 degrees, the dew point was 36, and the relative humidity was 93%. The wind was calm. The pressure was 30.31 inches and rising. In Maple Lake, it was clear. The temperature was 37 degrees, the dew point was 34, and the relative humidity was 90%. The wind was calm. The pressure was 30.32 inches and steady. Elsewhere across central Minnesota, fog was reported, with a temperature of 30 at Princeton, 30 at Little Falls, and 32 at Wilmer. It was clear, with a temperature of 40 at the Twin Cities, 32 at St. Cloud, 36 at Anoka, 36 at Crystal, and 36 at Litchfield. Around the state, skies ranged from clear to partly cloudy. It was 38 at Rochester, 38 at Mankato, 29 at Brainerd, 38 at Duluth, and 29 at International Falls. Once again at 6 a.m., in Buffalo, it was 37 degrees under clear skies. And in Maple Lake, it was 37 degrees under clear skies. 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The current time is 6:23 a.m. Central Daylight Time. Now here is the hazardous weather outlook for portions of central and southern Minnesota and west central Wisconsin. For today and tonight, no hazardous weather is expected at this time. And now the extended outlook for the period Thursday through Tuesday. No hazardous weather is expected at this time. Spotter information statement. Skywarn spotter activation will not be needed. Now the forecast for central Minnesota, from St. Cloud to the northwest Twin Cities suburbs. Today, sunny. Areas of frost early in the morning. Highs in the lower 60s. North winds up to 5 miles an hour. Tonight, increasing clouds. Lows in the lower 40s. Southeast winds up to 5 miles an hour. Thursday, mostly sunny. Highs in the mid 60s. Southeast winds 5 to 15 miles an hour. Thursday night, partly cloudy. Lows in the mid 40s. Southeast winds 5 to 10 miles an hour. Friday, partly sunny. Highs in the mid-60s. Friday night, mostly cloudy. Chance of rain showers in the evening, then rain showers likely overnight. Lows in the mid-40s. Chance of showers 70%. Saturday, partly sunny. A 50% chance of rain showers in the morning.
Highs in the mid-60s. Saturday night, mostly cloudy. Lows in the upper 40s. Sunday, warmer. Mostly sunny. Highs in the upper 70s. Sunday night and Memorial Day, mostly clear. Lows in the lower 50s. Highs in the mid-80s. Monday night and Tuesday, mostly clear. Lows in the upper 50s. Highs in the mid-80s. Again, the forecast for central Minnesota, from St. Cloud to the northwest Twin Cities suburbs for today, sunny. Areas of frost early in the morning. Highs in the lower 60s. North winds up to 5 miles an hour. At 6 a.m., in Buffalo, it was clear. The temperature was 37 degrees, the dew point was 36, and the relative humidity was 93%. The wind was calm. The pressure was 30.31 inches and rising. In Maple Lake, it was clear. The temperature was 37 degrees, the dew point was 34, and the relative humidity was 90%. The wind was calm. The pressure was 30.32 inches and steady. Elsewhere across central Minnesota, fog was reported, with a temperature of 30 at Princeton, 30 at Little Falls, and 32 at Willmar. It was clear, with a temperature of 40 at the Twin Cities, 32 at St. Cloud, 36 at Anoka, 36 at Crystal, and 36 at Litchfield. Around the state, skies ranged from clear to partly cloudy. It was 38 at Rochester, 38 at Mankato, 29 at Brainerd, 38 at Duluth, and 29 at International Falls. Once again at 6 a.m., in Buffalo, it was 37 degrees under clear skies. And in Maple Lake, it was 37 degrees under clear skies. 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The current time is 6:27 a.m. Central Daylight Time. Now here is the hazardous weather outlook for portions of central and southern Minnesota and west central Wisconsin for today and tonight. No hazardous weather is expected at this time. And now the extended outlook for the period Thursday through Tuesday. No hazardous weather is expected at this time. Spotter information statement. Skywarn spotter activation will not be needed. Now the forecast for central Minnesota, from St. Cloud to the northwest Twin Cities suburbs. Today, sunny. Areas of frost early in the morning. Highs in the lower 60s. North winds up to 5 miles an hour. Tonight, increasing clouds. Lows in the lower 40s. Southeast winds up to 5 miles an hour. Thursday, mostly sunny. Highs in the mid-60s. Southeast winds 5 to 15 miles an hour. Thursday night, partly cloudy. Lows in the mid-40s. Southeast winds 5 to 10 miles an hour. Friday, partly sunny. Highs in the mid-60s. Friday night, mostly cloudy. Chance of rain showers in the evening, then rain showers likely overnight. Lows in the mid-40s. Chance of showers 70%. Saturday, partly sunny. A 50% chance of rain showers in the morning. Highs in the mid-60s. Saturday night, mostly cloudy. Lows in the upper 40s. Sunday, warmer. Mostly sunny. Highs in the upper 70s. Sunday night and Memorial Day, mostly clear. Lows in the lower 50s. Highs in the mid-80s. Monday night and Tuesday, mostly clear. Lows in the upper 50s. Highs in the mid-80s. Again, the forecast for central Minnesota, from St. Cloud to the northwest Twin Cities suburbs for today, sunny. Areas of frost early in the morning. Highs in the lower 60s. North winds up to 5 miles an hour.
The St. Cloud, Minnesota climate summary for yesterday, May 19, 2026. Yesterday's high temperature was 53 degrees. The record high is 91 degrees, which was set in 1921. Yesterday's low temperature was 38 degrees. The record low is 28 degrees, which was last set in 2000. No precipitation fell yesterday. No snow fell yesterday. The normal high temperature for today is 69 degrees, and the normal low is 46. The record high for today is 92, which occurred in 2009, and the record low is 28, which occurred in 1967. Sunrise today is at 5:40 a.m., and sunset is at 8:46 p.m. At 6 a.m., in Buffalo, it was clear. The temperature was 37 degrees. The dew point was 36, and the relative humidity was 93%. The wind was calm. The pressure was 30.31 inches and rising. In Maple Lake, it was clear. The temperature was 37 degrees, the dew point was 34, and the relative humidity was 90%. The wind was calm. The pressure was 30.32 inches and steady. Elsewhere across central Minnesota, fog was reported, with a temperature of 30 at Princeton, 30 at Little Falls, and 32 at Wilmer. It was clear, with a temperature of 40 at the Twin Cities, 32 at St. Cloud, 36 at Anoka, 36 at Crystal, and 36 at Litchfield. Around the state, skies ranged from clear to partly cloudy. It was 38 at Rochester, 38 at Mankato, 29 at Brainerd, 38 at Duluth, and 29 at International Falls. Once again at 6 a.m., in Buffalo, it was 37 degrees under clear skies. And in Maple Lake, it was 37 degrees under clear skies. 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The current time is 6:32 a.m. Central Daylight Time. Now here is the hazardous weather outlook for portions of central and southern Minnesota and west central Wisconsin. For today and tonight, and west central Wisconsin. For today and tonight. No hazardous weather is expected at this time. And now the extended outlook for the period Thursday through Tuesday. No hazardous weather is expected at this time. Spotter information statement. Sky warns spotter activation will not be needed. Now the forecast for central Minnesota, from St. Cloud to the northwest Twin Cities suburbs. Today, sunny. Areas of frost early in the morning. Highs in the lower 60s. North winds up to 5 miles an hour. Tonight, increasing clouds. Lows in the lower 40s. Southeast winds up to 5 miles an hour. Thursday, mostly sunny. Highs in the mid 60s. Southeast winds 5 to 15 miles an hour. Thursday night, partly cloudy. Lows in the mid 40s. Southeast winds 5 to 10 miles an hour. Friday, partly sunny. Highs in the mid-60s. Friday night, mostly cloudy. Chance of rain showers in the evening, then rain showers likely overnight. Lows in the mid-40s. Chance of showers 70%. Saturday, partly sunny. A 50% chance of rain showers in the morning. Highs in the mid-60s. Saturday night, mostly cloudy. Lows in the upper 40s. Sunday, warmer. Mostly sunny. Highs in the upper 70s. Sunday night and Memorial Day, mostly clear. Lows in the lower 50s. Highs in the mid 80s. Monday night and Tuesday, mostly clear. Lows in the upper 50s. Highs in the mid 80s. Again, the forecast for central Minnesota, from St. Cloud to the northwest Twin Cities suburbs for today, sunny. Areas of frost early in the morning.
Highs in the lower 60s.

North winds up to 5 miles an hour. At 6 a.m. in Buffalo, it was clear. The temperature was 37 degrees, the dew point was 36, and the relative humidity was 93%. The wind was calm. The pressure was 30.31 inches and rising. In Maple Lake, it was clear. The temperature was 37 degrees, the dew point was 34, and the relative humidity was 90%. The wind was calm. The pressure was 30.32 inches and steady. Elsewhere across central Minnesota, fog was reported, with a temperature of 30 at Princeton, 30 at Little Falls, and 32 at Willmar. It was clear, with a temperature of 40 at the Twin Cities, 32 at St. Cloud, 36 at Anoka, 36 at Crystal, and 36 at Litchfield. Around the state, skies ranged from clear to partly cloudy. It was 38 at Rochester, 38 at Mankato, 29 at Brainerd, 38 at Duluth, and 29 at International Falls. Once again at 6 a.m., in Buffalo, it was 37 degrees under clear skies. And in Maple Lake, it was 37 degrees under clear skies. 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The current time is 6:37 a.m. Central Daylight Time. Now here is the hazardous weather outlook for portions of central and southern Minnesota and west central Wisconsin for today and tonight. No hazardous weather is expected at this time. And now the extended outlook for the period Thursday through Tuesday. No hazardous weather is expected at this time. Spotter information statement. Skywarn spotter activation will not be needed. Now the forecast for central Minnesota, from St. Cloud to the northwest Twin Cities suburbs. Today, sunny. Areas of frost early in the morning. Highs in the lower 60s. North winds up to 5 miles an hour. Tonight, increasing clouds. Lows in the lower 40s. Southeast winds up to 5 miles an hour. Thursday, mostly sunny. Highs in the mid-60s. Southeast winds 5 to 15 miles an hour. Thursday night, partly cloudy. Lows in the mid-40s. Southeast winds 5 to 10 miles an hour. Friday, partly sunny. Highs in the mid-60s. Friday night, mostly cloudy. Chance of rain showers in the evening, then rain showers likely overnight. Lows in the mid-40s. Chance of showers 70%. Saturday, partly sunny. A 50% chance of rain showers in the morning. Highs in the mid-60s. Saturday night, mostly cloudy. Lows in the upper 40s. Sunday, warmer. Mostly sunny. Highs in the upper 70s. Sunday night and Memorial Day, mostly clear. Lows in the lower 50s. Highs in the mid-80s. Monday night and Tuesday, mostly clear. Lows in the upper 50s. Highs in the mid-80s. Again, the forecast for central Minnesota, from St. Cloud to the northwest Twin Cities suburbs for today, sunny. Areas of frost early in the morning. Highs in the lower 60s. North winds up to 5 miles an hour. At 6 a.m., in Buffalo, it was clear. The temperature was 37 degrees, the dew point was 36, and the relative humidity was 93%. The wind was calm. The pressure was 30.31 inches and rising. In Maple Lake, it was clear. The temperature was 37 degrees, the dew point was 34, and the relative humidity was 90%. The wind was calm. The pressure was 30.32 inches and steady. Elsewhere across central Minnesota, fog was reported, with a temperature of 30 at Princeton, 30 at Little Falls, and 32 at Willmar. It was clear,
with a temperature of 40 at the Twin Cities, 32 at St. Cloud, 36 at Anoka, 36 at Crystal, and 36 at Litchfield. Around the state, skies ranged from clear to partly cloudy. It was 38 at Rochester, 38 at Mankato, 29 at Brainerd, 38 at Duluth, and 29 at International Falls. Once again at 6 a.m., in Buffalo, it was 37 degrees under clear skies. And in Maple Lake, it was 37 degrees under clear skies. The St. Cloud, Minnesota climate summary for yesterday, May 19, 2026. Yesterday's high temperature was 53 degrees. The record high is 91 degrees, which was set in 1921. Yesterday's low temperature was 38 degrees. The record low is 28 degrees, which was last set in 2000. No precipitation fell yesterday. No snow fell yesterday. The normal high temperature for today is 69 degrees, and the normal low is 46. The record high for today is 92, which occurred in 2009, and the record low is 28, which occurred in 1967. Sunrise today is at 5:40 a.m., and sunset is at 8:46 p.m. This is Weather Radio Station WNG676 Clearwater, broadcasting on a frequency of 162.50 MHz. 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The current time is 6:42 a.m. Central Daylight Time. Now here is the hazardous weather outlook for portions of central and southern Minnesota and west central Wisconsin for today and tonight. No hazardous weather is expected at this time. And now the extended outlook for the period Thursday through Tuesday. No hazardous weather is expected at this time. Spotter information statement. Skywarn spotter activation will not be needed. Now the forecast for central Minnesota, from St. Cloud to the northwest Twin Cities suburbs. Today, sunny. Areas of frost early in the morning. Highs in the lower 60s. North winds up to 5 miles an hour. Tonight, increasing clouds. Lows in the lower 40s. Southeast winds up to 5 miles an hour. Thursday, mostly sunny. Highs in the mid-60s. Southeast winds 5 to 15 miles an hour. Thursday night, partly cloudy. Lows in the mid-40s. Southeast winds 5 to 10 miles an hour. Friday, partly sunny. Highs in the mid-60s. Friday night, mostly cloudy. Chance of rain showers in the evening, then rain showers likely overnight. Lows in the mid-40s. Chance of showers 70%. Saturday, partly sunny. A 50% chance of rain showers in the morning. Highs in the mid-60s. Saturday night, mostly cloudy. Lows in the upper 40s. Sunday, warmer. Mostly sunny. Highs in the upper 70s. Sunday night and Memorial Day, mostly clear. Lows in the lower 50s. Highs in the mid-80s. Monday night and Tuesday, mostly clear. Lows in the upper 50s. Highs in the mid-80s. Again, the forecast for central Minnesota, from St. Cloud to the northwest Twin Cities suburbs for today, sunny. Areas of frost early in the morning. Highs in the lower 60s. North winds up to 5 miles an hour. At 6 a.m., in Buffalo, it was clear. The temperature was 37 degrees, the dew point was 36, and the relative humidity was 93%. The wind was calm. The pressure was 30.31 inches and rising. In Maple Lake, it was clear. The temperature was 37 degrees, the dew point was 34, and the relative humidity was 90%. The wind was calm. The pressure was 30.32 inches and steady. Elsewhere across central Minnesota, fog was reported, with a temperature of 30 at Princeton, 30 at Little Falls, and 32 at Wilmer.
It was clear, with a temperature of 40 at the Twin Cities, 32 at St. Cloud, 36 at Anoka, 36 at Crystal, and 36 at Litchfield. Around the state, skies ranged from clear to partly cloudy. It was 38 at Rochester, 38 at Mankato, 29 at Brainerd, 38 at Duluth, and 29 at International Falls. Once again at 6 a.m., in Buffalo, it was 37 degrees under clear skies. And in Maple Lake, it was 37 degrees under clear skies. 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The current time is 6:46 a.m. Central Daylight Time. Now here is the hazardous weather outlook for portions of central and southern Minnesota and west central Wisconsin for today and tonight. No hazardous weather is expected at this time. And now the extended outlook for the period Thursday through Tuesday. No hazardous weather is expected at this time. Spotter information statement. Skywarn spotter activation will not be needed. Now the forecast for central Minnesota, from St. Cloud to the northwest Twin Cities suburbs. Today, sunny. Areas of frost early in the morning. Highs in the lower 60s. North winds up to 5 miles an hour. Tonight, increasing clouds. Lows in the lower 40s. Southeast winds up to 5 miles an hour. Thursday, mostly sunny. Highs in the mid-60s. Southeast winds 5 to 15 miles an hour. Thursday night, partly cloudy. Lows in the mid-40s. Southeast winds 5 to 10 miles an hour. Friday, partly sunny. Highs in the mid-60s. Friday night, mostly cloudy. Chance of rain showers in the evening, then rain showers likely overnight. Lows in the mid-40s. Chance of showers 70%. Saturday, partly sunny. A 50% chance of rain showers in the morning. Highs in the mid-60s. Saturday night, mostly cloudy. Lows in the upper 40s. Sunday, warmer. Mostly sunny. Highs in the upper 70s. Sunday night and Memorial Day, mostly clear. Lows in the lower 50s. Highs in the mid-80s. Monday night and Tuesday, mostly clear. Lows in the upper 50s. Highs in the mid-80s. Again, the forecast for central Minnesota, from St. Cloud to the northwest Twin Cities suburbs for today, sunny. Areas of frost early in the morning. Highs in the lower 60s. North winds up to 5 miles an hour. At 6 a.m., in Buffalo, it was clear. The temperature was 37 degrees, the dew point was 36, and the relative humidity was 93%. The wind was calm. The pressure was 30.31 inches and rising. In Maple Lake, it was clear. The temperature was 37 degrees, the dew point was 34, and the relative humidity was 90%. The wind was calm. The pressure was 30.32 inches and steady. Elsewhere across central Minnesota, fog was reported, with a temperature of 30 at Princeton, 30 at Little Falls, and 32 at Wilmer. It was clear, with a temperature of 40 at the Twin Cities, 32 at St. Cloud, 36 at Anoka, 36 at Crystal, and 36 at Litchfield. Around the state, skies ranged from clear to partly cloudy. It was 38 at Rochester, 38 at Mankato, 29 at Brainerd, 38 at Duluth, and 29 at International Falls. Once again at 6 a.m., in Buffalo, it was 37 degrees under clear skies. And in Maple Lake, it was 37 degrees under clear skies. The St. Cloud, Minnesota climate summary for yesterday, May 19, 2026. Yesterday's high temperature was 53 degrees.
The record high is 91 degrees, which was set in 1921. Yesterday's low temperature was 38 degrees. The record low is 28 degrees, which was last set in 2000. No precipitation fell yesterday. No snow fell yesterday. The normal high temperature for today is 69 degrees, and the normal low is 46. The record high for today is 92, which occurred in 2009, and the record low is 28, which occurred in 1967. Sunrise today is at 5:40 a.m., and sunset is at 8:46 p.m. This is Weather Radio Station WNG676 Clearwater, broadcasting on a frequency of 162.50 MHz. 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The current time is 6:51 a.m. Central Daylight Time. Now here is the hazardous weather outlook for portions of central and southern Minnesota and west central Wisconsin for today and tonight. No hazardous weather is expected at this time. And now the extended outlook for the period Thursday through Tuesday. No hazardous weather is expected at this time. Spotter information statement, Skywarn spotter activation will not be needed. Now the forecast for central Minnesota, from St. Cloud to the northwest Twin Cities suburbs. Today, sunny. Areas of frost early in the morning. Highs in the lower 60s. North winds up to 5 miles an hour. Tonight, increasing clouds. Lows in the lower 40s. Southeast winds up to 5 miles an hour. Thursday, mostly sunny. Highs in the mid-60s. Southeast winds 5 to 15 miles an hour. Thursday night, partly cloudy. Lows in the mid-40s. Southeast winds 5 to 10 miles an hour. Friday, partly sunny. Highs in the mid-60s. Friday night, mostly cloudy. Chance of rain showers in the evening, then rain showers likely overnight. Lows in the mid-40s. Chance of showers 70%. Saturday, partly sunny. A 50% chance of rain showers in the morning. Highs in the mid-60s. Saturday night, mostly cloudy. Lows in the upper 40s. Sunday, warmer. Mostly sunny. Highs in the upper 70s. Sunday night and Memorial Day, mostly clear. Lows in the lower 50s. Highs in the mid-80s. Monday night and Tuesday, mostly clear. Lows in the upper 50s. Highs in the mid-80s. Again, the forecast for central Minnesota, from St. Cloud to the northwest Twin Cities suburbs for today, sunny. Areas of frost early in the morning. Highs in the lower 60s. North winds up to 5 miles an hour. At 6 a.m., in Buffalo, it was clear. The temperature was 37 degrees, the dew point was 36, and the relative humidity was 93%. The wind was calm. The pressure was 30.31 inches and rising. In Maple Lake, it was clear. The temperature was 37 degrees, the dew point was 34, and the relative humidity was 90%. The wind was calm. The pressure was 30.32 inches and steady. Elsewhere across central Minnesota, fog was reported, with a temperature of 30 at Princeton, 30 at Little Falls, and 32 at Wilmer. It was clear, with a temperature of 40 at the Twin Cities, 32 at St. Cloud, 36 at Anoka, 36 at Crystal, and 36 at Litchfield. Around the state, skies ranged from clear to partly cloudy. It was 38 at Rochester, 38 at Mankato, 29 at Brainerd, 38 at Duluth, and 29 at International Falls. Once again at 6 a.m., in Buffalo, it was 37 degrees under clear skies. And in Maple Lake, it was 37 degrees under clear skies. 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
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The current time is 6:55 a.m. Central Daylight Time. Now here is the hazardous weather outlook for portions of central and southern Minnesota and west central Wisconsin. For today and tonight, no hazardous weather is expected at this time. And now the extended outlook for the period Thursday through Tuesday. No hazardous weather is expected at this time. Spotter information statement, Skywarn spotter activation will not be needed. Now the forecast for central Minnesota, from St. Cloud to the northwest Twin Cities suburbs. Today, sunny. Areas of frost early in the morning. Highs in the lower 60s. North winds up to 5 miles an hour. Tonight, increasing clouds. Lows in the lower 40s. Southeast winds up to 5 miles an hour. Thursday, mostly sunny. Highs in the mid-60s. Southeast winds 5 to 15 miles an hour. Thursday night, partly cloudy. Lows in the mid-40s. Southeast winds 5 to 10 miles an hour. Friday, partly sunny. Highs in the mid-60s. Friday night, mostly cloudy. Chance of rain showers in the evening, then rain showers likely overnight. Lows in the mid-40s. Chance of showers 70%. Saturday, partly sunny. A 50% chance of rain showers in the morning. Highs in the mid-60s. Saturday night, mostly cloudy. Lows in the upper 40s. Sunday, warmer. Mostly sunny. Highs in the upper 70s. Sunday night and Memorial Day, mostly clear. Lows in the lower 50s. Highs in the mid-80s. Monday night and Tuesday, mostly clear. Lows in the upper 50s. Highs in the mid-80s. Again, the forecast for central Minnesota, from St. Cloud to the northwest Twin Cities suburbs for today, sunny. Areas of frost early in the morning. Highs in the lower 60s. North winds up to 5 miles an hour. At 6 a.m., in Buffalo, it was clear. The temperature was 37 degrees, the dew point was 36, and the relative humidity was 93%. The wind was calm. The pressure was 30.31 inches and rising. In Maple Lake, it was clear. The temperature was 37 degrees, the dew point was 34, and the relative humidity was 90%. The wind was calm. The pressure was 30.32 inches and steady. Elsewhere across central Minnesota, fog was reported, with a temperature of 30 at Princeton, 30 at Little Falls, and 32 at Wilmer. It was clear, with a temperature of 40 at the Twin Cities, 32 at St. Cloud, 36 at Anoka, 36 at Crystal, and 36 at Litchfield. Around the state, skies ranged from clear to partly cloudy. It was 38 at Rochester, 38 at Mankato, 29 at Brainerd, 38 at Duluth, and 29 at International Falls. Once again at 6 a.m., in Buffalo, it was 37 degrees under clear skies. And in Maple Lake, it was 37 degrees under clear skies. 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The current time is 6:59 a.m. Central Daylight Time. Now here is the hazardous weather outlook for portions of central and southern Minnesota and west central Wisconsin. For today and tonight, no hazardous weather is expected at this time. And now the extended outlook for the period Thursday through Tuesday. No hazardous weather is expected at this time. Spotter information statement, Skywarn spotter activation will not be needed.
The St. Cloud, Minnesota climate summary for yesterday, May 19, 2026. Yesterday's high temperature was 53 degrees. The record high is 91 degrees, which was set in 1921. Yesterday's low temperature was 38 degrees. The record low is 28 degrees, which was last set in 2000. No precipitation fell yesterday. No snow fell yesterday. The normal high temperature for today is 69 degrees, and the normal low is 46. The record high for today is 92, which occurred in 2009, and the record low is 28, which occurred in 1967. Sunrise today is at 5:40 a.m., and sunset is at 8:46 p.m. This is Weather Radio Station WNG676 Clearwater, broadcasting on a frequency of 162.50 MHz. 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The current time is 7:01 a.m. Central Daylight Time. Now here is the hazardous weather outlook for portions of central and southern Minnesota and west central Wisconsin. For today and tonight, no hazardous weather is expected at this time. And now the extended outlook for the period Thursday through Tuesday. No hazardous weather is expected at this time. Spotter information statement. Skywarn spotter activation will not be needed. Now the forecast for central Minnesota, from St. Cloud to the northwest Twin Cities suburbs. Today, sunny. Areas of frost early in the morning. Highs in the lower 60s. North winds up to 5 miles an hour. Tonight, increasing clouds. Lows in the lower 40s. Southeast winds up to 5 miles an hour. Thursday, mostly sunny. Highs in the mid-60s. Southeast winds 5 to 15 miles an hour. Thursday night, partly cloudy. Lows in the mid-40s. Southeast winds 5 to 10 miles an hour. Friday, partly sunny. Highs in the mid-60s. Friday night, mostly cloudy. Chance of rain showers in the evening, then rain showers likely overnight. Lows in the mid-40s. Chance of showers 70%. Saturday, partly sunny. A 50% chance of rain showers in the morning. Highs in the mid-60s. Saturday night, mostly cloudy. Lows in the upper 40s. Sunday, warmer. Mostly sunny. Highs in the upper 70s. Sunday night and Memorial Day, mostly clear. Lows in the lower 50s. Highs in the mid-80s. Monday night and Tuesday, mostly clear. Lows in the upper 50s. Highs in the mid-80s. Again, the forecast for central Minnesota, from St. Cloud to the northwest Twin Cities suburbs for today, sunny. Areas of frost early in the morning. Highs in the lower 60s. North winds up to 5 miles an hour. 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The current time is 7:04 a.m. Central Daylight Time. Now here is the hazardous weather outlook for portions of central and southern Minnesota and west central Wisconsin. For today and tonight, no hazardous weather is expected at this time. And now the extended outlook for the period Thursday through Tuesday. No hazardous weather is expected at this time. Spotter information statement. Skywarn spotter activation will not be needed. Now the forecast for central Minnesota, from St. Cloud to the northwest Twin Cities suburbs. Today, sunny. Areas of frost early in the morning. Highs in the lower 60s. North winds up to 5 miles an hour. Tonight, increasing clouds. Lows in the lower 40s.
Southeast winds up to 5 miles an hour. Thursday, mostly sunny. Highs in the mid-60s. Southeast winds 5 to 15 miles.

overnight, mostly cloudy. Lows in the upper 40s. Sunday, warmer. Mostly sunny. Highs in the upper 70s. Sunday night and Memorial Day, mostly clear. Lows in the lower 50s. Highs in the mid 80s. Monday night and Tuesday, mostly clear. Lows in the upper 50s. Highs in the mid 80s. Again, the forecast for central Minnesota, from St. Cloud to the northwest Twin Cities suburbs for today, sunny. Areas of frost early in the morning. Highs in the lower 60s. North winds up to 5 miles an hour. 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The current time is 7:07 a.m. Central Daylight Time. Now here is the hazardous weather outlook for portions of central and southern Minnesota and west central Wisconsin for today and tonight. No hazardous weather is expected at this time. And now the extended outlook for the period Thursday through Tuesday. No hazardous weather is expected at this time. Spotter information statement. Skywarn spotter activation will not be needed. Now the forecast for central Minnesota, from St. Cloud to the northwest Twin Cities suburbs. Today, sunny. Areas of frost early in the morning. Highs in the lower 60s. North winds up to 5 miles an hour. Tonight, increasing clouds. Lows in the lower 40s. Southeast winds up to 5 miles an hour. Thursday, mostly sunny. Highs in the mid-60s. Southeast winds 5 to 15 miles an hour. Thursday night, partly cloudy. Lows in the mid-40s. Southeast winds 5 to 10 miles an hour. Friday, partly sunny. Highs in the mid-60s. Friday night, mostly cloudy. Chance of rain showers in the evening, then rain showers likely overnight. Lows in the mid-40s. Chance of showers 70%. Saturday, partly sunny. A 50% chance of rain showers in the morning. Highs in the mid-60s. Saturday night, mostly cloudy. Lows in the upper 40s. Sunday, warmer. Mostly sunny. Highs in the upper 70s. Sunday night and Memorial Day, mostly clear. Lows in the lower 50s. Highs in the mid-80s. Monday night and Tuesday, mostly clear. Lows in the upper 50s. Highs in the mid-80s. Again, the forecast for central Minnesota, from St. Cloud to the northwest Twin Cities suburbs for today, sunny. Areas of frost early in the morning. Highs in the lower 60s. North winds up to 5 miles an hour. 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The current time is 7:09 a.m. Central Daylight Time. The St. Cloud, Minnesota climate summary for yesterday, May 19, 2026. Yesterday's high temperature was 53 degrees. The record high is 91 degrees, which was set in 1921. Yesterday's low temperature was 38 degrees. The record low is 28 degrees, which was last set in 2000. No precipitation fell yesterday. No snow fell yesterday. The normal high temperature for today is 69 degrees, and the normal low is 46. The record high for today is 92, which occurred in 2009, and the record low is 28, which occurred in 1967. Sunrise today is at 5:40 a.m., and sunset is at 8:46 p.m. Now here is the hazardous weather outlook for portions of central and southern Minnesota and west central Wisconsin.

Johnson. For today and tonight, no hazardous weather is expected at this time. And now the extended outlook for the period Thursday through Tuesday. No hazardous weather is expected at this time. Spotter information statement. Skywarn spotter activation will not be needed. Now the forecast for central Minnesota, from St. Cloud to the northwest Twin Cities suburbs. Today, sunny. Areas of frost early in the morning. Highs in the lower 60s. North winds up to 5 miles an hour. Tonight, increasing clouds. Lows in the lower 40s. Southeast winds up to 5 miles an hour. Thursday, mostly sunny. Highs in the mid 60s. Southeast winds 5 to 15 miles an hour. Thursday night, partly cloudy. Lows in the mid 40s. Southeast winds 5 to 10 miles an hour. Friday, partly sunny. Highs in the mid 60s. Friday night, mostly cloudy. Chance of rain showers in the evening, then rain showers likely overnight. Lows in the mid 40s. Chance of showers 70%. Saturday, partly sunny. A 50% chance of rain showers in the morning. Highs in the mid 60s. Saturday night, mostly cloudy. Lows in the upper 40s. Sunday, warmer. Mostly sunny. Highs in the upper 70s. Sunday night and Memorial Day, mostly clear. Lows in the lower 50s. Highs in the mid 80s. Monday night and Tuesday, mostly clear. Lows in the upper 50s. Highs in the mid 80s. Again, the forecast for central Minnesota, from St. Cloud to the northwest Twin Cities suburbs for today, sunny. Areas of frost early in the morning. Highs in the lower 60s. North winds up to 5 miles an hour. 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The current time is 7:13 a.m. Central Daylight Time. Now here is the hazardous weather outlook for portions of central and southern Minnesota and west central Wisconsin. For today and tonight, no hazardous weather is expected at this time. And now the extended outlook for the period Thursday through Tuesday. No hazardous weather is expected at this time. Spotter information statement. Skywarn spotter activation will not be needed. Now the forecast for central Minnesota, from St. Cloud to the northwest Twin Cities suburbs. Today, sunny. Areas of frost early in the morning. Highs in the lower 60s. North winds up to 5 miles an hour. Tonight, increasing clouds. Lows in the lower 40s. Southeast winds up to 5 miles an hour. Thursday, mostly sunny. Highs in the mid 60s. Southeast winds 5 to 15 miles an hour. Thursday night, partly cloudy. Lows in the mid 40s. Southeast winds 5 to 10 miles an hour. Friday, partly sunny. Highs in the mid 60s. Friday night, mostly cloudy. Chance of rain showers in the evening, then rain showers likely overnight. Lows in the mid 40s. Chance of showers 70%. Saturday, partly sunny. 50% chance of rain showers in the morning. Highs in the mid 60s. Saturday night, mostly cloudy. Lows in the upper 40s. Sunday, warmer. Mostly sunny. Highs in the upper 70s. Sunday night and Memorial Day, mostly clear. Lows in the lower 50s. Highs in the mid 80s. Monday night and Tuesday, mostly clear. Lows in the upper 50s. Highs in the mid 80s. Again, the forecast for central Minnesota, from St. Cloud to the northwest Twin Cities suburbs for today,
sunny. Areas of frost early in the morning. Highs in the lower 60s. North winds up to 5 miles an hour. At 7 a.m. in Buffalo, it was sunny. The temperature was 37 degrees, the dew point was 37, and the relative humidity was 100%. The wind was calm. The pressure was 30.32 inches and rising. In Maple Lake, it was sunny. The temperature was 40 degrees, the dew point was 37, and the relative humidity was 90%. The wind was northwest at 3 miles an hour. The pressure was 30.34 inches and rising. Elsewhere across central Minnesota, fog was reported, with a temperature of 32 at Little Falls and 37 at Wilmer. It was sunny, with a temperature of 43 at the Twin Cities, 37 at St. Cloud, and 39 at Anoka. Under sunny skies, Crystal reported 39, Princeton reported 34, and Litchfield reported 37. Around the state, at Brainerd, fog was reported, with a temperature of 33. It was sunny, with a temperature of 41 at Rochester, 39 at Mankato, and 37 at International Falls. At Duluth, it was mostly sunny, with a temperature of 41. Once again at 7 a.m., in Buffalo, it was 37 degrees under sunny skies. And in Maple Lake, it was 40 degrees under sunny skies. 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The current time is 7:18 a.m. Central Daylight Time. Now here is the hazardous weather outlook for portions of central and southern Minnesota and west central Wisconsin for today and tonight. No hazardous weather is expected at this time. And now the extended outlook for the period Thursday through Tuesday. No hazardous weather is expected at this time. Spotter information statement, Skywarn spotter activation will not be needed. Now the forecast for central Minnesota, from St. Cloud to the northwest Twin Cities suburbs. Today, sunny. Areas of frost early in the morning. Highs in the lower 60s. North winds up to 5 miles an hour. Tonight, increasing clouds. Lows in the lower 40s. Southeast winds up to 5 miles an hour. Thursday, mostly sunny. Highs in the mid-60s. Southeast winds 5 to 15 miles an hour. Thursday night, partly cloudy. Lows in the mid-40s. Southeast winds 5 to 10 miles an hour. Friday, partly sunny. Highs in the mid-60s. Friday night, mostly cloudy. Chance of rain showers in the evening, then rain showers likely overnight. Lows in the mid-40s. Chance of showers 70%. Saturday, partly sunny. A 50% chance of rain showers in the morning. Highs in the mid-60s. Saturday night, mostly cloudy. Lows in the upper 40s. Sunday, warmer. Mostly sunny. Highs in the upper 70s. Sunday night and Memorial Day, mostly clear. Lows in the lower 50s. Highs in the mid-80s. Monday night and Tuesday, mostly clear. Lows in the upper 50s. Highs in the mid-80s. Again, the forecast for central Minnesota, from St. Cloud to the northwest Twin Cities suburbs for today, sunny. Areas of frost early in the morning. Highs in the lower 60s. North winds up to 5 miles an hour. The St. Cloud, Minnesota climate summary for yesterday, May 19, 2026. Yesterday's high temperature was 53 degrees. The record high is 91 degrees, which was set in 1921. Yesterday's low temperature was 38 degrees. The record low is 28 degrees, which was last set in 2000. No precipitation fell yesterday. No snow fell yesterday.
The normal high temperature for today is 69 degrees, and the normal low is 46. The record high for today is 92, which occurred in 2009, and the record low is 28, which occurred in 1967. Sunrise today is at 5:40 a.m., and sunset is at 8:46 p.m. At 7 a.m., in Buffalo, it was sunny. The temperature was 37 degrees, the dew point was 37, and the relative humidity was 100%. The wind was calm. The pressure was 30.32 inches and rising. In Maple Lake, it was sunny, the temperature was 40 degrees, the dew point was 37, and the relative humidity was 90%. The wind was northwest at 3 miles an hour. The pressure was 30.34 inches and rising. Elsewhere across central Minnesota, fog was reported, with a temperature of 32 at Little Falls and 37 at Wilmer. It was sunny, with a temperature of 43 at the Twin Cities, 37 at St. Cloud, and 39 at Anoka. Under sunny skies, Crystal reported 39, Princeton reported 34, and Litchfield reported 37. Around the state, at Brainerd, fog was reported, with a temperature of 33. It was sunny, with a temperature of 41 at Rochester, 39 at Mankato, and 37 at International Falls. At Duluth, it was mostly sunny, with a temperature of 41. Once again at 7 a.m., in Buffalo, it was 37 degrees under sunny skies. And in Maple Lake, it was 40 degrees under sunny skies. 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The current time is 7:23 a.m. Central Daylight Time. Now here is the hazardous weather outlook for portions of central and southern Minnesota and west central Wisconsin. For today and tonight, no hazardous weather is expected at this time. And now the extended outlook for the period Thursday through Tuesday. No hazardous weather is expected at this time. Spotter information statement, Skywarn spotter activation will not be needed. Now the forecast for central Minnesota, from St. Cloud to the northwest Twin Cities suburbs. Today, sunny. Areas of frost early in the morning. Highs in the lower 60s. North winds up to 5 miles an hour. Tonight, increasing clouds. Lows in the lower 40s. Southeast winds up to 5 miles an hour. Thursday, mostly sunny. Highs in the mid-60s. Southeast winds 5 to 15 miles an hour. Thursday night, partly cloudy. Lows in the mid-40s. Southeast winds 5 to 10 miles an hour. Friday, partly sunny. Highs in the mid-60s. Friday night, mostly cloudy. Chance of rain showers in the evening, then rain showers likely overnight. Lows in the mid-40s. Chance of showers 70%. Saturday, partly sunny. A 50% chance of rain showers in the morning. Highs in the mid-60s. Saturday night, mostly cloudy. Lows in the upper 40s. Sunday, warmer. Mostly sunny. Highs in the upper 70s. Sunday night and Memorial Day, mostly clear. Lows in the lower 50s. Highs in the mid-80s. Monday night and Tuesday, mostly clear. Lows in the upper 50s. Highs in the mid-80s. Again, the forecast for central Minnesota, from St. Cloud to the northwest Twin Cities suburbs for today, sunny. Areas of frost early in the morning. Highs in the lower 60s. North winds up to 5 miles an hour. At 7 a.m., in Buffalo, it was sunny. The temperature was 37 degrees, the dew point was 37, and the relative humidity was 100%. The wind was calm. The pressure was 30.32 inches and rising.
In Maple Lake, it was sunny. The temperature was 40 degrees, the dew point was 37, and the relative humidity was 90%. The wind was northwest at 3 miles an hour. The pressure was 30.34 inches and rising. Elsewhere across central Minnesota, fog was reported, with a temperature of 32 at Little Falls and 37 at Willmar. It was sunny, with a temperature of 43 at the Twin Cities, 37 at St. Cloud, and 39 at Anoka. Under sunny skies, Crystal reported 39, Princeton reported 34, and Litchfield reported 37. Around the state, Ed Brainerd, fog was reported, with a temperature of 33. It was sunny, with a temperature of 41 at Rochester, 39 at Mankato, and 37 at International Falls. At Duluth, it was mostly sunny, with a temperature of 41. Once again at 7 a.m., in Buffalo, it was 37 degrees under sunny skies. And in Maple Lake, it was 40 degrees under sunny skies. 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The current time is 7:27 a.m. Central Daylight Time. Now here is the hazardous weather outlook for portions of central and southern Minnesota and west central Wisconsin. For today and tonight, no hazardous weather is expected at this time. And now the extended outlook for the period Thursday through Tuesday. No hazardous weather is expected at this time. Spotter information statement. Skywarn spotter activation will not be needed. Now the forecast for central Minnesota, from St. Cloud to the northwest Twin Cities suburbs. Today, sunny. Areas of frost early in the morning. Highs in the lower 60s. North winds up to 5 miles an hour. Tonight, increasing clouds. Lows in the lower 40s. Southeast winds up to 5 miles an hour. Thursday, mostly sunny. Highs in the mid-60s. Southeast winds 5 to 15 miles an hour. Thursday night, partly cloudy. Lows in the mid-40s. Southeast winds 5 to 10 miles an hour. Friday, partly sunny. Highs in the mid-60s. Friday night, mostly cloudy. Chance of rain showers in the evening, then rain showers likely overnight. Lows in the mid-40s. Chance of showers 70%. Saturday, partly sunny. A 50% chance of rain showers in the morning. Highs in the mid-60s. Saturday night, mostly cloudy. Lows in the upper 40s. Sunday, warmer. Mostly sunny. Highs in the upper 70s. Sunday night and Memorial Day, mostly clear. Lows in the lower 50s. Highs in the mid-80s. Monday night and Tuesday, mostly clear. Lows in the upper 50s. Highs in the mid-80s. Again, the forecast for central Minnesota, from St. Cloud to the northwest Twin Cities suburbs for today, sunny. Areas of frost early in the morning. Highs in the lower 60s. North winds up to 5 miles an hour. The St. Cloud, Minnesota climate summary for yesterday, May 19, 2026. Yesterday's high temperature was 53 degrees. The record high is 91 degrees, which was set in 1921. Yesterday's low temperature was 38 degrees. The record low is 28 degrees, which was last set in 2000. No precipitation fell yesterday. No snow fell yesterday. The normal high temperature for today is 69 degrees, and the normal low is 46. The record high for today is 92, which occurred in 2009, and the record low is 28, which occurred in 1967. Sunrise today is at 5:40 a.m., and sunset is at 8:46 p.m. At 7 a.m., in Buffalo, it was sunny.
The temperature was 37 degrees, the dew point was 37, and the relative humidity was 100%. The wind was calm. The pressure was 30.32 inches and rising. In Maple Lake, it was sunny. The temperature was 40 degrees, the dew point was 37, and the relative humidity was 90%. The wind was northwest at 3 miles an hour. The pressure was 30.34 inches and rising. Elsewhere across central Minnesota, fog was reported, with a temperature of 32 at Little Falls and 37 at Wilmer. It was sunny, with a temperature of 43 at the Twin Cities, 37 at St. Cloud, and 39 at Anoka. Under sunny skies, Crystal reported 39, Princeton reported 34, and Litchfield reported 37. Around the state, at Brainerd, fog was reported, with a temperature of 33. It was sunny, with a temperature of 41 at Rochester, 39 at Mankato, and 37 at International Falls. At Duluth, it was mostly sunny, with a temperature of 41. Once again at 7 a.m., in Buffalo, it was 37 degrees under sunny skies. And in Maple Lake, it was 40 degrees under sunny skies. 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The current time is 7:32 a.m. Central Daylight Time. Now here is the hazardous weather outlook for portions of central and southern Minnesota and west central Wisconsin for today and tonight. No hazardous weather is expected at this time. And now the extended outlook for the period Thursday through Tuesday. No hazardous weather is expected at this time. Spotter information statement, Skywarn spotter activation will not be needed. Now the forecast for central Minnesota, from St. Cloud to the northwest Twin Cities suburbs. Today, sunny. Areas of frost early in the morning. Highs in the lower 60s. North winds up to 5 miles an hour. Tonight, increasing clouds. Lows in the lower 40s. Southeast winds up to 5 miles an hour. Thursday, mostly sunny. Highs in the mid-60s. Southeast winds 5 to 15 miles an hour. Thursday night, partly cloudy. Lows in the mid-40s. Southeast winds 5 to 10 miles an hour. Friday, partly sunny. Highs in the mid-60s. Friday night, mostly cloudy. Chance of rain showers in the evening, then rain showers likely overnight. Lows in the mid-40s. Chance of showers 70%. Saturday, partly sunny. A 50% chance of rain showers in the morning. Highs in the mid-60s. Saturday night, mostly cloudy. Lows in the upper 40s. Sunday, warmer. Mostly sunny. Highs in the upper 70s. Sunday night and Memorial Day, mostly clear. Lows in the lower 50s. Highs in the mid-80s. Monday night and Tuesday, mostly clear. Lows in the upper 50s. Highs in the mid-80s. Again, the forecast for central Minnesota, from St. Cloud to the northwest Twin Cities suburbs for today, sunny. Areas of frost early in the morning. Highs in the lower 60s. North winds up to 5 miles an hour. At 7 a.m., in Buffalo, it was sunny. The temperature was 37 degrees, the dew point was 37, and the relative humidity was 100%. The wind was calm. The pressure was 30.32 inches and rising. In Maple Lake, it was sunny. The temperature was 40 degrees, the dew point was 37, and the relative humidity was 90%. The wind was northwest at 3 miles an hour. The pressure was 30.34 inches and rising. Elsewhere across central Minnesota, fog was reported, with a temperature of 32 at Little Falls and 37 at Wilmer.
It was sunny, with a temperature of 43 at the Twin Cities, 37 at St. Cloud, and 39 at Anoka. Under sunny skies, Crystal reported 39, Princeton reported 34, and Litchfield reported 37. Around the state, Ed Brainerd, fog was reported, with a temperature of 33. It was sunny, with a temperature of 41 at Rochester, 39 at Mankato, and 37 at International Falls. At Duluth, it was mostly sunny, with a temperature of 41. Once again at 7 a.m., in Buffalo, it was 37 degrees under sunny skies. And in Maple Lake, it was 40 degrees under sunny skies. 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The current time is 7:37 a.m. Central Daylight Time. Now here is the hazardous weather outlook for portions of central and southern Minnesota and west central Wisconsin. For today and tonight, no hazardous weather is expected at this time. And now the extended outlook for the period Thursday through Tuesday. No hazardous weather is expected at this time. Spotter information statement, Skywarn spotter activation will not be needed. Now the forecast for central Minnesota, from St. Cloud to the northwest Twin Cities suburbs. Today, sunny. Areas of frost early in the morning. Highs in the lower 60s. North winds up to 5 miles an hour. Tonight, increasing clouds. Lows in the lower 40s. Southeast winds up to 5 miles an hour. Thursday, mostly sunny. Highs in the mid-60s. Southeast winds 5 to 15 miles an hour. Thursday night, partly cloudy. Lows in the mid-40s. Southeast winds 5 to 10 miles an hour. Friday, partly sunny. Highs in the mid-60s. Friday night, mostly cloudy. Chance of rain showers in the evening, then rain showers likely overnight. Lows in the mid-40s. Chance of showers 70%. Saturday, partly sunny. A 50% chance of rain showers in the morning. Highs in the mid-60s. Saturday night, mostly cloudy. Lows in the upper 40s. Sunday, warmer. Mostly sunny. Highs in the upper 70s. Sunday night and Memorial Day, mostly clear. Lows in the lower 50s. Highs in the mid-80s. Monday night and Tuesday, mostly clear. Lows in the upper 50s. Highs in the mid-80s. Again, the forecast for central Minnesota, from St. Cloud to the northwest Twin Cities suburbs for today, sunny. Areas of frost early in the morning. Highs in the lower 60s. North winds up to 5 miles an hour. At 7 a.m., in Buffalo, it was sunny. The temperature was 37 degrees, the dew point was 37, and the relative humidity was 100%. The wind was calm. The pressure was 30.32 inches and rising. In Maple Lake, it was sunny. The temperature was 40 degrees, the dew point was 37, and the relative humidity was 90%. The wind was northwest at 3 miles an hour. The pressure was 30.34 inches and rising. Elsewhere across central Minnesota, fog was reported, with a temperature of 32 at Little Falls and 37 at Wilmer. It was sunny, with a temperature of 43 at the Twin Cities, 37 at St. Cloud, and 39 at Anoka. Under sunny skies, Crystal reported 39, Princeton reported 34, and Litchfield reported 37. Around the state, Ed Brainerd, fog was reported, with a temperature of 33. It was sunny, with a temperature of 41 at Rochester, 39 at Mankato, and 37 at International Falls. At Duluth, it was mostly sunny, with a temperature of 41. Once again at 7 a.m., in Buffalo,
It was 37 degrees under sunny skies.

and in Maple Lake, it was 40 degrees under sunny skies. The St. Cloud, Minnesota climate summary for yesterday, May 19, 2026. Yesterday's high temperature was 53 degrees. The record high is 91 degrees, which was set in 1921. Yesterday's low temperature was 38 degrees. The record low is 28 degrees, which was last set in 2000. No precipitation fell yesterday. No snow fell yesterday. The normal high temperature for today is 69 degrees, and the normal low is 46. The record high for today is 92, which occurred in 2009, and the record low is 28, which occurred in 1967. Sunrise today is at 5:40 a.m., and sunset is at 8:46 p.m. This is Weather Radio Station WNG676 Clearwater, broadcasting on a frequency of 162.50 MHz. 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The current time is 7:42 a.m. Central Daylight Time. Now here is the hazardous weather outlook for portions of central and southern Minnesota and west central Wisconsin for today and tonight. No hazardous weather is expected at this time. And now the extended outlook for the period Thursday through Tuesday. No hazardous weather is expected at this time. Spotter information statement. Skywarn spotter activation will not be needed. Now the forecast for central Minnesota, from St. Cloud to the northwest Twin Cities suburbs. Today, sunny. Areas of frost early in the morning. Highs in the lower 60s. North winds up to 5 miles an hour. Tonight, increasing clouds. Lows in the lower 40s. Southeast winds up to 5 miles an hour. Thursday, mostly sunny. Highs in the mid-60s. Southeast winds 5 to 15 miles an hour. Thursday night, partly cloudy. Lows in the mid-40s. Southeast winds 5 to 10 miles an hour. Friday, partly sunny. Highs in the mid-60s. Friday night, mostly cloudy. Chance of rain showers in the evening, then rain showers likely overnight. Lows in the mid-40s. Chance of showers 70%. Saturday, partly sunny. A 50% chance of rain showers in the morning. Highs in the mid-60s. Saturday night, mostly cloudy. Lows in the upper 40s. Sunday, warmer. Mostly sunny. Highs in the upper 70s. Sunday night and Memorial Day, mostly clear. Lows in the lower 50s. Highs in the mid-80s. Monday night and Tuesday, mostly clear. Lows in the upper 50s. Highs in the mid-80s. Again, the forecast for central Minnesota, from St. Cloud to the northwest Twin Cities suburbs for today, sunny. Areas of frost early in the morning. Highs in the lower 60s. North winds up to 5 miles an hour. At 7 a.m., in Buffalo, it was sunny. The temperature was 37 degrees, the dew point was 37, and the relative humidity was 100%. The wind was calm. The pressure was 30.32 inches and rising. In Maple Lake, it was sunny. The temperature was 40 degrees, the dew point was 37, and the relative humidity was 90%. The wind was northwest at 3 miles an hour. The pressure was 30.34 inches and rising. Elsewhere across central Minnesota, fog was reported, with a temperature of 32 at Little Falls and 37 at Wilmer. It was sunny, with a temperature of 43 at the Twin Cities, 37 at St. Cloud, and 39 at Anoka. Under sunny skies, Crystal reported 39, Princeton reported 34, and Litchfield reported 37. Around the state, at Brainerd, fog was reported, with a temperature of 33. It was sunny, with a temperature of 41 at Rochester, 39 at Mankato,
and 37 at International Falls. At Duluth, it was mostly sunny, with a temperature of 41. Once again at 7 a.m., in Buffalo, it was 37 degrees under sunny skies. And in Maple Lake, it was 40 degrees under sunny skies. 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The current time is 7:46 a.m. Central Daylight Time. Now here is the hazardous weather outlook for portions of central and southern Minnesota and west central Wisconsin for today and tonight. No hazardous weather is expected at this time. And now the extended outlook for the period Thursday through Tuesday. No hazardous weather is expected at this time. Spotter information statement. Skywarn spotter activation will not be needed. Now the forecast for central Minnesota, from St. Cloud to the northwest Twin Cities suburbs. Today, sunny. Areas of frost early in the morning. Highs in the lower 60s. North winds up to 5 miles an hour. Tonight, increasing clouds. Lows in the lower 40s. Southeast winds up to 5 miles an hour. Thursday, mostly sunny. Highs in the mid-60s. Southeast winds 5 to 15 miles an hour. Thursday night, partly cloudy. Lows in the mid-40s. Southeast winds 5 to 10 miles an hour. Friday, partly sunny. Highs in the mid-60s. Friday night, mostly cloudy. Chance of rain showers in the evening, then rain showers likely overnight. Lows in the mid-40s. Chance of showers 70%. Saturday, partly sunny. A 50% chance of rain showers in the morning. Highs in the mid-60s. Saturday night, mostly cloudy. Lows in the upper 40s. Sunday, warmer. Mostly sunny. Highs in the upper 70s. Sunday night and Memorial Day, mostly clear. Lows in the lower 50s. Highs in the mid-80s. Monday night and Tuesday, mostly clear. Lows in the upper 50s. Highs in the mid-80s. Again, the forecast for central Minnesota, from St. Cloud to the northwest Twin Cities suburbs for today, sunny. Areas of frost early in the morning. Highs in the lower 60s. North winds up to 5 miles an hour. At 7 a.m., in Buffalo, it was sunny. The temperature was 37 degrees, the dew point was 37, and the relative humidity was 100%. The wind was calm. The pressure was 30.32 inches and rising. In Maple Lake, it was sunny. The temperature was 40 degrees, the dew point was 37, and the relative humidity was 90%. The wind was northwest at 3 miles an hour. The pressure was 30.34 inches and rising. Elsewhere across central Minnesota, fog was reported, with a temperature of 32 at Little Falls and 37 at Wilmer. It was sunny, with a temperature of 43 at the Twin Cities, 37 at St. Cloud, and 39 at Anoka. Under sunny skies, Crystal reported 39, Princeton reported 34, and Litchfield reported 37. Around the state, Ed Brainerd, fog was reported, with a temperature of 33. It was sunny, with a temperature of 41 at Rochester, 39 at Mankato, and 37 at International Falls. At Duluth, it was mostly sunny, with a temperature of 41. Once again at 7 a.m., in Buffalo, it was 37 degrees under sunny skies. And in Maple Lake, it was 40 degrees under sunny skies. The St. Cloud, Minnesota climate summary for yesterday, May 19, 2026. Yesterday's high temperature was 53 degrees. The record high is 91 degrees, which was set in 1921. Yesterday's low temperature was 38 degrees.
The record low is 28 degrees, which was last set in 2000. No precipitation fell yesterday. No snow fell yesterday. The normal high temperature for today is 69 degrees, and the normal low is 46. The record high for today is 92, which occurred in 2009, and the record low is 28, which occurred in 1967. Sunrise today is at 5:40 a.m., and sunset is at 8:46 p.m. This is Weather Radio Station WNG676 Clearwater, broadcasting on a frequency of 162.50 MHz. 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The current time is 7:51 a.m. Central Daylight Time. Now here is the hazardous weather outlook for portions of central and southern Minnesota and west central Wisconsin. For today and tonight, no hazardous weather is expected at this time. And now the extended outlook for the period Thursday through Tuesday. No hazardous weather is expected at this time. Spotter information statement. Skywarn spotter activation will not be needed. Now the forecast for central Minnesota, from St. Cloud to the northwest Twin Cities suburbs. Today, sunny. Areas of frost early in the morning. Highs in the lower 60s. North winds up to 5 miles an hour. Tonight, increasing clouds. Lows in the lower 40s. Southeast winds up to 5 miles an hour. Thursday, mostly sunny. Highs in the mid-60s. Southeast winds 5 to 15 miles an hour. Thursday night, partly cloudy. Lows in the mid-40s. Southeast winds 5 to 10 miles an hour. Friday, partly sunny. Highs in the mid-60s. Friday night, mostly cloudy. Chance of rain showers in the evening, then rain showers likely overnight. Lows in the mid-40s. Chance of showers 70%. Saturday, partly sunny. A 50% chance of rain showers in the morning. Highs in the mid-60s. Saturday night, mostly cloudy. Lows in the upper 40s. Sunday, warmer. Mostly sunny. Highs in the upper 70s. Sunday night and Memorial Day, mostly clear. Lows in the lower 50s. Highs in the mid-80s. Monday night and Tuesday, mostly clear. Lows in the upper 50s. Highs in the mid-80s. Again, the forecast for central Minnesota, from St. Cloud to the northwest Twin Cities suburbs for today, sunny. Areas of frost early in the morning. Highs in the lower 60s. North winds up to 5 miles an hour. At 7 a.m., in Buffalo, it was sunny. The temperature was 37 degrees, the dew point was 37, and the relative humidity was 100%. The wind was calm. The pressure was 30.32 inches and rising. In Maple Lake, it was sunny. The temperature was 40 degrees, the dew point was 37, and the relative humidity was 90%. The wind was northwest at 3 miles an hour. The pressure was 30.34 inches and rising. Elsewhere across central Minnesota, fog was reported, with a temperature of 32 at Little Falls and 37 at Wilmer. It was sunny, with a temperature of 43 at the Twin Cities, 37 at St. Cloud, and 39 at Anoka. Under sunny skies, Crystal reported 39, Princeton reported 34, and Litchfield reported 37. Around the state, at Brainerd, fog was reported, with a temperature of 33. It was sunny, with a temperature of 41 at Rochester, 39 at Mankato, and 37 at International Falls. At Duluth, it was mostly sunny, with a temperature of 41. Once again at 7 a.m., in Buffalo, it was 37 degrees under sunny skies. And in Maple Lake, it was 40 degrees under sunny skies. 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
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The current time is 7:56 a.m. Central Daylight Time. Now here is the hazardous weather outlook for portions of central and southern Minnesota and west central Wisconsin. For today and tonight, no hazardous weather is expected at this time. And now the extended outlook for the period Thursday through Tuesday. No hazardous weather is expected at this time. Spotter information statement. Skywarn spotter activation will not be needed. Now the forecast for central Minnesota, from St. Cloud to the northwest Twin Cities suburbs. Today, sunny. Areas of frost early in the morning. Highs in the lower 60s. North winds up to 5 miles an hour. Tonight, increasing clouds. Lows in the lower 40s. Southeast winds up to 5 miles an hour. Thursday, mostly sunny. Highs in the mid-60s. Southeast winds 5 to 15 miles an hour. Thursday night, partly cloudy. Lows in the mid-40s. Southeast winds 5 to 10 miles an hour. Friday, partly sunny. Highs in the mid-60s. Friday night, mostly cloudy. Chance of rain showers in the evening, then rain showers likely overnight. Lows in the mid-40s. Chance of showers 70%. Saturday, partly sunny. A 50% chance of rain showers in the morning. Highs in the mid-60s. Saturday night, mostly cloudy. Lows in the upper 40s. Sunday, warmer. Mostly sunny. Highs in the upper 70s. Sunday night and Memorial Day, mostly clear. Lows in the lower 50s. Highs in the mid-80s. Monday night and Tuesday, mostly clear. Lows in the upper 50s. Highs in the mid-80s. Again, the forecast for central Minnesota, from St. Cloud to the northwest Twin Cities suburbs for today, sunny. Areas of frost early in the morning. Highs in the lower 60s. North winds up to 5 miles an hour. At 7 a.m., in Buffalo, it was sunny. The temperature was 37 degrees, the dew point was 37, and the relative humidity was 100%. The wind was calm. Pressure was 30.32 inches and rising. In Maple Lake, it was sunny. The temperature was 40 degrees. The dew point was 37, and the relative humidity was 90%. The wind was northwest at 3 miles an hour. The pressure was 30.34 inches and rising. Elsewhere across central Minnesota, fog was reported, with a temperature of 32 at Little Falls and 37 at Wilmer. It was sunny, with a temperature of 43 at the Twin Cities, 37 at St. Cloud, and 39 at Anoka. Under sunny skies, Crystal reported 39, Princeton reported 34, and Litchfield reported 37. Around the state, at Brainerd, fog was reported, with a temperature of 33. It was sunny, with a temperature of 41 at Rochester, 39 at Mankato, and 37 at International Falls. At Duluth, it was mostly sunny, with a temperature of 41. Once again at 7 a.m., in Buffalo, it was 37 degrees under sunny skies. And in Maple Lake, it was 40 degrees under sunny skies. The St. Cloud, Minnesota climate summary for yesterday, May 19, 2026. Yesterday's high temperature was 53 degrees. The record high is 91 degrees, which was set in 1921. Yesterday's low temperature was 38 degrees. The record low is 28 degrees, which was last set in 2000. No precipitation fell yesterday. No snow fell yesterday. The normal high temperature for today is 69 degrees, and the normal low is 46. The record high for today is 92, which occurred in 2009.
and the record low is 28, which occurred in 1967. Sunrise today is at 5:40 a.m., and sunset is at 8:46 p.m. This is weather radio station WNG676 Clearwater, broadcasting on a frequency of 162.50 MHz. 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The current time is 8:01 a.m. Central Daylight Time. Now here is the hazardous weather outlook for portions of central and southern Minnesota and west central Wisconsin for today and tonight. No hazardous weather is expected at this time. And now the extended outlook for the period Thursday through Tuesday. No hazardous weather is expected at this time. Spotter information statement. Skywarn spotter activation will not be needed. Now the forecast for central Minnesota, from St. Cloud to the northwest Twin Cities suburbs. Today, sunny. Areas of frost early in the morning. Highs in the lower 60s. North winds up to 5 miles an hour. Tonight, increasing clouds. Lows in the lower 40s. Southeast winds up to 5 miles an hour. Thursday, mostly sunny. Highs in the mid-60s. Southeast winds 5 to 15 miles an hour. Thursday night, partly cloudy. Lows in the mid-40s. Southeast winds 5 to 10 miles an hour. Friday, partly sunny. Highs in the mid-60s. Friday night, mostly cloudy. Chance of rain showers in the evening, then rain showers likely overnight. Lows in the mid-40s. Chance of showers 70%. Saturday, partly sunny. 50% chance of rain showers in the morning. Highs in the mid-60s. Saturday night, mostly cloudy. Lows in the upper 40s. Sunday, warmer. Mostly sunny. Highs in the upper 70s. Sunday night and Memorial Day, mostly clear. Lows in the lower 50s. Highs in the mid-80s. Monday night and Tuesday, mostly clear. Lows in the upper 50s. Highs in the mid-80s. Again, the forecast for central Minnesota, from St. Cloud to the northwest Twin Cities suburbs for today, sunny. Areas of frost early in the morning. Highs in the lower 60s. North winds up to 5 miles an hour. 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The current time is 8:04 a.m. Central Daylight Time. Now here is the hazardous weather outlook for portions of central and southern Minnesota and west central Wisconsin for today and tonight. No hazardous weather is expected at this time. And now the extended outlook for the period Thursday through Tuesday. No hazardous weather is expected at this time. Spotter information statement. Skywarn spotter activation will not be needed. Now the forecast for central Minnesota, from St. Cloud to the northwest Twin Cities suburbs. Today, sunny. Areas of frost early in the morning. Highs in the lower 60s. North winds up to 5 miles an hour. Tonight, increasing clouds. Lows in the lower 40s. Southeast winds up to 5 miles an hour. Thursday, mostly sunny. Highs in the mid-60s. Southeast winds 5 to 15 miles an hour. Thursday night, partly cloudy. Lows in the mid-40s. Southeast winds 5 to 10 miles an hour. Friday, partly sunny. Highs in the mid-60s. Friday night, mostly cloudy. Chance of rain showers in the evening, then rain showers likely overnight. Lows in the mid-40s. Chance of showers 70%. Saturday,
partly sunny. A 50% chance of rain showers in the morning. Highs in the mid-60s. Saturday night, mostly clear.

northwest Twin Cities suburbs for today, sunny. Areas of frost early in the morning. Highs in the lower 60s. North winds up to 5 miles an hour. 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The current time is 8:07 a.m. Central Daylight Time. Now here is the hazardous weather outlook for portions of central and southern Minnesota and west central Wisconsin for today and tonight. No hazardous weather is expected at this time. And now the extended outlook for the period Thursday through Tuesday. No hazardous weather is expected at this time. Spotter information statement. Skywarn spotter activation will not be needed. Now the forecast for central Minnesota, from St. Cloud to the northwest Twin Cities suburbs. Today, sunny. Areas of frost early in the morning. Highs in the lower 60s. North winds up to 5 miles an hour. Tonight, increasing clouds. Lows in the lower 40s. Southeast winds up to 5 miles an hour. Thursday, mostly sunny. Highs in the mid-60s. Southeast winds 5 to 15 miles an hour. Thursday night, partly cloudy. Lows in the mid-40s. Southeast winds 5 to 10 miles an hour. Friday, partly sunny. Highs in the mid-60s. Friday night, mostly cloudy. Chance of rain showers in the evening, then rain showers likely overnight. Lows in the mid-40s. Chance of showers 70%. Saturday, partly sunny. A 50% chance of rain showers in the morning. Highs in the mid-60s. Saturday night, mostly cloudy. Lows in the upper 40s. Sunday, warmer. Mostly sunny. Highs in the upper 70s. Sunday night and Memorial Day, mostly clear. Lows in the lower 50s. Highs in the mid-80s. Monday night and Tuesday, mostly clear. Lows in the upper 50s. Highs in the mid-80s. Again, the forecast for central Minnesota, from St. Cloud to the northwest Twin Cities suburbs for today, sunny. Areas of frost early in the morning. Highs in the lower 60s. North winds up to 5 miles an hour. 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The current time is 8:09 a.m. Central Daylight Time. The St. Cloud, Minnesota climate summary for yesterday, May 19, 2026. Yesterday's high temperature was 53 degrees. The record high is 91 degrees, which was set in 1921. Yesterday's low temperature was 38 degrees. The record low is 28 degrees, which was last set in 2000. No precipitation fell yesterday. No snow fell yesterday. The normal high temperature for today is 69 degrees, and the normal low is 46. The record high for today is 92, which occurred in 2009, and the record low is 28, which occurred in 1967. Sunrise today is at 5:40 a.m., and sunset is at 8:46 p.m. Now here is the hazardous weather outlook for portions of central and southern Minnesota and west central Wisconsin for today and tonight. No hazardous weather is expected at this time. And now the extended outlook for the period Thursday through Tuesday. No hazardous weather is expected at this time. Spotter information statement. Skywarn spotter activation will not be needed. Now the forecast for central Minnesota, from St. Cloud to the northwest Twin Cities suburbs. Today, sunny. Areas of frost early in the morning.

Highs in the lower 60s. North winds up to 5 miles an hour. Tonight, increasing clouds. Lows in the lower 40s. Southeast winds up to 5 miles an hour. Thursday, mostly sunny. Highs in the mid 60s. Southeast winds 5 to 15 miles an hour. Thursday night, partly cloudy. Lows in the mid 40s. Southeast winds 5 to 10 miles an hour. Friday, partly sunny. Highs in the mid 60s. Friday night, mostly cloudy. Chance of rain showers in the evening, then rain showers likely overnight. Lows in the mid 40s. Chance of showers 70%. Saturday, partly sunny. A 50% chance of rain showers in the morning. Highs in the mid 60s. Saturday night, mostly cloudy. Lows in the upper 40s. Sunday, warmer. Mostly sunny. Highs in the upper 70s. Sunday night and Memorial Day, mostly clear. Lows in the lower 50s. Highs in the mid 80s. Monday night and Tuesday, mostly clear. Lows in the upper 50s. Highs in the mid 80s. Again, the forecast for central Minnesota, from St. Cloud to the northwest Twin Cities suburbs for today, sunny. Areas of frost early in the morning. Highs in the lower 60s. North winds up to 5 miles an hour. 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The current time is 8:13 a.m. Central Daylight Time. Now here is the hazardous weather outlook for portions of central and southern Minnesota and west central Wisconsin for today and tonight. No hazardous weather is expected at this time. And now the extended outlook for the period Thursday through Tuesday. No hazardous weather is expected at this time. Spotter information statement. Skywarn spotter activation will not be needed. Now the forecast for central Minnesota, from St. Cloud to the northwest Twin Cities suburbs. Today, sunny. Areas of frost early in the morning. Highs in the lower 60s. North winds up to 5 miles an hour. Tonight, increasing clouds. Lows in the lower 40s. Southeast winds up to 5 miles an hour. Thursday, mostly sunny. Highs in the mid 60s. Southeast winds 5 to 15 miles an hour. Thursday night, partly cloudy. Lows in the mid 40s. Southeast winds 5 to 10 miles an hour. Friday, partly sunny. Highs in the mid 60s. Friday night, mostly cloudy. Chance of rain showers in the evening, then rain showers likely overnight. Lows in the mid 40s. Chance of showers 70%. Saturday, partly sunny. A 50% chance of rain showers in the morning. Highs in the mid 60s. Saturday night, mostly cloudy. Lows in the upper 40s. Sunday, warmer. Mostly sunny. Highs in the upper 70s. Sunday night and Memorial Day, mostly clear. Lows in the lower 50s. Highs in the mid 80s. Monday night and Tuesday, mostly clear. Lows in the upper 50s. Highs in the mid 80s. Again, the forecast for central Minnesota, from St. Cloud to the northwest Twin Cities suburbs for today, sunny. Areas of frost early in the morning. Highs in the lower 60s. North winds up to 5 miles an hour. At 8 a.m. in Buffalo, it was sunny. The temperature was 45 degrees, the dew point was 39, and the relative humidity was 81%. The wind was calm. The pressure was 30.33 inches and rising. In Maple Lake, it was sunny. The temperature was 47 degrees,
the dew point was 40, and the relative humidity was 77%. The wind was calm. The pressure was 30.34 inches and steady. Elsewhere across central Minnesota, it was sunny. It was 47 at the Twin Cities, 43 at St. Cloud, 45 at Anoka, and 46 at Crystal. Princeton reported 43, Litchfield reported 45, Little Falls reported 39, and Wilmer reported 45. Around the state, skies ranged from sunny to mostly sunny, and temperatures were between 40 and 44 degrees. Once again at 8 a.m., in Buffalo, it was 45 degrees under sunny skies. And in Maple Lake, it was 47 degrees under sunny skies. 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The current time is 8:17 a.m. Central Daylight Time. Frost advisory has expired. The threat has ended. Repeating, the frost advisory has been allowed to expire for the following counties in Minnesota: Benton, Isanti, McLeod, Meeker, Mille Lacs, Sherburne, Stearns, and Wright. Now here is the hazardous weather outlook for portions of central and southern Minnesota and west central Wisconsin for today and tonight. No hazardous weather is expected at this time. And now the extended outlook for the period Thursday through Tuesday. No hazardous weather is expected at this time. Spotter information statement. Skywarn spotter activation will not be needed. Now the forecast for central Minnesota, from St. Cloud to the northwest Twin Cities suburbs. Today, sunny. Areas of frost early in the morning. Highs in the lower 60s. North winds up to 5 miles an hour. Tonight, increasing clouds. Lows in the lower 40s. Southeast winds up to 5 miles an hour. Thursday, mostly sunny. Highs in the mid-60s. Southeast winds 5 to 15 miles an hour. Thursday night, partly cloudy. Lows in the mid-40s. Southeast winds 5 to 10 miles an hour. Friday, partly sunny. Highs in the mid-60s. Friday night, mostly cloudy. Chance of rain showers in the evening, then rain showers likely overnight. Lows in the mid-40s. Chance of showers 70%. Saturday, partly sunny. A 50% chance of rain showers in the morning. Highs in the mid-60s. Saturday night, mostly cloudy. Lows in the upper 40s. Sunday, warmer. Mostly sunny. Highs in the upper 70s. Sunday night and Memorial Day, mostly clear. Lows in the lower 50s. Highs in the mid 80s. Monday night and Tuesday, mostly clear. Lows in the upper 50s. Highs in the mid 80s. Again, the forecast for central Minnesota, from St. Cloud to the northwest Twin Cities suburbs for today, sunny. Areas of frost early in the morning. Highs in the lower 60s. North winds up to 5 miles an hour. The St. Cloud, Minnesota climate summary for yesterday, May 19, 2026. Yesterday's high temperature was 53 degrees. The record high is 91 degrees, which was set in 1921. Yesterday's low temperature was 38 degrees. The record low is 28 degrees, which was last set in 2000. No precipitation fell yesterday. No snow fell yesterday. The normal high temperature for today is 69 degrees, and the normal low is 46. The record high for today is 92, which occurred in 2009, and the record low is 28, which occurred in 1967. Sunrise today is at 5:40 a.m. and sunset is at 8:46 p.m. At 8 a.m., in Buffalo, it was sunny. The temperature was 45 degrees,
The dew point was 39, and the relative humidity was 81%. The wind was calm. The pressure was 30.33 inches and rising. In Maple Lake, it was sunny. The temperature was 47 degrees, the dew point was 40, and the relative humidity was 77%. The wind was calm. The pressure was 30.34 inches and steady. Elsewhere across central Minnesota, it was sunny. It was 47 at the Twin Cities, 43 at St. Cloud, 45 at Anoka, and 46 at Crystal. Princeton reported 43, Litchfield reported 45, Little Falls reported 39, and Wilmer reported 45. Around the state, skies ranged from sunny to mostly sunny, and temperatures were between 40 and 44 degrees. Once again at 8 a.m., in Buffalo, it was 45 degrees under sunny skies. And in Maple Lake, it was 47 degrees under sunny skies. 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The current time is 8:22 a.m. Central Daylight Time. Frost advisory has expired. The threat has ended. Repeating, the frost advisory has been allowed to expire for the following counties in Minnesota: Benton, Isanti, McLeod, Meeker, Mille Lacs, Sherburne, Stearns, and Wright. Now here is the hazardous weather outlook for portions of central and southern Minnesota and west central Wisconsin. For today and tonight, no hazardous weather is expected at this time. And now the extended outlook for the period Thursday through Tuesday. No hazardous weather is expected at this time. Spotter information statement. Skywarn spotter activation will not be needed. Now the forecast for central Minnesota, from St. Cloud to the northwest Twin Cities suburbs. Today, sunny. Areas of frost early in the morning. Highs in the lower 60s. North winds up to 5 miles an hour. Tonight, increasing clouds. Lows in the lower 40s. Southeast winds up to 5 miles an hour. Thursday, mostly sunny. Highs in the mid-60s. Southeast winds 5 to 15 miles an hour. Thursday night, partly cloudy. Lows in the mid-40s. Southeast winds 5 to 10 miles an hour. Friday, partly sunny. Highs in the mid-60s. Friday night, mostly cloudy. Chance of rain showers in the evening, then rain showers likely overnight. Lows in the mid-40s. Chance of showers 70%. Saturday, partly sunny. A 50% chance of rain showers in the morning. Highs in the mid-60s. Saturday night, mostly cloudy. Lows in the upper 40s. Sunday, warmer. Mostly sunny. Highs in the upper 70s. Sunday night and Memorial Day, mostly clear. Lows in the lower 50s. Highs in the mid-80s. Monday night and Tuesday, mostly clear. Lows in the upper 50s. Highs in the mid-80s. Again, the forecast for central Minnesota, from St. Cloud to the northwest Twin Cities suburbs for today, sunny. Areas of frost early in the morning. Highs in the lower 60s. North winds up to 5 miles an hour. At 8 a.m., in Buffalo, it was sunny. The temperature was 45 degrees, the dew point was 39, and the relative humidity was 81%. The wind was calm. The pressure was 30.33 inches and rising. In Maple Lake, it was sunny. The temperature was 47 degrees, the dew point was 40, and the relative humidity was 77%. The wind was calm. The pressure was 30.34 inches and steady. Elsewhere across central Minnesota, it was sunny. It was 47 at the Twin Cities, 43 at St. Cloud, 45 at Anoka, and 46 at Crystal.
Princeton reported 43, Litchfield reported 45, Little Falls reported 39, and Wilmer reported 45. Around the state, skies ranged from sunny to mostly sunny, and temperatures were between 40 and 44 degrees. Once again at 8 a.m., in Buffalo, it was 45 degrees under sunny skies. And in Maple Lake, it was 47 degrees under sunny skies. 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The current time is 8:27 a.m. Central Daylight Time. Frost advisory has expired. The threat has ended. Repeating, the frost advisory has been allowed to expire for the following counties in Minnesota: Benton, Isanti, McLeod, Meeker, Mille Lacs, Sherburne, Stearns, and Wright. Now here is the hazardous weather outlook for portions of central and southern Minnesota and west central Wisconsin for today and tonight. No hazardous weather is expected at this time. And now the extended outlook for the period Thursday through Tuesday. No hazardous weather is expected at this time. Spotter information statement. Skywarn spotter activation will not be needed. Now the forecast for central Minnesota, from St. Cloud to the northwest Twin Cities suburbs. Today, sunny. Areas of frost early in the morning. Highs in the lower 60s. North winds up to 5 miles an hour. Tonight, increasing clouds. Lows in the lower 40s. Southeast winds up to 5 miles an hour. Thursday, mostly sunny. Highs in the mid 60s. Southeast winds 5 to 15 miles an hour. Thursday night, partly cloudy. Lows in the mid 40s. Southeast winds 5 to 10 miles an hour. Friday, partly sunny. Highs in the mid-60s. Friday night, mostly cloudy. Chance of rain showers in the evening, then rain showers likely overnight. Lows in the mid-40s. Chance of showers 70%. Saturday, partly sunny. A 50% chance of rain showers in the morning. Highs in the mid-60s. Saturday night, mostly cloudy. Lows in the upper 40s. Sunday, warmer. Mostly sunny. Highs in the upper 70s. Sunday night and Memorial Day, mostly clear. Lows in the lower 50s. Highs in the mid 80s. Monday night and Tuesday, mostly clear. Lows in the upper 50s. Highs in the mid 80s. Again, the forecast for central Minnesota, from St. Cloud to the northwest Twin Cities suburbs for today, sunny. Areas of frost early in the morning. Highs in the lower 60s. North winds up to 5 miles an hour. The St. Cloud, Minnesota climate summary for yesterday, May 19, 2026. Yesterday's high temperature was 53 degrees. The record high is 91 degrees, which was set in 1921. Yesterday's low temperature was 38 degrees. The record low is 28 degrees, which was last set in 2000. No precipitation fell yesterday. No snow fell yesterday. The normal high temperature for today is 69 degrees, and the normal low is 46. The record high for today is 92, which occurred in 2009, and the record low is 28, which occurred in 1967. Sunrise today is at 5:40 a.m. and sunset is at 8:46 p.m. At 8 a.m. in Buffalo, it was sunny. The temperature was 45 degrees, the dew point was 39, and the relative humidity was 81%. The wind was calm. The pressure was 30.33 inches and rising. In Maple Lake, it was sunny. The temperature was 47 degrees. The dew point was 40, and the relative humidity was 77%. The wind was calm.
pressure was 30.34 inches and steady. Elsewhere across

central Minnesota, it was sunny. It was 47 at the Twin Cities, 43 at St. Cloud, 45 at Anoka, and 46 at Crystal. Princeton reported 43, Litchfield reported 45, Little Falls reported 39, and Wilma reported 45. Around the state, skies ranged from sunny to mostly sunny, and temperatures were between 40 and 44 degrees. Once again at 8 a.m., in Buffalo, it was 45 degrees under sunny skies. And in Maple Lake, it was 47 degrees under sunny skies. 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The current time is 8:32 a.m. Central Daylight Time. Frost advisory has expired. The threat has ended. Repeating, the frost advisory has been allowed to expire for the following counties in Minnesota: Benton, Isanti, McLeod, Meeker, Mille Lacs, Sherburne, Stearns, and Wright. Now here is the hazardous weather outlook for portions of central and southern Minnesota and west central Wisconsin for today and tonight. No hazardous weather is expected at this time. And now the extended outlook for the period Thursday through Tuesday. No hazardous weather is expected at this time. Spotter information statement. Skywarn spotter activation will not be needed. Now the forecast for central Minnesota, from St. Cloud to the northwest Twin Cities suburbs. Today, sunny. Areas of frost early in the morning. Highs in the lower 60s. North winds up to 5 miles an hour. Tonight, increasing clouds. Lows in the lower 40s. Southeast winds up to 5 miles an hour. Thursday, mostly sunny. Highs in the mid-60s. Southeast winds 5 to 15 miles an hour. Thursday night, partly cloudy. Lows in the mid-40s. Southeast winds 5 to 10 miles an hour. Friday, partly sunny. Highs in the mid-60s. Friday night, mostly cloudy. Chance of rain showers in the evening, then rain showers likely overnight. Lows in the mid-40s. Chance of showers 70%. Saturday, partly sunny. A 50% chance of rain showers in the morning. Highs in the mid-60s. Saturday night, mostly cloudy. Lows in the upper 40s. Sunday, warmer. Mostly sunny. Highs in the upper 70s. Sunday night and Memorial Day, mostly clear. Lows in the lower 50s. Highs in the mid-80s. Monday night and Tuesday, mostly clear. Lows in the upper 50s. Highs in the mid-80s. Again, the forecast for central Minnesota, from St. Cloud to the northwest Twin Cities suburbs for today, sunny. Areas of frost early in the morning. Highs in the lower 60s. North winds up to 5 miles an hour. At 8 a.m., in Buffalo, it was sunny. The temperature was 45 degrees, the dew point was 39, and the relative humidity was 81%. The wind was calm. The pressure was 30.33 inches and rising. In Maple Lake, it was sunny. The temperature was 47 degrees, the dew point was 40, and the relative humidity was 77%. The wind was calm. The pressure was 30.34 inches and steady. Elsewhere across central Minnesota, it was sunny. It was 47 at the Twin Cities, 43 at St. Cloud, 45 at Anoka, and 46 at Crystal. Princeton reported 43, Litchfield reported 45, Little Falls reported 39, and Wilma reported 45. Around the state, skies ranged from sunny to mostly sunny, and temperatures were between 40 and 44 degrees. Once again at 8 a.m., in Buffalo, it was 45 degrees under sunny skies. And in Maple Lake,
It was 47 degrees under sunny skies. 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The current time is 8:36 a.m. Central Daylight Time. Frost advisory has expired. The threat has ended. Repeating, the frost advisory has been allowed to expire for the following counties in Minnesota: Benton, Isanti, McLeod, Meeker, Mille Lacs, Sherburne, Stearns, and Wright. Now here is the hazardous weather outlook for portions of central and southern Minnesota and west central Wisconsin for today and tonight. No hazardous weather is expected at this time. And now the extended outlook for the period Thursday through Tuesday. No hazardous weather is expected at this time. Spotter information statement. Skywarn spotter activation will not be needed. Now the forecast for central Minnesota, from St. Cloud to the northwest Twin Cities suburbs. Today, sunny. Areas of frost early in the morning. Highs in the lower 60s. North winds up to 5 miles an hour. Tonight, increasing clouds. Lows in the lower 40s. Southeast winds up to 5 miles an hour. Thursday, mostly sunny. Highs in the mid 60s. Southeast winds 5 to 15 miles an hour. Thursday night, partly cloudy. Lows in the mid 40s. Southeast winds 5 to 10 miles an hour. Friday, partly sunny. Highs in the mid-60s. Friday night, mostly cloudy. Chance of rain showers in the evening, then rain showers likely overnight. Lows in the mid-40s. Chance of showers 70%. Saturday, partly sunny. A 50% chance of rain showers in the morning. Highs in the mid-60s. Saturday night, mostly cloudy. Lows in the upper 40s. Sunday, warmer. Mostly sunny. Highs in the upper 70s. Sunday night and Memorial Day, mostly clear. Lows in the lower 50s. Highs in the mid 80s. Monday night and Tuesday, mostly clear. Lows in the upper 50s. Highs in the mid 80s. Again, the forecast for central Minnesota, from St. Cloud to the northwest Twin Cities suburbs for today, sunny. Areas of frost early in the morning. Highs in the lower 60s. North winds up to 5 miles an hour. At 8 a.m., in Buffalo, it was sunny. The temperature was 45 degrees, the dew point was 39, and the relative humidity was 81%. The wind was calm. The pressure was 30.33 inches and rising. In Maple Lake, it was sunny. The temperature was 47 degrees, the dew point was 40, and the relative humidity was 77%. The wind was calm. The pressure was 30.34 inches and steady. Elsewhere across central Minnesota, it was sunny. It was 47 at the Twin Cities, 43 at St. Cloud, 45 at Anoka, and 46 at Crystal. Princeton reported 43, Litchfield reported 45, Little Falls reported 39, and Wilmer reported 45. Around the state, skies ranged from sunny to mostly sunny, and temperatures were between 40 and 44 degrees. Once again at 8 a.m., in Buffalo, it was 45 degrees under sunny skies. And in Maple Lake, it was 47 degrees under sunny skies. The St. Cloud, Minnesota climate summary for yesterday, May 19, 2026. Yesterday's high temperature was 53 degrees. The record high is 91 degrees, which was set in 1921. Yesterday's low temperature was 38 degrees. The record low is 28 degrees, which was last set in 2000. No precipitation fell yesterday. No snow fell yesterday. The normal high temperature for today is 69 degrees,
and the normal low is 46. The record high for today is 92, which occurred in 2009, and the record low is 28, which occurred in 1967. Sunrise today is at 5:40 a.m., and sunset is at 8:46 p.m. This is weather radio station WNG676 Clearwater, broadcasting on a frequency of 162.50 MHz. 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The current time is 8:42 a.m. Central Daylight Time. Frost advisory has expired. The threat has ended. Repeating, the frost advisory has been allowed to expire for the following counties in Minnesota: Benton, Isanti, McLeod, Meeker, Mille Lacs, Sherburne, Stearns, and Wright. Now here is the hazardous weather outlook for portions of central and southern Minnesota and west central Wisconsin. For today and tonight, no hazardous weather is expected at this time. And now the extended outlook for the period Thursday through Tuesday. No hazardous weather is expected at this time. Spotter information statement. Skywarn spotter activation will not be needed. Now the forecast for central Minnesota, from St. Cloud to the northwest Twin Cities suburbs. Today, sunny. Areas of frost early in the morning. Highs in the lower 60s. North winds up to 5 miles an hour. Tonight, increasing clouds. Lows in the lower 40s. Southeast winds up to 5 miles an hour. Thursday, mostly sunny. Highs in the mid-60s. Southeast winds 5 to 15 miles an hour. Thursday night, partly cloudy. Lows in the mid-40s. Southeast winds 5 to 10 miles an hour. Friday, partly sunny. Highs in the mid-60s. Friday night, mostly cloudy. Chance of rain showers in the evening, then rain showers likely overnight. Lows in the mid-40s. Chance of showers 70%. Saturday, partly sunny. A 50% chance of rain showers in the morning. Highs in the mid-60s. Saturday night, mostly cloudy. Lows in the upper 40s. Sunday, warmer. Mostly sunny. Highs in the upper 70s. Sunday night and Memorial Day, mostly clear. Lows in the lower 50s. Highs in the mid-80s. Monday night and Tuesday, mostly clear. Lows in the upper 50s. Highs in the mid-80s. Again, the forecast for central Minnesota, from St. Cloud to the northwest Twin Cities suburbs for today, sunny. Areas of frost early in the morning. Highs in the lower 60s. North winds up to 5 miles an hour. At 8 a.m., in Buffalo, it was sunny. The temperature was 45 degrees, the dew point was 39, and the relative humidity was 81%. The wind was calm. The pressure was 30.33 inches and rising. In Maple Lake, it was sunny. The temperature was 47 degrees, the dew point was 40, and the relative humidity was 77%. The wind was calm. The pressure was 30.34 inches and steady. Elsewhere across central Minnesota, it was sunny. It was 47 at the Twin Cities, 43 at St. Cloud, 45 at Anoka, and 46 at Crystal. Princeton reported 43, Litchfield reported 45, Little Falls reported 39, and Wilmer reported 45. Around the state, skies ranged from sunny to mostly sunny, and temperatures were between 40 and 44 degrees. Once again at 8 a.m., in Buffalo, it was 45 degrees under sunny skies. And in Maple Lake, it was 47 degrees under sunny skies. 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
The current time is 8:46 a.m. Central Daylight Time. Frost advisory has expired. The threat has ended. Repeating, the frost advisory has been allowed to expire for the following counties in Minnesota: Benton, Isanti, McLeod, Meeker, Mille Lacs, Sherburne, Stearns, and Wright. Now here is the hazardous weather outlook for portions of central and southern Minnesota and west central Wisconsin for today and tonight. No hazardous weather is expected at this time. And now the extended outlook for the period Thursday through Tuesday. No hazardous weather is expected at this time. Spotter information statement. Skywarn spotter activation will not be needed. Now the forecast for central Minnesota, from St. Cloud to the northwest Twin Cities suburbs. Today, sunny. Areas of frost early in the morning. Highs in the lower 60s. North winds up to 5 miles an hour. Tonight, increasing clouds. Lows in the lower 40s. Southeast winds up to 5 miles an hour. Thursday, mostly sunny. Highs in the mid-60s. Southeast winds 5 to 15 miles an hour. Thursday night, partly cloudy. Lows in the mid-40s. Southeast winds 5 to 10 miles an hour. Friday, partly sunny. Highs in the mid-60s. Friday night, mostly cloudy. Chance of rain showers in the evening, then rain showers likely overnight. Lows in the mid-40s. Chance of showers 70%. Saturday, partly sunny. A 50% chance of rain showers in the morning. Highs in the mid-60s. Saturday night, mostly cloudy. Lows in the upper 40s. Sunday, warmer. Mostly sunny. Highs in the upper 70s. Sunday night and Memorial Day, mostly clear. Lows in the lower 50s. Highs in the mid-80s. Monday night and Tuesday, mostly clear. Lows in the upper 50s. Highs in the mid-80s. Again, the forecast for central Minnesota, from St. Cloud to the northwest Twin Cities suburbs for today, sunny. Areas of frost early in the morning. Highs in the lower 60s. North winds up to 5 miles an hour. At 8 a.m., in Buffalo, it was sunny. The temperature was 45 degrees, the dew point was 39, and the relative humidity was 81%. The wind was calm. The pressure was 30.33 inches and rising. In Maple Lake, it was sunny. The temperature was 47 degrees, the dew point was 40, and the relative humidity was 77%. The wind was calm. The pressure was 30.34 inches and steady. Elsewhere across central Minnesota, it was sunny. It was 47 at the Twin Cities, 43 at St. Cloud, 45 at Anoka, and 46 at Crystal. Princeton reported 43, Litchfield reported 45, Little Falls reported 39, and Wilmer reported 45. Around the state, skies ranged from sunny to mostly sunny, and temperatures were between 40 and 44 degrees. Once again at 8 a.m., in Buffalo, it was 45 degrees under sunny skies. And in Maple Lake, it was 47 degrees under sunny skies. The St. Cloud, Minnesota climate summary for yesterday, May 19, 2026. Yesterday's high temperature was 53 degrees. The record high is 91 degrees, which was set in 1921. Yesterday's low temperature was 38 degrees. The record low is 28 degrees, which was last set in 2000. No precipitation fell yesterday. No snow fell yesterday. The normal high temperature for today is 69 degrees, and the normal low is 46. The record high for today is 92, which occurred in 2009, and the record low is 28, which occurred in 1967. Sunrise today is at 5:40 a.m. and sunset is at 8:46 p.m. This is Weather Radio Station WNG 676 Clearwater.
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The current time is 8:51 a.m. Central Daylight Time. Frost advisory has expired. The threat has ended. Repeating, the frost advisory has been allowed to expire for the following counties in Minnesota: Benton, Isanti, McLeod, Meeker, Mille Lacs, Sherburne, Stearns, and Wright. Now here is the hazardous weather outlook for portions of central and southern Minnesota and west central Wisconsin for today and tonight. No hazardous weather is expected at this time. And now the extended outlook for the period Thursday through Tuesday. No hazardous weather is expected at this time. Spotter information statement. Skywarn spotter activation will not be needed. Now the forecast for central Minnesota, from St. Cloud to the northwest Twin Cities suburbs. Today, sunny. Areas of frost early in the morning. Highs in the lower 60s. North winds up to 5 miles an hour. Tonight, increasing clouds. Lows in the lower 40s. Southeast winds up to 5 miles an hour. Thursday, mostly sunny. Highs in the mid-60s. Southeast winds 5 to 15 miles an hour. Thursday night, partly cloudy. Lows in the mid-40s. Southeast winds 5 to 10 miles an hour. Friday, partly sunny. Highs in the mid-60s. Friday night, mostly cloudy. Chance of rain showers in the evening, then rain showers likely overnight. Lows in the mid-40s. Chance of showers 70%. Saturday, partly sunny. A 50% chance of rain showers in the morning. Highs in the mid-60s. Saturday night, mostly cloudy. Lows in the upper 40s. Sunday, warmer. Mostly sunny. Highs in the upper 70s. Sunday night and Memorial Day, mostly clear. Lows in the lower 50s. Highs in the mid-80s. Monday night and Tuesday, mostly clear. Lows in the upper 50s. Highs in the mid-80s. Again, the forecast for central Minnesota, from St. Cloud to the northwest Twin Cities suburbs for today, sunny. Areas of frost early in the morning. Highs in the lower 60s. North winds up to 5 miles an hour. At 8 a.m., in Buffalo, it was sunny. The temperature was 45 degrees, the dew point was 39, and the relative humidity was 81%. The wind was calm. The pressure was 30.33 inches and rising. In Maple Lake, it was sunny. The temperature was 47 degrees, the dew point was 40, and the relative humidity was 77%. The wind was calm. The pressure was 30.34 inches and steady. Elsewhere across central Minnesota, it was sunny. It was 47 at the Twin Cities, 43 at St. Cloud, 45 at Anoka, and 46 at Crystal. Princeton reported 43, Litchfield reported 45, Little Falls reported 39, and Wilmer reported 45. Around the state, skies ranged from sunny to mostly sunny, and temperatures were between 40 and 44 degrees. Once again at 8 a.m., in Buffalo, it was 45 degrees under sunny skies. And in Maple Lake, it was 47 degrees under sunny skies. 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The current time is 8:56 a.m. Central Daylight Time. Frost advisory has expired. The threat has ended. Repeating, the frost advisory has been allowed to expire for the following counties in Minnesota: Benton, Isanti, McLeod, Meeker, Mille Lacs, Sherburne, Stearns, and Wright.
Now here is the hazardous weather outlook for portions of central and southern Minnesota and west central Wisconsin for today and tonight. No hazardous weather is expected at this time. And now the extended outlook for the period Thursday through Tuesday. No hazardous weather is expected at this time. Spotter information statement. Skywarn spotter activation will not be needed. Now the forecast for central Minnesota, from St. Cloud to the northwest Twin Cities suburbs. Today, sunny. Areas of frost early in the morning. Highs in the lower 60s. North winds up to 5 miles an hour. Tonight, increasing clouds. Lows in the lower 40s. Southeast winds up to 5 miles an hour. Thursday, mostly sunny. Highs in the mid-60s. Southeast winds 5 to 15 miles an hour. Thursday night, partly cloudy. Lows in the mid-40s. Southeast winds 5 to 10 miles an hour. Friday, partly sunny. Highs in the mid-60s. Friday night, mostly cloudy. Chance of rain showers in the evening, then rain showers likely overnight. Lows in the mid-40s. Chance of showers 70%. Saturday, partly sunny. A 50% chance of rain showers in the morning. Highs in the mid-60s. Saturday night, mostly cloudy. Lows in the upper 40s. Sunday, warmer. Mostly sunny. Highs in the upper 70s. Sunday night and Memorial Day, mostly clear. Lows in the lower 50s. Highs in the mid-80s. Monday night and Tuesday, mostly clear. Lows in the upper 50s. Highs in the mid-80s. Again, the forecast for central Minnesota, from St. Cloud to the northwest Twin Cities suburbs for today, sunny. Areas of frost early in the morning. Highs in the lower 60s. North winds up to 5 miles an hour. At 8 a.m., in Buffalo, it was sunny. The temperature was 45 degrees, the dew point was 39, and the relative humidity was 81%. The wind was calm. The pressure was 30.33 inches and rising. In Maple Lake, it was sunny. The temperature was 47 degrees, the dew point was 40, and the relative humidity was 77%. The wind was calm. The pressure was 30.34 inches and steady. Elsewhere across central Minnesota, it was sunny. It was 47 at the Twin Cities, 43 at St. Cloud, 45 at Anoka, and 46 at Crystal. Princeton reported 43, Litchfield reported 45, Little Falls reported 39, and Wilma reported 45. Around the state, skies ranged from sunny to mostly sunny, and temperatures were between 40 and 44 degrees. Once again at 8 a.m., in Buffalo, it was 45 degrees under sunny skies. And in Maple Lake, it was 47 degrees under sunny skies. The St. Cloud, Minnesota climate summary for yesterday, May 19, 2026. Yesterday's high temperature was 53 degrees. The record high is 91 degrees, which was set in 1921. Yesterday's low temperature was 38 degrees. The record low is 28 degrees, which was last set in 2000. No precipitation fell yesterday. No snow fell yesterday. The normal high temperature for today is 69 degrees, and the normal low is 46. The record high for today is 92, which occurred in 2009, and the record low is 28, which occurred in 1967. Sunrise today is at 5:40 a.m. and sunset is at 8:46 p.m. This is Weather Radio Station WNG676 Clearwater, broadcasting on a frequency of 162.50 MHz. 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The current time is 9:01 a.m. Central Daylight Time. Frost advisory has expired. The threat has ended.
repeating, the frost advisory has been allowed to expire for the following counties, in Minnesota, Benton, Isanti, McLeod, Meeker, Mille Lacs, Sherbrooke, Stearns and Wright. Now here is the hazardous weather outlook for portions of central and southern Minnesota and west central Wisconsin. For today and tonight, no hazardous weather is expected at this time. And now the extended outlook for the period Thursday through Tuesday. No hazardous weather is expected at this time. Spotter information statement, Sky Warns spotter activation will not be needed. Now the forecast for central Minnesota, from St. Cloud to the northwest Twin Cities suburbs. Today, sunny. Areas of frost early in the morning. Highs in the lower 60s. North winds up to 5 miles an hour. Tonight, increasing clouds. Lows in the lower 40s. Southeast winds up to 5 miles an hour. Thursday, mostly sunny. Highs in the mid 60s. Southeast winds 5 to 15 miles an hour. Thursday night, partly cloudy. Lows in the mid 40s. Southeast winds 5 to 10 miles an hour. Friday, partly sunny. Highs in the mid 60s. Friday night, mostly cloudy. Chance of rain showers in the evening, then rain showers likely overnight. Lows in the mid 40s. Chance of showers 70%. Saturday, partly sunny. A 50% chance of rain showers in the morning. Highs in the mid 60s. Saturday night, mostly cloudy. Lows in the upper 40s. Sunday, warmer. Mostly sunny. Highs in the upper 70s. Sunday night and Memorial Day, mostly clear. Lows in the lower 50s. Highs in the mid 80s. Monday night and Tuesday, mostly clear. Lows in the upper 50s. Highs in the mid 80s. Again, the forecast for central Minnesota, from St. Cloud to the northwest Twin Cities suburbs for today, sunny. Areas of frost early in the morning. Highs in the lower 60s. North winds up to 5 miles an hour. 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The current time is 9:04 a.m. Central Daylight Time. Frost advisory has expired. The threat has ended. Repeating, the frost advisory has been allowed to expire for the following counties, in Minnesota, Benton, Isanti, McLeod, Meeker, Mille Lacs, Sherbrooke, Stearns and Wright. Now here is the hazardous weather outlook for portions of central and southern Minnesota and west central Wisconsin. For today and tonight, no hazardous weather is expected at this time. And now the extended outlook for the period Thursday through Tuesday. No hazardous weather is expected at this time. Spotter information statement, Sky Warns spotter activation will not be needed. Now the forecast for central Minnesota, from St. Cloud to the northwest Twin Cities suburbs. Today, sunny. Areas of frost early in the morning. Highs in the lower 60s. North winds up to 5 miles an hour. Tonight, increasing clouds. Lows in the lower 40s. Southeast winds up to 5 miles an hour. Thursday, mostly sunny. Highs in the mid 60s. Southeast winds 5 to 15 miles an hour. Thursday night, partly cloudy. Lows in the mid 40s. Southeast winds 5 to 10 miles an hour. Friday, partly sunny. Highs in the mid 60s. Friday night, mostly cloudy. Chance of rain showers in the evening, then rain showers likely overnight. Lows in the mid 40s. Chance of showers 70%. Saturday, partly sunny. A 50% chance of rain showers in the morning.
Highs in the mid-60s.

Suburbs for today, sunny. Areas of frost early in the morning. Highs in the lower 60s. North winds up to 5 miles an hour. 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The current time is 9:07 a.m. Central Daylight Time. Frost advisory has expired. The threat has ended. Repeating, the frost advisory has been allowed to expire for the following counties in Minnesota: Benton, Isanti, McLeod, Meeker, Mille Lacs, Sherburne, Stearns, and Wright. Now here is the hazardous weather outlook for portions of central and southern Minnesota and west central Wisconsin. For today and tonight, no hazardous weather is expected at this time. And now the extended outlook for the period Thursday through Tuesday. No hazardous weather is expected at this time. Spotter information statement. Skywarn spotter activation will not be needed. Now the forecast for central Minnesota, from St. Cloud to the northwest Twin Cities suburbs. Today, sunny. Areas of frost early in the morning. Highs in the lower 60s. North winds up to 5 miles an hour. Tonight, increasing clouds. Lows in the lower 40s. Southeast winds up to 5 miles an hour. Thursday, mostly sunny. Highs in the mid-60s. Southeast winds 5 to 15 miles an hour. Thursday night, partly cloudy. Lows in the mid-40s. Southeast winds 5 to 10 miles an hour. Friday, partly sunny. Highs in the mid-60s. Friday night, mostly cloudy. Chance of rain showers in the evening, then rain showers likely overnight. Lows in the mid-40s. Chance of showers 70%. Saturday, partly sunny. A 50% chance of rain showers in the morning. Highs in the mid-60s. Saturday night, mostly cloudy. Lows in the upper 40s. Sunday, warmer. Mostly sunny. Highs in the upper 70s. Sunday night and Memorial Day, mostly clear. Lows in the lower 50s. Highs in the mid-80s. Monday night and Tuesday, mostly clear. Lows in the upper 50s. Highs in the mid-80s. Again, the forecast for central Minnesota, from St. Cloud to the northwest Twin Cities suburbs for today, sunny. Areas of frost early in the morning. Highs in the lower 60s. North winds up to 5 miles an hour. The St. Cloud, Minnesota climate summary for yesterday, May 19, 2026. Yesterday's high temperature was 53 degrees. The record high is 91 degrees, which was set in 1921. Yesterday's low temperature was 38 degrees. The record low is 28 degrees, which was last set in 2000. No precipitation fell yesterday. No snow fell yesterday. The normal high temperature for today is 69 degrees, and the normal low is 46. The record high for today is 92, which occurred in 2009, and the record low is 28, which occurred in 1967. Sunrise today is at 5:40 a.m., and sunset is at 8:46 p.m. This is weather radio station WNG676 Clearwater, broadcasting on a frequency of 162.50 MHz. 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The current time is 9:11 a.m. Central Daylight Time. Frost advisory has expired. The threat has ended. Repeating, the frost advisory has been allowed to expire for the following counties in Minnesota: Benton, Isanti, McLeod, Meeker, Mille Lacs, Sherburne, Stearns, and Wright.
Now here is the hazardous weather outlook for portions of central and southern

Minnesota, and west central Wisconsin. For today and tonight, no hazardous weather is expected at this time. And now the extended outlook for the period Thursday through Tuesday. No hazardous weather is expected at this time. Spotter information statement, Skywarn spotter activation will not be needed. Now the forecast for central Minnesota, from St. Cloud to the northwest Twin Cities suburbs. Today, sunny. Areas of frost early in the morning. Highs in the lower 60s. North winds up to 5 miles an hour. Tonight, increasing clouds. Lows in the lower 40s. Southeast winds up to 5 miles an hour. Thursday, mostly sunny. Highs in the mid-60s. Southeast winds 5 to 15 miles an hour. Thursday night, partly cloudy. Lows in the mid-40s. Southeast winds 5 to 10 miles an hour. Friday, partly sunny. Highs in the mid-60s. Friday night, mostly cloudy. Chance of rain showers in the evening, then rain showers likely overnight. Lows in the mid-40s. Chance of showers 70%. Saturday, partly sunny. A 50% chance of rain showers in the morning. Highs in the mid-60s. Saturday night, mostly cloudy. Lows in the upper 40s. Sunday, warmer. Mostly sunny. Highs in the upper 70s. Sunday night and Memorial Day, mostly clear. Lows in the lower 50s. Highs in the mid-80s. Monday night and Tuesday, mostly clear. Lows in the upper 50s. Highs in the mid-80s. Again, the forecast for central Minnesota, from St. Cloud to the northwest Twin Cities suburbs for today, sunny. Areas of frost early in the morning. Highs in the lower 60s. North winds up to 5 miles an hour. At 9 a.m., in Buffalo, it was sunny. The temperature was 48 degrees, the dew point was 37, and the relative humidity was 66%. The wind was northwest at 5 miles an hour. The pressure was 30.34 inches and steady. In Maple Lake, it was sunny. The temperature was 50 degrees, the dew point was 37, and the relative humidity was 61%. The wind was calm. The pressure was 30.36 inches and rising. Elsewhere across central Minnesota, skies ranged from sunny to mostly sunny, and temperatures were between 45 and 49 degrees. Around the state, skies ranged from sunny to mostly sunny, and temperatures were between 45 and 48 degrees. Once again at 9 a.m., in Buffalo, it was 48 degrees under sunny skies. And in Maple Lake, it was 50 degrees under sunny skies. This is weather radio station WNG676 Clearwater, broadcasting on a frequency of 162.50 MHz. 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The current time is 9:15 a.m. Central Daylight Time. Frost advisory has expired. The threat has ended. Repeating, the frost advisory has been allowed to expire for the following counties in Minnesota: Benton, Isanti, McLeod, Meeker, Mille Lacs, Sherburne, Stearns, and Wright. Now here is the hazardous weather outlook for portions of central and southern Minnesota and west central Wisconsin. For today and tonight, no hazardous weather is expected at this time. And now the extended outlook for the period Thursday through Tuesday. No hazardous weather is expected at this time. Spotter information statement, Skywarn spotter activation will not be needed. Now the forecast for central Minnesota, from St. Cloud to the northwest Twin Cities suburbs. Today, sunny. Areas of frost early in the morning. Highs in the lower 60s. North winds up to 5 miles an hour. Tonight, increasing clouds. Lows in the lower 40s.
southeast winds up to 5 miles an hour. Thursday, mostly sunny. Highs in the mid-60s. Southeast winds 5 to 15 miles an hour. Thursday night, partly cloudy. Lows in the mid-40s. Southeast winds 5 to 10 miles an hour. Friday, partly sunny. Highs in the mid-60s. Friday night, mostly cloudy. Chance of rain showers in the evening, then rain showers likely overnight. Lows in the mid-40s. Chance of showers 70%. Saturday, partly sunny. A 50% chance of rain showers in the morning. Highs in the mid-60s. Saturday night, mostly cloudy. Lows in the upper 40s. Sunday, warmer. Mostly sunny. Highs in the upper 70s. Sunday night and Memorial Day, mostly clear. Lows in the lower 50s. Highs in the mid-80s. Monday night and Tuesday, mostly clear. Lows in the upper 50s. Highs in the mid-80s. Again, the forecast for central Minnesota, from St. Cloud to the northwest Twin Cities suburbs for today, sunny. Areas of frost early in the morning. Highs in the lower 60s. North winds up to 5 miles an hour. At 9 a.m., in Buffalo, it was sunny. The temperature was 48 degrees, the dew point was 37, and the relative humidity was 66%. The wind was northwest at 5 miles an hour. The pressure was 30.34 inches and steady. In Maple Lake, it was sunny. The temperature was 50 degrees, the dew point was 37, and the relative humidity was 61%. The wind was calm. The pressure was 30.36 inches and rising. Elsewhere across central Minnesota, skies ranged from sunny to mostly sunny, and temperatures were between 45 and 49 degrees. Around the state, skies ranged from sunny to mostly sunny, and temperatures were between 45 and 48 degrees. Once again at 9 a.m., in Buffalo, it was 48 degrees under sunny skies. And in Maple Lake, it was 50 degrees under sunny skies. 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The St. Cloud, Minnesota climate summary for yesterday, May 19, 2026. Yesterday's high temperature was 53 degrees. The record high is 91 degrees, which was set in 1921. Yesterday's low temperature was 38 degrees. The record low is 28 degrees, which was last set in 2000. No precipitation fell yesterday. No snow fell yesterday. The normal high temperature for today is 69 degrees, and the normal low is 46. The record high for today is 92, which occurred in 2009, and the record low is 28, which occurred in 1967. Sunrise today is at 5:40 a.m. and sunset is at 8:46 p.m. The current time is 9:20 a.m. Central Daylight Time. Frost advisory has expired. The threat has ended. Repeating, the frost advisory has been allowed to expire for the following counties in Minnesota: Benton, Isanti, McLeod, Meeker, Mille Lacs, Sherburne, Stearns, and Wright. Now here is the hazardous weather outlook for portions of central and southern Minnesota and west central Wisconsin for today and tonight. No hazardous weather is expected at this time. And now the extended outlook for the period Thursday through Tuesday. No hazardous weather is expected at this time. Spotter information statement. Skywarn spotter activation will not be needed. Now the forecast for central Minnesota, from St. Cloud to the northwest Twin Cities suburbs. Today, sunny. Areas of frost early in the morning. Highs in the lower 60s. North winds up to 5 miles an hour. Tonight,
increasing clouds. Lows in the lower 40s. Southeast winds up to 5 miles an hour. Thursday, mostly sunny. Highs in the mid-60s. Southeast winds 5 to 15 miles an hour. Thursday night, partly cloudy. Lows in the mid-40s. Southeast winds 5 to 10 miles an hour. Friday, partly sunny. Highs in the mid-60s. Friday night, mostly cloudy. Chance of rain showers in the evening, then rain showers likely overnight. Lows in the mid-40s. Chance of showers 70%. Saturday, partly sunny. A 50% chance of rain showers in the morning. Highs in the mid-60s. Saturday night, mostly cloudy. Lows in the upper 40s. Sunday, warmer. Mostly sunny. Highs in the upper 70s. Sunday night and Memorial Day, mostly clear. Lows in the lower 50s. Highs in the mid-80s. Monday night and Tuesday, mostly clear. Lows in the upper 50s. Highs in the mid-80s. Again, the forecast for central Minnesota, from St. Cloud to the northwest Twin Cities suburbs for today, sunny. Areas of frost early in the morning. Highs in the lower 60s. North winds up to 5 miles an hour. At 9 a.m., in Buffalo, it was sunny. The temperature was 48 degrees, the dew point was 37, and the relative humidity was 66%. The wind was northwest at 5 miles an hour. The pressure was 30.34 inches and steady. In Maple Lake, it was sunny. The temperature was 50 degrees, the dew point was 37, and the relative humidity was 61%. The wind was calm. The pressure was 30.36 inches and rising. Elsewhere across central Minnesota, skies ranged from sunny to mostly sunny, and temperatures were between 45 and 49 degrees. Around the state, skies ranged from sunny to mostly sunny, and temperatures were between 45 and 48 degrees. Once again at 9 a.m., in Buffalo, it was 48 degrees under sunny skies. And in Maple Lake, it was 50 degrees under sunny skies. 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The current time is 9:25 a.m. Central Daylight Time. Frost advisory has expired. The threat has ended. Repeating, the frost advisory has been allowed to expire for the following counties in Minnesota: Benton, Isanti, McLeod, Meeker, Mille Lacs, Sherburne, Stearns, and Wright. Now here is the hazardous weather outlook for portions of central and southern Minnesota and west central Wisconsin for today and tonight. No hazardous weather is expected at this time. And now the extended outlook for the period Thursday through Tuesday. No hazardous weather is expected at this time. Spotter information statement. Skywarn spotter activation will not be needed. Now the forecast for central Minnesota, from St. Cloud to the northwest Twin Cities suburbs. Today, sunny. Areas of frost early in the morning. Highs in the lower 60s. North winds up to 5 miles an hour. Tonight, increasing clouds. Lows in the lower 40s. Southeast winds up to 5 miles an hour. Thursday, mostly sunny. Highs in the mid-60s. Southeast winds 5 to 15 miles an hour. Thursday night, partly cloudy. Lows in the mid-40s. Southeast winds 5 to 10 miles an hour. Friday, partly sunny. Highs in the mid-60s. Friday night, mostly cloudy. Chance of rain showers in the evening, then rain showers likely overnight. Lows in the mid-40s. Chance of showers 70%. Saturday, partly sunny.
A 50% chance of rain showers in the morning. Highs in the mid-60s. Saturday night, mostly cloudy. Lows in the upper 40s. Sunday, warmer. Mostly sunny. Highs in the upper 70s. Sunday night and Memorial Day, mostly clear. Lows in the lower 50s. Highs in the mid-80s. Monday night and Tuesday, mostly clear. Lows in the upper 50s. Highs in the mid-80s. Again, the forecast for central Minnesota, from St. Cloud to the northwest Twin Cities suburbs for today, sunny. Areas of frost early in the morning. Highs in the lower 60s. North winds up to 5 miles an hour. At 9 a.m., in Buffalo, it was sunny. The temperature was 48 degrees, the dew point was 37, and the relative humidity was 66%. The wind was northwest at 5 miles an hour. The pressure was 30.34 inches and steady. In Maple Lake, it was sunny. The temperature was 50 degrees, the dew point was 37, and the relative humidity was 61%. The wind was calm. The pressure was 30.36 inches and rising. Elsewhere across central Minnesota, skies ranged from sunny to mostly sunny, and temperatures were between 45 and 49 degrees. Around the state, skies ranged from sunny to mostly sunny, and temperatures were between 45 and 48 degrees. Once again at 9 a.m., in Buffalo, it was 48 degrees under sunny skies. And in Maple Lake, it was 50 degrees under sunny skies. 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The current time is 9:29 a.m. Central Daylight Time. Frost advisory has expired. The threat has ended. Repeating, the frost advisory has been allowed to expire for the following counties in Minnesota: Benton, Isanti, McLeod, Meeker, Mille Lacs, Sherburne, Stearns, and Wright. Now here is the hazardous weather outlook for portions of central and southern Minnesota and west central Wisconsin for today and tonight. No hazardous weather is expected at this time. And now the extended outlook for the period Thursday through Tuesday. No hazardous weather is expected at this time. Spotter information statement. Skywarn spotter activation will not be needed. The St. Cloud, Minnesota climate summary for yesterday, May 19, 2026. Yesterday's high temperature was 53 degrees. The record high is 91 degrees, which was set in 1921. Yesterday's low temperature was 38 degrees. The record low is 28 degrees, which was last set in 2000. No precipitation fell yesterday. No snow fell yesterday. The normal high temperature for today is 69 degrees, and the normal low is 46. The record high for today is 92, which occurred in 2009, and the record low is 28, which occurred in 1967. Sunrise today is at 5:40 a.m., and sunset is at 8:46 p.m. Now the forecast for central Minnesota, from St. Cloud to the northwest Twin Cities suburbs. Today, sunny. Areas of frost early in the morning. Highs in the lower 60s. North winds up to 5 miles an hour. Tonight, increasing clouds. Lows in the lower 40s. Southeast winds up to 5 miles an hour. Thursday, mostly sunny. Highs in the mid-60s. Southeast winds 5 to 15 miles an hour. Thursday night, partly cloudy. Lows in the mid-40s. Southeast winds 5 to 10 miles an hour. Friday, partly sunny. Highs in the mid-60s. Friday night, mostly cloudy. Chance of rain showers in the evening, then rain showers likely overnight. Lows in the mid-40s.
chance of showers 70%. Saturday, partly sunny. A 50% chance of rain showers in the morning. Highs in the mid-60s. Saturday night, mostly cloudy. Lows in the upper 40s. Sunday, warmer. Mostly sunny. Highs in the upper 70s. Sunday night and Memorial Day, mostly clear. Lows in the lower 50s. Highs in the mid-80s. Monday night and Tuesday, mostly clear. Lows in the upper 50s. Highs in the mid-80s. Again, the forecast for central Minnesota, from St. Cloud to the northwest Twin Cities suburbs for today, sunny. Areas of frost early in the morning. Highs in the lower 60s. North winds up to 5 miles an hour. At 9 a.m., in Buffalo, it was sunny. The temperature was 48 degrees, the dew point was 37, and the relative humidity was 66%. The wind was northwest at 5 miles an hour. The pressure was 30.34 inches and steady. In Maple Lake, it was sunny. The temperature was 50 degrees, the dew point was 37, and the relative humidity was 61%. The wind was calm. The pressure was 30.36 inches and rising. Elsewhere across central Minnesota, skies ranged from sunny to mostly sunny, and temperatures were between 45 and 49 degrees. Around the state, skies ranged from sunny to mostly sunny, and temperatures were between 45 and 48 degrees. Once again at 9 a.m., in Buffalo, it was 48 degrees under sunny skies. And in Maple Lake, it was 50 degrees under sunny skies. 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The current time is 9:34 a.m. Central Daylight Time. Now here is the hazardous weather outlook for portions of central and southern Minnesota and west central Wisconsin for today and tonight. No hazardous weather is expected at this time. And now the extended outlook for the period Thursday through Tuesday. No hazardous weather is expected at this time. Spotter information statement, Skywarn spotter activation will not be needed. Now the forecast for central Minnesota, from St. Cloud to the northwest Twin Cities suburbs. Today, sunny. Areas of frost early in the morning. Highs in the lower 60s. North winds up to 5 miles an hour. Tonight, increasing clouds. Lows in the lower 40s. Southeast winds up to 5 miles an hour. Thursday, mostly sunny. Highs in the mid-60s. Southeast winds 5 to 15 miles an hour. Thursday night, partly cloudy. Lows in the mid-40s. Southeast winds 5 to 10 miles an hour. Friday, partly sunny. Highs in the mid-60s. Friday night, mostly cloudy. Chance of rain showers in the evening, then rain showers likely overnight. Lows in the mid-40s. Chance of showers 70%. Saturday, partly sunny. A 50% chance of rain showers in the morning. Highs in the mid-60s. Saturday night, mostly cloudy. Lows in the upper 40s. Sunday, warmer. Mostly sunny. Highs in the upper 70s. Sunday night and Memorial Day, mostly clear. Lows in the lower 50s. Highs in the mid-80s. Monday night and Tuesday, mostly clear. Lows in the upper 50s. Highs in the mid-80s. Again, the forecast for central Minnesota, from St. Cloud to the northwest Twin Cities suburbs for today, sunny. Areas of frost early in the morning. Highs in the lower 60s. North winds up to 5 miles an hour. At 9 a.m., in Buffalo, it was sunny. The temperature was 48 degrees,
The dew point was 37, and the relative humidity was 66%.

The wind was northwest at 5 miles an hour. The pressure was 30.34 inches and steady. In Maple Lake, it was sunny. The temperature was 50 degrees, the dew point was 37, and the relative humidity was 61%. The wind was calm. The pressure was 30.36 inches and rising. Elsewhere across central Minnesota, skies ranged from sunny to mostly sunny, and temperatures were between 45 and 49 degrees. Around the state, skies ranged from sunny to mostly sunny, and temperatures were between 45 and 48 degrees. Once again at 9 a.m., in Buffalo, it was 48 degrees under sunny skies. And in Maple Lake, it was 50 degrees under sunny skies. 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The current time is 9:38 a.m. Central Daylight Time. Now here is the hazardous weather outlook for portions of central and southern Minnesota and west central Wisconsin for today and tonight. No hazardous weather is expected at this time. And now the extended outlook for the period Thursday through Tuesday. No hazardous weather is expected at this time. Spotter information statement. Skywarn spotter activation will not be needed. Now the forecast for central Minnesota, from St. Cloud to the northwest Twin Cities suburbs. Today, sunny. Areas of frost early in the morning. Highs in the lower 60s. North winds up to 5 miles an hour. Tonight, increasing clouds. Lows in the lower 40s. Southeast winds up to 5 miles an hour. Thursday, mostly sunny. Highs in the mid-60s. Southeast winds 5 to 15 miles an hour. Thursday night, partly cloudy. Lows in the mid-40s. Southeast winds 5 to 10 miles an hour. Friday, partly sunny. Highs in the mid-60s. Friday night, mostly cloudy. Chance of rain showers in the evening, then rain showers likely overnight. Lows in the mid-40s. Chance of showers 70%. Saturday, partly sunny. A 50% chance of rain showers in the morning. Highs in the mid-60s. Saturday night, mostly cloudy. Lows in the upper 40s. Sunday, warmer. Mostly sunny. Highs in the upper 70s. Sunday night and Memorial Day, mostly clear. Lows in the lower 50s. Highs in the mid-80s. Monday night and Tuesday, mostly clear. Lows in the upper 50s. Highs in the mid-80s. Again, the forecast for central Minnesota, from St. Cloud to the northwest Twin Cities suburbs for today, sunny. Areas of frost early in the morning. Highs in the lower 60s. North winds up to 5 miles an hour. The St. Cloud, Minnesota climate summary for yesterday, May 19, 2026. Yesterday's high temperature was 53 degrees. The record high is 91 degrees, which was set in 1921. Yesterday's low temperature was 38 degrees. The record low is 28 degrees, which was last set in 2000. No precipitation fell yesterday. No snow fell yesterday. The normal high temperature for today is 69 degrees, and the normal low is 46. The record high for today is 92, which occurred in 2009, and the record low is 28, which occurred in 1967. Sunrise today is at 5:40 a.m., and sunset is at 8:46 p.m. At 9 a.m., in Buffalo, it was sunny. The temperature was 48 degrees. The dew point was 37, and the relative humidity was 66%. The wind was northwest at 5 miles an hour. The pressure was 30.34 inches and steady. In Maple Lake, it was sunny. The temperature was 50 degrees. The dew point was 37.
and the relative humidity was 61%. The wind was calm. The pressure was 30.36 inches and rising. Elsewhere across central Minnesota, skies ranged from sunny to mostly sunny, and temperatures were between 45 and 49 degrees. Around the state, skies ranged from sunny to mostly sunny, and temperatures were between 45 and 48 degrees. Once again at 9 a.m., in Buffalo, it was 48 degrees under sunny skies. And in Maple Lake, it was 50 degrees under sunny skies. 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The current time is 9:43 a.m. Central Daylight Time. Now here is the hazardous weather outlook for portions of central and southern Minnesota and west central Wisconsin for today and tonight. No hazardous weather is expected at this time. And now the extended outlook for the period Thursday through Tuesday. No hazardous weather is expected at this time. Spotter information statement, Skywarn spotter activation will not be needed. Now the forecast for central Minnesota, from St. Cloud to the northwest Twin Cities suburbs. Today, sunny. Areas of frost early in the morning. Highs in the lower 60s. North winds up to 5 miles an hour. Tonight, increasing clouds. Lows in the lower 40s. Southeast winds up to 5 miles an hour. Thursday, mostly sunny. Highs in the mid-60s. Southeast winds 5 to 15 miles an hour. Thursday night, partly cloudy. Lows in the mid-40s. Southeast winds 5 to 10 miles an hour. Friday, partly sunny. Highs in the mid-60s. Friday night, mostly cloudy. Chance of rain showers in the evening, then rain showers likely overnight. Lows in the mid-40s. Chance of showers 70%. Saturday, partly sunny. A 50% chance of rain showers in the morning. Highs in the mid-60s. Saturday night, mostly cloudy. Lows in the upper 40s. Sunday, warmer. Mostly sunny. Highs in the upper 70s. Sunday night and Memorial Day, mostly clear. Lows in the lower 50s. Highs in the mid-80s. Monday night and Tuesday, mostly clear. Lows in the upper 50s. Highs in the mid-80s. Again, the forecast for central Minnesota, from St. Cloud to the northwest Twin Cities suburbs for today, sunny. Areas of frost early in the morning. Highs in the lower 60s. North winds up to 5 miles an hour. At 9 a.m., in Buffalo, it was sunny. The temperature was 48 degrees, the dew point was 37, and the relative humidity was 66%. The wind was northwest at 5 miles an hour. The pressure was 30.34 inches and steady. In Maple Lake, it was sunny. The temperature was 50 degrees, the dew point was 37, and the relative humidity was 61%. The wind was calm. The pressure was 30.36 inches and rising. Elsewhere across central Minnesota, skies ranged from sunny to mostly sunny, and temperatures were between 45 and 49 degrees. Around the state, skies ranged from sunny to mostly sunny, and temperatures were between 45 and 48 degrees. Once again at 9 a.m., in Buffalo, it was 48 degrees under sunny skies. And in Maple Lake, it was 50 degrees under sunny skies. 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The current time is 9:46 a.m. Central Daylight Time.
Now here is the hazardous weather outlook for portions of central and southern Minnesota and west central Wisconsin for today and tonight. No hazardous weather is expected at this time. And now the extended outlook for the period Thursday through Tuesday. No hazardous weather is expected at this time. Spotter information statement. Sky warns spotter activation will not be needed. Now the forecast for central Minnesota, from St. Cloud to the northwest Twin Cities suburbs. Today, sunny. Areas of frost early in the morning. Highs in the lower 60s. North winds up to 5 miles an hour. Tonight, increasing clouds. Lows in the lower 40s. Southeast winds up to 5 miles an hour. Thursday, mostly sunny. Highs in the mid-60s. Southeast winds 5 to 15 miles an hour. Thursday night, partly cloudy. Lows in the mid-40s. Southeast winds 5 to 10 miles an hour. Friday, partly sunny. Highs in the mid-60s. Friday night, mostly cloudy. Chance of rain showers in the evening, then rain showers likely overnight. Lows in the mid-40s. Chance of showers 70%. Saturday, partly sunny. A 50% chance of rain showers in the morning. Highs in the mid-60s. Saturday night, mostly cloudy. Lows in the upper 40s. Sunday, warmer. Mostly sunny. Highs in the upper 70s. Sunday night and Memorial Day, mostly clear. Lows in the lower 50s. Highs in the mid-80s. Monday night and Tuesday, mostly clear. Lows in the upper 50s. Highs in the mid-80s. Again, the forecast for central Minnesota, from St. Cloud to the northwest Twin Cities suburbs for today, sunny. Areas of frost early in the morning. Highs in the lower 60s. North winds up to 5 miles an hour. At 9 a.m., in Buffalo, it was sunny. The temperature was 48 degrees, the dew point was 37, and the relative humidity was 66%. The wind was northwest at 5 miles an hour. The pressure was 30.34 inches and steady. In Maple Lake, it was sunny. The temperature was 50 degrees, the dew point was 37, and the relative humidity was 61%. The wind was calm. The pressure was 30.36 inches and rising. Elsewhere across central Minnesota, skies ranged from sunny to mostly sunny, and temperatures were between 45 and 49 degrees. Around the state, skies ranged from sunny to mostly sunny, and temperatures were between 45 and 48 degrees. Once again at 9 a.m., in Buffalo, it was 48 degrees under sunny skies. And in Maple Lake, it was 50 degrees under sunny skies. The St. Cloud, Minnesota climate summary for yesterday, May 19, 2026. Yesterday's high temperature was 53 degrees. The record high is 91 degrees, which was set in 1921. Yesterday's low temperature was 38 degrees. The record low is 28 degrees, which was last set in 2000. No precipitation fell yesterday. No snow fell yesterday. The normal high temperature for today is 69 degrees, and the normal low is 46. The record high for today is 92, which occurred in 2009, and the record low is 28, which occurred in 1967. Sunrise today is at 5:40 a.m., and sunset is at 8:46 p.m. This is Weather Radio Station WNG676 Clearwater, broadcasting on a frequency of 162.50 MHz. 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The current time is 9:51 a.m. Central Daylight Time. Now here is the hazardous weather outlook for portions of central and southern Minnesota and west central Wisconsin for today and tonight. No hazardous weather is expected at this time.
and now the extended outlook for the period Thursday through Tuesday. No hazardous weather is expected at this time. Spotter information statement, Skywarn spotter activation will not be needed. Now the forecast for central Minnesota, from St. Cloud to the northwest Twin Cities suburbs. Today, sunny. Areas of frost early in the morning. Highs in the lower 60s. North winds up to 5 miles an hour. Tonight, increasing clouds. Lows in the lower 40s. Southeast winds up to 5 miles an hour. Thursday, mostly sunny. Highs in the mid 60s. Southeast winds 5 to 15 miles an hour. Thursday night, partly cloudy. Lows in the mid 40s. Southeast wind 5 to 10 miles an hour. Friday, partly sunny. Highs in the mid 60s. Friday night, mostly cloudy. Chance of rain showers in the evening, then rain showers likely overnight. Lows in the mid 40s. Chance of showers 70%. Saturday, partly sunny. A 50% chance of rain showers in the morning. Highs in the mid 60s. Saturday night, mostly cloudy. Lows in the upper 40s. Sunday, warmer. Mostly sunny. Highs in the upper 70s. Sunday night and Memorial Day, mostly clear. Lows in the lower 50s. Highs in the mid 80s. Monday night and Tuesday, mostly clear. Lows in the upper 50s. Highs in the mid 80s. Again, the forecast for central Minnesota, from St. Cloud to the northwest Twin Cities suburbs for today, sunny. Areas of frost early in the morning. Highs in the lower 60s. North winds up to 5 miles an hour. At 9 a.m., in Buffalo, it was sunny. The temperature was 48 degrees, the dew point was 37, and the relative humidity was 66%. The wind was northwest at 5 miles an hour. The pressure was 30.34 inches and steady. In Maple Lake, it was sunny. The temperature was 50 degrees, the dew point was 37, and the relative humidity was 61%. The wind was calm. The pressure was 30.36 inches and rising. Elsewhere across central Minnesota, skies ranged from sunny to mostly sunny, and temperatures were between 45 and 49 degrees. Around the state, skies ranged from sunny to mostly sunny, and temperatures were between 45 and 48 degrees. Once again at 9 a.m., in Buffalo, it was 48 degrees under sunny skies. And in Maple Lake, it was 50 degrees under sunny skies. This is weather radio station WMG676 Clearwater, broadcasting on a frequency of 162.50 MHz. 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The current time is 9:55 a.m. Central Daylight Time. Now here is the hazardous weather outlook for portions of central and southern Minnesota and west central Wisconsin for today and tonight. No hazardous weather is expected at this time. And now the extended outlook for the period Thursday through Tuesday. No hazardous weather is expected at this time. Spotter information statement, Skywarn spotter activation will not be needed. Now the forecast for central Minnesota, from St. Cloud to the northwest Twin Cities suburbs. Today, sunny. Areas of frost early in the morning. Highs in the lower 60s. North winds up to 5 miles an hour. Tonight, increasing clouds. Lows in the lower 40s. Southeast winds up to 5 miles an hour. Thursday, mostly sunny. Highs in the mid-60s. Southeast winds 5 to 15 miles an hour. Thursday night, partly cloudy. Lows in the mid-40s. Southeast winds 5 to 10 miles an hour. Friday, partly sunny. Highs in the mid-60s. Friday night,
mostly cloudy. Chance of rain showers in the evening, then rain showers likely overnight. Lows in the mid-40s. Chance of showers 70%. Saturday, partly sunny. A 50% chance of rain showers in the morning. Highs in the mid-60s. Saturday night, mostly cloudy. Lows in the upper 40s. Sunday, warmer. Mostly sunny. Highs in the upper 70s. Sunday night and Memorial Day, mostly clear. Lows in the lower 50s. Highs in the mid-80s. Monday night and Tuesday, mostly clear. Lows in the upper 50s. Highs in the mid-80s. Again, the forecast for central Minnesota, from St. Cloud to the northwest Twin Cities suburbs for today, sunny. Areas of frost early in the morning. Highs in the lower 60s. North winds up to 5 miles an hour. At 9 a.m., in Buffalo, it was sunny. The temperature was 48 degrees, the dew point was 37, and the relative humidity was 66%. The wind was northwest at 5 miles an hour. The pressure was 30.34 inches and steady. In Maple Lake, it was sunny. The temperature was 50 degrees, the dew point was 37, and the relative humidity was 61%. The wind was calm. Pressure was 30.36 inches and rising. Elsewhere across central Minnesota, skies ranged from sunny to mostly sunny, and temperatures were between 45 and 49 degrees. Around the state, skies ranged from sunny to mostly sunny, and temperatures were between 45 and 48 degrees. Once again at 9 a.m., in Buffalo, it was 48 degrees under sunny skies. And in Maple Lake, it was 50 degrees under sunny skies. This is weather radio station WMG676 Clearwater, broadcasting on a frequency of 162.50 MHz. 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The current time is 9:59 a.m. Central Daylight Time. Now here is the hazardous weather outlook for portions of central and southern Minnesota and west central Wisconsin for today and tonight. No hazardous weather is expected at this time. And now the extended outlook for the period Thursday through Tuesday. No hazardous weather is expected at this time. Spotter information statement. Skywarn spotter activation will not be needed. Now the forecast for central Minnesota, from St. Cloud to the northwest Twin Cities suburbs. Today, sunny. Areas of frost early in the morning. Highs in the lower 60s. North winds up to 5 miles an hour. Tonight, increasing clouds. Lows in the lower 40s. Southeast winds up to 5 miles an hour. Thursday, mostly sunny. Highs in the mid-60s. Southeast winds 5 to 15 miles an hour. Thursday night, partly cloudy. Lows in the mid-40s. Southeast winds 5 to 10 miles an hour. Friday, partly sunny. Highs in the mid-60s. Friday night, mostly cloudy. Chance of rain showers in the evening, then rain showers likely overnight. Lows in the mid-40s. Chance of showers 70%. Saturday, partly sunny. A 50% chance of rain showers in the morning. Highs in the mid-60s. Saturday night, mostly cloudy. Lows in the upper 40s. Sunday, warmer. Mostly sunny. Highs in the upper 70s. Sunday night and Memorial Day, mostly clear. Lows in the lower 50s. Highs in the mid-80s. Monday night and Tuesday, mostly clear. Lows in the upper 50s. Highs in the mid-80s. Again, the forecast for central Minnesota, from St. Cloud to the northwest Twin Cities suburbs for today, sunny. Areas of frost early in the morning. Highs in the lower 60s.
North winds up to 5 miles an hour. Now the forecast for central Minnesota, from St. Cloud to the northwest Twin Cities suburbs. This afternoon, sunny. Highs in the lower 60s. Northeast winds up to 5 miles an hour. Tonight, increasing clouds. Lows in the lower 40s. Southeast winds up to 5 miles an hour. Thursday, mostly sunny. Highs in the mid-60s. Southeast winds 5 to 15 miles an hour. Thursday night, partly cloudy. Lows in the mid-40s. Southeast winds 5 to 10 miles an hour. Friday, partly sunny. Highs in the mid-60s. Friday night, mostly cloudy. Chance of rain showers in the evening, then rain showers likely overnight. Lows in the mid-40s. Chance of showers 70%. Saturday, partly sunny. A 50% chance of rain showers in the morning. Highs in the mid-60s. Saturday night, mostly cloudy. Lows in the upper 40s. Sunday, warmer. Mostly sunny. Highs in the upper 70s. Sunday night and Memorial Day, mostly clear. Lows in the lower 50s. Highs in the mid-80s. Monday night and Tuesday, mostly clear. Lows in the upper 50s. Highs in the mid-80s. Again, the forecast for central Minnesota, from St. Cloud to the northwest Twin Cities suburbs for this afternoon, sunny. Highs in the lower 60s. Northeast winds up to 5 miles an hour. 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The current time is 10:04 a.m. Central Daylight Time. Now here is the hazardous weather outlook for portions of central and southern Minnesota and west central Wisconsin. For today and tonight, no hazardous weather is expected at this time. And now the extended outlook for the period Thursday through Tuesday. No hazardous weather is expected at this time. Spotter information statement. Skywarn spotter activation will not be needed. Now the forecast for central Minnesota, from St. Cloud to the northwest Twin Cities suburbs. This afternoon, sunny. Highs in the lower 60s. Northeast winds up to 5 miles an hour. Tonight, increasing clouds. Lows in the lower 40s. Southeast winds up to 5 miles an hour. Thursday, mostly sunny. Highs in the mid-60s. Southeast winds 5 to 15 miles an hour. Thursday night, partly cloudy. Lows in the mid-40s. Southeast winds 5 to 10 miles an hour. Friday, partly sunny. Highs in the mid-60s. Friday night, mostly cloudy. Chance of rain showers in the evening, then rain showers likely overnight. Lows in the mid-40s. Chance of showers 70%. Saturday, partly sunny. A 50% chance of rain showers in the morning. Highs in the mid-60s. Saturday night, mostly cloudy. Lows in the upper 40s. Sunday, warmer. Mostly sunny. Highs in the upper 70s. Sunday night and Memorial Day, mostly clear. Lows in the lower 50s. Highs in the mid-80s. Monday night and Tuesday, mostly clear. Lows in the upper 50s. Highs in the mid-80s. Again, the forecast for central Minnesota, from St. Cloud to the northwest Twin Cities suburbs for this afternoon, sunny. Highs in the lower 60s. Northeast winds up to 5 miles an hour. 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

City suburbs. This afternoon, sunny. Highs in the lower 60s. Northeast winds up to 5 miles an hour. Tonight, increasing clouds. Lows in the lower 40s. Southeast winds up to 5 miles an hour. Thursday, mostly sunny. Highs in the mid 60s. Southeast winds 5 to 15 miles an hour. Thursday night, partly cloudy. Lows in the mid 40s. Southeast winds 5 to 10 miles an hour. Friday, partly sunny. Highs in the mid 60s. Friday night, mostly cloudy. Chance of rain showers in the evening, then rain showers likely overnight. Lows in the mid 40s. Chance of showers 70%. Saturday, partly sunny. A 50% chance of rain showers in the morning. Highs in the mid 60s. Saturday night, mostly cloudy. Lows in the upper 40s. Sunday, warmer. Mostly sunny. Highs in the upper 70s. Sunday night and Memorial Day, mostly clear. Lows in the lower 50s. Highs in the mid 80s. Monday night and Tuesday, mostly clear. Lows in the upper 50s. Highs in the mid 80s. Again, the forecast for central Minnesota, from St. Cloud to the northwest Twin Cities suburbs for this afternoon, sunny. Highs in the lower 60s. Northeast winds up to 5 miles an hour. 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The current time is 10:09 a.m. Central Daylight Time. Now here is the hazardous weather outlook for portions of central and southern Minnesota and west central Wisconsin. For today and tonight, no hazardous weather is expected at this time. And now the extended outlook for the period Thursday through Tuesday. No hazardous weather is expected at this time. Spotter information statement, Skywarn spotter activation will not be needed. Now the forecast for central Minnesota, from St. Cloud to the northwest Twin Cities suburbs. This afternoon, sunny. Highs in the lower 60s. Northeast winds up to 5 miles an hour. Tonight, increasing clouds. Lows in the lower 40s. Southeast winds up to 5 miles an hour. Thursday, mostly sunny. Highs in the mid 60s. Southeast winds 5 to 15 miles an hour. Thursday night, partly cloudy. Lows in the mid 40s. Southeast winds 5 to 10 miles an hour. Friday, partly sunny. Highs in the mid 60s. Friday night, mostly cloudy. Chance of rain showers in the evening, then rain showers likely overnight. Lows in the mid 40s. Chance of showers 70%. Saturday, partly sunny. A 50% chance of rain showers in the morning. Highs in the mid 60s. Saturday night, mostly cloudy. Lows in the upper 40s. Sunday, warmer. Mostly sunny. Highs in the upper 70s. Sunday night and Memorial Day, mostly clear. Lows in the lower 50s. Highs in the mid 80s. Monday night and Tuesday, mostly clear. Lows in the upper 50s. Highs in the mid 80s. Again, the forecast for central Minnesota, from St. Cloud to the northwest Twin Cities suburbs for this afternoon, sunny. Highs in the lower 60s. Northeast winds up to 5 miles an hour. 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The current time is 10:12 a.m. Central Daylight Time.

Here is the hazardous weather outlook for portions of central and southern Minnesota and west central Wisconsin for today and tonight. No hazardous weather is expected at this time. And now the extended outlook for the period Thursday through Tuesday. No hazardous weather is expected at this time. Spotter information statement. Sky warns spotter activation will not be needed. Now the forecast for central Minnesota, from St. Cloud to the northwest Twin Cities suburbs. This afternoon, sunny. Highs in the lower 60s. Northeast winds up to 5 miles an hour. Tonight, increasing clouds. Lows in the lower 40s. Southeast winds up to 5 miles an hour. Thursday, mostly sunny. Highs in the mid-60s. Southeast winds 5 to 15 miles an hour. Thursday night, partly cloudy. Lows in the mid-40s. Southeast winds 5 to 10 miles an hour. Friday, partly sunny. Highs in the mid-60s. Friday night, mostly cloudy. Chance of rain showers in the evening, then rain showers likely overnight. Lows in the mid-40s. Chance of showers 70%. Saturday, partly sunny. A 50% chance of rain showers in the morning. Highs in the mid-60s. Saturday night, mostly cloudy. Lows in the upper 40s. Sunday, warmer. Mostly sunny. Highs in the upper 70s. Sunday night and Memorial Day, mostly clear. Lows in the lower 50s. Highs in the mid-80s. Monday night and Tuesday, mostly clear. Lows in the upper 50s. Highs in the mid-80s. Again, the forecast for central Minnesota, from St. Cloud to the northwest Twin Cities suburbs for this afternoon, sunny. Highs in the lower 60s. Northeast winds up to 5 miles an hour. At 10 a.m., in Buffalo, it was sunny. The temperature was 50 degrees, the dew point was 34, and the relative humidity was 53%. The wind was northeast at 6 miles an hour. The pressure was 30.34 inches and falling. In Maple Lake, it was sunny. The temperature was 53 degrees, the dew point was 34, and the relative humidity was 48%. The wind was calm. The pressure was 30.36 inches and steady. Elsewhere across central Minnesota, skies ranged from sunny to mostly sunny, and temperatures were between 48 and 52 degrees. Around the state, temperatures were between 47 and 50 degrees. At Rochester, it was sunny. It was mostly sunny at Mankato and Brainerd. It was partly sunny at Duluth and International Falls. Once again at 10 a.m., in Buffalo, it was 50 degrees under sunny skies. And in Maple Lake, it was 53 degrees under sunny skies. 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The current time is 10:16 a.m. Central Daylight Time. Now the forecast for central Minnesota, from St. Cloud to the northwest Twin Cities suburbs. This afternoon, sunny. Highs in the lower 60s. Northeast winds up to 5 miles an hour. Tonight, increasing clouds. Lows in the lower 40s. Southeast winds up to 5 miles an hour. Thursday, mostly sunny. Highs in the mid-60s. Southeast winds 5 to 15 miles an hour. Thursday night, partly cloudy. Lows in the mid-40s. Southeast winds 5 to 10 miles an hour. Friday, partly sunny. Highs in the mid-60s. Friday night, mostly cloudy. Chance of rain showers in the evening, then rain showers likely overnight. Lows in the mid-40s. Chance of showers 70%. Saturday,
partly sunny. A 50% chance of rain showers in the morning. Highs in the mid-60s. Saturday night, mostly cloudy. Lows in the upper 40s. Sunday, warmer. Mostly sunny. Highs in the upper 70s. Sunday night and Memorial Day, mostly clear. Lows in the lower 50s. Highs in the mid-80s. Monday night and Tuesday, mostly clear. Lows in the upper 50s. Highs in the mid-80s. Again, the forecast for central Minnesota, from St. Cloud to the northwest Twin Cities suburbs for this afternoon, sunny. Highs in the lower 60s. Northeast winds up to 5 miles an hour. At 10 a.m., in Buffalo, it was sunny. The temperature was 50 degrees, the dew point was 34, and the relative humidity was 53%. The wind was northeast at 6 miles an hour. The pressure was 30.34 inches and falling. In Maple Lake, it was sunny. The temperature was 53 degrees, the dew point was 34, and the relative humidity was 48%. The wind was calm. The pressure was 30.36 inches and steady. Elsewhere across central Minnesota, skies ranged from sunny to mostly sunny, and temperatures were between 48 and 52 degrees. Around the state, temperatures were between 47 and 50 degrees. At Rochester, it was sunny. It was mostly sunny at Mankato and Brainerd. It was partly sunny at Duluth and International Falls. Once again at 10 a.m., in Buffalo, it was 50 degrees under sunny skies. And in Maple Lake, it was 53 degrees under sunny skies. 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The current time is 10:20 a.m. Central Daylight Time. Now the forecast for central Minnesota, from St. Cloud to the northwest Twin Cities suburbs. This afternoon, sunny. Highs in the lower 60s. Northeast winds up to 5 miles an hour. Tonight, increasing clouds. Lows in the lower 40s. Southeast winds up to 5 miles an hour. Thursday, mostly sunny. Highs in the mid-60s. Southeast winds 5 to 15 miles an hour. Thursday night, partly cloudy. Lows in the mid-40s. Southeast winds 5 to 10 miles an hour. Friday, partly sunny. Highs in the mid-60s. Friday night, mostly cloudy. Chance of rain showers in the evening, then rain showers likely overnight. Lows in the mid-40s. Chance of showers 70%. Saturday, partly sunny. A 50% chance of rain showers in the morning. Highs in the mid-60s. Saturday night, mostly cloudy. Lows in the upper 40s. Sunday, warmer. Mostly sunny. Highs in the upper 70s. Sunday night and Memorial Day, mostly clear. Lows in the lower 50s. Highs in the mid-80s. Monday night and Tuesday, mostly clear. Lows in the upper 50s. Highs in the mid-80s. Again, the forecast for central Minnesota, from St. Cloud to the northwest Twin Cities suburbs for this afternoon, sunny. Highs in the lower 60s. Northeast winds up to 5 miles an hour. At 10 a.m., in Buffalo, it was sunny. The temperature was 50 degrees, the dew point was 34, and the relative humidity was 53%. The wind was northeast at 6 miles an hour. The pressure was 30.34 inches and falling. In Maple Lake, it was sunny. The temperature was 53 degrees, the dew point was 34, and the relative humidity was 48%. The wind was calm. The pressure was 30.36 inches and steady.
Elsewhere across central Minnesota, skies ranged from sunny to mostly sunny, and temperatures were between 48 and 52 degrees. Around the state, temperatures were between 47 and 50 degrees. At Rochester, it was sunny. It was mostly sunny at Mankato and Brainerd. It was partly sunny at Duluth and International Falls. Once again at 10 a.m. in Buffalo, it was 50 degrees under sunny skies. And in Maple Lake, it was 53 degrees under sunny skies. 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The current time is 10:23 a.m. Central Daylight Time. Now the forecast for central Minnesota, from St. Cloud to the northwest Twin Cities suburbs. This afternoon, sunny. Highs in the lower 60s. Northeast winds up to 5 miles an hour. Tonight, increasing clouds. Lows in the lower 40s. Southeast winds up to 5 miles an hour. Thursday, mostly sunny. Highs in the mid-60s. Southeast winds 5 to 15 miles an hour. Thursday night, partly cloudy. Lows in the mid-40s. Southeast winds 5 to 10 miles an hour. Friday, partly sunny. Highs in the mid-60s. Friday night, mostly cloudy. Chance of rain showers in the evening, then rain showers likely overnight. Lows in the mid-40s. Chance of showers 70%. Saturday, partly sunny. A 50% chance of rain showers in the morning. Highs in the mid-60s. Saturday night, mostly cloudy. Lows in the upper 40s. Sunday, warmer. Mostly sunny. Highs in the upper 70s. Sunday night and Memorial Day, mostly clear. Lows in the lower 50s. Highs in the mid-80s. Monday night and Tuesday, mostly clear. Lows in the upper 50s. Highs in the mid-80s. Again, the forecast for central Minnesota, from St. Cloud to the northwest Twin Cities suburbs for this afternoon, sunny. Highs in the lower 60s. Northeast winds up to 5 miles an hour. 10 a.m. in Buffalo, it was sunny. The temperature was 50 degrees, the dew point was 34, and the relative humidity was 53%. The wind was northeast at 6 miles an hour. The pressure was 30.34 inches and falling. In Maple Lake, it was sunny. The temperature was 53 degrees, the dew point was 34, and the relative humidity was 48%. The wind was calm. The pressure was 30.36 inches and steady. Elsewhere across central Minnesota, skies ranged from sunny to mostly sunny, and temperatures were between 48 and 52 degrees. Around the state, temperatures were between 47 and 50 degrees. At Rochester, it was sunny. It was mostly sunny at Mankato and Brainerd. It was partly sunny at Duluth and International Falls. Once again at 10 a.m. in Buffalo, it was 50 degrees under sunny skies. And in Maple Lake, it was 53 degrees under sunny skies. 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The current time is 10:27 a.m. Central Daylight Time. Now the forecast for central Minnesota, from St. Cloud to the northwest Twin Cities suburbs. This afternoon, sunny. Highs in the lower 60s. Northeast winds up to 5 miles an hour. Tonight, increasing clouds. Lows in the lower 40s. Southeast winds up to 5 miles an hour. Thursday, mostly sunny.
Highs in the mid-60s. Southeast winds 5 to 15 miles an hour. Thursday night, partly cloudy. Lows in the mid-40s. Southeast winds 5 to 10 miles an hour. Friday, partly sunny. Highs in the mid-60s. Friday night, mostly cloudy. Chance of rain showers in the evening, then rain showers likely overnight. Lows in the mid-40s. Chance of showers 70%. Saturday, partly sunny. A 50% chance of rain showers in the morning. Highs in the mid-60s. Saturday night, mostly cloudy. Lows in the upper 40s. Sunday, warmer. Mostly sunny. Highs in the upper 70s. Sunday night and Memorial Day, mostly clear. Lows in the lower 50s. Highs in the mid-80s. Monday night and Tuesday, mostly clear. Lows in the upper 50s. Highs in the mid-80s. Again, the forecast for central Minnesota, from St. Cloud to the northwest Twin Cities suburbs for this afternoon, sunny. Highs in the lower 60s. Northeast winds up to 5 miles an hour. At 10 a.m., in Buffalo, it was sunny. The temperature was 50 degrees, the dew point was 34, and the relative humidity was 53%. The wind was northeast at 6 miles an hour. The pressure was 30.34 inches and falling. In Maple Lake, it was sunny. The temperature was 53 degrees, the dew point was 34, and the relative humidity was 48%. The wind was calm. The pressure was 30.36 inches and steady. Elsewhere across central Minnesota, skies ranged from sunny to mostly sunny, and temperatures were between 48 and 52 degrees. Around the state, temperatures were between 47 and 50 degrees. At Rochester, it was sunny. It was mostly sunny at Mankato and Brainerd. It was partly sunny at Duluth and International Falls. Once again at 10 a.m., in Buffalo, it was 50 degrees under sunny skies. And in Maple Lake, it was 53 degrees under sunny skies. 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The current time is 10:30 a.m. Central Daylight Time. Now the forecast for central Minnesota, from St. Cloud to the northwest Twin Cities suburbs. This afternoon, sunny. Highs in the lower 60s. Northeast winds up to 5 miles an hour. Tonight, increasing clouds. Lows in the lower 40s. Southeast winds up to 5 miles an hour. Thursday, mostly sunny. Highs in the mid-60s. Southeast winds 5 to 15 miles an hour. Thursday night, partly cloudy. Lows in the mid-40s. Southeast winds 5 to 10 miles an hour. Friday, partly sunny. Highs in the mid-60s. Friday night, mostly cloudy. Chance of rain showers in the evening, then rain showers likely overnight. Lows in the mid-40s. Chance of showers 70%. Saturday, partly sunny. A 50% chance of rain showers in the morning. Highs in the mid-60s. Saturday night, mostly cloudy. Lows in the upper 40s. Sunday, warmer. Mostly sunny. Highs in the upper 70s. Sunday night and Memorial Day, mostly clear. Lows in the lower 50s. Highs in the mid-80s. Monday night and Tuesday, mostly clear. Lows in the upper 50s. Highs in the mid-80s. Again, the forecast for central Minnesota, from St. Cloud to the northwest Twin Cities suburbs for this afternoon, sunny. Highs in the lower 60s. Northeast winds up to 5 miles an hour. At 10 a.m., in Buffalo, it was sunny.
The temperature was 50 degrees, the dew point was 34, and the relative humidity was 53%. The wind was northeast at 6 miles an hour. The pressure was 30.34 inches and falling. In Maple Lake, it was sunny. The temperature was 53 degrees, the dew point was 34, and the relative humidity was 48%. The wind was calm. The pressure was 30.36 inches and steady. Elsewhere across central Minnesota, skies ranged from sunny to mostly sunny, and temperatures were between 48 and 52 degrees. Around the state, temperatures were between 47 and 50 degrees. At Rochester, it was sunny. It was mostly sunny at Mankato and Brainerd. It was partly sunny at Duluth and International Falls. Once again at 10 a.m. in Buffalo, it was 50 degrees under sunny skies. And in Maple Lake, it was 53 degrees under sunny skies. 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The current time is 10:34 a.m. Central Daylight Time. Now the forecast for central Minnesota, from St. Cloud to the northwest Twin Cities suburbs. This afternoon, sunny. Highs in the lower 60s. Northeast winds up to 5 miles an hour. Tonight, increasing clouds. Lows in the lower 40s. Southeast winds up to 5 miles an hour. Thursday, mostly sunny. Highs in the mid-60s. Southeast winds 5 to 15 miles an hour. Thursday night, partly cloudy. Lows in the mid-40s. Southeast winds 5 to 10 miles an hour. Friday, partly sunny. Highs in the mid-60s. Friday night, mostly cloudy. Chance of rain showers in the evening, then rain showers likely overnight. Lows in the mid-40s. Chance of showers 70%. Saturday, partly sunny. A 50% chance of rain showers in the morning. Highs in the mid-60s. Saturday night, mostly cloudy. Lows in the upper 40s. Sunday, warmer. Mostly sunny. Highs in the upper 70s. Sunday night and Memorial Day, mostly clear. Lows in the lower 50s. Highs in the mid-80s. Monday night and Tuesday, mostly clear. Lows in the upper 50s. Highs in the mid-80s. Again, the forecast for central Minnesota, from St. Cloud to the northwest Twin Cities suburbs for this afternoon, sunny. Highs in the lower 60s. Northeast winds up to 5 miles an hour. At 10 a.m., in Buffalo, it was sunny. The temperature was 50 degrees, the dew point was 34, and the relative humidity was 53%. The wind was northeast at 6 miles an hour. The pressure was 30.34 inches and falling. In Maple Lake, it was sunny. The temperature was 53 degrees, the dew point was 34, and the relative humidity was 48%. The wind was calm. The pressure was 30.36 inches and steady. Elsewhere across central Minnesota, skies ranged from sunny to mostly sunny, and temperatures were between 48 and 52 degrees. Around the state, temperatures were between 47 and 50 degrees. At Rochester, it was sunny. It was mostly sunny at Mankato and Brainerd. It was partly sunny at Duluth and International Falls. Once again at 10 a.m., in Buffalo, it was 50 degrees under sunny skies. And in Maple Lake, it was 53 degrees under sunny skies. 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

11:37 a.m. Central Daylight Time. Now the forecast for central Minnesota, from St. Cloud to the northwest Twin Cities suburbs. This afternoon, sunny. Highs in the lower 60s. Northeast winds up to 5 miles an hour. Tonight, increasing clouds. Lows in the lower 40s. Southeast winds up to 5 miles an hour. Thursday, mostly sunny. Highs in the mid-60s. Southeast winds 5 to 15 miles an hour. Thursday night, partly cloudy. Lows in the mid-40s. Southeast winds 5 to 10 miles an hour. Friday, partly sunny. Highs in the mid-60s. Friday night, mostly cloudy. Chance of rain showers in the evening, then rain showers likely overnight. Lows in the mid-40s. Chance of showers 70%. Saturday, partly sunny. A 50% chance of rain showers in the morning. Highs in the mid-60s. Saturday night, mostly cloudy. Lows in the upper 40s. Sunday, warmer. Mostly sunny. Highs in the upper 70s. Sunday night and Memorial Day, mostly clear. Lows in the lower 50s. Highs in the mid-80s. Monday night and Tuesday, mostly clear. Lows in the upper 50s. Highs in the mid-80s. Again, the forecast for central Minnesota, from St. Cloud to the northwest Twin Cities suburbs for this afternoon, sunny. Highs in the lower 60s. Northeast winds up to 5 miles an hour. 10 a.m. in Buffalo, it was sunny. The temperature was 50 degrees, the dew point was 34, and the relative humidity was 53%. The wind was northeast at 6 miles an hour. The pressure was 30.34 inches and falling. In Maple Lake, it was sunny. The temperature was 53 degrees. The dew point was 34, and the relative humidity was 48%. The wind was calm. The pressure was 30.36 inches and steady. Elsewhere across central Minnesota, skies ranged from sunny to mostly sunny, and temperatures were between 48 and 52 degrees. Around the state, temperatures were between 47 and 50 degrees. At Rochester, it was sunny. It was mostly sunny at Mankato and Brainerd. It was partly sunny at Duluth and International Falls. Once again at 10 a.m. in Buffalo, it was 50 degrees under sunny skies. And in Maple Lake, it was 53 degrees under sunny skies. 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The current time is 10:41 a.m. Central Daylight Time. Now the forecast for central Minnesota, from St. Cloud to the northwest Twin Cities suburbs. This afternoon, sunny. Highs in the lower 60s. Northeast winds up to 5 miles an hour. Tonight, increasing clouds. Lows in the lower 40s. Southeast winds up to 5 miles an hour. Thursday, mostly sunny. Highs in the mid-60s. Southeast winds 5 to 15 miles an hour. Thursday night, partly cloudy. Lows in the mid-40s. Southeast winds 5 to 10 miles an hour. Friday, partly sunny. Highs in the mid-60s. Friday night, mostly cloudy. Chance of rain showers in the evening, then rain showers likely overnight. Lows in the mid-40s. Chance of showers 70%. Saturday, partly sunny. 50% chance of rain showers in the morning. Highs in the mid-60s. Saturday night, mostly cloudy. Lows in the upper 40s. Sunday, warmer. Mostly sunny. Highs in the upper 70s. Sunday night and Memorial Day, mostly clear.
Lows in the lower 50s. Highs in the mid 80s. Monday night and Tuesday, mostly clear. Lows in the upper 50s. Highs in the mid 80s. Again, the forecast for central Minnesota, from St. Cloud to the northwest Twin Cities suburbs for this afternoon, sunny. Highs in the lower 60s. Northeast winds up to 5 miles an hour. 10 a.m. in Buffalo, it was sunny. The temperature was 50 degrees, the dew point was 34, and the relative humidity was 53%. The wind was northeast at 6 miles an hour. The pressure was 30.34 inches and falling. In Maple Lake, it was sunny. The temperature was 53 degrees, the dew point was 34, and the relative humidity was 48%. The wind was calm. The pressure was 30.36 inches and steady. Elsewhere across central Minnesota, skies ranged from sunny to mostly sunny, and temperatures were between 48 and 52 degrees. Around the state, temperatures were between 47 and 50 degrees. At Rochester, it was sunny. It was mostly sunny at Mankato and Brainerd. It was partly sunny at Duluth and International Falls. Once again at 10 a.m. in Buffalo, it was 50 degrees under sunny skies. And in Maple Lake, it was 53 degrees under sunny skies. 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The current time is 10:44 a.m. Central Daylight Time. Now the forecast for central Minnesota, from St. Cloud to the northwest Twin Cities suburbs. This afternoon, sunny. Highs in the lower 60s. Northeast winds up to 5 miles an hour. Tonight, increasing clouds. Lows in the lower 40s. Southeast winds up to 5 miles an hour. Thursday, mostly sunny. Highs in the mid-60s. Southeast winds 5 to 15 miles an hour. Thursday night, partly cloudy. Lows in the mid-40s. Southeast winds 5 to 10 miles an hour. Friday, partly sunny. Highs in the mid-60s. Friday night, mostly cloudy. Chance of rain showers in the evening, then rain showers likely overnight. Lows in the mid-40s. Chance of showers 70%. Saturday, partly sunny. A 50% chance of rain showers in the morning. Highs in the mid-60s. Saturday night, mostly cloudy. Lows in the upper 40s. Sunday, warmer. Mostly sunny. Highs in the upper 70s. Sunday night and Memorial Day, mostly clear. Lows in the lower 50s. Highs in the mid-80s. Monday night and Tuesday, mostly clear. Lows in the upper 50s. Highs in the mid-80s. Again, the forecast for central Minnesota, from St. Cloud to the northwest Twin Cities suburbs for this afternoon, sunny. Highs in the lower 60s. Northeast winds up to 5 miles an hour. At 10 a.m., in Buffalo, it was sunny. The temperature was 50 degrees, the dew point was 34, and the relative humidity was 53%. The wind was northeast at 6 miles an hour. The pressure was 30.34 inches and falling. In Maple Lake, it was sunny. The temperature was 53 degrees, the dew point was 34, and the relative humidity was 48%. The wind was calm. The pressure was 30.36 inches and steady. Elsewhere across central Minnesota, skies ranged from sunny to mostly sunny, and temperatures were between 48 and 52 degrees. Around the state, temperatures were between 47 and 50 degrees. At Rochester, it was sunny. It was mostly sunny at Mankato and Brainerd. It was partly sunny at Duluth and International Falls.
Once again at 10 a.m., in Buffalo, it was 50 degrees under sunny skies. And in Maple Lake, it was 53 degrees under sunny skies. 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The current time is 10:48 a.m. Central Daylight Time. Now the forecast for central Minnesota, from St. Cloud to the northwest Twin Cities suburbs. This afternoon, sunny. Highs in the lower 60s. Northeast winds up to 5 miles an hour. Tonight, increasing clouds. Lows in the lower 40s. Southeast winds up to 5 miles an hour. Thursday, mostly sunny. Highs in the mid-60s. Southeast winds 5 to 15 miles an hour. Thursday night, partly cloudy. Lows in the mid-40s. Southeast winds 5 to 10 miles an hour. Friday, partly sunny. Highs in the mid-60s. Friday night, mostly cloudy. Chance of rain showers in the evening, then rain showers likely overnight. Lows in the mid-40s. Chance of showers 70%. Saturday, partly sunny. A 50% chance of rain showers in the morning. Highs in the mid-60s. Saturday night, mostly cloudy. Lows in the upper 40s. Sunday, warmer. Mostly sunny. Highs in the upper 70s. Sunday night and Memorial Day, mostly clear. Lows in the lower 50s. Highs in the mid-80s. Monday night and Tuesday, mostly clear. Lows in the upper 50s. Highs in the mid-80s. Again, the forecast for central Minnesota, from St. Cloud to the northwest Twin Cities suburbs for this afternoon, sunny. Highs in the lower 60s. Northeast winds up to 5 miles an hour. 10 a.m. in Buffalo, it was sunny. The temperature was 50 degrees, the dew point was 34, and the relative humidity was 53%. The wind was northeast at 6 miles an hour. The pressure was 30.34 inches and falling. In Maple Lake, it was sunny. The temperature was 53 degrees, the dew point was 34, and the relative humidity was 48%. The wind was calm. Pressure was 30.36 inches and steady. Elsewhere across central Minnesota, skies ranged from sunny to mostly sunny, and temperatures were between 48 and 52 degrees. Around the state, temperatures were between 47 and 50 degrees. At Rochester, it was sunny. It was mostly sunny at Mankato and Brainerd. It was partly sunny at Duluth and International Falls. Once again at 10 a.m., in Buffalo, it was 50 degrees under sunny skies. And in Maple Lake, it was 53 degrees under sunny skies. 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The current time is 10:51 a.m. Central Daylight Time. Now the forecast for central Minnesota, from St. Cloud to the northwest Twin Cities suburbs. This afternoon, sunny. Highs in the lower 60s. Northeast winds up to 5 miles an hour. Tonight, increasing clouds. Lows in the lower 40s. Southeast winds up to 5 miles an hour. Thursday, mostly sunny. Highs in the mid-60s. Southeast winds 5 to 15 miles an hour. Thursday night, partly cloudy. Lows in the mid-40s. Southeast winds 5 to 10 miles an hour. Friday, partly sunny. Highs in the mid-60s. Friday night, mostly cloudy. Chance of rain showers in the evening,
then rain showers likely overnight. Lows in the mid-40s. Chance of showers 70%. Saturday, partly sunny. A 50% chance of rain showers in the morning. Highs in the mid-60s. Saturday night, mostly cloudy. Lows in the upper 40s. Sunday, warmer. Mostly sunny. Highs in the upper 70s. Sunday night and Memorial Day, mostly clear. Lows in the lower 50s. Highs in the mid-80s. Monday night and Tuesday, mostly clear. Lows in the upper 50s. Highs in the mid-80s. Again, the forecast for central Minnesota, from St. Cloud to the northwest Twin Cities suburbs for this afternoon, sunny. Highs in the lower 60s. Northeast winds up to 5 miles an hour. At 10 a.m., in Buffalo, it was sunny. The temperature was 50 degrees, the dew point was 34, and the relative humidity was 53%. The wind was northeast at 6 miles an hour. The pressure was 30.34 inches and falling. In Maple Lake, it was sunny. The temperature was 53 degrees, the dew point was 34, and the relative humidity was 48%. The wind was calm. Pressure was 30.36 inches and steady. Elsewhere across central Minnesota, skies ranged from sunny to mostly sunny, and temperatures were between 48 and 52 degrees. Around the state, temperatures were between 47 and 50 degrees. At Rochester, it was sunny. It was mostly sunny at Mankato and Brainerd. It was partly sunny at Duluth and International Falls. Once again at 10 a.m., in Buffalo, it was 50 degrees under sunny skies. And in Maple Lake, it was 53 degrees under sunny skies. 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The current time is 10:55 a.m. Central Daylight Time. Now the forecast for central Minnesota, from St. Cloud to the northwest Twin Cities suburbs. This afternoon, sunny. Highs in the lower 60s. Northeast winds up to 5 miles an hour. Tonight, increasing clouds. Lows in the lower 40s. Southeast winds up to 5 miles an hour. Thursday, mostly sunny. Highs in the mid-60s. Southeast winds 5 to 15 miles an hour. Thursday night, partly cloudy. Lows in the mid-40s. Southeast winds 5 to 10 miles an hour. Friday, partly sunny. Highs in the mid-60s. Friday night, mostly cloudy. Chance of rain showers in the evening, then rain showers likely overnight. Lows in the mid-40s. Chance of showers 70%. Saturday, partly sunny. A 50% chance of rain showers in the morning. Highs in the mid-60s. Saturday night, mostly cloudy. Lows in the upper 40s. Sunday, warmer. Mostly sunny. Highs in the upper 70s. Sunday night and Memorial Day, mostly clear. Lows in the lower 50s. Highs in the mid-80s. Monday night and Tuesday, mostly clear. Lows in the upper 50s. Highs in the mid-80s. Again, the forecast for central Minnesota, from St. Cloud to the northwest Twin Cities suburbs for this afternoon, sunny. Highs in the lower 60s. Northeast winds up to 5 miles an hour. At 10 a.m., in Buffalo, it was sunny. The temperature was 50 degrees, the dew point was 34, and the relative humidity was 53%. The wind was northeast at 6 miles an hour. The pressure was 30.34 inches and falling. In Maple Lake, it was sunny. The temperature was 53 degrees, the dew point was 34, and the relative humidity was 48%.
The wind was calm. The pressure was 30.36 inches and steady. Elsewhere across central Minnesota, skies ranged from sunny to mostly sunny, and temperatures were between 48 and 52 degrees. Around the state, temperatures were between 47 and 50 degrees. At Rochester, it was sunny. It was mostly sunny at Mankato and Brainerd. It was partly sunny at Duluth and International Falls. Once again at 10 a.m. in Buffalo, it was 50 degrees under sunny skies. And in Maple Lake, it was 53 degrees under sunny skies. 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The current time is 10:58 a.m. Central Daylight Time. Now the forecast for central Minnesota, from St. Cloud to the northwest Twin Cities suburbs. This afternoon, sunny. Highs in the lower 60s. Northeast winds up to 5 miles an hour. Tonight, increasing clouds. Lows in the lower 40s. Southeast winds up to 5 miles an hour. Thursday, mostly sunny. Highs in the mid-60s. Southeast winds 5 to 15 miles an hour. Thursday night, partly cloudy. Lows in the mid-40s. Southeast winds 5 to 10 miles an hour. Friday, partly sunny. Highs in the mid-60s. Friday night, mostly cloudy. Chance of rain showers in the evening, then rain showers likely overnight. Lows in the mid-40s. Chance of showers 70%. Saturday, partly sunny. A 50% chance of rain showers in the morning. Highs in the mid-60s. Saturday night, mostly cloudy. Lows in the upper 40s. Sunday, warmer. Mostly sunny. Highs in the upper 70s. Sunday night and Memorial Day, mostly clear. Lows in the lower 50s. Highs in the mid-80s. Monday night and Tuesday, mostly clear. Lows in the upper 50s. Highs in the mid-80s. Again, the forecast for central Minnesota, from St. Cloud to the northwest Twin Cities suburbs for this afternoon, sunny. Highs in the lower 60s. Northeast winds up to 5 miles an hour. 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The current time is 11 a.m. Central Daylight Time. Now the forecast for central Minnesota, from St. Cloud to the northwest Twin Cities suburbs. This afternoon, sunny. Highs in the lower 60s. Northeast winds up to 5 miles an hour. Tonight, increasing clouds. Lows in the lower 40s. Southeast winds up to 5 miles an hour. Thursday, mostly sunny. Highs in the mid-60s. Southeast winds 5 to 15 miles an hour. Thursday night, partly cloudy. Lows in the mid-40s. Southeast winds 5 to 10 miles an hour. Friday, partly sunny. Highs in the mid-60s. Friday night, mostly cloudy. Chance of rain showers in the evening, then rain showers likely overnight. Lows in the mid-40s. Chance of showers 70%. Saturday, partly sunny. A 50% chance of rain showers in the morning. Highs in the mid-60s. Saturday night, mostly cloudy. Lows in the upper 40s. Sunday, warmer. Mostly sunny. Highs in the upper 70s. Sunday night and Memorial Day, mostly clear. Lows in the lower 50s. Highs in the mid-80s. Monday night and Tuesday, mostly clear.
lows in the upper 50s, highs in the mid 80s. Again, the forecast for central Minnesota, from St. Cloud to the northwest Twin Cities suburbs for this afternoon, sunny. Highs in the lower 60s. Northeast winds up to 5 miles an hour. 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The current time is 11:03 a.m. Central Daylight Time. Now the forecast for central Minnesota, from St. Cloud to the northwest Twin Cities suburbs. This afternoon, sunny. Highs in the lower 60s. Northeast winds up to 5 miles an hour. Tonight, increasing clouds. Lows in the lower 40s. Southeast winds up to 5 miles an hour. Thursday, mostly sunny. Highs in the mid 60s. Southeast winds 5 to 15 miles an hour. Thursday night, partly cloudy. Lows in the mid 40s. Southeast winds 5 to 10 miles an hour. Friday, partly sunny. Highs in the mid 60s. Friday night, mostly cloudy. Chance of rain showers in the evening, then rain showers likely overnight. Lows in the mid 40s. Chance of showers 70%. Saturday, partly sunny. A 50% chance of rain showers in the morning. Highs in the mid 60s. Saturday night, mostly cloudy. Lows in the upper 40s. Sunday, warmer. Mostly sunny. Highs in the upper 70s. Sunday night and Memorial Day, mostly clear. Lows in the lower 50s. Highs in the mid 80s. Monday night and Tuesday, mostly clear. Lows in the upper 50s. Highs in the mid 80s. Again, the forecast for central Minnesota, from St. Cloud to the northwest Twin Cities suburbs for this afternoon, sunny. Highs in the lower 60s. Northeast winds up to 5 miles an hour. 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The current time is 11:05 a.m. Central Daylight Time. Now the forecast for central Minnesota, from St. Cloud to the northwest Twin Cities suburbs. This afternoon, sunny. Highs in the lower 60s. Northeast winds up to 5 miles an hour. Tonight, increasing clouds. Lows in the lower 40s. Southeast winds up to 5 miles an hour. Thursday, mostly sunny. Highs in the mid 60s. Southeast winds 5 to 15 miles an hour. Thursday night, partly cloudy. Lows in the mid 40s. Southeast winds 5 to 10 miles an hour. Friday, partly sunny. Highs in the mid 60s. Friday night, mostly cloudy. Chance of rain showers in the evening, then rain showers likely overnight. Lows in the mid 40s. Chance of showers 70%. Saturday, partly sunny. A 50% chance of rain showers in the morning. Highs in the mid 60s. Saturday night, mostly cloudy. Lows in the upper 40s. Sunday, warmer. Mostly sunny. Highs in the upper 70s. Sunday night and Memorial Day, mostly clear. Lows in the lower 50s. Highs in the mid 80s. Monday night and Tuesday, mostly clear. Lows in the upper 50s. Highs in the mid 80s. Again, the forecast for central Minnesota, from St. Cloud to the northwest Twin Cities suburbs for this afternoon, sunny. Highs in the lower 60s. Northeast winds up to 5 miles an hour.
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5 miles an hour. Thursday, mostly sunny. Highs in the mid-60s. Southeast winds 5 to 15 miles an hour. Thursday night, partly cloudy. Lows in the mid-40s. Southeast winds 5 to 10 miles an hour. Friday, partly sunny. Highs in the mid-60s. Friday night, mostly cloudy. Chance of rain showers in the evening, then rain showers likely overnight. Lows in the mid-40s. Chance of showers 70%. Saturday, partly sunny. A 50% chance of rain showers in the morning. Highs in the mid-60s. Saturday night, mostly cloudy. Lows in the upper 40s. Sunday, warmer. Mostly sunny. Highs in the upper 70s. Sunday night and Memorial Day, mostly clear. Lows in the lower 50s. Highs in the mid-80s. Monday night and Tuesday, mostly clear. Lows in the upper 50s. Highs in the mid-80s. Again, the forecast for central Minnesota, from St. Cloud to the northwest Twin Cities suburbs for this afternoon, sunny. Highs in the lower 60s. Northeast winds up to 5 miles an hour. 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The current time is 11:10 a.m. Central Daylight Time. Now the forecast for central Minnesota, from St. Cloud to the northwest Twin Cities suburbs. This afternoon, sunny. Highs in the lower 60s. Northeast winds up to 5 miles an hour. Tonight, increasing clouds. Lows in the lower 40s. Southeast winds up to 5 miles an hour. Thursday, mostly sunny. Highs in the mid-60s. Southeast winds 5 to 15 miles an hour. Thursday night, partly cloudy. Lows in the mid-40s. Southeast winds 5 to 10 miles an hour. Friday, partly sunny. Highs in the mid-60s. Friday night, mostly cloudy. Chance of rain showers in the evening, then rain showers likely overnight. Lows in the mid-40s. Chance of showers 70%. Saturday, partly sunny. A 50% chance of rain showers in the morning. Highs in the mid-60s. Saturday night, mostly cloudy. Lows in the upper 40s. Sunday, warmer. Mostly sunny. Highs in the upper 70s. Sunday night and Memorial Day, mostly clear. Lows in the lower 50s. Highs in the mid-80s. Monday night and Tuesday, mostly clear. Lows in the upper 50s. Highs in the mid-80s. Again, the forecast for central Minnesota, from St. Cloud to the northwest Twin Cities suburbs for this afternoon, sunny. Highs in the lower 60s. Northeast winds up to 5 miles an hour. 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The current time is 11:12 a.m. Central Daylight Time. Now the forecast for central Minnesota, from St. Cloud to the northwest Twin Cities suburbs. This afternoon, sunny. Highs in the lower 60s. Northeast winds up to 5 miles an hour. Tonight, increasing clouds. Lows in the lower 40s. Southeast winds up to 5 miles an hour. Thursday, mostly sunny. Highs in the mid-60s. Southeast winds 5 to 15 miles an hour. Thursday night, partly cloudy. Lows in the mid-40s. Southeast winds 5 to 10 miles an hour. Friday, partly sunny. Highs in the mid-60s.

Friday night, mostly cloudy. Chance of rain showers in the evening, then rain showers likely overnight. Lows in the mid-40s. Chance of showers 70%. Saturday, partly sunny. A 50% chance of rain showers in the morning. Highs in the mid-60s. Saturday night, mostly cloudy. Lows in the upper 40s. Sunday, warmer. Mostly sunny. Highs in the upper 70s. Sunday night and Memorial Day, mostly clear. Lows in the lower 50s. Highs in the mid-80s. Monday night and Tuesday, mostly clear. Lows in the upper 50s. Highs in the mid-80s. Again, the forecast for central Minnesota, from St. Cloud to the northwest Twin Cities suburbs for this afternoon, sunny. Highs in the lower 60s. Northeast winds up to 5 miles an hour. 11 a.m. in Buffalo, it was mostly sunny. The temperature was 50 degrees, the dew point was 34, and the relative humidity was 53%. The wind was calm. The pressure was 30.33 inches and falling. In Maple Lake, it was mostly sunny. The temperature was 52 degrees, the dew point was 34, and the relative humidity was 49%. The wind was northwest at 3 miles an hour. The pressure was 30.35 inches and steady. Elsewhere across central Minnesota, temperatures were between 51 and 54 degrees. It was sunny at St. Cloud and Wilmer. It was mostly sunny at the Twin Cities, Anoka, Crystal, Litchfield, and Little Falls. At Princeton, it was partly sunny. Around the state, skies ranged from mostly sunny to partly sunny, and temperatures were between 47 and 52 degrees. Once again at 11 a.m., in Buffalo, it was 50 degrees under mostly sunny skies. And in Maple Lake, it was 52 degrees under mostly sunny skies. 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The current time is 11:16 a.m. Central Daylight Time. Now the forecast for central Minnesota, from St. Cloud to the northwest Twin Cities suburbs. This afternoon, sunny. Highs in the lower 60s. Northeast winds up to 5 miles an hour. Tonight, increasing clouds. Lows in the lower 40s. Southeast winds up to 5 miles an hour. Thursday, mostly sunny. Highs in the mid-60s. Southeast winds 5 to 15 miles an hour. Thursday night, partly cloudy. Lows in the mid-40s. Southeast winds 5 to 10 miles an hour. Friday, partly sunny. Highs in the mid-60s. Friday night, mostly cloudy. Chance of rain showers in the evening, then rain showers likely overnight. Lows in the mid-40s. Chance of showers 70%. Saturday, partly sunny. A 50% chance of rain showers in the morning. Highs in the mid-60s. Saturday night, mostly cloudy. Lows in the upper 40s. Sunday, warmer. Mostly sunny. Highs in the upper 70s. Sunday night and Memorial Day, mostly clear. Lows in the lower 50s. Highs in the mid-80s. Monday night and Tuesday, mostly clear. Lows in the upper 50s. Highs in the mid-80s. Again, the forecast for central Minnesota, from St. Cloud to the northwest Twin Cities suburbs for this afternoon, sunny. Highs in the lower 60s. Northeast winds up to 5 miles an hour. At 11 a.m., in Buffalo, it was mostly sunny. The temperature was 50 degrees, the dew point was 34, and the relative humidity was 53%. The wind was calm. The pressure was 30.33 inches and falling.
In Maple Lake, it was mostly sunny. The temperature was 52 degrees, the dew point was 34, and the relative humidity was 49%. The wind was northwest at 3 miles an hour. The pressure was 30.35 inches and steady. Elsewhere across central Minnesota, temperatures were between 51 and 54 degrees. It was sunny at St. Cloud and Wilmer. It was mostly sunny at the Twin Cities, Anoka, Crystal, Litchfield, and Little Falls. At Princeton, it was partly sunny. Around the state, skies ranged from mostly sunny to partly sunny, and temperatures were between 47 and 52 degrees. Once again at 11 a.m., in Buffalo, it was 50 degrees under mostly sunny skies. And in Maple Lake, it was 52 degrees under mostly sunny skies. 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The current time is 11:19 a.m. Central Daylight Time. Now the forecast for central Minnesota, from St. Cloud to the northwest Twin Cities suburbs. This afternoon, sunny. Highs in the lower 60s. Northeast winds up to 5 miles an hour. Tonight, increasing clouds. Lows in the lower 40s. Southeast winds up to 5 miles an hour. Thursday, mostly sunny. Highs in the mid-60s. Southeast winds 5 to 15 miles an hour. Thursday night, partly cloudy. Lows in the mid-40s. Southeast winds 5 to 10 miles an hour. Friday, partly sunny. Highs in the mid-60s. Friday night, mostly cloudy. Chance of rain showers in the evening, then rain showers likely overnight. Lows in the mid-40s. Chance of showers 70%. Saturday, partly sunny. A 50% chance of rain showers in the morning. Highs in the mid-60s. Saturday night, mostly cloudy. Lows in the upper 40s. Sunday, warmer. Mostly sunny. Highs in the upper 70s. Sunday night and Memorial Day, mostly clear. Lows in the lower 50s. Highs in the mid-80s. Monday night and Tuesday, mostly clear. Lows in the upper 50s. Highs in the mid-80s. Again, the forecast for central Minnesota, from St. Cloud to the northwest Twin Cities suburbs for this afternoon, sunny. Highs in the lower 60s. Northeast winds up to 5 miles an hour. At 11 a.m., in Buffalo, it was mostly sunny. The temperature was 50 degrees, the dew point was 34, and the relative humidity was 53%. The wind was calm. Pressure was 30.33 inches and falling. In Maple Lake, it was mostly sunny. The temperature was 52 degrees, the dew point was 34, and the relative humidity was 49%. The wind was northwest at 3 miles an hour. The pressure was 30.35 inches and steady. Elsewhere across central Minnesota, temperatures were between 51 and 54 degrees. It was sunny at St. Cloud and Wilmer. It was mostly sunny at the Twin Cities, Anoka, Crystal, Litchfield, and Little Falls. At Princeton, it was partly sunny. Around the state, skies ranged from mostly sunny to partly sunny, and temperatures were between 47 and 52 degrees. Once again at 11 a.m., in Buffalo, it was 50 degrees under mostly sunny skies. And in Maple Lake, it was 52 degrees under mostly sunny skies. 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The current time is 11:23 a.m. Central Daylight Time.
now the forecast for central Minnesota, from St. Cloud to the northwest Twin Cities suburbs. This afternoon, sunny. Highs in the lower 60s. Northeast winds up to 5 miles an hour. Tonight, increasing clouds. Lows in the lower 40s. Southeast winds up to 5 miles an hour. Thursday, mostly sunny. Highs in the mid-60s. Southeast winds 5 to 15 miles an hour. Thursday night, partly cloudy. Lows in the mid-40s. Southeast winds 5 to 10 miles an hour. Friday, partly sunny. Highs in the mid-60s. Friday night, mostly cloudy. Chance of rain showers in the evening, then rain showers likely overnight. Lows in the mid-40s. Chance of showers 70%. Saturday, partly sunny. A 50% chance of rain showers in the morning. Highs in the mid-60s. Saturday night, mostly cloudy. Lows in the upper 40s. Sunday, warmer. Mostly sunny. Highs in the upper 70s. Sunday night and Memorial Day, mostly clear. Lows in the lower 50s. Highs in the mid-80s. Monday night and Tuesday, mostly clear. Lows in the upper 50s. Highs in the mid-80s. Again, the forecast for central Minnesota, from St. Cloud to the northwest Twin Cities suburbs for this afternoon, sunny. Highs in the lower 60s. Northeast winds up to 5 miles an hour. At 11 a.m., in Buffalo, it was mostly sunny. The temperature was 50 degrees, the dew point was 34, and the relative humidity was 53%. The wind was calm. The pressure was 30.33 inches and falling. In Maple Lake, it was mostly sunny. The temperature was 52 degrees, the dew point was 34, and the relative humidity was 49%. The wind was northwest at 3 miles an hour. The pressure was 30.35 inches and steady. Elsewhere across central Minnesota, temperatures were between 51 and 54 degrees. It was sunny at St. Cloud and Wilmer. It was mostly sunny at the Twin Cities, Anoka, Crystal, Litchfield, and Little Falls. At Princeton, it was partly sunny. Around the state, skies ranged from mostly sunny to partly sunny, and temperatures were between 47 and 52 degrees. Once again at 11 a.m., in Buffalo, it was 50 degrees under mostly sunny skies. And in Maple Lake, it was 52 degrees under mostly sunny skies. This is weather radio station WMG676 Clearwater, broadcasting on a frequency of 162.50 MHz. 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The current time is 11:26 a.m. Central Daylight Time. Now the forecast for central Minnesota, from St. Cloud to the northwest Twin Cities suburbs. This afternoon, sunny. Highs in the lower 60s. Northeast winds up to 5 miles an hour. Tonight, increasing clouds. Lows in the lower 40s. Southeast winds up to 5 miles an hour. Thursday, mostly sunny. Highs in the mid-60s. Southeast winds 5 to 15 miles an hour. Thursday night, partly cloudy. Lows in the mid-40s. Southeast winds 5 to 10 miles an hour. Friday, partly sunny. Highs in the mid-60s. Friday night, mostly cloudy. Chance of rain showers in the evening, then rain showers likely overnight. Lows in the mid-40s. Chance of showers 70%. Saturday, partly sunny. A 50% chance of rain showers in the morning. Highs in the mid-60s. Saturday night, mostly cloudy. Lows in the upper 40s. Sunday, warmer. Mostly sunny. Highs in the upper 70s. Sunday night and Memorial Day, mostly clear.
Lows in the lower 50s. Highs in the mid 80s. Monday night and Tuesday, mostly clear. Lows in the upper 50s. Highs in the mid 80s. Again, the forecast for central Minnesota, from St. Cloud to the northwest Twin Cities suburbs for this afternoon, sunny. Highs in the lower 60s. Northeast winds up to 5 miles an hour. At 11 a.m., in Buffalo, it was mostly sunny. The temperature was 50 degrees, the dew point was 34, and the relative humidity was 53%. The wind was calm. The pressure was 30.33 inches and falling. In Maple Lake, it was mostly sunny. The temperature was 52 degrees, the dew point was 34, and the relative humidity was 49%. The wind was northwest at 3 miles an hour. The pressure was 30.35 inches and steady. Elsewhere across central Minnesota, temperatures were between 51 and 54 degrees. It was sunny at St. Cloud and Wilmer. It was mostly sunny at the Twin Cities, Anoka, Crystal, Litchfield, and Little Falls. At Princeton, it was partly sunny. Around the state, skies ranged from mostly sunny to partly sunny, and temperatures were between 47 and 52 degrees. Once again at 11 a.m., in Buffalo, it was 50 degrees under mostly sunny skies. And in Maple Lake, it was 52 degrees under mostly sunny skies. 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The current time is 11:30 a.m. Central Daylight Time. Now the forecast for central Minnesota, from St. Cloud to the northwest Twin Cities suburbs. This afternoon, sunny. Highs in the lower 60s. Northeast winds up to 5 miles an hour. Tonight, increasing clouds. Lows in the lower 40s. Southeast winds up to 5 miles an hour. Thursday, mostly sunny. Highs in the mid 60s. Southeast winds 5 to 15 miles an hour. Thursday night, partly cloudy. Lows in the mid 40s. Southeast winds 5 to 10 miles an hour. Friday, partly sunny. Highs in the mid 60s. Friday night, mostly cloudy. Chance of rain showers in the evening, then rain showers likely overnight. Lows in the mid 40s. Chance of showers 70%. Saturday, partly sunny. A 50% chance of rain showers in the morning. Highs in the mid 60s. Saturday night, mostly cloudy. Lows in the upper 40s. Sunday, warmer. Mostly sunny. Highs in the upper 70s. Sunday night and Memorial Day, mostly clear. Lows in the lower 50s. Highs in the mid 80s. Monday night and Tuesday, mostly clear. Lows in the upper 50s. Highs in the mid 80s. Again, the forecast for central Minnesota, from St. Cloud to the northwest Twin Cities suburbs for this afternoon, sunny. Highs in the lower 60s. Northeast winds up to 5 miles an hour. At 11 a.m., in Buffalo, it was mostly sunny. The temperature was 50 degrees, the dew point was 34, and the relative humidity was 53%. The wind was calm. The pressure was 30.33 inches and falling. In Maple Lake, it was mostly sunny. The temperature was 52 degrees, the dew point was 34, and the relative humidity was 49%. The wind was northwest at 3 miles an hour. The pressure was 30.35 inches and steady. Elsewhere across central Minnesota, temperatures were between 51 and 54 degrees. It was sunny at 51 and 54 degrees. It was sunny at St. Cloud and Wilmer. It was mostly sunny at the Twin Cities, Anoka, Crystal, Litchfield, and Little Falls.

At Princeton, it was partly sunny. Around the state, skies ranged from mostly sunny to partly sunny, and temperatures were between 47 and 52 degrees. Once again at 11 a.m., in Buffalo, it was 50 degrees under mostly sunny skies. And in Maple Lake, it was 52 degrees under mostly sunny skies. 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The current time is 11:34 a.m. Central Daylight Time. Now the forecast for central Minnesota, from St. Cloud to the northwest Twin Cities suburbs. This afternoon, sunny. Highs in the lower 60s. Northeast winds up to 5 miles an hour. Tonight, increasing clouds. Lows in the lower 40s. Southeast winds up to 5 miles an hour. Thursday, mostly sunny. Highs in the mid-60s. Southeast winds 5 to 15 miles an hour. Thursday night, partly cloudy. Lows in the mid-40s. Southeast winds 5 to 10 miles an hour. Friday, partly sunny. Highs in the mid-60s. Friday night, mostly cloudy. Chance of rain showers in the evening, then rain showers likely overnight. Lows in the mid-40s. Chance of showers 70%. Saturday, partly sunny. A 50% chance of rain showers in the morning. Highs in the mid-60s. Saturday night, mostly cloudy. Lows in the upper 40s. Sunday, warmer. Mostly sunny. Highs in the upper 70s. Sunday night and Memorial Day, mostly clear. Lows in the lower 50s. Highs in the mid-80s. Monday night and Tuesday, mostly clear. Lows in the upper 50s. Highs in the mid-80s. Again, the forecast for central Minnesota, from St. Cloud to the northwest Twin Cities suburbs for this afternoon, sunny. Highs in the lower 60s. Northeast winds up to 5 miles an hour. At 11 a.m., in Buffalo, it was mostly sunny. The temperature was 50 degrees, the dew point was 34, and the relative humidity was 53%. The wind was calm. The pressure was 30.33 inches and falling. In Maple Lake, it was mostly sunny. The temperature was 52 degrees, the dew point was 34, and the relative humidity was 49%. The wind was northwest at 3 miles an hour. The pressure was 30.35 inches and steady. Elsewhere across central Minnesota, temperatures were between 51 and 54 degrees. It was sunny at St. Cloud and Wilmer. It was mostly sunny at the Twin Cities, Anoka, Crystal, Litchfield, and Little Falls. At Princeton, it was partly sunny. Around the state, skies ranged from mostly sunny to partly sunny, and temperatures were between 47 and 52 degrees. Once again at 11 a.m., in Buffalo, it was 50 degrees under mostly sunny skies. And in Maple Lake, it was 52 degrees under mostly sunny skies. 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The current time is 11:37 a.m. Central Daylight Time. Now the forecast for central Minnesota, from St. Cloud to the northwest Twin Cities suburbs. This afternoon, sunny. Highs in the lower 60s. Northeast winds up to 5 miles an hour. Tonight, increasing clouds. Lows in the lower 40s. Southeast winds up to 5 miles an hour. Thursday, mostly sunny. Highs in the mid-60s. Southeast winds 5 to 15 miles an hour. Thursday night,
partly cloudy. Lows in the mid-40s. Southeast winds 5 to 10 miles an hour. Friday, partly sunny. Highs in the mid-60s. Friday night, mostly cloudy. Chance of rain showers in the evening, then rain showers likely overnight. Lows in the mid-40s. Chance of showers 70%. Saturday, partly sunny. A 50% chance of rain showers in the morning. Highs in the mid-60s. Saturday night, mostly cloudy. Lows in the upper 40s. Sunday, warmer. Mostly sunny. Highs in the upper 70s. Sunday night and Memorial Day, mostly clear. Lows in the lower 50s. Highs in the mid-80s. Monday night and Tuesday, mostly clear. Lows in the upper 50s. Highs in the mid-80s. Again, the forecast for central Minnesota, from St. Cloud to the northwest Twin Cities suburbs for this afternoon, sunny. Highs in the lower 60s. Northeast winds up to 5 miles an hour. At 11 a.m., in Buffalo, it was mostly sunny. The temperature was 50 degrees, the dew point was 34, and the relative humidity was 53%. The wind was calm. The pressure was 30.33 inches and falling. In Maple Lake, it was mostly sunny. The temperature was 52 degrees, the dew point was 34, and the relative humidity was 49%. The wind was northwest at 3 miles an hour. The pressure was 30.35 inches and steady. Elsewhere across central Minnesota, temperatures were between 51 and 54 degrees. It was sunny at St. Cloud and Wilmer. It was mostly sunny at the Twin Cities, Anoka, Crystal, Litchfield, and Little Falls. At Princeton, it was partly sunny. Around the state, skies ranged from mostly sunny to partly sunny, and temperatures were between 47 and 52 degrees. Once again at 11 a.m., in Buffalo, it was 50 degrees under mostly sunny skies. And in Maple Lake, it was 52 degrees under mostly sunny skies. 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The current time is 11:41 a.m. Central Daylight Time. Now the forecast for central Minnesota, from St. Cloud to the northwest Twin Cities suburbs. This afternoon, sunny. Highs in the lower 60s. Northeast winds up to 5 miles an hour. Tonight, increasing clouds. Lows in the lower 40s. Southeast winds up to 5 miles an hour. Thursday, mostly sunny. Highs in the mid-60s. Southeast winds 5 to 15 miles an hour. Thursday night, partly cloudy. Lows in the mid-40s. Southeast winds 5 to 10 miles an hour. Friday, partly sunny. Highs in the mid-60s. Friday night, mostly cloudy. Chance of rain showers in the evening, then rain showers likely overnight. Lows in the mid-40s. Chance of showers 70%. Saturday, partly sunny. A 50% chance of rain showers in the morning. Highs in the mid-60s. Saturday night, mostly cloudy. Lows in the upper 40s. Sunday, warmer. Mostly sunny. Highs in the upper 70s. Sunday night and Memorial Day, mostly clear. Lows in the lower 50s. Highs in the mid-80s. Monday night and Tuesday, mostly clear. Lows in the upper 50s. Highs in the mid-80s. Again, the forecast for central Minnesota, from St. Cloud to the northwest Twin Cities suburbs for this afternoon, sunny. Highs in the lower 60s. Northeast winds up to 5 miles an hour. At 11 a.m., in Buffalo, it was mostly sunny.
The temperature was 50 degrees, the dew point was 34, and the relative humidity was 53%. The wind was calm. The pressure was 30.33 inches and falling. In Maple Lake, it was mostly sunny. The temperature was 52 degrees, the dew point was 34, and the relative humidity was 49%. The wind was northwest at 3 miles an hour. The pressure was 30.35 inches and steady. Elsewhere across central Minnesota, temperatures were between 51 and 54 degrees. It was sunny at St. Cloud and Wilmer. It was mostly sunny at the Twin Cities, Anoka, Crystal, Litchfield, and Little Falls. At Princeton, it was partly sunny. Around the state, skies ranged from mostly sunny to partly sunny, and temperatures were between 47 and 52 degrees. Once again at 11 a.m., in Buffalo, it was 50 degrees under mostly sunny skies. And in Maple Lake, it was 52 degrees under mostly sunny skies. 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The current time is 11:44 a.m. Central Daylight Time. Now the forecast for central Minnesota, from St. Cloud to the northwest Twin Cities suburbs. This afternoon, sunny. Highs in the lower 60s. Northeast winds up to 5 miles an hour. Tonight, increasing clouds. Lows in the lower 40s. Southeast winds up to 5 miles an hour. Thursday, mostly sunny. Highs in the mid-60s. Southeast winds 5 to 15 miles an hour. Thursday night, partly cloudy. Lows in the mid-40s. Southeast winds 5 to 10 miles an hour. Friday, partly sunny. Highs in the mid-60s. Friday night, mostly cloudy. Chance of rain showers in the evening, then rain showers likely overnight. Lows in the mid-40s. Chance of showers 70%. Saturday, partly sunny. A 50% chance of rain showers in the morning. Highs in the mid-60s. Saturday night, mostly cloudy. Lows in the upper 40s. Sunday, warmer. Mostly sunny. Highs in the upper 70s. Sunday night and Memorial Day, mostly clear. Lows in the lower 50s. Highs in the mid-80s. Monday night and Tuesday, mostly clear. Lows in the upper 50s. Highs in the mid-80s. Again, the forecast for central Minnesota, from St. Cloud to the northwest Twin Cities suburbs for this afternoon, sunny. Highs in the lower 60s. Northeast winds up to 5 miles an hour. At 11 a.m., in Buffalo, it was mostly sunny. The temperature was 50 degrees, the dew point was 34, and the relative humidity was 53%. The wind was calm. Pressure was 30.33 inches and falling. In Maple Lake, it was mostly sunny. The temperature was 52 degrees, the dew point was 34, and the relative humidity was 49%. The wind was northwest at 3 miles an hour. The pressure was 30.35 inches and steady. Elsewhere across central Minnesota, temperatures were between 51 and 54 degrees. It was sunny at St. Cloud and Wilmer. It was mostly sunny at the Twin Cities, Anoka, Crystal, Litchfield, and Little Falls. At Princeton, it was partly sunny. Around the state, skies ranged from mostly sunny to partly sunny, and temperatures were between 47 and 52 degrees. Once again at 11 a.m., in Buffalo, it was 50 degrees under mostly sunny skies. And in Maple Lake, it was 52 degrees under mostly sunny skies. 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
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The current time is 11:48 a.m. Central Daylight Time. Now the forecast for central Minnesota, from St. Cloud to the northwest Twin Cities suburbs. This afternoon, sunny. Highs in the lower 60s. Northeast winds up to 5 miles an hour. Tonight, increasing clouds. Lows in the lower 40s. Southeast winds up to 5 miles an hour. Thursday, mostly sunny. Highs in the mid-60s. Southeast winds 5 to 15 miles an hour. Thursday night, partly cloudy. Lows in the mid-40s. Southeast winds 5 to 10 miles an hour. Friday, partly sunny. Highs in the mid-60s. Friday night, mostly cloudy. Chance of rain showers in the evening, then rain showers likely overnight. Lows in the mid-40s. Chance of showers 70%. Saturday, partly sunny. A 50% chance of rain showers in the morning. Highs in the mid-60s. Saturday night, mostly cloudy. Lows in the upper 40s. Sunday, warmer. Mostly sunny. Highs in the upper 70s. Sunday night and Memorial Day, mostly clear. Lows in the lower 50s. Highs in the mid-80s. Monday night and Tuesday, mostly clear. Lows in the upper 50s. Highs in the mid-80s. Again, the forecast for central Minnesota, from St. Cloud to the northwest Twin Cities suburbs for this afternoon, sunny. Highs in the lower 60s. Northeast winds up to 5 miles an hour. 11 a.m. in Buffalo, it was mostly sunny. The temperature was 50 degrees, the dew point was 34, and the relative humidity was 53%. The wind was calm. The pressure was 30.33 inches and falling. In Maple Lake, it was mostly sunny. The temperature was 52 degrees, the dew point was 34, and the relative humidity was 49%. The wind was northwest at 3 miles an hour. The pressure was 30.35 inches and steady. Elsewhere across central Minnesota, temperatures were between 51 and 54 degrees. It was sunny at St. Cloud and Wilmer. It was mostly sunny at the Twin Cities, Anoka, Crystal, Litchfield, and Little Falls. At Princeton, it was partly sunny. Around the state, skies ranged from mostly sunny to partly sunny, and temperatures were between 47 and 52 degrees. Once again at 11 a.m., in Buffalo, it was 50 degrees under mostly sunny skies. And in Maple Lake, it was 52 degrees under mostly sunny skies. 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The current time is 11:52 a.m. Central Daylight Time. Now the forecast for central Minnesota, from St. Cloud to the northwest Twin Cities suburbs. This afternoon, sunny. Highs in the lower 60s. Northeast winds up to 5 miles an hour. Tonight, increasing clouds. Lows in the lower 40s. Southeast winds up to 5 miles an hour. Thursday, mostly sunny. Highs in the mid-60s. Southeast winds 5 to 15 miles an hour. Thursday night, partly cloudy. Lows in the mid-40s. Southeast winds 5 to 10 miles an hour. Friday, partly sunny. Highs in the mid-60s. Friday night, mostly cloudy. Chance of rain showers in the evening, then rain showers likely overnight. Lows in the mid-40s. Chance of showers 70%. Saturday, partly sunny. A 50% chance of rain showers in the morning.
Highs in the mid-60s. Saturday night, mostly cloudy. Lows in the upper 40s. Sunday, warmer. Mostly sunny. Highs in the upper 70s. Sunday night and Memorial Day, mostly clear. Lows in the lower 50s. Highs in the mid-80s. Monday night and Tuesday, mostly clear. Lows in the upper 50s. Highs in the mid-80s. Again, the forecast for central Minnesota, from St. Cloud to the northwest Twin Cities suburbs for this afternoon, sunny. Highs in the lower 60s. Northeast winds up to 5 miles an hour. At 11 a.m., in Buffalo, it was mostly sunny. The temperature was 50 degrees, the dew point was 34, and the relative humidity was 53%. The wind was calm. The pressure was 30.33 inches and falling. In Maple Lake, it was mostly sunny. The temperature was 52 degrees, the dew point was 34, and the relative humidity was 49%. The wind was northwest at 3 miles an hour. The pressure was 30.35 inches and steady. Elsewhere across central Minnesota, temperatures were between 51 and 54 degrees. It was sunny at St. Cloud and Wilmer. It was mostly sunny at the Twin Cities, Anoka, Crystal, Litchfield, and Little Falls. At Princeton, it was partly sunny. Around the state, skies ranged from mostly sunny to partly sunny, and temperatures were between 47 and 52 degrees. Once again at 11 a.m., in Buffalo, it was 50 degrees under mostly sunny skies. And in Maple Lake, it was 52 degrees under mostly sunny skies. 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The current time is 11:55 a.m. Central Daylight Time. Now the forecast for central Minnesota, from St. Cloud to the northwest Twin Cities suburbs. This afternoon, sunny. Highs in the lower 60s. Northeast winds up to 5 miles an hour. Tonight, increasing clouds. Lows in the lower 40s. Southeast winds up to 5 miles an hour. Thursday, mostly sunny. Highs in the mid-60s. Southeast winds 5 to 15 miles an hour. Thursday night, partly cloudy. Lows in the mid-40s. Southeast winds 5 to 10 miles an hour. Friday, partly sunny. Highs in the mid-60s. Friday night, mostly cloudy. Chance of rain showers in the evening, then rain showers likely overnight. Lows in the mid-40s. Chance of showers 70%. Saturday, partly sunny. A 50% chance of rain showers in the morning. Highs in the mid-60s. Saturday night, mostly cloudy. Lows in the upper 40s. Sunday, warmer. Mostly sunny. Highs in the upper 70s. Sunday night and Memorial Day, mostly clear. Lows in the lower 50s. Highs in the mid-80s. Monday night and Tuesday, mostly clear. Lows in the upper 50s. Highs in the mid-80s. Again, the forecast for central Minnesota, from St. Cloud to the northwest Twin Cities suburbs for this afternoon, sunny. Highs in the lower 60s. Northeast winds up to 5 miles an hour. At 11 a.m., in Buffalo, it was mostly sunny. The temperature was 50 degrees, the dew point was 34, and the relative humidity was 53%. The wind was calm. The pressure was 30.33 inches and falling. In Maple Lake, it was mostly sunny. The temperature was 52 degrees, the dew point was 34, and the relative humidity was 49%. The wind was northwest at 3 miles an hour. The pressure was 30.35 inches and steady.
Elsewhere across central Minnesota, temperatures were between 51 and 54 degrees. It was sunny at St. Cloud and Wilmer. It was mostly sunny at the Twin Cities, Anoka, Crystal, Litchfield, and Little Falls. At Princeton, it was partly sunny. Around the state, skies ranged from mostly sunny to partly sunny, and temperatures were between 47 and 52 degrees. Once again at 11 a.m., in Buffalo, it was 50 degrees under mostly sunny skies. And in Maple Lake, it was 52 degrees under mostly sunny skies. 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The current time is 11:59 a.m. Central Daylight Time. Now the forecast for central Minnesota, from St. Cloud to the northwest Twin Cities suburbs. This afternoon, sunny. Highs in the lower 60s. Northeast winds up to 5 miles an hour. Tonight, increasing clouds. Lows in the lower 40s. Southeast winds up to 5 miles an hour. Thursday, mostly sunny. Highs in the mid 60s. Southeast winds 5 to 15 miles an hour. Thursday night, partly cloudy. Lows in the mid 40s. Southeast winds 5 to 10 miles an hour. Friday, partly sunny. Highs in the mid 60s. Friday night, mostly cloudy. Chance of rain showers in the evening, then rain showers likely overnight. Lows in the mid 40s. Chance of showers 70%. Saturday, partly sunny. A 50% chance of rain showers in the morning. Highs in the mid 60s. Saturday night, mostly cloudy. Lows in the upper 40s. Sunday, warmer. Mostly sunny. Highs in the upper 70s. Sunday night and Memorial Day, mostly clear. Lows in the lower 50s. Highs in the mid 80s. Monday night and Tuesday, mostly clear. Lows in the upper 50s. Highs in the mid 80s. Again, the forecast for central Minnesota, from St. Cloud to the northwest Twin Cities suburbs for this afternoon, sunny. Highs in the lower 60s. Northeast winds up to 5 miles an hour. 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The current time is 12:01 p.m. Central Daylight Time. Now the forecast for central Minnesota, from St. Cloud to the northwest Twin Cities suburbs. This afternoon, sunny. Highs in the lower 60s. Northeast winds up to 5 miles an hour. Tonight, increasing clouds. Lows in the lower 40s. Southeast winds up to 5 miles an hour. Thursday, mostly sunny. Highs in the mid 60s. Southeast winds 5 to 15 miles an hour. Thursday night, partly cloudy. Lows in the mid 40s. Southeast winds 5 to 10 miles an hour. Friday, partly sunny. Highs in the mid 60s. Friday night, mostly cloudy. Chance of rain showers in the evening, then rain showers likely overnight. Lows in the mid 40s. Chance of showers 70%. Saturday, partly sunny. A 50% chance of rain showers in the morning. Highs in the mid 60s. Saturday night, mostly cloudy. Lows in the upper 40s. Sunday, warmer. Mostly sunny. Highs in the upper 70s. Sunday night and Memorial Day, mostly clear. Lows in the lower 50s. Highs in the mid 80s. Monday night and Tuesday, mostly clear.
lows in the upper 50s, highs in the mid 80s. Again, the forecast for central Minnesota

mostly cloudy. Chance of rain showers in the evening, then rain showers likely overnight. Lows in the mid-40s. Chance of showers 70%. Saturday, partly sunny. A 50% chance of rain showers in the morning. Highs in the mid-60s. Saturday night, mostly cloudy. Lows in the upper 40s. Sunday, warmer. Mostly sunny. Highs in the upper 70s. Sunday night and Memorial Day, mostly clear. Lows in the lower 50s. Highs in the mid-80s. Monday night and Tuesday, mostly clear. Lows in the upper 50s. Highs in the mid-80s. Again, the forecast for central Minnesota, from St. Cloud to the northwest Twin Cities suburbs for this afternoon, sunny. Highs in the lower 60s. Northeast winds up to 5 miles an hour. At noon, in Buffalo, it was partly sunny. The temperature was 52 degrees, the dew point was 32, and the relative humidity was 46%. The wind was southeast at 5 miles an hour. The pressure was 30.33 inches and steady. In Maple Lake, it was mostly sunny. The temperature was 55 degrees, the dew point was 32, and the relative humidity was 42%. The wind was northeast at 6 miles an hour. The pressure was 30.34 inches and steady. Elsewhere across central Minnesota, temperatures were between 52 and 55 degrees. At Willmar, it was sunny. It was mostly sunny at the Twin Cities, St. Cloud, and Anoka. At Crystal, Princeton, and Little Falls, it was mostly sunny. At Litchfield, it was partly sunny. Around the state, temperatures were between 49 and 52 degrees. It was sunny at Rochester and Brainerd. It was partly sunny at Mankato and International Falls. At Duluth, it was cloudy. Once again at noon, in Buffalo, it was 52 degrees under partly sunny skies. And in Maple Lake, it was 55 degrees under mostly sunny skies. 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The current time is 12:16 p.m. Central Daylight Time. Now the forecast for central Minnesota, from St. Cloud to the northwest Twin Cities suburbs. This afternoon, sunny. Highs in the lower 60s. Northeast winds up to 5 miles an hour. Tonight, increasing clouds. Lows in the lower 40s. Southeast winds up to 5 miles an hour. Thursday, mostly sunny. Highs in the mid-60s. Southeast winds 5 to 15 miles an hour. Thursday night, partly cloudy. Lows in the mid-40s. Southeast winds 5 to 10 miles an hour. Friday, partly sunny. Highs in the mid-60s. Friday night, mostly cloudy. Chance of rain showers in the evening, then rain showers likely overnight. Lows in the mid-40s. Chance of showers 70%. Saturday, partly sunny. A 50% chance of rain showers in the morning. Highs in the mid-60s. Saturday night, mostly cloudy. Lows in the upper 40s. Sunday, warmer. Mostly sunny. Highs in the upper 70s. Sunday night and Memorial Day, mostly clear. Lows in the lower 50s. Highs in the mid-80s. Monday night and Tuesday, mostly clear. Lows in the upper 50s. Highs in the mid-80s. Again, the forecast for central Minnesota, from St. Cloud to the northwest Twin Cities suburbs for this afternoon, sunny. Highs in the lower 60s. Northeast winds up to 5 miles an hour. At noon, in Buffalo, it was partly sunny. The temperature was 52 degrees, the dew point was 32, and the relative humidity

It was 46%. The wind was southeast at 5 miles an hour. The pressure was 30.33 inches and steady. In Maple Lake, it was mostly sunny. The temperature was 55 degrees, the dew point was 32, and the relative humidity was 42%. The wind was northeast at 6 miles an hour. The pressure was 30.34 inches and steady. Elsewhere across central Minnesota, temperatures were between 52 and 55 degrees. At Willmar, it was sunny. It was mostly sunny at the Twin Cities, St. Cloud, and Anoka. At Crystal, Princeton, and Little Falls, it was mostly sunny. At Litchfield, it was partly sunny. Around the state, temperatures were between 49 and 52 degrees. It was sunny at Rochester and Brainerd. It was partly sunny at Mankato and International Falls. At Duluth, it was cloudy. Once again at noon, in Buffalo, it was 52 degrees under partly sunny skies. And in Maple Lake, it was 55 degrees under mostly sunny skies. 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The current time is 12:20 p.m. Central Daylight Time. Now the forecast for central Minnesota, from St. Cloud to the northwest Twin Cities suburbs. This afternoon, sunny. Highs in the lower 60s. Northeast winds up to 5 miles an hour. Tonight, increasing clouds. Lows in the lower 40s. Southeast winds up to 5 miles an hour. Thursday, mostly sunny. Highs in the mid-60s. Southeast winds 5 to 15 miles an hour. Thursday night, partly cloudy. Lows in the mid-40s. Southeast winds 5 to 10 miles an hour. Friday, partly sunny. Highs in the mid-60s. Friday night, mostly cloudy. Chance of rain showers in the evening, then rain showers likely overnight. Lows in the mid-40s. Chance of showers 70%. Saturday, partly sunny. A 50% chance of rain showers in the morning. Highs in the mid-60s. Saturday night, mostly cloudy. Lows in the upper 40s. Sunday, warmer. Mostly sunny. Highs in the upper 70s. Sunday night and Memorial Day, mostly clear. Lows in the lower 50s. Highs in the mid-80s. Monday night and Tuesday, mostly clear. Lows in the upper 50s. Highs in the mid-80s. Again, the forecast for central Minnesota, from St. Cloud to the northwest Twin Cities suburbs for this afternoon, sunny. Highs in the lower 60s. Northeast winds up to 5 miles an hour. At noon, in Buffalo, it was partly sunny. The temperature was 52 degrees, the dew point was 32, and the relative humidity was 46%. The wind was southeast at 5 miles an hour. The pressure was 30.33 inches and steady. In Maple Lake, it was mostly sunny. The temperature was 55 degrees, the dew point was 32, and the relative humidity was 42%. The wind was northeast at 6 miles an hour. The pressure was 30.34 inches and steady. Elsewhere across central Minnesota, temperatures were between 52 and 55 degrees. At Willmar, it was sunny. It was mostly sunny at the Twin Cities, St. Cloud, and Anoka. At Crystal, Princeton, and Little Falls, it was mostly sunny. At Litchfield, it was partly sunny. Around the state, temperatures were between 49 and 52 degrees. It was sunny at Rochester and Brainerd. It was partly sunny at Mankato and International Falls. At Duluth, it was cloudy. Once again at noon, in Buffalo, it was 52 degrees under partly sunny skies. And in Maple Lake,
It was 55 degrees under mostly sunny skies. 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The current time is 12:24 p.m. Central Daylight Time. Now the forecast for central Minnesota, from St. Cloud to the northwest Twin Cities suburbs. This afternoon, sunny. Highs in the lower 60s. Northeast winds up to 5 miles an hour. Tonight, increasing clouds. Lows in the lower 40s. Southeast winds up to 5 miles an hour. Thursday, mostly sunny. Highs in the mid-60s. Southeast winds 5 to 15 miles an hour. Thursday night, partly cloudy. Lows in the mid-40s. Southeast winds 5 to 10 miles an hour. Friday, partly sunny. Highs in the mid-60s. Friday night, mostly cloudy. Chance of rain showers in the evening, then rain showers likely overnight. Lows in the mid-40s. Chance of showers 70%. Saturday, partly sunny. A 50% chance of rain showers in the morning. Highs in the mid-60s. Saturday night, mostly cloudy. Lows in the upper 40s. Sunday, warmer. Mostly sunny. Highs in the upper 70s. Sunday night and Memorial Day, mostly clear. Lows in the lower 50s. Highs in the mid-80s. Monday night and Tuesday, mostly clear. Lows in the upper 50s. Highs in the mid-80s. Again, the forecast for central Minnesota, from St. Cloud to the northwest Twin Cities suburbs for this afternoon, sunny. Highs in the lower 60s. Northeast winds up to 5 miles an hour. At noon, in Buffalo, it was partly sunny. The temperature was 52 degrees. The dew point was 32, and the relative humidity was 46%. The wind was southeast at 5 miles an hour. The pressure was 30.33 inches and steady. In Maple Lake, it was mostly sunny. The temperature was 55 degrees, the dew point was 32, and the relative humidity was 42%. The wind was northeast at 6 miles an hour. The pressure was 30.34 inches and steady. Elsewhere across central Minnesota, temperatures were between 52 and 55 degrees. At Willmar, it was sunny. It was mostly sunny at the Twin Cities, St. Cloud, and Anoka. At Crystal, Princeton, and Little Falls, it was mostly sunny. At Litchfield, it was partly sunny. Around the state, temperatures were between 49 and 52 degrees. It was sunny at Rochester and Brainerd. It was partly sunny at Mankato and International Falls. At Duluth, it was cloudy. Once again at noon, in Buffalo, it was 52 degrees under partly sunny skies. And in Maple Lake, it was 55 degrees under mostly sunny skies. 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The current time is 12:28 p.m. Central Daylight Time. Now the forecast for central Minnesota, from St. Cloud to the northwest Twin Cities suburbs. This afternoon, sunny. Highs in the lower 60s. Northeast winds up to 5 miles an hour. Tonight, increasing clouds. Lows in the lower 40s. Southeast winds up to 5 miles an hour. Thursday, mostly sunny. Highs in the mid-60s. Southeast winds 5 to 15 miles an hour. Thursday night, partly cloudy. Lows in the mid-40s. Southeast winds 5 to 10 miles an hour. Friday, partly sunny.
Highs in the mid-60s. Friday night, mostly cloudy. Chance of rain showers in the evening, then rain showers likely overnight. Lows in the mid-40s. Chance of showers 70%. Saturday, partly sunny. A 50% chance of rain showers in the morning. Highs in the mid-60s. Saturday night, mostly cloudy. Lows in the upper 40s. Sunday, warmer. Mostly sunny. Highs in the upper 70s. Sunday night and Memorial Day, mostly clear. Lows in the lower 50s. Highs in the mid-80s. Monday night and Tuesday, mostly clear. Lows in the upper 50s. Highs in the mid-80s. Again, the forecast for central Minnesota, from St. Cloud to the northwest Twin Cities suburbs for this afternoon, sunny. Highs in the lower 60s. Northeast winds up to 5 miles an hour. At noon, in Buffalo, it was partly sunny. The temperature was 52 degrees, the dew point was 32, and the relative humidity was 46%. The wind was southeast at 5 miles an hour. The pressure was 30.33 inches and steady. In Maple Lake, it was mostly sunny. The temperature was 55 degrees, the dew point was 32, and the relative humidity was 42%. The wind was northeast at 6 miles an hour. The pressure was 30.34 inches and steady. Elsewhere across central Minnesota, temperatures were between 52 and 55 degrees. At Willmar, it was sunny. It was mostly sunny at the Twin Cities, St. Cloud, and Anoka. At Crystal, Princeton, and Little Falls, it was mostly sunny. At Litchfield, it was partly sunny. Around the state, temperatures were between 49 and 52 degrees. It was sunny at Rochester and Brainerd. It was partly sunny at Mankato and International Falls. At Duluth, it was cloudy. Once again at noon, in Buffalo, it was 52 degrees under partly sunny skies. And in Maple Lake, it was 55 degrees under mostly sunny skies. 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The current time is 12:31 p.m. Central Daylight Time. Now the forecast for central Minnesota, from St. Cloud to the northwest Twin Cities suburbs. This afternoon, sunny. Highs in the lower 60s. Northeast winds up to 5 miles an hour. Tonight, increasing clouds. Lows in the lower 40s. Southeast winds up to 5 miles an hour. Thursday, mostly sunny. Highs in the mid-60s. Southeast winds 5 to 15 miles an hour. Thursday night, partly cloudy. Lows in the mid-40s. Southeast winds 5 to 10 miles an hour. Friday, partly sunny. Highs in the mid-60s. Friday night, mostly cloudy. Chance of rain showers in the evening, then rain showers likely overnight. Lows in the mid-40s. Chance of showers 70%. Saturday, partly sunny. A 50% chance of rain showers in the morning. Highs in the mid-60s. Saturday, highs in the mid-60s. Saturday night, mostly cloudy. Lows in the upper 40s. Sunday, warmer. Mostly sunny. Highs in the upper 70s. Sunday night and Memorial Day, mostly clear. Lows in the lower 50s. Highs in the mid-80s. Monday night and Tuesday, mostly clear. Lows in the upper 50s. Highs in the mid-80s. Again, the forecast for central Minnesota, from St. Cloud to the northwest Twin Cities suburbs for this afternoon, sunny. Highs in the lower 60s. Northeast winds up to 5 miles an hour. At noon, in Buffalo,
It was partly sunny.

The temperature was 52 degrees, the dew point was 32, and the relative humidity was 46%. The wind was southeast at 5 miles an hour. The pressure was 30.33 inches and steady. In Maple Lake, it was mostly sunny. The temperature was 55 degrees, the dew point was 32, and the relative humidity was 42%. The wind was northeast at 6 miles an hour. The pressure was 30.34 inches and steady. Elsewhere across central Minnesota, temperatures were between 52 and 55 degrees. At Willmar, it was sunny. It was mostly sunny at the Twin Cities, St. Cloud, and Anoka. At Crystal, Princeton, and Little Falls, it was mostly sunny. At Litchfield, it was partly sunny. Around the state, temperatures were between 49 and 52 degrees. It was sunny at Rochester and Brainerd. It was partly sunny at Mankato and International Falls. At Duluth, it was cloudy. Once again at noon, in Buffalo, it was 52 degrees under partly sunny skies. And in Maple Lake, it was 55 degrees under mostly sunny skies. 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The current time is 12:35 p.m. Central Daylight Time. Now the forecast for central Minnesota. From St. Cloud to the northwest Twin Cities suburbs. This afternoon, sunny. Highs in the lower 60s. Northeast winds up to 5 miles an hour. Tonight, increasing clouds. Lows in the lower 40s. Southeast winds up to 5 miles an hour. Thursday, mostly sunny. Highs in the mid 60s. Southeast winds 5 to 15 miles an hour. Thursday night, partly cloudy. Lows in the mid-40s. Southeast winds 5 to 10 miles an hour. Friday, partly sunny. Highs in the mid-60s. Friday night, mostly cloudy. Chance of rain showers in the evening, then rain showers likely overnight. Lows in the mid-40s. Chance of showers 70%. Saturday, partly sunny. A 50% chance of rain showers in the morning. Highs in the mid-60s. Saturday night, mostly cloudy. Lows in the upper 40s. Sunday, warmer. Mostly sunny. Highs in the upper 70s. Sunday night and Memorial Day, mostly clear. Lows in the lower 50s. Highs in the mid-80s. Monday night and Tuesday, mostly clear. Lows in the upper 50s. Highs in the mid-80s. Again, the forecast for central Minnesota, from St. Cloud to the northwest Twin Cities suburbs for this afternoon, sunny. Highs in the lower 60s. Northeast winds up to 5 miles an hour. At noon, in Buffalo, it was partly sunny. The temperature was 52 degrees. The dew point was 32, and the relative humidity was 46%. The wind was southeast at 5 miles an hour. The pressure was 30.33 inches and steady. In Maple Lake, it was mostly sunny. The temperature was 55 degrees, the dew point was 32, and the relative humidity was 42%. The wind was northeast at 6 miles an hour. The pressure was 30.34 inches and steady. Elsewhere across central Minnesota, temperatures were between 52 and 55 degrees. At Willmar, it was sunny. It was mostly sunny at the Twin Cities, St. Cloud, and Anoka. At Crystal, Princeton, and Little Falls, it was mostly sunny. At Litchfield, it was partly sunny. Around the state, temperatures were between 49 and 52 degrees. It was sunny at Rochester and Brainerd. It was partly sunny at Mankato and International Falls. At Duluth, it was cloudy. Once again at noon, in Buffalo,
It was 52 degrees.

and in Maple Lake, it was 55 degrees under mostly sunny skies. 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The current time is 12:50 p.m. Central Daylight Time. Now the forecast for central Minnesota, from St. Cloud to the northwest Twin Cities suburbs. This afternoon, sunny. Highs in the lower 60s. Northeast winds up to 5 miles an hour. Tonight, increasing clouds. Lows in the lower 40s. Southeast winds up to 5 miles an hour. Thursday, mostly sunny. Highs in the mid-60s. Southeast winds 5 to 15 miles an hour. Thursday night, partly cloudy. Lows in the mid-40s. Southeast winds 5 to 10 miles an hour. Friday, partly sunny. Highs in the mid-60s. Friday night, mostly cloudy. Chance of rain showers in the evening, then rain showers likely overnight. Lows in the mid-40s. Chance of showers 70%. Saturday, partly sunny. A 50% chance of rain showers in the morning. Highs in the mid-60s. Saturday night, mostly cloudy. Lows in the upper 40s. Sunday, warmer. Mostly sunny. Highs in the upper 70s. Sunday night and Memorial Day, mostly clear. Lows in the lower 50s. Highs in the mid-80s. Monday night and Tuesday, mostly clear. Lows in the upper 50s. Highs in the mid-80s. Again, the forecast for central Minnesota, from St. Cloud to the northwest Twin Cities suburbs for this afternoon, sunny. Highs in the lower 60s. Northeast winds up to 5 miles an hour. At noon, in Buffalo, it was partly sunny. The temperature was 52 degrees, the dew point was 32, and the relative humidity was 46%. The wind was southeast at 5 miles an hour. The pressure was 30.33 inches and steady. In Maple Lake, it was mostly sunny. The temperature was 55 degrees, the dew point was 32, and the relative humidity was 42%. The wind was northeast at 6 miles an hour. The pressure was 30.34 inches and steady. Elsewhere across central Minnesota, temperatures were between 52 and 55 degrees. At Willmar, it was sunny. It was mostly sunny at the Twin Cities, St. Cloud, and Anoka. At Crystal, Princeton, and Little Falls, it was mostly sunny. At Litchfield, it was partly sunny. Around the state, temperatures were between 49 and 52 degrees. It was sunny at Rochester and Brainerd. It was partly sunny at Mankato and International Falls. At Duluth, it was cloudy. Once again at noon, in Buffalo, it was 52 degrees under partly sunny skies. And in Maple Lake, it was 55 degrees under mostly sunny skies. 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The current time is 12:54 p.m. Central Daylight Time. Now the forecast for central Minnesota, from St. Cloud to the northwest Twin Cities suburbs. This afternoon, sunny. Highs in the lower 60s. Northeast winds up to 5 miles an hour. Tonight, increasing clouds. Lows in the lower 40s. Southeast winds up to 5 miles an hour. Thursday, mostly sunny. Highs in the mid-60s. Southeast winds 5 to 15 miles an hour. Thursday night, partly cloudy. Lows in the mid-40s. Southeast winds 5 to 10 miles an hour.

Friday, partly sunny. Highs in the mid-60s. Friday night, mostly cloudy. Chance of rain showers in the evening, then rain showers likely overnight. Lows in the mid-40s. Chance of showers 70%. Saturday, partly sunny. A 50% chance of rain showers in the morning. Highs in the mid-60s. Saturday night, mostly cloudy. Lows in the upper 40s. Sunday, warmer. Mostly sunny. Highs in the upper 70s. Sunday night and Memorial Day, mostly clear. Lows in the lower 50s. Highs in the mid-80s. Monday night and Tuesday, mostly clear. Lows in the upper 50s. Highs in the mid-80s. Again, the forecast for central Minnesota, from St. Cloud to the northwest Twin Cities suburbs for this afternoon, sunny. Highs in the lower 60s. Northeast winds up to 5 miles an hour. At noon, in Buffalo, it was partly sunny. The temperature was 52 degrees, the dew point was 32, and the relative humidity was 46%. The wind was southeast at 5 miles an hour. The pressure was 30.33 inches and steady. In Maple Lake, it was mostly sunny. The temperature was 55 degrees, the dew point was 32, and the relative humidity was 42%. The wind was northeast at 6 miles an hour. The pressure was 30.34 inches and steady. Elsewhere across central Minnesota, temperatures were between 52 and 55 degrees. At Willmar, it was sunny. It was mostly sunny at the Twin Cities, St. Cloud, and Anoka. At Crystal, Princeton, and Little Falls, it was mostly sunny. At Litchfield, it was partly sunny. Around the state, temperatures were between 49 and 52 degrees. It was sunny at Rochester and Brainerd. It was partly sunny at Mankato and International Falls. At Duluth, it was cloudy. Once again at noon, in Buffalo, it was 52 degrees under partly sunny skies. And in Maple Lake, it was 55 degrees under mostly sunny skies. 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The current time is 12:58 p.m. Central Daylight Time. Now the forecast for central Minnesota, from St. Cloud to the northwest Twin Cities suburbs. This afternoon, sunny. Highs in the lower 60s. Northeast winds up to 5 miles an hour. Tonight, increasing clouds. Lows in the lower 40s. Southeast winds up to 5 miles an hour. Thursday, mostly sunny. Highs in the mid-60s. Southeast winds 5 to 15 miles an hour. Thursday night, partly cloudy. Lows in the mid-40s. Southeast winds 5 to 10 miles an hour. Friday, partly sunny. Highs in the mid-60s. Friday night, mostly cloudy. Chance of rain showers in the evening, then rain showers likely overnight. Lows in the mid-40s. Chance of showers 70%. Saturday, partly sunny. A 50% chance of rain showers in the morning. Highs in the mid-60s. Saturday night, mostly cloudy. Lows in the upper 40s. Sunday, warmer. Mostly sunny. Highs in the upper 70s. Sunday night and Memorial Day, mostly clear. Lows in the lower 50s. Highs in the mid-80s.

The National Weather Service in Chanhassen, Minnesota has just activated the warning alarm on 13 NOAA weather radio stations across central and southern Minnesota and west central Wisconsin. During dangerous weather situations, these specially built radios are automatically activated to warn for the hazard. Tests of these radios are normally conducted by the National Weather Service in Chanhassen every Wednesday at 1 p.m. If severe weather threatens the area near the normal test time, the test will be postponed until the next good weather day. The warning alarm will be activated for selected watches, warnings, and statements affecting central and southern Minnesota and west central Wisconsin. This concludes the test of the warning system. We now return to normal programming. Now the forecast for central Minnesota, from St. Cloud to the northwest Twin Cities suburbs. This afternoon, sunny. Highs in the lower 60s. Northeast winds up to 5 miles an hour. Tonight, increasing clouds. Lows in the lower 40s. Southeast winds up to 5 miles an hour. Thursday, mostly sunny. Highs in the mid-60s. Southeast winds 5 to 15 miles an hour. Thursday night, partly cloudy. Lows in the mid-40s. Southeast winds 5 to 10 miles an hour. Friday, partly sunny. Highs in the mid-60s. Friday night, mostly cloudy. Chance of rain showers in the evening, then rain showers likely overnight. Lows in the mid-40s. Chance of showers 70%. Saturday, partly sunny. A 50% chance of rain showers in the morning. Highs in the mid-60s. Saturday night, mostly cloudy. Lows in the upper 40s. Sunday, warmer. Mostly sunny. Highs in the upper 70s. Sunday night and Memorial Day, mostly clear. Lows in the lower 50s. Highs in the mid-80s. Monday night and Tuesday, mostly clear. Lows in the upper 50s. Highs in the mid-80s. Again, the forecast for central Minnesota, from St. Cloud to the northwest Twin Cities suburbs for this afternoon, sunny. Highs in the lower 60s. Northeast winds up to 5 miles an hour. Now the forecast for central Minnesota, from St. Cloud to the northwest Twin Cities suburbs. This afternoon, sunny. Highs in the lower 60s. Northeast winds up to 5 miles an hour. Tonight, partly cloudy. Lows in the lower 40s. East winds up to 5 miles an hour. Thursday, mostly sunny. Highs in the mid-60s. Southeast winds 5 to 15 miles an hour. Thursday night, partly cloudy. Lows in the mid-40s. Southeast winds 5 to 10 miles an hour. Friday, partly sunny. Highs in the mid-60s. Friday night, mostly cloudy. Chance of rain showers in the evening, then rain showers likely overnight. Lows in the mid-40s. Chance of showers 70%. Saturday, partly sunny. A 50% chance of rain showers in the morning. Highs in the mid-60s. Saturday night, mostly cloudy. Lows in the upper 40s. Sunday, warmer. Mostly sunny. Highs in the upper 70s. Sunday night and Memorial Day, mostly clear. Lows in the lower 50s. Highs in the mid-80s. Monday night and Tuesday, mostly clear. Lows in the upper 50s. Highs in the mid-80s. Again, the forecast for central Minnesota, from St. Cloud to the northwest Twin Cities suburbs for this afternoon, sunny. Highs in the lower 60s. Northeast winds up to 5 miles an hour. 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
The current time is 1:05 p.m. Central Daylight Time. Now the forecast for central Minnesota, from St. Cloud to the northwest Twin Cities suburbs. This afternoon, sunny. Highs in the lower 60s. Northeast winds up to 5 miles an hour. Tonight, partly cloudy. Lows in the lower 40s. East winds up to 5 miles an hour. Thursday, mostly sunny. Highs in the mid-60s. Southeast winds 5 to 15 miles an hour. Thursday night, partly cloudy. Lows in the mid-40s. Southeast winds 5 to 10 miles an hour. Friday, partly sunny. Highs in the mid-60s. Friday night, mostly cloudy. Chance of rain showers in the evening, then rain showers likely overnight. Lows in the mid-40s. Chance of showers 70%. Saturday, partly sunny. A 50% chance of rain showers in the morning. Highs in the mid-60s. Saturday night, mostly cloudy. Lows in the upper 40s. Sunday, warmer. Mostly sunny. Highs in the upper 70s. Sunday night and Memorial Day, mostly clear. Lows in the lower 50s. Highs in the mid-80s. Monday night and Tuesday, mostly clear. Lows in the upper 50s. Highs in the mid-80s. Again, the forecast for central Minnesota, from St. Cloud to the northwest Twin Cities suburbs for this afternoon, sunny. Highs in the lower 60s. Northeast winds up to 5 miles an hour. 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The current time is 1:07 p.m. Central Daylight Time. Now the forecast for central Minnesota, from St. Cloud to the northwest Twin Cities suburbs. This afternoon, sunny. Highs in the lower 60s. Northeast winds up to 5 miles an hour. Tonight, partly cloudy. Lows in the lower 40s. East winds up to 5 miles an hour. Thursday, mostly sunny. Highs in the mid-60s. Southeast winds 5 to 15 miles an hour. Thursday night, partly cloudy. Lows in the mid-40s. Southeast winds 5 to 10 miles an hour. Friday, partly sunny. Highs in the mid-60s. Friday night, mostly cloudy. Chance of rain showers in the evening, then rain showers likely overnight. Lows in the mid-40s. Chance of showers 70%. Saturday, partly sunny. A 50% chance of rain showers in the morning. Highs in the mid-60s. Saturday night, mostly cloudy. Lows in the upper 40s. Sunday, warmer. Mostly sunny. Highs in the upper 70s. Sunday night and Memorial Day, mostly clear. Lows in the lower 50s. Highs in the mid-80s. Monday night and Tuesday, mostly clear. Lows in the upper 50s. Highs in the mid-80s. Again, the forecast for central Minnesota, from St. Cloud to the northwest Twin Cities suburbs for this afternoon, sunny. Highs in the lower 60s. Northeast winds up to 5 miles an hour. 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The current time is 1:09 p.m. Central Daylight Time. Now the forecast for central Minnesota, from St. Cloud to the northwest Twin Cities suburbs. This afternoon, sunny. Highs in the lower 60s. Northeast winds up to 5 miles an hour. Tonight, partly cloudy.
lows in the lower 40s. Heat winds up to 5 miles an hour. Thursday, mostly sunny. Highs in the mid-60s. Southeast winds 5 to 15 miles an hour. Thursday night, partly cloudy. Lows in the mid-40s. Southeast winds 5 to 10 miles an hour. Friday, partly sunny. Highs in the mid-60s. Friday night, mostly cloudy. Chance of rain showers in the evening, then rain showers likely overnight. Lows in the mid-40s. Chance of showers 70%. Saturday, partly sunny. A 50% chance of rain showers in the morning. Highs in the mid-60s. Saturday night, mostly cloudy. Lows in the upper 40s. Sunday, warmer. Mostly sunny. Highs in the upper 70s. Sunday night and Memorial Day, mostly clear. Lows in the lower 50s. Highs in the mid-80s. Monday night and Tuesday, mostly clear. Lows in the upper 50s. Highs in the mid-80s. Again, the forecast for central Minnesota, from St. Cloud to the northwest Twin Cities suburbs for this afternoon, sunny. Highs in the lower 60s. Northeast winds up to 5 miles an hour. 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The current time is 1:12 p.m. Central Daylight Time. Now the forecast for central Minnesota, from St. Cloud to the northwest Twin Cities suburbs. This afternoon, sunny. Highs in the lower 60s. Northeast winds up to 5 miles an hour. Tonight, partly cloudy. Lows in the lower 40s. East winds up to 5 miles an hour. Thursday, mostly sunny. Highs in the mid-60s. Southeast winds 5 to 15 miles an hour. Thursday night, partly cloudy. Lows in the mid-40s. Southeast winds 5 to 10 miles an hour. Friday, partly sunny. Highs in the mid-60s. Friday night, mostly cloudy. Chance of rain showers in the evening, then rain showers likely overnight. Lows in the mid-40s. Chance of showers 70%. Saturday, partly sunny. A 50% chance of rain showers in the morning. Highs in the mid-60s. Saturday night, mostly cloudy. Lows in the upper 40s. Sunday, warmer. Mostly sunny. Highs in the upper 70s. Sunday night and Memorial Day, mostly clear. Lows in the lower 50s. Highs in the mid-80s. Monday night and Tuesday, mostly clear. Lows in the upper 50s. Highs in the mid-80s. Again, the forecast for central Minnesota, from St. Cloud to the northwest Twin Cities suburbs for this afternoon, sunny. Highs in the lower 60s. Northeast winds up to 5 miles an hour. At 1 p.m., in Buffalo, it was mostly sunny. The temperature was 55 degrees, the dew point was 34, and the relative humidity was 44%. The wind was south at 6 miles an hour. The pressure was 30.32 inches and falling. In Maple Lake, it was mostly sunny. The temperature was 57 degrees, the dew point was 32, and the relative humidity was 38%. The wind was northeast at 6 miles an hour. The pressure was 30.34 inches and steady. Elsewhere across central Minnesota, at Anoka, it was sunny, with a temperature of 55. It was mostly sunny, with a temperature of 57 at the Twin Cities, 57 at St. Cloud, 55 at Crystal, and 55 at Wilmer. At Litchfield, it was partly sunny, with a temperature of 55. At Princeton, it was cloudy, with a temperature of 54. At Little Falls, it was sunny. Around the state,
temperatures were between 51 and 56 degrees. It was sunny at Rochester and Brainerd. At Mankato, it was mostly sunny. It was partly sunny at Duluth and International Falls. Once again at 1 p.m., in Buffalo, it was 55 degrees under mostly sunny skies. And in Maple Lake, it was 57 degrees under mostly sunny skies. 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The current time is 1:16 p.m. Central Daylight Time. Now the forecast for central Minnesota, from St. Cloud to the northwest Twin Cities suburbs. This afternoon, sunny. Highs in the lower 60s. Northeast winds up to 5 miles an hour. Tonight, partly cloudy. Lows in the lower 40s. East winds up to 5 miles an hour. Thursday, mostly sunny. Highs in the mid-60s. Southeast winds 5 to 15 miles an hour. Thursday night, partly cloudy. Lows in the mid-40s. Southeast winds 5 to 10 miles an hour. Friday, partly sunny. Highs in the mid-60s. Friday night, mostly cloudy. Chance of rain showers in the evening, then rain showers likely overnight. Lows in the mid-40s. Chance of showers 70%. Saturday, partly sunny. A 50% chance of rain showers in the morning. Highs in the mid-60s. Saturday night, mostly cloudy. Lows in the upper 40s. Sunday, warmer. Mostly sunny. Highs in the upper 70s. Sunday night and Memorial Day, mostly clear. Lows in the lower 50s. Highs in the mid-80s. Monday night and Tuesday, mostly clear. Lows in the upper 50s. Highs in the mid-80s. Again, the forecast for central Minnesota, from St. Cloud to the northwest Twin Cities suburbs for this afternoon, sunny. Highs in the lower 60s. Northeast winds up to 5 miles an hour. At 1 p.m., in Buffalo, it was mostly sunny. The temperature was 55 degrees, the dew point was 34, and the relative humidity was 44%. The wind was south at 6 miles an hour. The pressure was 30.32 inches and falling. In Maple Lake, it was mostly sunny. The temperature was 57 degrees, the dew point was 32, and the relative humidity was 38%. The wind was northeast at 6 miles an hour. The pressure was 30.34 inches and steady. Elsewhere across central Minnesota, at Anoka, it was sunny, with a temperature of 55. It was mostly sunny, with a temperature of 57 at the Twin Cities, 57 at St. Cloud, 55 at Crystal, and 55 at Wilmer. At Litchfield, it was partly sunny, with a temperature of 55. At Princeton, it was cloudy, with a temperature of 54. At Little Falls, it was sunny. Around the state, temperatures were between 51 and 56 degrees. It was sunny at Rochester and Brainerd. At Mankato, it was mostly sunny. It was partly sunny at Duluth and International Falls. Once again at 1 p.m., in Buffalo, it was 55 degrees under mostly sunny skies. And in Maple Lake, it was 57 degrees under mostly sunny skies. 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The current time is 1:19 p.m. Central Daylight Time. Now the forecast for central Minnesota, from St. Cloud to the northwest Twin Cities suburbs. This afternoon, sunny. Highs in the lower 60s.
northeast winds up to 5 miles an hour. Tonight, partly cloudy. Lows in the lower 40s. East winds up to 5 miles an hour. Thursday, mostly sunny. Highs in the mid-60s. Southeast winds 5 to 15 miles an hour. Thursday night, partly cloudy. Lows in the mid-40s. Southeast winds 5 to 10 miles an hour. Friday, partly sunny. Highs in the mid-60s. Friday night, mostly cloudy. Chance of rain showers in the evening, then rain showers likely overnight. Lows in the mid-40s. Chance of showers 70%. Saturday, partly sunny. A 50% chance of rain showers in the morning. Highs in the mid-60s. Saturday night, mostly cloudy. Lows in the upper 40s. Sunday, warmer. Mostly sunny. Highs in the upper 70s. Sunday night and Memorial Day, mostly clear. Lows in the lower 50s. Highs in the mid-80s. Monday night and Tuesday, mostly clear. Lows in the upper 50s. Highs in the mid-80s. Again, the forecast for central Minnesota, from St. Cloud to the northwest Twin Cities suburbs for this afternoon, sunny. Highs in the lower 60s. Northeast winds up to 5 miles an hour. At 1 p.m., in Buffalo, it was mostly sunny. The temperature was 55 degrees, the dew point was 34, and the relative humidity was 44%. The wind was south at 6 miles an hour. The pressure was 30.32 inches and falling. In Maple Lake, it was mostly sunny. The temperature was 57 degrees, the dew point was 32, and the relative humidity was 38%. The wind was northeast at 6 miles an hour. The pressure was 30.34 inches and steady. Elsewhere across central Minnesota, at Anoka, it was sunny, with a temperature of 55. It was mostly sunny, with a temperature of 57 at the Twin Cities, 57 at St. Cloud, 55 at Crystal, and 55 at Wilmer. At Litchfield, it was partly sunny, with a temperature of 55. At Princeton, it was cloudy, with a temperature of 54. At Little Falls, it was sunny. Around the state, temperatures were between 51 and 56 degrees. It was sunny at Rochester and Brainerd. At Mankato, it was mostly sunny. It was partly sunny at Duluth and International Falls. Once again at 1 p.m., in Buffalo, it was 55 degrees under mostly sunny skies. And in Maple Lake, it was 57 degrees under mostly sunny skies. 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The current time is 1:23 p.m. Central Daylight Time. Now the forecast for central Minnesota, from St. Cloud to the northwest Twin Cities suburbs. This afternoon, sunny. Highs in the lower 60s. Northeast winds up to 5 miles an hour. Tonight, partly cloudy. Lows in the lower 40s. East winds up to 5 miles an hour. Thursday, mostly sunny. Highs in the mid-60s. Southeast winds 5 to 15 miles an hour. Thursday night, partly cloudy. Lows in the mid-40s. Southeast winds 5 to 10 miles an hour. Friday, partly sunny. Highs in the mid-60s. Friday night, mostly cloudy. Chance of rain showers in the evening, then rain showers likely overnight. Lows in the mid-40s. Chance of showers 70%. Saturday, partly sunny. A 50% chance of rain showers in the morning. Highs in the mid-60s. Saturday night, mostly cloudy. Lows in the upper 40s. Sunday, warmer. Mostly sunny.
highs in the upper 70s. Sunday night and Memorial Day, mostly clear. Lows in the lower 50s. Highs in the mid 80s. Monday night and Tuesday, mostly clear. Lows in the upper 50s. Highs in the mid 80s. Again, the forecast for central Minnesota, from St. Cloud to the northwest Twin Cities suburbs for this afternoon, sunny. Highs in the lower 60s. Northeast winds up to 5 miles an hour. At 1 p.m., in Buffalo, it was mostly sunny. The temperature was 55 degrees, the dew point was 34, and the relative humidity was 44%. The wind was south at 6 miles an hour. The pressure was 30.32 inches and falling. In Maple Lake, it was mostly sunny. The temperature was 57 degrees. The dew point was 32, and the relative humidity was 38%. The wind was northeast at 6 miles an hour. The pressure was 30.34 inches and steady. Elsewhere across central Minnesota, at Anoka, it was sunny, with a temperature of 55. It was mostly sunny, with a temperature of 57 at the Twin Cities, 57 at St. Cloud, 55 at Crystal, and 55 at Wilmer. At Litchfield, it was partly sunny, with a temperature of 55. At Princeton, it was cloudy, with a temperature of 54. At Little Falls, it was sunny. Around the state, temperatures were between 51 and 56 degrees. It was sunny at Rochester and Brainerd. At Mankato, it was mostly sunny. It was partly sunny at Duluth and International Falls. Once again at 1 p.m., in Buffalo, it was 55 degrees under mostly sunny skies. And in Maple Lake, it was 57 degrees under mostly sunny skies. 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The current time is 1:27 p.m. Central Daylight Time. Now the forecast for central Minnesota, from St. Cloud to the northwest Twin Cities suburbs. This afternoon, sunny. Highs in the lower 60s. Northeast winds up to 5 miles an hour. Tonight, partly cloudy. Lows in the lower 40s. East winds up to 5 miles an hour. Thursday, mostly sunny. Highs in the mid-60s. Southeast winds 5 to 15 miles an hour. Thursday night, partly cloudy. Lows in the mid-40s. Southeast winds 5 to 10 miles an hour. Friday, partly sunny. Highs in the mid-60s. Friday night, mostly cloudy. Chance of rain showers in the evening, then rain showers likely overnight. Lows in the mid-40s. Chance of showers 70%. Saturday, partly sunny. A 50% chance of rain showers in the morning. Highs in the mid-60s. Saturday night, mostly cloudy. Lows in the upper 40s. Sunday, warmer. Mostly sunny. Highs in the upper 70s. Sunday night and Memorial Day, mostly clear. Lows in the lower 50s. Highs in the mid 80s. Monday night and Tuesday, mostly clear. Lows in the upper 50s. Highs in the mid 80s. Again, the forecast for central Minnesota, from St. Cloud to the northwest Twin Cities suburbs for this afternoon, sunny. Highs in the lower 60s. Northeast winds up to 5 miles an hour. At 1 p.m., in Buffalo, it was mostly sunny. The temperature was 55 degrees, the dew point was 34, and the relative humidity was 44%. The wind was south at 6 miles an hour. The pressure was 30.32 inches and falling. In Maple Lake, it was mostly sunny. The temperature was 57 degrees. The dew point was 32, and the relative humidity was 38%.
The wind was northeast at 6 miles an hour. The pressure was 30.34 inches and steady. Elsewhere across central Minnesota, at Anoka, it was sunny, with a temperature of 55. It was mostly sunny, with a temperature of 57 at the Twin Cities, 57 at St. Cloud, 55 at Crystal, and 55 at Willmar. At Litchfield, it was partly sunny, with a temperature of 55. At Princeton, it was cloudy, with a temperature of 54. At Little Falls, it was sunny. Around the state, temperatures were between 51 and 56 degrees. It was sunny at Rochester and Brainerd. At Mankato, it was mostly sunny. It was partly sunny at Duluth and International Falls. Once again at 1 p.m., in Buffalo, it was 55 degrees under mostly sunny skies. And in Maple Lake, it was 57 degrees under mostly sunny skies. 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The current time is 1:31 p.m. Central Daylight Time. Now the forecast for central Minnesota, from St. Cloud to the northwest Twin Cities suburbs. This afternoon, sunny. Highs in the lower 60s. Northeast winds up to 5 miles an hour. Tonight, partly cloudy. Lows in the lower 40s. East winds up to 5 miles an hour. Thursday, mostly sunny. Highs in the mid-60s. Southeast winds 5 to 15 miles an hour. Thursday night, partly cloudy. Lows in the mid-40s. Southeast winds 5 to 10 miles an hour. Friday, partly sunny. Highs in the mid-60s. Friday night, mostly cloudy. Chance of rain showers in the evening, then rain showers likely overnight. Lows in the mid-40s. Chance of showers 70%. Saturday, partly sunny. A 50% chance of rain showers in the morning. Highs in the mid-60s. Saturday night, mostly cloudy. Lows in the upper 40s. Sunday, warmer. Mostly sunny. Highs in the upper 70s. Sunday night and Memorial Day, mostly clear. Lows in the lower 50s. Highs in the mid-80s. Monday night and Tuesday, mostly clear. Monday night and Tuesday, mostly clear. Lows in the upper 50s. Highs in the mid-80s. Again, the forecast for central Minnesota, from St. Cloud to the northwest Twin Cities suburbs for this afternoon, sunny. Highs in the lower 60s. Northeast winds up to 5 miles an hour. At 1 p.m., in Buffalo, it was mostly sunny. The temperature was 55 degrees, the dew point was 34, and the relative humidity was 44%. The wind was south at 6 miles an hour. The pressure was 30.32 inches and falling. In Maple Lake, it was mostly sunny. The temperature was 57 degrees, the dew point was 32, and the relative humidity was 38%. The wind was northeast at 6 miles an hour. The pressure was 30.34 inches and steady. Elsewhere across central Minnesota, at Anoka, it was sunny, with a temperature of 55. It was mostly sunny, with a temperature of 57 at the Twin Cities, 57 at St. Cloud, 55 at Crystal, and 55 at Willmar. At Litchfield, it was partly sunny, with a temperature of 55. At Princeton, it was cloudy, with a temperature of 54. At Little Falls, it was sunny. Around the state, temperatures were between 51 and 56 degrees. It was sunny at Rochester and Brainerd. At Mankato, it was mostly sunny. It was partly sunny at Duluth and International Falls. Once again at 1 p.m., in Buffalo, it was 55 degrees under mostly sunny skies. And in Maple Lake,
It was 57 degrees under mostly sunny skies. 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

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The current time is 1:51 p.m. Central Daylight Time. Now the forecast for central Minnesota, from St. Cloud to the northwest Twin Cities suburbs. This afternoon, sunny. Highs in the lower 60s. Northeast winds up to 5 miles an hour. Tonight, partly cloudy. Lows in the lower 40s. East winds up to 5 miles an hour. Thursday, mostly sunny. Highs in the mid-60s. Southeast winds 5 to 15 miles an hour. Thursday night, partly cloudy. Lows in the mid-40s. Southeast winds 5 to 10 miles an hour. Friday, partly sunny. Highs in the mid-60s. Friday night, mostly cloudy. Chance of rain showers in the evening, then rain showers likely overnight. Lows in the mid-40s. Chance of showers 70%. Saturday, partly sunny. A 50% chance of rain showers in the morning. Highs in the mid-60s. Saturday night, mostly cloudy. Lows in the upper 40s. Sunday, warmer. Mostly sunny. Highs in the upper 70s. Sunday night and Memorial Day, mostly clear. Lows in the lower 50s. Highs in the mid-80s. Monday night and Tuesday, mostly clear. Lows in the upper 50s. Highs in the mid-80s. Again, the forecast for central Minnesota, from St. Cloud to the northwest Twin Cities suburbs for this afternoon, sunny. Highs in the lower 60s. Northeast winds up to 5 miles an hour. At 1 p.m., in Buffalo, it was mostly sunny. The temperature was 55 degrees, the dew point was 34, and the relative humidity was 44%. The wind was south at 6 miles an hour. The pressure was 30.32 inches and falling. In Maple Lake, it was mostly sunny. The temperature was 57 degrees, the dew point was 32, and the relative humidity was 38%. The wind was northeast at 6 miles an hour. The pressure was 30.34 inches and steady. Elsewhere across central Minnesota, at Anoka, it was sunny, with a temperature of 55. It was mostly sunny, with a temperature of 57 at the Twin Cities, 57 at St. Cloud, 55 at Crystal, and 55 at Wilmer. At Litchfield, it was partly sunny, with a temperature of 55. At Princeton, it was cloudy, with a temperature of 54. At Little Falls, it was sunny. Around the state, temperatures were between 51 and 56 degrees. It was sunny at Rochester and Brainerd. At Mankato, it was mostly sunny. It was partly sunny at Duluth and International Falls. Once again at 1 p.m., in Buffalo, it was 55 degrees under mostly sunny skies. And in Maple Lake, it was 57 degrees under mostly sunny skies. 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The current time is 1:54 p.m. Central Daylight Time. Now the forecast for central Minnesota, from St. Cloud to the northwest Twin Cities suburbs. This afternoon, sunny. Highs in the lower 60s. Northeast winds up to 5 miles an hour. Tonight, partly cloudy. Lows in the lower 40s. East winds up to 5 miles an hour. Thursday, mostly sunny. Highs in the mid-60s. Southeast winds 5 to 15 miles an hour. Thursday night, partly cloudy. Lows in the mid-40s. Southeast winds 5 to 10 miles an hour. Friday, partly sunny. Highs in the mid-60s. Friday night, mostly cloudy. Chance of rain showers in the evening,
then rain showers likely.

tonight. Lows in the mid-40s. Chance of showers 70%. Saturday, partly sunny. A 50% chance of rain showers in the morning. Highs in the mid-60s. Saturday night, mostly cloudy. Lows in the upper 40s. Sunday, warmer. Mostly sunny. Highs in the upper 70s. Sunday night and Memorial Day, mostly clear. Lows in the lower 50s. Highs in the mid-80s. Monday night and Tuesday, mostly clear. Lows in the upper 50s. Highs in the mid-80s. Again, the forecast for central Minnesota, from St. Cloud to the northwest Twin Cities suburbs for this afternoon, sunny. Highs in the lower 60s. Northeast winds up to 5 miles an hour. At 1 p.m., in Buffalo, it was mostly sunny. The temperature was 55 degrees, the dew point was 34, and the relative humidity was 44%. The wind was south at 6 miles an hour. The pressure was 30.32 inches and falling. In Maple Lake, it was mostly sunny, but temperature was 57 degrees. The dew point was 32, and the relative humidity was 38%. The wind was northeast at 6 miles an hour. The pressure was 30.34 inches and steady. Elsewhere across central Minnesota, at Anoka, it was sunny, with a temperature of 55. It was mostly sunny, with a temperature of 57 at the Twin Cities, 57 at St. Cloud, 55 at Crystal, and 55 at Wilmer. At Litchfield, it was partly sunny, with a temperature of 55. At Princeton, it was cloudy, with a temperature of 54. At Little Falls, it was sunny. Around the state, temperatures were between 51 and 56 degrees. It was sunny at Rochester and Brainerd. At Mankato, it was mostly sunny. It was partly sunny at Duluth and International Falls. Once again at 1 p.m., in Buffalo, it was 55 degrees under mostly sunny skies. And in Maple Lake, it was 57 degrees under mostly sunny skies. 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The current time is 1:58 p.m. Central Daylight Time. Now the forecast for central Minnesota, from St. Cloud to the northwest Twin Cities suburbs. This afternoon, sunny. Highs in the lower 60s. Northeast winds up to 5 miles an hour. Tonight, partly cloudy. Lows in the lower 40s. East winds up to 5 miles an hour. Thursday, mostly sunny. Highs in the mid-60s. Southeast winds 5 to 15 miles an hour. Thursday night, partly cloudy. Lows in the mid-40s. Southeast winds 5 to 10 miles an hour. Friday, partly sunny. Highs in the mid-60s. Friday night, mostly cloudy. Chance of rain showers in the evening, then rain showers likely overnight. Lows in the mid-40s. Chance of showers 70%. Saturday, partly sunny. A 50% chance of rain showers in the morning. Highs in the mid-60s. Saturday night, mostly cloudy. Lows in the upper 40s. Sunday, warmer. Mostly sunny. Highs in the upper 70s. Sunday night and Memorial Day, mostly clear. Lows in the lower 50s. Highs in the mid-80s. Monday night and Tuesday, mostly clear. Lows in the upper 50s. Highs in the mid-80s. Again, the forecast for central Minnesota, from St. Cloud to the northwest Twin Cities suburbs for this afternoon, sunny. Highs in the lower 60s. Northeast winds up to 5 miles an hour. 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
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The current time is 2:01 p.m. Central Daylight Time. Now the forecast for central Minnesota, from St. Cloud to the northwest Twin Cities suburbs. This afternoon, sunny. Highs in the lower 60s. Northeast winds up to 5 miles an hour. Tonight, partly cloudy. Lows in the lower 40s. East winds up to 5 miles an hour. Thursday, mostly sunny. Highs in the mid-60s. Southeast winds 5 to 15 miles an hour. Thursday night, partly cloudy. Lows in the mid-40s. Southeast winds 5 to 10 miles an hour. Friday, partly sunny. Highs in the mid-60s. Friday night, mostly cloudy. Chance of rain showers in the evening, then rain showers likely overnight. Lows in the mid-40s. Chance of showers 70%. Saturday, partly sunny. A 50% chance of rain showers in the morning. Highs in the mid-60s. Saturday night, mostly cloudy. Lows in the upper 40s. Sunday, warmer. Mostly sunny. Highs in the upper 70s. Sunday night and Memorial Day, mostly clear. Lows in the lower 50s. Highs in the mid-80s. Monday night and Tuesday, mostly clear. Lows in the upper 50s. Highs in the mid-80s. Again, the forecast for central Minnesota, from St. Cloud to the northwest Twin Cities suburbs for this afternoon, sunny. Highs in the lower 60s. Northeast winds up to 5 miles an hour. 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The current time is 2:03 p.m. Central Daylight Time. Now the forecast for central Minnesota, from St. Cloud to the northwest Twin Cities suburbs. This afternoon, sunny. Highs in the lower 60s. Northeast winds up to 5 miles an hour. Tonight, partly cloudy. Lows in the lower 40s. East winds up to 5 miles an hour. Thursday, mostly sunny. Highs in the mid-60s. Southeast winds 5 to 15 miles an hour. Thursday night, partly cloudy. Lows in the mid-40s. Southeast winds 5 to 10 miles an hour. Friday, partly sunny. Highs in the mid-60s. Friday night, mostly cloudy. Chance of rain showers in the evening, then rain showers likely overnight. Lows in the mid-40s. Chance of showers 70%. Saturday, partly sunny. A 50% chance of rain showers in the morning. Highs in the mid-60s. Saturday night, mostly cloudy. Lows in the upper 40s. Sunday, warmer. Mostly sunny. Highs in the upper 70s. Sunday night and Memorial Day, mostly clear. Lows in the lower 50s. Highs in the mid-80s. Monday night and Tuesday, mostly clear. Lows in the upper 50s. Highs in the mid-80s. Again, the forecast for central Minnesota, from St. Cloud to the northwest Twin Cities suburbs for this afternoon, sunny. Highs in the lower 60s. Northeast winds up to 5 miles an hour. 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The current time is 2:05 p.m. Central Daylight Time. Now the forecast for central Minnesota,
from St. Cloud to the northwest Twin Cities suburbs. This afternoon, sunny. Highs in the lower 60s. Northeast winds up to 5 miles an hour. Tonight, partly cloudy. Lows in the lower 40s. East winds up to 5 miles an hour. Thursday, mostly sunny. Highs in the mid 60s. Southeast winds 5 to 15 miles an hour. Thursday night, partly cloudy. Lows in the mid 40s. Southeast winds 5 to 10 miles an hour. Friday, partly sunny. Highs in the mid 60s. Friday night, mostly cloudy. Chance of rain showers in the evening, then rain showers likely overnight. Lows in the mid 40s. Chance of showers 70%. Saturday, partly sunny. A 50% chance of rain showers in the morning. Highs in the mid 60s. Saturday night, mostly cloudy. Lows in the upper 40s. Sunday, warmer. Mostly sunny. Highs in the upper 70s. Sunday night and Memorial Day, mostly clear. Lows in the lower 50s. Highs in the mid 80s. Monday night and Tuesday, mostly clear. Lows in the upper 50s. Highs in the mid 80s. Again, the forecast for central Minnesota, from St. Cloud to the northwest Twin Cities suburbs for this afternoon, sunny. Highs in the lower 60s. Northeast winds up to 5 miles an hour. 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The current time is 2:08 p.m. Central Daylight Time. Now the forecast for central Minnesota, from St. Cloud to the northwest Twin Cities suburbs. This afternoon, sunny. Highs in the lower 60s. Northeast winds up to 5 miles an hour. Tonight, partly cloudy. Lows in the lower 40s. East winds up to 5 miles an hour. Thursday, mostly sunny. Highs in the mid 60s. Southeast winds 5 to 15 miles an hour. Thursday night, partly cloudy. Lows in the mid 40s. Southeast winds 5 to 10 miles an hour. Friday, partly sunny. Highs in the mid 60s. Friday night, mostly cloudy. Chance of rain showers in the evening, then rain showers likely overnight. Lows in the mid 40s. Chance of showers 70%. Saturday, partly sunny. A 50% chance of rain showers in the morning. Highs in the mid 60s. Saturday night, mostly cloudy. Lows in the upper 40s. Sunday, warmer. Mostly sunny. Highs in the upper 70s. Sunday night and Memorial Day, mostly clear. Lows in the lower 50s. Highs in the mid 80s. Monday night and Tuesday, mostly clear. Lows in the upper 50s. Highs in the mid 80s. Again, the forecast for central Minnesota, from St. Cloud to the northwest Twin Cities suburbs for this afternoon, sunny. Highs in the lower 60s. Northeast winds up to 5 miles an hour. 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The current time is 2:10 p.m. Central Daylight Time. Now the forecast for central Minnesota, from St. Cloud to the northwest Twin Cities suburbs. This afternoon, sunny. Highs in the lower 60s. Northeast winds up to 5 miles an hour. Tonight, partly cloudy. Lows in the lower 40s. East winds up to 5 miles an hour. Thursday, mostly sunny.
Highs in the mid-60s. Southeast winds 5 to 15 miles an hour. Thursday night, partly cloudy. Lows in the mid-40s. Southeast winds 5 to 10 miles an hour. Friday, partly sunny. Highs in the mid-60s. Friday night, mostly cloudy. Chance of rain showers in the evening, then rain showers likely overnight. Lows in the mid-40s. Chance of showers 70%. Saturday, partly sunny. A 50% chance of rain showers in the morning. Highs in the mid-60s. Saturday night, mostly cloudy. Lows in the upper 40s. Sunday, warmer. Mostly sunny. Highs in the upper 70s. Sunday night and Memorial Day, mostly clear. Lows in the lower 50s. Highs in the mid-80s. Monday night and Tuesday, mostly clear. Lows in the upper 50s. Highs in the mid-80s. Again, the forecast for central Minnesota, from St. Cloud to the northwest Twin Cities suburbs for this afternoon, sunny. Highs in the lower 60s. Northeast winds up to 5 miles an hour. 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The current time is 2:12 p.m. Central Daylight Time. Now the forecast for central Minnesota, from St. Cloud to the northwest Twin Cities suburbs. This afternoon, sunny. Highs in the lower 60s. Northeast winds up to 5 miles an hour. Tonight, partly cloudy. Lows in the lower 40s. East winds up to 5 miles an hour. Thursday, mostly sunny. Highs in the mid-60s. Southeast winds 5 to 15 miles an hour. Thursday night, partly cloudy. Lows in the mid-40s. Southeast winds 5 to 10 miles an hour. Friday, partly sunny. Highs in the mid-60s. Friday night, mostly cloudy. Chance of rain showers in the evening, then rain showers likely overnight. Lows in the mid-40s. Chance of showers 70%. Saturday, partly sunny. 50% chance of rain showers in the morning. Highs in the mid-60s. Saturday night, mostly cloudy. Lows in the upper 40s. Sunday, warmer. Mostly sunny. Highs in the upper 70s. Sunday night and Memorial Day, mostly clear. Lows in the lower 50s. Highs in the mid-80s. Monday night and Tuesday, mostly clear. Lows in the upper 50s. Highs in the mid-80s. Again, the forecast for central Minnesota, from St. Cloud to the northwest Twin Cities suburbs for this afternoon, sunny. Highs in the lower 60s. Northeast winds up to 5 miles an hour. At 2 p.m. in Buffalo, it was mostly sunny. The temperature was 55 degrees, the dew point was 34, and the relative humidity was 44%. The wind was calm. The pressure was 30.30 inches and falling. In Maple Lake, it was mostly sunny. The temperature was 59 degrees, the dew point was 33, and the relative humidity was 37%. The wind was north at 7 miles an hour. The pressure was 30.32 inches and falling. Elsewhere across central Minnesota, skies ranged from sunny to mostly sunny. It was 57 at the Twin Cities, 56 at St. Cloud, 57 at Anoka, and 57 at Crystal. Princeton reported 57, Litchfield reported 57, and Wilmer reported 57. Around the state, temperatures were between 52 and 57 degrees. It was sunny at Rochester and Brainerd. It was mostly sunny at Mankato and International Falls. At Duluth, it was partly sunny. Once again at 2 p.m., in Buffalo,
It was 55 degrees under mostly sunny skies. And in Maple Lake, it was 59 degrees under mostly sunny skies. 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The current time is 2:16 p.m. Central Daylight Time. Now here is the hazardous weather outlook for portions of central and southern Minnesota and west central Wisconsin. For tonight, no hazardous weather is expected at this time. And now the extended outlook for the period Thursday through Tuesday. No hazardous weather is expected at this time. Spotter information statement. Skywarn spotter activation will not be needed. Now the forecast for central Minnesota, from St. Cloud to the northwest Twin Cities suburbs. This afternoon, sunny. Highs in the lower 60s. Northeast winds up to 5 miles an hour. Tonight, partly cloudy. Lows in the lower 40s. East winds up to 5 miles an hour. Thursday, mostly sunny. Highs in the mid-60s. Southeast winds 5 to 15 miles an hour. Thursday night, partly cloudy. Lows in the mid-40s. Southeast winds 5 to 10 miles an hour. Friday, partly sunny. Highs in the mid-60s. Friday night, mostly cloudy. Chance of rain showers in the evening, then rain showers likely overnight. Lows in the mid-40s. Chance of showers 70%. Saturday, partly sunny. A 50% chance of rain showers in the morning. Highs in the mid-60s. Saturday night, mostly cloudy. Lows in the upper 40s. Sunday, warmer. Mostly sunny. Highs in the upper 70s. Sunday night and Memorial Day, mostly clear. Lows in the lower 50s. Highs in the mid-80s. Monday night and Tuesday, mostly clear. Lows in the upper 50s. Highs in the mid-80s. Again, the forecast for central Minnesota, from St. Cloud to the northwest Twin Cities suburbs for this afternoon, sunny. Highs in the lower 60s. Northeast winds up to 5 miles an hour. At 2 p.m., in Buffalo, it was mostly sunny. The temperature was 55 degrees, the dew point was 34, and the relative humidity was 44%. The wind was calm. The pressure was 30.30 inches and falling. In Maple Lake, it was mostly sunny. The temperature was 59 degrees, the dew point was 33, and the relative humidity was 37%. The wind was north at 7 miles an hour. The pressure was 30.32 inches and falling. Elsewhere across central Minnesota, skies ranged from sunny to mostly sunny. It was 57 at the Twin Cities, 56 at St. Cloud, 57 at Anoka, and 57 at Crystal. Princeton reported 57, Litchfield reported 57, and Wilmer reported 57. Around the state, temperatures were between 52 and 57 degrees. It was sunny at Rochester and Brainerd. It was mostly sunny at Mankato and International Falls. At Duluth, it was partly sunny. Once again at 2 p.m., in Buffalo, it was 55 degrees under mostly sunny skies. And in Maple Lake, it was 59 degrees under mostly sunny skies. 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The current time is 2:20 p.m. Central Daylight Time. Now here is the hazardous weather outlook for portions of central and southern Minnesota and west central Wisconsin. For tonight, no hazardous weather is expected at this time.
And now the extended outlook for the period Thursday through Tuesday. No hazardous weather.

helicopter is expected at this time. Spotter information statement. Sky warns spotter activation will not be needed. Now the forecast for central Minnesota, from St. Cloud to the northwest Twin Cities suburbs. This afternoon, sunny. Highs in the lower 60s. Northeast winds up to 5 miles an hour. Tonight, partly cloudy. Lows in the lower 40s. East winds up to 5 miles an hour. Thursday, mostly sunny. Highs in the mid-60s. Southeast winds 5 to 15 miles an hour. Thursday night, partly cloudy. Lows in the mid-40s. Southeast winds 5 to 10 miles an hour. Friday, partly sunny. Highs in the mid-60s. Friday night, mostly cloudy. Chance of rain showers in the evening, then rain showers likely overnight. Lows in the mid-40s. Chance of showers 70%. Saturday, partly sunny. A 50% chance of rain showers in the morning. Highs in the mid-60s. Saturday night, mostly cloudy. Lows in the upper 40s. Sunday, warmer. Mostly sunny. Highs in the upper 70s. Sunday night and Memorial Day, mostly clear. Lows in the lower 50s. Highs in the mid-80s. Monday night and Tuesday, mostly clear. Lows in the upper 50s. Highs in the mid-80s. Again, the forecast for central Minnesota, from St. Cloud to the northwest Twin Cities suburbs for this afternoon, sunny. Highs in the lower 60s. Northeast winds up to 5 miles an hour. At 2 p.m. in Buffalo, it was mostly sunny. The temperature was 55 degrees, the dew point was 34, and the relative humidity was 44%. The wind was calm. The pressure was 30.30 inches and falling. In Maple Lake, it was mostly sunny. The temperature was 59 degrees, the dew point was 33, and the relative humidity was 37%. The wind was north at 7 miles an hour. The pressure was 30.32 inches and falling. Elsewhere across central Minnesota, skies ranged from sunny to mostly sunny. It was 57 at the Twin Cities, 56 at St. Cloud, 57 at Anoka, and 57 at Crystal. Princeton reported 57, Litchfield reported 57, and Wilmer reported 57. Around the state, temperatures were between 52 and 57 degrees. It was sunny at Rochester and Brainerd. It was mostly sunny at Mankato and International Falls. At Duluth, it was partly sunny. Once again at 2 p.m. in Buffalo, it was 55 degrees under mostly sunny skies. And in Maple Lake, it was 59 degrees under mostly sunny skies. 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The current time is 2:24 p.m. Central Daylight Time. Now here is the hazardous weather outlook for portions of central and southern Minnesota and west central Wisconsin. For tonight, no hazardous weather is expected at this time. And now the extended outlook for the period Thursday through Tuesday. No hazardous weather is expected at this time. Spotter information statement. Sky warns spotter activation will not be needed. Now the forecast for central Minnesota, from St. Cloud to the northwest Twin Cities suburbs. This afternoon, sunny. Highs in the lower 60s. Northeast winds up to 5 miles an hour. Tonight, partly cloudy. Lows in the lower 40s. East winds up to 5 miles an hour. Thursday, mostly sunny. Highs in the mid-60s. Southeast winds 5 to 15 miles an hour. Thursday night, partly cloudy. Lows in the mid-40s.
southeast winds 5 to 10 miles an hour. Friday, partly sunny. Highs in the mid-60s. Friday night, mostly cloudy. Chance of rain showers in the evening, then rain showers likely overnight. Lows in the mid-40s. Chance of showers 70%. Saturday, partly sunny. A 50% chance of rain showers in the morning. Highs in the mid-60s. Saturday night, mostly cloudy. Lows in the upper 40s. Sunday, warmer. Mostly sunny. Highs in the upper 70s. Sunday night and Memorial Day, mostly clear. Lows in the lower 50s. Highs in the mid-80s. Monday night and Tuesday, mostly clear. Lows in the upper 50s. Highs in the mid-80s. Again, the forecast for central Minnesota, from St. Cloud to the northwest Twin Cities suburbs for this afternoon, sunny. Highs in the lower 60s. Northeast winds up to 5 miles an hour. At 2 p.m., in Buffalo, it was mostly sunny. The temperature was 55 degrees, the dew point was 34, and the relative humidity was 44%. The wind was calm. The pressure was 30.30 inches and falling. In Maple Lake, it was mostly sunny. The temperature was 59 degrees, the dew point was 33, and the relative humidity was 37%. The wind was north at 7 miles an hour. The pressure was 30.32 inches and falling. Elsewhere across central Minnesota, skies ranged from sunny to mostly sunny. It was 57 at the Twin Cities, 56 at St. Cloud, 57 at Anoka, and 57 at Crystal. Princeton reported 57, Litchfield reported 57, and Wilmer reported 57. Around the state, temperatures were between 52 and 57 degrees. It was sunny at Rochester and Brainerd. It was mostly sunny at Mankato and International Falls. At Duluth, it was partly sunny. Once again at 2 p.m., in Buffalo, it was 55 degrees under mostly sunny skies. And in Maple Lake, it was 59 degrees under mostly sunny skies. 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The current time is 2:28 p.m. Central Daylight Time. Now here is the hazardous weather outlook for portions of central and southern Minnesota and west central Wisconsin. For tonight, no hazardous weather is expected at this time. And now the extended outlook for the period Thursday through Tuesday. No hazardous weather is expected at this time. Spotter information statement, Skywarn spotter activation will not be needed. Now the forecast for central Minnesota, from St. Cloud to the northwest Twin Cities suburbs. This afternoon, sunny. Highs in the lower 60s. Northeast winds up to 5 miles an hour. Tonight, partly cloudy. Lows in the lower 40s. East winds up to 5 miles an hour. Thursday, mostly sunny. Highs in the mid-60s. Southeast winds 5 to 15 miles an hour. Thursday night, partly cloudy. Lows in the mid-40s. Southeast winds 5 to 10 miles an hour. Friday, partly sunny. Highs in the mid-60s. Friday night, mostly cloudy. Chance of rain showers in the evening, then rain showers likely overnight. Lows in the mid-40s. Chance of showers 70%. Saturday, partly sunny. A 50% chance of rain showers in the morning. Highs in the mid-60s. Saturday night, mostly cloudy. Lows in the upper 40s. Sunday, warmer. Mostly sunny. Highs in the upper 70s. Sunday night and Memorial Day, mostly clear. Lows in the lower 50s.
Highs in the mid-80s. Monday night and Tuesday, mostly clear. Lows in the upper 50s. Highs in the mid-80s. Again, the forecast for central Minnesota, from St. Cloud to the northwest Twin Cities suburbs for this afternoon, sunny. Highs in the lower 60s. Northeast winds up to 5 miles an hour. At 2 p.m., in Buffalo, it was mostly sunny. The temperature was 55 degrees, the dew point was 34, and the relative humidity was 44%. The wind was calm. The pressure was 30.30 inches and falling. In Maple Lake, it was mostly sunny. The temperature was 59 degrees, the dew point was 33, and the relative humidity was 37%. The wind was north at 7 miles an hour. Pressure was 30.32 inches and falling. Elsewhere across central Minnesota, skies ranged from sunny to mostly sunny. It was 57 at the Twin Cities, 56 at St. Cloud, 57 at Anoka, 7 at Crystal. Princeton reported 57, Litchfield reported 57, and Wilmer reported 57. Around the state, temperatures were between 52 and 57 degrees. It was sunny at Rochester and Brainerd. It was mostly sunny at Mankato and International Falls. At Duluth, it was partly sunny. Once again at 2 p.m., in Buffalo, it was 55 degrees under mostly sunny skies. And in Maple Lake, it was 59 degrees under mostly sunny skies. 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The current time is 2:33 p.m. Central Daylight Time. Now here is the hazardous weather outlook for portions of central and southern Minnesota, and west weather outlook for portions of central and southern Minnesota, and west central Wisconsin. For tonight, no hazardous weather is expected at this time. And now the extended outlook for the period Thursday through Tuesday. No hazardous weather is expected at this time. Spotter information statement, sky warn spotter activation will not be needed. Now the forecast for central Minnesota, from St. Cloud to the northwest Twin Cities suburbs. This afternoon, sunny. Highs in the lower 60s. Northeast winds up to 5 miles an hour. Tonight, partly cloudy. Lows in the lower 40s. East winds up to 5 miles an hour. Thursday, mostly sunny. Highs in the mid-60s. Southeast winds 5 to 15 miles an hour. Thursday night, partly cloudy. Lows in the mid-40s. Southeast winds 5 to 10 miles an hour. Friday, partly sunny. Highs in the mid-60s. Friday night, mostly cloudy. Chance of rain showers in the evening, then rain showers likely overnight. Lows in the mid-40s. Chance of showers 70%. Saturday, partly sunny. A 50% chance of rain showers in the morning. Highs in the mid-60s. Saturday night, mostly cloudy. Lows in the upper 40s. Sunday, warmer. Mostly sunny. Highs in the upper 70s. Sunday night and Memorial Day, mostly clear. Lows in the lower 50s. Highs in the mid-80s. Monday night and Tuesday, mostly clear. Lows in the upper 50s. Highs in the mid-80s. Again, the forecast for central Minnesota, from St. Cloud to the northwest Twin Cities suburbs for this afternoon, sunny. Highs in the lower 60s. Northeast winds up to 5 miles an hour. At 2 p.m., in Buffalo, it was mostly sunny. The temperature was 55 degrees, the dew point was 34, and the relative humidity was 44%. The wind was calm. Pressure was 30.30 inches and falling. In Maple Lake,
It was mostly sunny, the temperature was 59 degrees.

Lows in the upper 40s. Sunday, warmer. Mostly sunny. Highs in the upper 70s. Sunday night and Memorial Day, mostly clear. Lows in the lower 50s. Highs in the mid 80s. Monday night and Tuesday, mostly clear. Lows in the upper 50s. Highs in the mid 80s. Again, the forecast for central Minnesota, from St. Cloud to the northwest Twin Cities suburbs for this afternoon, sunny. Highs in the lower 60s. Northeast winds up to 5 miles an hour. At 2 p.m., in Buffalo, it was mostly sunny. The temperature was 55 degrees, the dew point was 34, and the relative humidity was 44%. The wind was calm. The pressure was 30.30 inches and falling. In Maple Lake, it was mostly sunny, the temperature was 59 degrees, the dew point was 33, and the relative humidity was 37%. The wind was north at 7 miles an hour. The pressure was 30.32 inches and falling. Elsewhere across central Minnesota, skies ranged from sunny to mostly sunny. It was 57 at the Twin Cities, 56 at St. Cloud, 57 at Anoka, and 57 at Crystal. Princeton reported 57, Litchfield reported 57, and Wilmer reported 57. Around the state, temperatures were between 52 and 57 degrees. It was sunny at Rochester and Brainerd. It was mostly sunny at Mankato and International Falls. At Duluth, it was partly sunny. Once again at 2 p.m., in Buffalo, it was 55 degrees under mostly sunny skies. And in Maple Lake, it was 59 degrees under mostly sunny skies. 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The current time is 2:53 p.m. Central Daylight Time. Now here is the hazardous weather outlook for portions of central and southern Minnesota and west central Wisconsin. For tonight, no hazardous weather is expected at this time. And now the extended outlook for the period Thursday through Tuesday. No hazardous weather is expected at this time. Spotter information statement. Skywarn spotter activation will not be needed. Now the forecast for central Minnesota, from St. Cloud to the northwest Twin Cities suburbs. This afternoon, sunny. Highs in the lower 60s. Northeast winds up to 5 miles an hour. Tonight, partly cloudy. Lows in the lower 40s. East winds up to 5 miles an hour. Thursday, mostly sunny. Highs in the mid-60s. Southeast winds 5 to 15 miles an hour. Thursday night, partly cloudy. Lows in the mid-40s. Southeast winds 5 to 10 miles an hour. Friday, partly sunny. Highs in the mid-60s. Friday night, mostly cloudy. Chance of rain showers in the evening, then rain showers likely overnight. Lows in the mid-40s. Chance of showers 70%. Saturday, partly sunny. A 50% chance of rain showers in the morning. Highs in the mid-60s. Saturday night, mostly cloudy. Lows in the upper 40s. Sunday, warmer. Mostly sunny. Highs in the upper 70s. Sunday night and Memorial Day, mostly clear. Lows in the lower 50s. Highs in the mid 80s. Monday night and Tuesday, mostly clear. Lows in the upper 50s. Highs in the mid 80s. Again, the forecast for central Minnesota, from St. Cloud to the northwest Twin Cities suburbs for this afternoon, sunny. Highs in the lower 60s. Northeast winds up to 5 miles an hour. At 2 p.m., in Buffalo, it was mostly sunny. The temperature was 55 degrees,
The dew point was 34.

5 miles an hour. Thursday, mostly sunny. Highs in the mid-60s. Southeast winds 5 to 15 miles an hour. Thursday night, partly cloudy. Lows in the mid-40s. Southeast winds 5 to 10 miles an hour. Friday, partly sunny. Highs in the mid-60s. Friday night, mostly cloudy. Chance of rain showers in the evening, then rain showers likely overnight. Lows in the mid-40s. Chance of showers 70%. Saturday, partly sunny. A 50% chance of rain showers in the morning. Highs in the mid-60s. Saturday night, mostly cloudy. Lows in the upper 40s. Sunday, warmer. Mostly sunny. Highs in the upper 70s. Sunday night and Memorial Day, mostly clear. Lows in the lower 50s. Highs in the mid-80s. Monday night and Tuesday, mostly clear. Lows in the upper 50s. Highs in the mid-80s. Again, the forecast for central Minnesota, from St. Cloud to the northwest Twin Cities suburbs for this afternoon, sunny. Highs in the lower 60s. Northeast winds up to 5 miles an hour. 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The current time is 3:03 p.m. Central Daylight Time. Now here is the hazardous weather outlook for portions of central and southern Minnesota and west central Wisconsin. For tonight, no hazardous weather is expected at this time. And now the extended outlook for the period Thursday through Tuesday. No hazardous weather is expected at this time. Spotter information statement. Skywarn spotter activation will not be needed. Now the forecast for central Minnesota, from St. Cloud to the northwest Twin Cities suburbs. This afternoon, sunny. Highs in the lower 60s. Northeast winds up to 5 miles an hour. Tonight, partly cloudy. Lows in the lower 40s. East winds up to 5 miles an hour. Thursday, mostly sunny. Highs in the mid-60s. Southeast winds 5 to 15 miles an hour. Thursday night, partly cloudy. Lows in the mid-40s. Southeast winds 5 to 10 miles an hour. Friday, partly sunny. Highs in the mid-60s. Friday night, mostly cloudy. Chance of rain showers in the evening, then rain showers likely overnight. Lows in the mid-40s. Chance of showers 70%. Saturday, partly sunny. A 50% chance of rain showers in the morning. Highs in the mid-60s. Saturday night, mostly cloudy. Lows in the upper 40s. Sunday, warmer. Mostly sunny. Highs in the upper 70s. Sunday night and Memorial Day, mostly clear. Lows in the lower 50s. Highs in the mid-80s. Monday night and Tuesday, mostly clear. Lows in the upper 50s. Highs in the mid-80s. Again, the forecast for central Minnesota, from St. Cloud to the northwest Twin Cities suburbs for this afternoon, sunny. Highs in the lower 60s. Northeast winds up to 5 miles an hour. 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The current time is 3:06 p.m. Central Daylight Time. Now here is the hazardous weather outlook for portions of central and southern Minnesota and west central Wisconsin. For tonight, no hazardous weather is expected at this time. And now the extended outlook for the period Thursday through Tuesday.
No hazardous

Weather is expected at this time. Spotter information statement. Sky warns spotter activation will not be needed. Now the forecast for central Minnesota, from St. Cloud to the northwest Twin Cities suburbs. This afternoon, sunny. Highs in the lower 60s. Northeast winds up to 5 miles an hour. Tonight, partly cloudy. Lows in the lower 40s. East winds up to 5 miles an hour. Thursday, mostly sunny. Highs in the mid 60s. Southeast winds 5 to 15 miles an hour. Thursday night, partly cloudy. Lows in the mid 40s. Southeast winds 5 to 10 miles an hour. Friday, partly sunny. Highs in the mid 60s. Friday night, mostly cloudy. Chance of rain showers in the evening, then rain showers likely overnight. Lows in the mid 40s. Chance of showers 70%. Saturday, partly sunny. A 50% chance of rain showers in the morning. Highs in the mid 60s. Saturday night, mostly cloudy. Lows in the upper 40s. Sunday, warmer. Mostly sunny. Highs in the upper 70s. Sunday night and Memorial Day, mostly clear. Lows in the lower 50s. Highs in the mid 80s. Monday night and Tuesday, mostly clear. Lows in the upper 50s. Highs in the mid 80s. Again, the forecast for central Minnesota, from St. Cloud to the northwest Twin Cities suburbs for this afternoon, sunny. Highs in the lower 60s. Northeast winds up to 5 miles an hour. 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The current time is 3:09 p.m. Central Daylight Time. Now here is the hazardous weather outlook for portions of central and southern Minnesota and west central Wisconsin. For tonight, no hazardous weather is expected at this time. And now the extended outlook for the period Thursday through Tuesday. No hazardous weather is expected at this time. Spotter information statement. Sky warns spotter activation will not be needed. Now the forecast for central Minnesota, from St. Cloud to the northwest Twin Cities suburbs. This afternoon, sunny. Highs in the lower 60s. Northeast winds up to 5 miles an hour. Tonight, partly cloudy. Lows in the lower 40s. East winds up to 5 miles an hour. Thursday, mostly sunny. Highs in the mid 60s. Southeast winds 5 to 15 miles an hour. Thursday night, partly cloudy. Lows in the mid 40s. Southeast winds 5 to 10 miles an hour. Friday, partly sunny. Highs in the mid 60s. Friday night, mostly cloudy. Chance of rain showers in the evening, then rain showers likely overnight. Lows in the mid 40s. Chance of showers 70%. Saturday, partly sunny. A 50% chance of rain showers in the morning. Highs in the mid 60s. Saturday night, mostly cloudy. Lows in the upper 40s. Sunday, warmer. Mostly sunny. Highs in the upper 70s. Sunday night and Memorial Day, mostly clear. Lows in the lower 50s. Highs in the mid 80s. Monday night and Tuesday, mostly clear. Lows in the upper 50s. Highs in the mid 80s. Again, the forecast for central Minnesota, from St. Cloud to the northwest Twin Cities suburbs for this afternoon, sunny. Highs in the lower 60s. Northeast winds up to 5 miles an hour. 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
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The current time is 3:11 p.m. Central Daylight Time. Now here is the hazardous weather outlook for portions of central and southern Minnesota and west central Wisconsin. For tonight, no hazardous weather is expected at this time. And now the extended outlook for the period Thursday through Tuesday. No hazardous weather is expected at this time. Spotter information statement, sky warns spotter activation will not be needed. Now the forecast for central Minnesota, from St. Cloud to the northwest Twin Cities suburbs. This afternoon, sunny. Highs in the lower 60s. Northeast winds up to 5 miles an hour. Tonight, partly cloudy. Lows in the lower 40s. East winds up to 5 miles an hour. Thursday, mostly sunny. Highs in the mid-60s. Southeast winds 5 to 15 miles an hour. Thursday night, partly cloudy. Lows in the mid-40s. Southeast winds 5 to 10 miles an hour. Friday, partly sunny. Highs in the mid-60s. Friday night, mostly cloudy. Chance of rain showers in the evening, then rain showers likely overnight. Lows in the mid-40s. Chance of showers 70%. Saturday, partly sunny. A 50% chance of rain showers in the morning. Highs in the mid-60s. Saturday night, mostly cloudy. Lows in the upper 40s. Sunday, warmer. Mostly sunny. Highs in the upper 70s. Sunday night and Memorial Day, mostly clear. Lows in the lower 50s. Highs in the mid-80s. Monday night and Tuesday, mostly clear. Lows in the upper 50s. Highs in the mid-80s. Again, the forecast for central Minnesota, from St. Cloud to the northwest Twin Cities suburbs for this afternoon, sunny. Highs in the lower 60s. Northeast winds up to 5 miles an hour. 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The current time is 3:14 p.m. Central Daylight Time. Now here is the hazardous weather outlook for portions of central and southern Minnesota and west central Wisconsin. For tonight, no hazardous weather is expected at this time. And now the extended outlook for the period Thursday through Tuesday. No hazardous weather is expected at this time. Spotter information statement, sky warns spotter activation will not be needed. Now the forecast for central Minnesota, from St. Cloud to the northwest Twin Cities suburbs. This afternoon, sunny. Highs in the lower 60s. Northeast winds up to 5 miles an hour. Tonight, partly cloudy. Lows in the lower 40s. East winds up to 5 miles an hour. Thursday, mostly sunny. Highs in the mid-60s. Southeast winds 5 to 15 miles an hour. Thursday night, partly cloudy. Lows in the mid-40s. Southeast winds 5 to 10 miles an hour. Friday, partly sunny. Highs in the mid-60s. Friday night, mostly cloudy. Chance of rain showers in the evening, then rain showers likely overnight. Lows in the mid-40s. Chance of showers 70%. Saturday, partly sunny. A 50% chance of rain showers in the morning. Highs in the mid-60s. Saturday night, mostly cloudy. Lows in the upper 40s. Sunday, warmer. Mostly sunny. Highs in the upper 70s. Sunday night and Memorial Day, mostly clear. Lows in the lower 50s. Highs in the mid-80s. Monday night and Tuesday, mostly clear.
lows in the upper 50s, highs in the mid-80s. Again, the forecast for central Minnesota, from St. Cloud to the northwest Twin Cities suburbs for this afternoon, sunny. Highs in the lower 60s. Northeast winds up to 5 miles an hour. At 3 p.m., in Buffalo, it was sunny. The temperature was 55 degrees, the dew point was 34, and the relative humidity was 44%. The wind was calm. The pressure was 30.29 inches and falling. In Maple Lake, it was sunny. The temperature was 59 degrees, the dew point was 31, and the relative humidity was 34%. The wind was calm. The pressure was 30.31 inches and falling. Elsewhere across central Minnesota, skies ranged from sunny to mostly sunny. It was 58 at the Twin Cities, 59 at St. Cloud, 59 at Anoka, and 58 at Crystal. Princeton reported 59, Litchfield reported 57, and Wilma reported 59. Around the state, it was sunny, with a temperature of 57 at Rochester, and 58 at Brainerd. It was mostly sunny, with a temperature of 55 at Mankato, and 55 at International Falls. At Duluth, it was partly sunny, with a temperature of 52. Once again at 3 p.m., in Buffalo, it was 55 degrees under sunny skies. And in Maple Lake, it was 59 degrees under sunny skies. 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The current time is 3:18 p.m. Central Daylight Time. Now here is the hazardous weather outlook for portions of central and southern Minnesota and west central Wisconsin. For tonight, no hazardous weather is expected at this time. And now the extended outlook for the period Thursday through Tuesday. No hazardous weather is expected at this time. Spotter information statement, sky warns spotter activation will not be needed. Now the forecast for central Minnesota, from St. Cloud to the northwest Twin Cities suburbs. This afternoon, sunny. Highs in the lower 60s. Northeast winds up to 5 miles an hour. Tonight, partly cloudy. Lows in the lower 40s. East winds up to 5 miles an hour. Thursday, mostly sunny. Highs in the mid-60s. Southeast winds 5 to 15 miles an hour. Thursday night, partly cloudy. Lows in the mid-40s. Southeast winds 5 to 10 miles an hour. Friday, partly sunny. Highs in the mid-60s. Friday night, mostly cloudy. Chance of rain showers in the evening, then rain showers likely overnight. Lows in the mid-40s. Chance of showers 70%. Saturday, partly sunny. A 50% chance of rain showers in the morning. Highs in the mid-60s. Saturday night, mostly cloudy. Lows in the upper 40s. Sunday, warmer. Mostly sunny. Highs in the upper 70s. Sunday night and Memorial Day, mostly clear. Lows in the lower 50s. Highs in the mid-80s. Monday night and Tuesday, mostly clear. Lows in the upper 50s. Highs in the mid-80s. Again, the forecast for central Minnesota, from St. Cloud to the northwest Twin Cities suburbs for this afternoon, sunny. Highs in the lower 60s. Northeast winds up to 5 miles an hour. At 3 p.m., in Buffalo, it was sunny. The temperature was 55 degrees, the dew point was 34, and the relative humidity was 44%. The wind was calm. The pressure was 30.29 inches and falling. In Maple Lake, it was sunny. The temperature was 59 degrees, the dew point was 31, and the relative humidity was 34%. The wind was calm.
The pressure was 30.31 inches and falling. Elsewhere across central Minnesota, skies ranged from sunny to mostly sunny. It was 58 at the Twin Cities, 59 at St. Cloud, 59 at Anoka, and 58 at Crystal. Princeton reported 59, Litchfield reported 57, and Wilmer reported 59. Around the state, it was sunny, with a temperature of 57 at Rochester, and 58 at Brainerd. It was mostly sunny, with a temperature of 55 at Mankato, and 55 at International Falls. At Duluth, it was partly sunny, with a temperature of 52. Once again at 3 p.m., in Buffalo, it was 55 degrees under sunny skies. And in Maple Lake, it was 59 degrees under sunny skies. 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The current time is 3:23 p.m. Central Daylight Time. Now here is the hazardous weather outlook for portions of central and southern Minnesota and west central Wisconsin. For tonight, no hazardous weather is expected at this time. And now the extended outlook for the period Thursday through Tuesday. No hazardous weather is expected at this time. Spotter information statement, sky warns spotter activation will not be needed. Now the forecast for central Minnesota, from St. Cloud to the northwest Twin Cities suburbs. This afternoon, sunny. Highs in the lower 60s. Northeast winds up to 5 miles an hour. Tonight, partly cloudy. Lows in the lower 40s. East winds up to 5 miles an hour. Thursday, mostly sunny. Highs in the mid-60s. Southeast winds 5 to 15 miles an hour. Thursday night, partly cloudy. Lows in the mid-40s. Southeast winds 5 to 10 miles an hour. Friday, partly sunny. Highs in the mid-60s. Friday night, mostly cloudy. Chance of rain showers in the evening, then rain showers likely overnight. Lows in the mid-40s. Chance of showers 70%. Saturday, partly sunny. A 50% chance of rain showers in the morning. Highs in the mid-60s. Saturday night, mostly cloudy. Lows in the upper 40s. Sunday, warmer. Mostly sunny. Highs in the upper 70s. Sunday night and Memorial Day, mostly clear. Lows in the lower 50s. Highs in the mid-80s. Monday night and Tuesday, mostly clear. Lows in the upper 50s. Highs in the mid-80s. Again, the forecast for central Minnesota, from St. Cloud to the northwest Twin Cities suburbs for this afternoon, sunny. Highs in the lower 60s. Northeast winds up to 5 miles an hour. At 3 p.m., in Buffalo, it was sunny. The temperature was 55 degrees, the dew point was 34, and the relative humidity was 44%. The wind was calm. The pressure was 30.29 inches and falling. In Maple Lake, it was sunny. The temperature was 59 degrees, the dew point was 31, and the relative humidity was 34%. The wind was calm. The pressure was 30.31 inches and falling. Elsewhere across central Minnesota, skies ranged from sunny to mostly sunny. It was 58 at the Twin Cities, 59 at St. Cloud, 59 at Anoka, and 58 at Crystal. Princeton reported 59, Litchfield reported 57, and Wilmer reported 59. Around the state, it was sunny, with a temperature of 57 at Rochester, and 58 at Brainerd. It was mostly sunny, with a temperature of 55 at Mankato, and 55 at International Falls. At Duluth, it was partly sunny, with a temperature of 52. Once again at 3 p.m., in Buffalo, it was 55 degrees under sunny skies.
and in Maple Lake, it was 59 degrees under sunny skies. 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The current time is 3:27 p.m. Central Daylight Time. Now here is the hazardous weather outlook for portions of central and southern Minnesota and west central Wisconsin. For tonight, no hazardous weather is expected at this time. And now the extended outlook for the period Thursday through Tuesday. No hazardous weather is expected at this time. Spotter information statement. Skywarn spotter activation will not be needed. Now the forecast for central Minnesota, from St. Cloud to the northwest Twin Cities suburbs. This afternoon, sunny. Highs in the lower 60s. Northeast winds up to 5 miles an hour. Tonight, partly cloudy. Lows in the lower 40s. East winds up to 5 miles an hour. Thursday, mostly sunny. Highs in the mid-60s. Southeast winds 5 to 15 miles an hour. Thursday night, partly cloudy. Lows in the mid-40s. Southeast winds 5 to 10 miles an hour. Friday, partly sunny. Highs in the mid-60s. Friday night, mostly cloudy. And the rain showers in the evening, then rain showers likely overnight. Lows in the mid-40s. Chance of showers 70%. Saturday, partly sunny. A 50% chance of rain showers in the morning. Highs in the mid-60s. Saturday night, mostly cloudy. Lows in the upper 40s. Sunday, warmer. Mostly sunny. Highs in the upper 70s. Sunday night and Memorial Day, mostly clear. Lows in the lower 50s. Highs in the mid-80s. Monday night and Tuesday, mostly clear. Lows in the upper 50s. Highs in the mid-80s. Again, the forecast for central Minnesota, from St. Cloud to the northwest Twin Cities suburbs for this afternoon, sunny. Highs in the lower 60s. Northeast winds up to 5 miles an hour. At 3 p.m., in Buffalo, it was sunny. The temperature was 55 degrees, the dew point was 34, and the relative humidity was 44%. The wind was calm. The pressure was 30.29 inches and falling. In Maple Lake, it was sunny. The temperature was 59 degrees, the dew point was 31, and the relative humidity was 34%. The wind was calm. The pressure was 30.31 inches and falling. Elsewhere across central Minnesota, skies ranged from sunny to mostly sunny. It was 58 at the Twin Cities, 59 at St. Cloud, 59 at Anoka, and 58 at Crystal. Princeton reported 59, Litchfield reported 57, and Wilma reported 59. Around the state, it was sunny, with a temperature of 57 at Rochester, and 58 at Brainerd. It was mostly sunny, with a temperature of 55 at Mankato, and 55 at International Falls. At Duluth, it was partly sunny, with a temperature of 52. Once again at 3 p.m., in Buffalo, it was 55 degrees under sunny skies. And in Maple Lake, it was 59 degrees under sunny skies. 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The current time is 3:31 p.m. Central Daylight Time. Now here is the hazardous weather outlook for portions of central and southern Minnesota and west central Wisconsin. For tonight, no hazardous weather is expected at this time. And now the extended outlook for the period Thursday through Tuesday.
No hazardous weather is expected at this time. Spotter information statement. Sky warns spotter activation will not be needed. Now the forecast for central Minnesota, from St. Cloud to the northwest Twin Cities suburbs. This afternoon, sunny. Highs in the lower 60s. Northeast winds up to 5 miles an hour. Tonight, partly cloudy. Lows in the lower 40s. East winds up to 5 miles an hour. Thursday, mostly sunny. Highs in the mid 60s. Southeast winds 5 to 15 miles an hour. Thursday night, partly cloudy. Lows in the mid 40s. Southeast winds 5 to 10 miles an hour. Friday, partly sunny. Highs in the mid 60s. Friday night, mostly cloudy. Chance of rain showers in the evening, then rain showers likely overnight. Lows in the mid-40s. Chance of showers 70%. Saturday, partly sunny. A 50% chance of rain showers in the morning. Highs in the mid-60s. Saturday night, mostly cloudy. Lows in the upper 40s. Sunday, warmer. Mostly sunny. Highs in the upper 70s. Mostly sunny. Highs in the upper 70s. Sunday night and Memorial Day, mostly clear. Lows in the lower 50s. Highs in the mid 80s. Monday night and Tuesday, mostly clear. Lows in the upper 50s. Highs in the mid 80s. Again, the forecast for central Minnesota, from St. Cloud to the northwest Twin Cities suburbs for this afternoon, sunny. Highs in the lower 60s. Northeast winds up to 5 miles an hour. At 3 p.m. in Buffalo, it was sunny. The temperature was 55 degrees, the dew point was 34, and the relative humidity was 44%. The wind was calm. The pressure was 30.29 inches and falling. In Maple Lake, it was sunny. The temperature was 59 degrees. The dew point was 31, and the relative humidity was 34%. The wind was calm. The pressure was 30.31 inches and falling. Elsewhere across central Minnesota, skies ranged from sunny to mostly sunny. It was 58 at the Twin Cities, 59 at St. Cloud, 59 at Anoka, and 58 at Crystal. Princeton reported 59, Litchfield reported 57, and Wilma reported 59. Around the state, it was sunny, with a temperature of 57 at Rochester, and 58 at Brainerd. It was mostly sunny, with a temperature of 55 at Mankato, and 55 at International Falls. At Duluth, it was partly sunny, with a temperature of 52. Once again at 3 p.m., in Buffalo, it was 55 degrees under sunny skies. And in Maple Lake, it was 59 degrees under sunny skies. 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The current time is 3:35 p.m. Central Daylight Time. Now here is the hazardous weather outlook for portions of central and southern Minnesota and west central Wisconsin. For tonight, no hazardous weather is expected at this time. And now the extended outlook for the period Thursday through Tuesday. No hazardous weather is expected at this time. Spotter information statement. Sky warns spotter activation will not be needed. Now the forecast for central Minnesota, from St. Cloud to the northwest Twin Cities suburbs. This afternoon, sunny. Highs in the lower 60s. Northeast winds up to 5 miles an hour. Tonight, partly cloudy. Lows in the lower 40s. East winds up to 5 miles an hour. Thursday, mostly sunny. Highs in the mid-60s. Southeast winds 5 to 15 miles an hour. Thursday night, partly cloudy.
lows in the mid-40s. Southeast winds 5 to 10 miles.

Sunday night and Memorial Day, mostly clear. Lows in the lower 50s. Highs in the mid 80s. Monday night and Tuesday, mostly clear. Lows in the upper 50s. Highs in the mid 80s. Again, the forecast for central Minnesota, from St. Cloud to the northwest Twin Cities suburbs for this afternoon, sunny. Highs in the lower 60s. Northeast winds up to 5 miles an hour. Now the forecast for central Minnesota, from St. Cloud to the northwest Twin Cities suburbs. Tonight, partly cloudy. Lows in the lower 40s. East winds up to 5 miles an hour. Thursday, mostly sunny. Highs in the mid-60s. Southeast winds 5 to 15 miles an hour. Thursday night, increasing clouds. Lows in the lower 40s. Southeast winds 5 to 10 miles an hour. Friday, partly sunny. Highs in the mid-60s. Southeast winds 5 to 15 miles an hour. Friday night, rain showers likely in the evening, then rain showers overnight. Lows in the mid-40s. East winds 5 to 15 miles an hour. Chance of showers 90%. Saturday, mostly cloudy. Chance of rain showers in the morning. Highs in the mid-60s. Chance of showers 50%. Saturday night, mostly cloudy. Lows in the mid-40s. Sunday and Sunday night, warmer. Mostly clear. Highs in the mid-70s. Lows in the lower 50s. Memorial Day through Tuesday, mostly clear. Highs in the mid-80s. Lows in the upper 50s. Tuesday night and Wednesday, partly cloudy. Lows in the upper 50s. Highs in the lower 80s. Again, the forecast for central Minnesota, from St. Cloud to the northwest Twin Cities suburbs for tonight, partly cloudy. Lows in the lower 40s. East winds up to 5 miles an hour. 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The current time is 4:05 p.m. Central Daylight Time. Now here is the hazardous weather outlook for portions of central and southern Minnesota and west central Wisconsin. For tonight, no hazardous weather is expected at this time. And now the extended outlook for the period Thursday through Tuesday. No hazardous weather is expected at this time. Spotter information statement, Skywarn spotter activation will not be needed. Now the forecast for central Minnesota, from St. Cloud to the northwest Twin Cities suburbs. Tonight, partly cloudy. Lows in the lower 40s. East winds up to 5 miles an hour. Thursday, mostly sunny. Highs in the mid-60s. Southeast winds 5 to 15 miles an hour. Thursday night, increasing clouds. Lows in the lower 40s. Southeast winds 5 to 10 miles an hour. Friday, partly sunny. Highs in the mid-60s. Southeast winds 5 to 15 miles an hour. Friday night, rain showers likely in the evening, then rain showers overnight. Lows in the mid-40s. East winds 5 to 15 miles an hour. Chance of showers 90%. Saturday, mostly cloudy. Chance of rain showers in the morning. Highs in the mid-60s. Chance of showers 50%. Saturday night, mostly cloudy. Lows in the mid-40s. Sunday and Sunday night, warmer. Mostly clear. Highs in the mid-70s. Lows in the lower 50s. Memorial Day through Tuesday, mostly clear. Highs in the mid-80s. Lows in the upper 50s. Tuesday night and Wednesday, partly cloudy. Lows in the upper 50s. Highs in the lower 80s. Again, the forecast.

forecast for central Minnesota, from St. Cloud to the northwest Twin Cities suburbs for tonight, partly cloudy. Lows in the lower 40s. East winds up to 5 miles an hour. 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The current time is 4:07 p.m. Central Daylight Time. Now here is the hazardous weather outlook for portions of central and southern Minnesota and west central Wisconsin. For tonight, no hazardous weather is expected at this time. And now the extended outlook for the period Thursday through Tuesday. No hazardous weather is expected at this time. Spotter information statement, Skywarn spotter activation will not be needed. Now the forecast for central Minnesota, from St. Cloud to the northwest Twin Cities suburbs. Tonight, partly cloudy. Lows in the lower 40s. East winds up to 5 miles an hour. Thursday, mostly sunny. Highs in the mid-60s. Southeast winds 5 to 15 miles an hour. Thursday night, increasing clouds. Lows in the lower 40s. Southeast winds 5 to 10 miles an hour. Friday, partly sunny. Highs in the mid-60s. Southeast winds 5 to 15 miles an hour. Friday night, rain showers likely in the evening, then rain showers overnight. Lows in the mid-40s. East winds 5 to 15 miles an hour. Chance of showers 90%. Saturday, mostly cloudy. Chance of rain showers in the morning. Highs in the mid-60s. Chance of showers 50%. Saturday night, mostly cloudy. Lows in the mid-40s. Sunday and Sunday night, warmer. Mostly clear. Highs in the mid-70s. Lows in the lower 50s. Memorial Day through Tuesday, mostly clear. Highs in the mid-80s. Lows in the upper 50s. Tuesday night and Wednesday, partly cloudy. Lows in the upper 50s. Highs in the lower 80s. Again, the forecast for central Minnesota, from St. Cloud to the northwest Twin Cities suburbs for tonight, partly cloudy. Lows in the lower 40s. East winds up to 5 miles an hour. 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The current time is 4:10 p.m. Central Daylight Time. Now here is the hazardous weather outlook for portions of central and southern Minnesota and west central Wisconsin. For tonight, no hazardous weather is expected at this time. And now the extended outlook for the period Thursday through Tuesday. No hazardous weather is expected at this time. Spotter information statement, Skywarn spotter activation will not be needed. Now the forecast for central Minnesota, from St. Cloud to the northwest Twin Cities suburbs. Tonight, partly cloudy. Lows in the lower 40s. East winds up to 5 miles an hour. Thursday, mostly sunny. Highs in the mid-60s. Southeast winds 5 to 15 miles an hour. Thursday night, increasing clouds. Lows in the lower 40s. Southeast winds 5 to 10 miles an hour. Friday, partly sunny. Highs in the mid-60s. Southeast winds 5 to 15 miles an hour. Friday night, rain showers likely in the evening, then rain showers overnight. Lows in the mid-40s. East winds 5 to 15 miles an hour. Chance of showers 90%. Saturday, mostly cloudy. Chance of rain showers in the morning. Highs in the mid-60s. Chance of showers 50%.

Saturday night, mostly cloudy. Lows in the mid-40s. Sunday and Sunday night, warmer. Mostly clear. Highs in the mid-70s. Lows in the lower 50s. Memorial Day through Tuesday, mostly clear. Highs in the mid-80s. Lows in the upper 50s. Tuesday night and Wednesday, partly cloudy. Lows in the upper 50s. Highs in the lower 80s. Again, the forecast for central Minnesota, from St. Cloud to the northwest Twin Cities suburbs for tonight, partly cloudy. Lows in the lower 40s. East winds up to 5 miles an hour. 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The current time is 4:13 p.m. Central Daylight Time. Now here is the hazardous weather outlook for portions of central and southern Minnesota and west central Wisconsin. For tonight, no hazardous weather is expected at this time. And now the extended outlook for the period Thursday through Tuesday. No hazardous weather is expected at this time. Spotter information statement, Skywarn spotter activation will not be needed. Now the forecast for central Minnesota, from St. Cloud to the northwest Twin Cities suburbs. Tonight, partly cloudy. Lows in the lower 40s. East winds up to 5 miles an hour. Thursday, mostly sunny. Highs in the mid-60s. Southeast winds 5 to 15 miles an hour. Thursday night, increasing clouds. Lows in the lower 40s. Southeast winds 5 to 10 miles an hour. Friday, partly sunny. Highs in the mid-60s. Southeast winds 5 to 15 miles an hour. Friday night, rain showers likely in the evening, then rain showers overnight. Lows in the mid-40s. East winds 5 to 15 miles an hour. Chance of showers 90%. Saturday, mostly cloudy. Chance of rain showers in the morning. Highs in the mid-60s. Chance of showers 50%. Saturday night, mostly cloudy. Lows in the mid-40s. Sunday and Sunday night, warmer. Mostly clear. Highs in the mid-70s. Lows in the lower 50s. Memorial Day through Tuesday, mostly clear. Highs in the mid-80s. Lows in the upper 50s. Tuesday night and Wednesday, partly cloudy. Lows in the upper 50s. Highs in the lower 80s. Again, the forecast for central Minnesota, from St. Cloud to the northwest Twin Cities suburbs for tonight, partly cloudy. Lows in the lower 40s. East winds up to 5 miles an hour. At 4 p.m., in Buffalo, it was sunny. The temperature was 59 degrees, the dew point was 34, and the relative humidity was 38%. The wind was northeast at 6 miles an hour. The pressure was 30.29 inches and steady. In Maple Lake, it was sunny. The temperature was 61 degrees, the dew point was 30, and the relative humidity was 30%. The wind was east at 3 miles an hour. The pressure was 30.30 inches and steady. Elsewhere across central Minnesota, skies ranged from sunny to mostly sunny. It was 60 at the Twin Cities, 61 at St. Cloud, 61 at Anoka, and 60 at Crystal. Princeton reported 60, Litchfield reported 57, and Wilmer reported 61. Around the state, temperatures were between 54 and 59 degrees. It was sunny at Brainerd and International Falls. It was mostly sunny at Mankato and Duluth. At Rochester, it was partly sunny. Once again at 4 p.m., in Buffalo, it was 59 degrees under sunny skies. And in Maple Lake, it was 61 degrees under sunny skies.
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The current time is 4:17 p.m. Central Daylight Time. Now here is the hazardous weather outlook for portions of central and southern Minnesota and west central Wisconsin. For tonight, no hazardous weather is expected at this time. And now the extended outlook for the period Thursday through Tuesday. No hazardous weather is expected at this time. Spotter information statement, Skywarn spotter activation will not be needed. Now the forecast for central Minnesota, from St. Cloud to the northwest Twin Cities suburbs. Tonight, partly cloudy. Lows in the lower 40s. East winds up to 5 miles an hour. Thursday, mostly sunny. Highs in the mid-60s. Southeast winds 5 to 15 miles an hour. Thursday night, increasing clouds. Lows in the lower 40s. Southeast winds 5 to 10 miles an hour. Friday, partly sunny. Highs in the mid-60s. Southeast winds 5 to 15 miles an hour. Friday night, rain showers likely in the evening, then rain showers overnight. Lows in the mid-40s. East winds 5 to 15 miles an hour. Chance of showers 90%. Saturday, mostly cloudy. Chance of rain showers in the morning. Highs in the mid-60s. Chance of showers 50%. Saturday night, mostly cloudy. Lows in the mid-40s. Sunday and Sunday night, warmer. Mostly clear. Highs in the mid-70s. Lows in the lower 50s. Memorial Day through Tuesday, mostly clear. Highs in the mid-80s. Lows in the upper 50s. Tuesday night and Wednesday, partly cloudy. Lows in the upper 50s. Highs in the lower 80s. Again, the forecast for central Minnesota, from St. Cloud to the northwest Twin Cities suburbs for tonight, partly cloudy. Lows in the lower 40s. East winds up to 5 miles an hour. At 4 p.m., in Buffalo, it was sunny. The temperature was 59 degrees, the dew point was 34, and the relative humidity was 38%. The wind was northeast at 6 miles an hour. The pressure was 30.29 inches and steady. In Maple Lake, it was sunny. The temperature was 61 degrees. The dew point was 30, and the relative humidity was 30%. The wind was east at 3 miles an hour. The pressure was 30.30 inches and steady. Elsewhere across central Minnesota, skies ranged from sunny to mostly sunny. It was 60 at the Twin Cities, 61 at St. Cloud, 61 at Anoka, and 60 at Crystal. Princeton reported 60, Litchfield reported 57, and Wilmer reported 61. Around the state, temperatures were between 54 and 59 degrees. It was sunny at Brainerd and International Falls. It was mostly sunny at Mankato and Duluth. At Rochester, it was partly sunny. Once again at 4 p.m., in Buffalo, it was 59 degrees under sunny skies. And in Maple Lake, it was 61 degrees under sunny skies. 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The current time is 4:21 p.m. Central Daylight Time. Now here is the hazardous weather outlook for portions of central and southern Minnesota and west central Wisconsin. For tonight, no hazardous weather is expected at this time. And now the extended outlook for the period Thursday through Tuesday. No hazardous weather is expected at this time. Spotter information statement,
Skywarn spotter activation will not be needed. Now the forecast for central Minnesota, from St. Cloud to the northwest Twin Cities suburbs. Tonight, partly cloudy. Lows in the lower 40s. East winds up to 5 miles an hour. Thursday, mostly sunny. Highs in the mid-60s. Southeast winds 5 to 15 miles an hour. Thursday night, increasing clouds. Lows in the lower 40s. Southeast winds 5 to 10 miles an hour. Friday, partly sunny. Highs in the mid-60s. Southeast winds 5 to 15 miles an hour. Friday night, rain showers likely in the evening, then rain showers overnight. Lows in the mid-40s. East winds 5 to 15 miles an hour. Chance of showers 90%. Saturday, mostly cloudy. Chance of rain showers in the morning. Highs in the mid-60s. Chance of showers 50%. Saturday night, mostly cloudy. Lows in the mid-40s. Sunday and Sunday night, warmer. Mostly clear. Highs in the mid-70s. Lows in the lower 50s. Memorial Day through Tuesday, mostly clear. Highs in the mid-80s. Lows in the upper 50s. Tuesday night and Wednesday, partly cloudy. Lows in the upper 50s. Highs in the lower 80s. Again, the forecast for central Minnesota, from St. Cloud to the northwest Twin Cities suburbs for tonight, partly cloudy. Lows in the lower 40s. East winds up to 5 miles an hour. At 4 p.m., in Buffalo, it was sunny. The temperature was 59 degrees, the dew point was 34, and the relative humidity was 38%. The wind was northeast at 6 miles an hour. The pressure was 30.29 inches and steady. In Maple Lake, it was sunny. The temperature was 61 degrees, the dew point was 30, and the relative humidity was 30%. The wind was east at 3 miles an hour. The pressure was 30.30 inches and steady. Elsewhere across central Minnesota, skies ranged from sunny to mostly sunny. It was 60 at the Twin Cities, 61 at St. Cloud, 61 at Anoka, and 60 at Crystal. Princeton reported 60, Litchfield reported 57, and Wilmer reported 61. Around the state, temperatures were between 54 and 59 degrees. It was sunny at Brainerd and International Falls. It was mostly sunny at Mankato and Duluth. At Rochester, it was partly sunny. Once again at 4 p.m., in Buffalo, it was 59 degrees under sunny skies. And in Maple Lake, it was 61 degrees under sunny skies. 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The current time is 4:26 p.m. Central Daylight Time. Now here is the hazardous weather outlook for portions of central and southern Minnesota and west central Wisconsin. For tonight, no hazardous weather is expected at this time. And now the extended outlook for the period Thursday through Tuesday. No hazardous weather is expected at this time. Spotter information statement, Skywarn spotter activation will not be needed. Now the forecast for central Minnesota, from St. Cloud to the northwest Twin Cities suburbs. Tonight, partly cloudy. Lows in the lower 40s. East winds up to 5 miles an hour. Thursday, mostly sunny. Highs in the mid-60s. Southeast winds 5 to 15 miles an hour. Thursday night, increasing clouds. Lows in the lower 40s. Southeast winds 5 to 10 miles an hour. Friday, partly sunny. Highs in the mid-60s. Southeast winds 5 to 15 miles an hour. Friday night,
Rain showers likely in the evening, then rain showers overnight. Lows in the mid-40s. East wind 5 to 15 miles an hour. Chance of showers 90%. Saturday, mostly cloudy. Chance of rain showers in the morning. Highs in the mid-60s. Chance of showers 50%. Saturday night, mostly cloudy. Lows in the mid-40s. Sunday and Sunday night, warmer. Mostly clear. Highs in the mid-70s. Lows in the lower 50s. Memorial Day through Tuesday, mostly clear. Highs in the mid-80s. Lows in the upper 50s. Tuesday night and Wednesday, partly cloudy. Lows in the upper 50s. Highs in the lower 80s. Again, the forecast for central Minnesota, from St. Cloud to the northwest Twin Cities suburbs for tonight, partly cloudy. Lows in the lower 40s. East winds up to 5 miles an hour. 4 p.m. in Buffalo, it was sunny. The temperature was 59 degrees, the dew point was 34, and the relative humidity was 38%. The wind was northeast at 6 miles an hour. The pressure was 30.29 inches and steady. In Maple Lake, it was sunny. The temperature was 61 degrees, the dew point was 30, and the relative humidity was 30%. The wind was east at 3 miles an hour. The pressure was 30.30 inches and steady. Elsewhere across central Minnesota, skies ranged from sunny to mostly sunny. It was 60 at the Twin Cities, 61 at St. Cloud, 61 at Anoka, and 60 at Crystal. Princeton reported 60, Litchfield reported 57, and Wilmer reported 61. Around the state, temperatures were between 54 and 59 degrees. It was sunny at Brainerd and International Falls. It was mostly sunny at Mankato and Duluth. At Rochester, it was partly sunny. Once again at 4 p.m., in Buffalo, it was 59 degrees under sunny skies. And in Maple Lake, it was 61 degrees under sunny skies. 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The current time is 4:30 p.m. Central Daylight Time. Now here is the hazardous weather outlook for portions of central and southern Minnesota and west central Wisconsin. For tonight, no hazardous weather is expected at this time. And now the extended outlook for the period Thursday through Tuesday. No hazardous weather is expected at this time. Spotter information statement. Skywarn spotter activation will not be needed. Now the forecast for central Minnesota, from St. Cloud to the northwest Twin Cities suburbs. Tonight, partly cloudy. Lows in the lower 40s. East winds up to 5 miles an hour. Thursday, mostly sunny. Highs in the mid-60s. Southeast winds 5 to 15 miles an hour. Thursday night, increasing clouds. Lows in the lower 40s. Southeast winds 5 to 10 miles an hour. Friday, partly sunny. Highs in the mid-60s. Southeast winds 5 to 15 miles an hour. Friday night, rain showers likely in the evening, then rain showers overnight. Lows in the mid-40s. East winds 5 to 15 miles an hour. Chance of showers 90%. Saturday, mostly cloudy. Chance of rain showers in the morning. Highs in the mid-60s. Chance of showers 50%. Saturday night, mostly cloudy. Lows in the mid-40s. Sunday and Sunday night, warmer. Mostly clear. Highs in the mid-70s. Lows in the lower 50s. Memorial Day through Tuesday, mostly clear. Highs in the mid-80s. Lows in the upper 50s.
Tuesday night and Wednesday, partly cloudy. Lows in the upper 50s. Highs in the lower 80s. Again, the forecast for central Minnesota, from St. Cloud to the northwest Twin Cities suburbs for tonight, partly cloudy. Lows in the lower 40s. East winds up to 5 miles an hour. At 4 p.m., in Buffalo, it was sunny. The temperature was 59 degrees, the dew point was 34, and the relative humidity was 38%. The wind was northeast at 6 miles an hour. The pressure was 30.29 inches and steady. In Maple Lake, it was sunny. The temperature was 61 degrees, the dew point was 30, and the relative humidity was 30%. The dew point was 30, and the relative humidity was 30%. The wind was east at 3 miles an hour. The pressure was 30.30 inches and steady. Elsewhere across central Minnesota, skies ranged from sunny to mostly sunny. It was 60 at the Twin Cities, 61 at St. Cloud, 61 at Anoka, and 60 at Crystal. Princeton reported 60, Litchfield reported 57, and Wilmer reported 61. Around the state, temperatures were between 54 and 59 degrees. It was sunny at Brainerd and International Falls. It was mostly sunny at Mankato and Duluth. At Rochester, it was partly sunny. Once again at 4 p.m., in Buffalo, it was 59 degrees under sunny skies. And in Maple Lake, it was 61 degrees under sunny skies. The St. Cloud, Minnesota climate summary is at 4 p.m., May 20, 2026. So far today, the high temperature has been 61 degrees and the low 32 degrees. No precipitation has fallen. No snow has fallen. The normal high temperature for tomorrow is 70 degrees, and the normal low is 47. The record high for tomorrow is 95, which occurred in 1964, and the record low is 30, which occurred in 1979. Sunset tonight is at 8:46 p.m. Sunrise tomorrow is at 5:39 a.m. This is Weather Radio Station WNG676 Clearwater, broadcasting on a frequency of 162.50 MHz. 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The current time is 4:35 p.m. Central Daylight Time. Now here is the hazardous weather outlook for portions of central and southern Minnesota and west central Wisconsin. For tonight, no hazardous weather is expected at this time. And now the extended outlook for the period Thursday through Tuesday. No hazardous weather is expected at this time. Spotter information statement, Skywarn spotter activation will not be needed. Now the forecast for central Minnesota, from St. Cloud to the northwest Twin Cities suburbs. Tonight, partly cloudy. Lows in the lower 40s. East winds up to 5 miles an hour. Thursday, mostly sunny. Highs in the mid-60s. Southeast winds 5 to 15 miles an hour. Thursday night, increasing clouds. Lows in the lower 40s. Southeast winds 5 to 10 miles an hour. Friday, partly sunny. Highs in the mid-60s. Southeast winds 5 to 15 miles an hour. Friday night, rain showers likely in the evening, then rain showers overnight. Lows in the mid-40s. East winds 5 to 15 miles an hour. Chance of showers 90%. Saturday, mostly cloudy. Chance of rain showers in the morning. Highs in the mid-60s. Chance of showers 50%. Saturday night, mostly cloudy. Lows in the mid-40s. Sunday and Sunday night, warmer. Mostly clear. Highs in the mid-70s. Lows in the lower 50s. Memorial Day through Tuesday, mostly clear. Highs in the mid-80s. Lows in the upper 50s. Tuesday night and Wednesday, partly cloudy.
lows in the upper 50s, highs in the lower 80s. Again,

Thursday, mostly sunny. Highs in the mid-60s. Southeast winds 5 to 15 miles an hour. Thursday night, increasing clouds. Lows in the lower 40s. Southeast winds 5 to 10 miles an hour. Friday, partly sunny. Highs in the mid-60s. Southeast winds 5 to 15 miles an hour. Friday night, rain showers likely in the evening, then rain showers overnight. Lows in the mid-40s. East winds 5 to 15 miles an hour. Chance of showers 90%. Saturday, mostly cloudy. Chance of rain showers in the morning. Highs in the mid-60s. Chance of showers 50%. Saturday night, mostly cloudy. Lows in the mid-40s. Sunday and Sunday night, warmer. Mostly clear. Highs in the mid-70s. Lows in the lower 50s. Memorial Day through Tuesday, mostly clear. Highs in the mid-80s. Lows in the upper 50s. Tuesday night and Wednesday, partly cloudy. Lows in the upper 50s. Highs in the lower 80s. Again, the forecast for central Minnesota, from St. Cloud to the northwest Twin Cities suburbs for tonight, partly cloudy. Lows in the lower 40s. East winds up to 5 miles an hour. 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The current time is 5:05 p.m. Central Daylight Time. Now here is the hazardous weather outlook for portions of central and southern Minnesota and west central Wisconsin. For tonight, no hazardous weather is expected at this time. And now the extended outlook for the period Thursday through Tuesday. No hazardous weather is expected at this time. Spotter information statement, Skywarn spotter activation will not be needed. Now the forecast for central Minnesota. From St. Cloud to the northwest Twin Cities suburbs. Tonight, partly cloudy. Lows in the lower 40s. East winds up to 5 miles an hour. Thursday, mostly sunny. Highs in the mid-60s. Southeast winds 5 to 15 miles an hour. Thursday night, increasing clouds. Lows in the lower 40s. Southeast winds 5 to 10 miles an hour. Friday, partly sunny. Highs in the mid-60s. Southeast winds 5 to 15 miles an hour. Friday night, rain showers likely in the evening, then rain showers overnight. Lows in the mid-40s. East winds 5 to 15 miles an hour. Chance of showers 90%. Saturday, mostly cloudy. Chance of rain showers in the morning. Highs in the mid-60s. Chance of showers 50%. Saturday night, mostly cloudy. Lows in the mid-40s. Sunday and Sunday night, warmer. Mostly clear. Highs in the mid-70s. Lows in the lower 50s. Memorial Day through Tuesday, mostly clear. Highs in the mid-80s. Lows in the upper 50s. Tuesday night and Wednesday, partly cloudy. Lows in the upper 50s. Highs in the lower 80s. Again, the forecast for central Minnesota, from St. Cloud to the northwest Twin Cities suburbs for tonight, partly cloudy. Lows in the lower 40s. East winds up to 5 miles an hour. 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The current time is 5:07 p.m. Central Daylight Time. Now here is the hazardous weather outlook for portions of central and southern Minnesota and west central Wisconsin.

for tonight. No hazardous weather is expected at this time. And now the extended outlook for the period Thursday through Tuesday. No hazardous weather is expected at this time. Spotter information statement. Sky warns spotter activation will not be needed. Now the forecast for central Minnesota, from St. Cloud to the northwest Twin Cities suburbs. Tonight, partly cloudy. Lows in the lower 40s. East winds up to 5 miles an hour. Thursday, mostly sunny. Highs in the mid-60s. Southeast winds 5 to 15 miles an hour. Thursday night, increasing clouds. Lows in the lower 40s. Southeast winds 5 to 10 miles an hour. Friday, partly sunny. Highs in the mid-60s. Southeast winds 5 to 15 miles an hour. Friday night, rain showers likely in the evening, then rain showers overnight. Lows in the mid-40s. East winds 5 to 15 miles an hour. Chance of showers 90%. Saturday, mostly cloudy. Chance of rain showers in the morning. Highs in the mid-60s. Chance of showers 50%. Saturday night, mostly cloudy. Lows in the mid-40s. Sunday and Sunday night, warmer. Mostly clear. Highs in the mid-70s. Lows in the lower 50s. Memorial Day through Tuesday, mostly clear. Highs in the mid-80s. Lows in the upper 50s. Tuesday night and Wednesday, partly cloudy. Lows in the upper 50s. Highs in the lower 80s. Again, the forecast for central Minnesota, from St. Cloud to the northwest Twin Cities suburbs for tonight, partly cloudy. Lows in the lower 40s. East winds up to 5 miles an hour. The St. Cloud, Minnesota climate summary is at 4 p.m., May 20, 2026. So far today the high temperature has been 61 degrees and the low 32 degrees. No precipitation has fallen. No snow has fallen. The normal high temperature for tomorrow is 70 degrees, and the normal low is 47. The record high for tomorrow is 95, which occurred in 1964, and the record low is 30, which occurred in 1979. Sunset tonight is at 8:46 p.m. Sunrise tomorrow is at 5:39 a.m. This is Weather Radio Station WMG676 Clearwater, broadcasting on a frequency of 162.50 MHz. 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The current time is 5:11 p.m. Central Daylight Time. Now here is the hazardous weather outlook for portions of central and southern Minnesota and west central Wisconsin. For tonight, no hazardous weather is expected at this time. And now the extended outlook for the period Thursday through Tuesday. No hazardous weather is expected at this time. Spotter information statement. Sky warns spotter activation will not be needed. Now the forecast for central Minnesota, from St. Cloud to the northwest Twin Cities suburbs. Tonight, partly cloudy. Lows in the lower 40s. East winds up to 5 miles an hour. Thursday, mostly sunny. Highs in the mid-60s. Southeast winds 5 to 15 miles an hour. Thursday night, increasing clouds. Lows in the lower 40s. Southeast winds 5 to 10 miles an hour. Friday, partly sunny. Highs in the mid-60s. Southeast winds 5 to 15 miles an hour. Friday night, rain showers likely in the evening, then rain showers overnight. Lows in the mid-40s. East winds 5 to 15 miles an hour. Chance of showers 90%. Saturday, mostly cloudy. Chance of rain showers in the morning. Highs in the mid-60s. Chance of showers 50%. Saturday night, mostly cloudy. Lows in the mid-40s.
Sunday and Sunday night, warmer. Mostly clear. Highs in the mid-70s. Lows in the lower 50s. Memorial Day through Tuesday, mostly clear. Highs in the mid-80s. Lows in the upper 50s. Tuesday night and Wednesday, partly cloudy. Lows in the upper 50s. Highs in the lower 80s. Again, the forecast for central Minnesota, from St. Cloud to the northwest Twin Cities suburbs for tonight, partly cloudy. Lows in the lower 40s. East winds up to 5 miles an hour. 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The current time is 5:14 p.m. Central Daylight Time. Now here is the hazardous weather outlook for portions of central and southern Minnesota and west central Wisconsin. For tonight, no hazardous weather is expected at this time. And now the extended outlook for the period Thursday through Tuesday. No hazardous weather is expected at this time. Spotter information statement, Skywarn spotter activation will not be needed. Now the forecast for central Minnesota, from St. Cloud to the northwest Twin Cities suburbs. Tonight, partly cloudy. Lows in the lower 40s. East winds up to 5 miles an hour. Thursday, mostly sunny. Highs in the mid-60s. Southeast winds 5 to 15 miles an hour. Thursday night, increasing clouds. Lows in the lower 40s. Southeast winds 5 to 10 miles an hour. Friday, partly sunny. Highs in the mid-60s. Southeast winds 5 to 15 miles an hour. Friday night, rain showers likely in the evening, then rain showers overnight. Lows in the mid-40s. East winds 5 to 15 miles an hour. Chance of showers 90%. Saturday, mostly cloudy. Chance of rain showers in the morning. Highs in the mid-60s. Chance of showers 50%. Saturday night, mostly cloudy. Lows in the mid-40s. Sunday and Sunday night, warmer. Mostly clear. Highs in the mid-70s. Lows in the lower 50s. Memorial Day through Tuesday, mostly clear. Highs in the mid-80s. Lows in the upper 50s. Tuesday night and Wednesday, partly cloudy. Lows in the upper 50s. Highs in the lower 80s. Again, the forecast for central Minnesota, from St. Cloud to the northwest Twin Cities suburbs for tonight, partly cloudy. Lows in the lower 40s. East winds up to 5 miles an hour. At 5 p.m., in Buffalo, it was mostly sunny. The temperature was 59 degrees, the dew point was 34, and the relative humidity was 38%. The wind was calm. The pressure was 30.26 inches and falling. In Maple Lake, it was mostly sunny, the temperature was 62 degrees, the dew point was 32, and the relative humidity was 32%. The wind was east at 3 miles an hour. The pressure was 30.27 inches and falling. Elsewhere across central Minnesota, skies ranged from sunny to mostly sunny, and temperatures were between 59 and 61 degrees. Around the state, skies ranged from sunny to mostly sunny. It was 57 at Rochester, 57 at Mankato, 61 at Brainerd, 55 at Duluth, and 58 at International Falls. Once again at 5 p.m., in Buffalo, it was 59 degrees under mostly sunny skies. And in Maple Lake, it was 62 degrees under mostly sunny skies. 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
The current time is 5:18 p.m. Central Daylight Time. Now here is the hazardous weather outlook for portions of central and southern Minnesota and west central Wisconsin. For tonight, no hazardous weather is expected at this time. And now the extended outlook for the period Thursday through Tuesday. No hazardous weather is expected at this time. Spotter information statement. Sky warns spotter activation will not be needed. Now the forecast for central Minnesota, from St. Cloud to the northwest Twin Cities suburbs. Tonight, partly cloudy. Lows in the lower 40s. East winds up to 5 miles an hour. Thursday, mostly sunny. Highs in the mid-60s. Southeast winds 5 to 15 miles an hour. Thursday night, increasing clouds. Lows in the lower 40s. Southeast winds 5 to 10 miles an hour. Friday, partly sunny. Highs in the mid-60s. Southeast winds 5 to 15 miles an hour. Friday night, rain showers likely in the evening, then rain showers overnight. Lows in the mid-40s. East winds 5 to 15 miles an hour. Chance of showers 90%. Saturday, mostly cloudy. Chance of rain showers in the morning. Highs in the mid-60s. Chance of showers 50%. Saturday night, mostly cloudy. Lows in the mid-40s. Sunday and Sunday night, warmer. Mostly clear. Highs in the mid-70s. Lows in the lower 50s. Memorial Day through Tuesday, mostly clear. Highs in the mid-80s. Lows in the upper 50s. Tuesday night and Wednesday, partly cloudy. Lows in the upper 50s. Highs in the lower 80s. Again, the forecast for central Minnesota, from St. Cloud to the northwest Twin Cities suburbs for tonight, partly cloudy. Lows in the lower 40s. East winds up to 5 miles an hour. The St. Cloud, Minnesota climate summary is at 4 p.m., May 20, 2026. So far today the high temperature has been 61 degrees and the low 32 degrees. No precipitation has fallen. No snow has fallen. The normal high temperature for tomorrow is 70 degrees, and the normal low is 47. The record high for tomorrow is 95, which occurred in 1964, and the record low is 30, which occurred in 1979. Sunset tonight is at 8:46 p.m. Sunrise tomorrow is at 5:39 a.m. At 5 p.m., in Buffalo, it was mostly sunny. The temperature was 59 degrees, the dew point was 34, and the relative humidity was 38%. The wind was calm. Pressure was 30.26 inches and falling. In Maple Lake, it was mostly sunny, but temperature was 62 degrees, the dew point was 32, and the relative humidity was 32%. The wind was east at 3 miles an hour. The pressure was 30.27 inches and falling. Elsewhere across central Minnesota, skies ranged from sunny to mostly sunny, and temperatures were between 59 and 61 degrees. Around the state, skies ranged from sunny to mostly sunny. It was 57 at Rochester, 57 at Mankato, 61 at Brainerd, 55 at Duluth, and 58 at International Falls. Once again at 5 p.m., in Buffalo, it was 59 degrees under mostly sunny skies. And in Maple Lake, it was 62 degrees under mostly sunny skies. 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The current time is 5:22 p.m. Central Daylight Time. Now here is the hazardous weather outlook for portions of central and southern Minnesota and west central Wisconsin. For tonight, no hazardous weather is expected at this time.
And now the extended outlook for the period Thursday through Tuesday. No hazardous weather is expected at this time. Spotter information statement. Sky warns spotter activation will not be needed. Now the forecast for central Minnesota, from St. Cloud to the northwest Twin Cities suburbs. Tonight, partly cloudy. Lows in the lower 40s. East winds up to 5 miles an hour. Thursday, mostly sunny. Highs in the mid-60s. Southeast winds 5 to 15 miles an hour. Thursday night, increasing clouds. Lows in the lower 40s. Southeast winds 5 to 10 miles an hour. Friday, partly sunny. Highs in the mid-60s. Southeast winds 5 to 15 miles an hour. Friday night, rain showers likely in the evening, then rain showers overnight. Lows in the mid-40s. East winds 5 to 15 miles an hour. Chance of showers 90%. Saturday, mostly cloudy. Chance of rain showers in the morning. Highs in the mid-60s. Chance of showers 50%. Saturday night, mostly cloudy. Lows in the mid-40s. Sunday and Sunday night, warmer. Mostly clear. Highs in the mid-70s. Lows in the lower 50s. Memorial Day through Tuesday, mostly clear. Highs in the mid-80s. Lows in the upper 50s. Tuesday night and Wednesday, partly cloudy. Lows in the upper 50s. Highs in the lower 80s. Again, the forecast for central Minnesota, from St. Cloud to the northwest Twin Cities suburbs for tonight, partly cloudy. Lows in the lower 40s. East winds up to 5 miles an hour. At 5 p.m., in Buffalo, it was mostly sunny. The temperature was 59 degrees, the dew point was 34, and the relative humidity was 38%. The wind was calm. Pressure was 30.26 inches and falling. In Maple Lake, it was mostly sunny. The temperature was 62 degrees, the dew point was 32, and the relative humidity was 32%. The wind was east at 3 miles an hour. The pressure was 30.27 inches and falling. Elsewhere across central Minnesota, skies ranged from sunny to mostly sunny, and temperatures were between 59 and 61 degrees. Around the state, skies ranged from sunny to mostly sunny. It was 57 at Rochester, 57 at Mankato, 61 at Brainerd, 55 at Duluth, and 58 at International Falls. Once again at 5 p.m., in Buffalo, it was 59 degrees under mostly sunny skies. And in Maple Lake, it was 62 degrees under mostly sunny skies. 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The current time is 5:26 p.m. Central Daylight Time. Now here is the hazardous weather outlook for portions of central and southern Minnesota and west central Wisconsin. For tonight, no hazardous weather is expected at this time. And now the extended outlook for the period Thursday through Tuesday. No hazardous weather is expected at this time. Spotter information statement. Sky warns spotter activation will not be needed. Now the forecast for central Minnesota, from St. Cloud to the northwest Twin Cities suburbs. Tonight, partly cloudy. Lows in the lower 40s. East winds up to 5 miles an hour. Thursday, mostly sunny. Highs in the mid-60s. Southeast winds 5 to 15 miles an hour. Thursday night, increasing clouds. Lows in the lower 40s. Southeast winds 5 to 10 miles an hour. Friday, partly sunny. Highs in the mid-60s. Southeast winds 5 to 15 miles an hour. Friday night, rain showers likely in the evening,
then rain showers overnight. Lows in the mid-40s. East winds 5 to 15 miles an hour. Chance of showers 90%. Saturday, mostly cloudy. Chance of rain showers in the morning. Highs in the mid-60s. Chance of showers 50%. Saturday night, mostly cloudy. Lows in the mid-40s. Sunday and Sunday night, warmer. Mostly clear. Highs in the mid-70s. Lows in the lower 50s. Memorial Day through Tuesday, mostly clear. Highs in the mid-80s. Lows in the upper 50s. Tuesday night and Wednesday, partly cloudy. Lows in the upper 50s. Highs in the lower 80s. Again, the forecast for central Minnesota, from St. Cloud to the northwest Twin Cities suburbs for tonight, partly cloudy. Lows in the lower 40s. East winds up to 5 miles an hour. At 5 p.m., in Buffalo, it was mostly sunny. The temperature was 59 degrees, the dew point was 34, and the relative humidity was 38%. The wind was calm. The pressure was 30.26 inches and falling. In Maple Lake, it was mostly sunny. The temperature was 62 degrees, the dew point was 32, and the relative humidity was 32%. The wind was east at 3 miles an hour. The pressure was 30.27 inches and falling. Elsewhere across central Minnesota, skies ranged from sunny to mostly sunny, and temperatures were between 59 and 61 degrees. Around the state, skies ranged from sunny to mostly sunny. It was 57 at Rochester, 57 at Mankato, 61 at Brainerd, 55 at Duluth, and 58 at International Falls. Once again at 5 p.m., in Buffalo, it was 59 degrees under mostly sunny skies. And in Maple Lake, it was 62 degrees under mostly sunny skies. The St. Cloud, Minnesota climate summary is at 4 p.m., May 20, 2026. So far today, the high temperature has been 61 degrees and the low 32 degrees. No precipitation has fallen. No snow has fallen. The normal high temperature for tomorrow is 70 degrees, and the normal low is 47. The record high for tomorrow is 95, which occurred in 1964, and the record low is 30, which occurred in 1979. Sunset tonight is at 8:46 p.m. Sunrise tomorrow is at 5:39 a.m. This is Weather Radio Station WNG676 Clearwater, broadcasting on a frequency of 162.50 MHz. 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The current time is 5:31 p.m. Central Daylight Time. Now here is the hazardous weather outlook for portions of central and southern Minnesota and west central Wisconsin. For tonight, no hazardous weather is expected at this time. And now the extended outlook for the period Thursday through Tuesday. No hazardous weather is expected at this time. Spotter information statement, Skywarn spotter activation will not be needed. Now the forecast for central Minnesota, from St. Cloud to the northwest Twin Cities suburbs. Tonight, partly cloudy. Lows in the lower 40s. East winds up to 5 miles an hour. Thursday, mostly sunny. Highs in the mid-60s. Southeast winds 5 to 15 miles an hour. Thursday night, increasing clouds. Lows in the lower 40s. Southeast winds 5 to 10 miles an hour. Friday, partly sunny. Highs in the mid-60s. Southeast winds 5 to 15 miles an hour. Friday night, rain showers likely in the evening, then rain showers overnight. Lows in the mid-40s. East winds 5 to 15 miles an hour. Chance of showers 90%. Saturday, mostly cloudy. Chance of rain showers in the morning. Highs in the mid-60s.
chance of showers 50%.

Saturday night, mostly cloudy. Lows in the mid-40s. Sunday and Sunday night, warmer. Mostly clear. Highs in the mid-70s. Mostly clear. Highs in the mid-70s. Lows in the lower 50s. Memorial Day through Tuesday, mostly clear. Highs in the mid-80s. Lows in the upper 50s. Tuesday night and Wednesday, partly cloudy. Lows in the upper 50s. Highs in the lower 80s. Again, the forecast for central Minnesota, from St. Cloud to the northwest Twin Cities suburbs for tonight, partly cloudy. Lows in the lower 40s. East winds up to 5 miles an hour. At 5 p.m., in Buffalo, it was mostly sunny. The temperature was 59 degrees, the dew point was 34, and the relative humidity was 38%. The wind was calm. The pressure was 30.26 inches and falling. In Maple Lake, it was mostly sunny, the temperature was 62 degrees, the dew point was 32, and the relative humidity was 32%. The wind was east at 3 miles an hour. The pressure was 30.27 inches and falling. Elsewhere across central Minnesota, skies ranged from sunny to mostly sunny, and temperatures were between 59 and 61 degrees. Around the state, skies ranged from sunny to mostly sunny. It was 57 at Rochester, 57 at Mankato, 61 at Brainerd, 55 at Duluth, and 58 at International Falls. Once again at 5 p.m., in Buffalo, it was 59 degrees under mostly sunny skies. And in Maple Lake, it was 62 degrees under mostly sunny skies. 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The current time is 5:35 p.m. Central Daylight Time. Now here is the hazardous weather outlook for portions of central and southern Minnesota and west central Wisconsin. For tonight, no hazardous weather is expected at this time. And now the extended outlook for the period Thursday through Tuesday. No hazardous weather is expected at this time. Spotter information statement, Skywarn spotter activation will not be needed. Now the forecast for central Minnesota, from St. Cloud to the northwest Twin Cities suburbs. Tonight, partly cloudy. Lows in the lower 40s. East winds up to 5 miles an hour. Thursday, mostly sunny. Highs in the mid-60s. Southeast winds 5 to 15 miles an hour. Thursday night, increasing clouds. Lows in the lower 40s. Southeast winds 5 to 10 miles an hour. Friday, partly sunny. Highs in the mid-60s. Southeast winds 5 to 15 miles an hour. Friday night, rain showers likely in the evening, then rain showers overnight. Lows in the mid-40s. East winds 5 to 15 miles an hour. Chance of showers 90%. Saturday, mostly cloudy. Chance of rain showers in the morning. Highs in the mid-60s. Chance of showers 50%. Saturday night, mostly cloudy. Lows in the mid-40s. Sunday and Sunday night, warmer. Mostly clear. Highs in the mid-70s. Lows in the lower 50s. Memorial Day through Tuesday, mostly clear. Highs in the mid-80s. Lows in the upper 50s. Tuesday night and Wednesday, partly cloudy. Lows in the upper 50s. Highs in the lower 80s. Again, the forecast for central Minnesota, from St. Cloud to the northwest Twin Cities suburbs for tonight, partly cloudy. Lows in the lower 40s. East winds up to 5 miles an hour. At 5 p.m., in Buffalo, it was mostly sunny. The temperature was 59 degrees, the dew point was 34, and the relative humidity

It was 38%. The wind was calm. The pressure was 30.26 inches and falling. In Maple Lake, it was mostly sunny. The temperature was 62 degrees, the dew point was 32, and the relative humidity was 32%. The wind was east at 3 miles an hour. The pressure was 30.27 inches and falling. Elsewhere across central Minnesota, skies ranged from sunny to mostly sunny, and temperatures were between 59 and 61 degrees. Around the state, skies ranged from sunny to mostly sunny. It was 57 at Rochester, 57 at Mankato, 61 at Brainerd, 55 at Duluth, and 58 at International Falls. Once again at 5 p.m., in Buffalo, it was 59 degrees under mostly sunny skies. And in Maple Lake, it was 62 degrees under mostly sunny skies. 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The current time is 5:39 p.m. Central Daylight Time. Now here is the hazardous weather outlook for portions of central and southern Minnesota and west central Wisconsin. For tonight, no hazardous weather is expected at this time. And now the extended outlook for the period Thursday through Tuesday. No hazardous weather is expected at this time. Spotter information statement, Skywarn spotter activation will not be needed. Now the forecast for central Minnesota. From St. Cloud to the northwest Twin Cities suburbs. Tonight, partly cloudy. Lows in the lower 40s. East winds up to 5 miles an hour. Thursday, mostly sunny. Highs in the mid-60s. Southeast winds 5 to 15 miles an hour. Thursday night, increasing clouds. Lows in the lower 40s. Southeast winds 5 to 10 miles an hour. Friday, partly sunny. Highs in the mid-60s. Southeast winds 5 to 15 miles an hour. Friday night, rain showers likely in the evening, then rain showers overnight. Lows in the mid-40s. East winds 5 to 15 miles an hour. Chance of showers 90%. Saturday, mostly cloudy. Chance of rain showers in the morning. Highs in the mid-60s. Chance of showers 50%. Saturday night, mostly cloudy. Lows in the mid-40s. Sunday and Sunday night, warmer. Mostly clear. Highs in the mid-70s. Lows in the lower 50s. Memorial Day through Tuesday, mostly clear. Highs in the mid-80s. Lows in the upper 50s. Tuesday night and Wednesday, partly cloudy. Lows in the upper 50s. Highs in the lower 80s. Again, the forecast for central Minnesota, from St. Cloud to the northwest Twin Cities suburbs for tonight, partly cloudy. Lows in the lower 40s. East winds up to 5 miles an hour. The St. Cloud, Minnesota climate summary is at 4 p.m., May 20th, 2026. So far today the high temperature has been 61 degrees and the low 32 degrees. No precipitation has fallen. No snow has fallen. The normal high temperature for tomorrow is 70 degrees, and the normal low is 47. The record high for tomorrow is 95, which occurred in 1964, and the record low is 30, which occurred in 1979. Sunset tonight is at 8:46 p.m. Sunrise tomorrow is at 5:39 a.m. At 5 p.m., in Buffalo, it was mostly sunny. The temperature was 59 degrees, the dew point was 34, and the relative humidity was 38%. The wind was calm. The pressure was 30.26 inches and falling. In Maple Lake, it was mostly sunny. The temperature was 62 degrees. The dew point was 32, and the relative humidity was 32%. The wind was east at 3 miles an hour.

hour. The pressure was 30.27 inches and falling. Elsewhere across central Minnesota, skies ranged from sunny to mostly sunny, and temperatures were between 59 and 61 degrees. Around the state, skies ranged from sunny to mostly sunny. It was 57 at Rochester, 57 at Mankato, 61 at Brainerd, 55 at Duluth, and 58 at International Falls. Once again at 5 p.m., in Buffalo, it was 59 degrees under mostly sunny skies. And in Maple Lake, it was 62 degrees under mostly sunny skies. 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The current time is 5:44 p.m. Central Daylight Time. Now here is the hazardous weather outlook for portions of central and southern Minnesota and west central Wisconsin. For tonight, no hazardous weather is expected at this time. And now the extended outlook for the period Thursday through Tuesday. No hazardous weather is expected at this time. Spotter information statement, Skywarn spotter activation will not be needed. Now the forecast for central Minnesota, from St. Cloud to the northwest Twin Cities suburbs. Tonight, partly cloudy. Lows in the lower 40s. East winds up to 5 miles an hour. Thursday, mostly sunny. Highs in the mid-60s. Southeast winds 5 to 15 miles an hour. Thursday night, increasing clouds. Lows in the lower 40s. Southeast winds 5 to 10 miles an hour. Friday, partly sunny. Highs in the mid-60s. Southeast winds 5 to 15 miles an hour. Friday night, rain showers likely in the evening, then rain showers overnight. Lows in the mid-40s. East winds 5 to 15 miles an hour. Chance of showers 90%. Saturday, mostly cloudy. Chance of rain showers in the morning. Highs in the mid-60s. Chance of showers 50%. Saturday night, mostly cloudy. Lows in the mid-40s. Sunday and Sunday night, warmer. Mostly clear. Highs in the mid-70s. Lows in the lower 50s. Memorial Day through Tuesday, mostly clear. Highs in the mid-80s. Lows in the upper 50s. Tuesday night and Wednesday, partly cloudy. Lows in the upper 50s. Highs in the lower 80s. Again, the forecast for central Minnesota, from St. Cloud to the northwest Twin Cities suburbs for tonight, partly cloudy. Lows in the lower 40s. East winds up to 5 miles an hour. At 5 p.m., in Buffalo, it was mostly sunny. The temperature was 59 degrees, the dew point was 34, and the relative humidity was 38%. The wind was calm. The pressure was 30.26 inches and falling. In Maple Lake, it was mostly sunny. The temperature was 62 degrees, the dew point was 32, and the relative humidity was 32%. The wind was east at 3 miles an hour. The pressure was 30.27 inches and falling. Elsewhere across central Minnesota, skies ranged from sunny to mostly sunny, and temperatures were between 59 and 61 degrees. Around the state, skies ranged from sunny to mostly sunny. It was 57 at Rochester, 57 at Mankato, 61 at Brainerd, 55 at Duluth, and 58 at International Falls. Once again at 5 p.m., in Buffalo, it was 59 degrees under mostly sunny skies. And in Maple Lake, it was 62 degrees under mostly sunny skies. 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
The current time is 5:48 p.m. Central Daylight Time. Now here is the hazardous weather outlook for portions of central and southern Minnesota and west central Wisconsin. For tonight, no hazardous weather is expected at this time. And now the extended outlook for the period Thursday through Tuesday. No hazardous weather is expected at this time. Spotter information statement. Skywarn spotter activation will not be needed. Now the forecast for central Minnesota, from St. Cloud to the northwest Twin Cities suburbs. Tonight, partly cloudy. Lows in the lower 40s. East winds up to 5 miles an hour. Thursday, mostly sunny. Highs in the mid-60s. Southeast winds 5 to 15 miles an hour. Thursday night, increasing clouds. Lows in the lower 40s. Southeast winds 5 to 10 miles an hour. Friday, partly sunny. Highs in the mid-60s. Southeast winds 5 to 15 miles an hour. Friday night, rain showers likely in the evening, then rain showers overnight. Lows in the mid-40s. East winds 5 to 15 miles an hour. Chance of showers 90%. Saturday, mostly cloudy. Chance of rain showers in the morning. Highs in the mid-60s. Chance of showers 50%. Saturday night, mostly cloudy. Lows in the mid-40s. Sunday and Sunday night, warmer. Mostly clear. Highs in the mid-70s. Lows in the lower 50s. Memorial Day through Tuesday, mostly clear. Highs in the mid-80s. Lows in the upper 50s. Tuesday night and Wednesday, partly cloudy. Lows in the upper 50s. Highs in the lower 80s. Again, the forecast for central Minnesota, from St. Cloud to the northwest Twin Cities suburbs for tonight, partly cloudy. Lows in the lower 40s. East winds up to 5 miles an hour. The St. Cloud, Minnesota climate summary is at 4 p.m., May 20, 2026. So far today the high temperature has been 61 degrees and the low 32 degrees. No precipitation has fallen. No snow has fallen. The normal high temperature for tomorrow is 70 degrees, and the normal low is 47. The record high for tomorrow is 95, which occurred in 1964, and the record low is 30, which occurred in 1979. Sunset tonight is at 8:46 p.m. Sunrise tomorrow is at 5:39 a.m. At 5 p.m., in Buffalo, it was mostly sunny. The temperature was 59 degrees, the dew point was 34, and the relative humidity was 38%. The wind was calm. The pressure was 30.26 inches and falling. In Maple Lake, it was mostly sunny, the temperature was 62 degrees, the dew point was 32, and the relative humidity was 32%. The wind was east at 3 miles an hour. The pressure was 30.27 inches and falling. Elsewhere across central Minnesota, skies ranged from sunny to mostly sunny, and temperatures were between 59 and 61 degrees. Around the state, skies ranged from sunny to mostly sunny. It was 57 at Rochester, 57 at Mankato, 61 at Brainerd, 55 at Duluth, and 58 at International Falls. Once again at 5 p.m., in Buffalo, it was 59 degrees under mostly sunny skies. And in Maple Lake, it was 62 degrees under mostly sunny skies. 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The current time is 5:52 p.m. Central Daylight Time. Now here is the hazardous weather outlook for portions of central and southern Minnesota and west central Wisconsin. For tonight, no hazardous weather is expected at this time.
and now the extended outlook for the period Thursday through Tuesday. No hazardous weather is expected at this time. Spotter information statement, Sky warns spotter activation will not be needed. Now the forecast for central Minnesota, from St. Cloud to the northwest Twin Cities suburbs. Tonight, partly cloudy. Lows in the lower 40s. East winds up to 5 miles an hour. Thursday, mostly sunny. Highs in the mid-60s. Southeast winds 5 to 15 miles an hour. Thursday night, increasing clouds. Lows in the lower 40s. Southeast winds 5 to 10 miles an hour. Friday, partly sunny. Highs in the mid-60s. Southeast winds 5 to 15 miles an hour. Friday night, rain showers likely in the evening, then rain showers overnight. Lows in the mid-40s. East winds 5 to 15 miles an hour. Chance of showers 90%. Saturday, mostly cloudy. Chance of rain showers in the morning. Highs in the mid-60s. Chance of showers 50%. Saturday night, mostly cloudy. Lows in the mid-40s. Sunday and Sunday night, warmer. Mostly clear. Highs in the mid-70s. Lows in the lower 50s. Memorial Day through Tuesday, mostly clear. Highs in the mid-80s. Lows in the upper 50s. Tuesday night and Wednesday, partly cloudy. Lows in the upper 50s. Highs in the lower 80s. Again, the forecast for central Minnesota, from St. Cloud to the northwest suburbs for tonight, partly cloudy. Lows in the lower 40s. East winds up to 5 miles an hour. At 5 p.m., in Buffalo, it was mostly sunny. The temperature was 59 degrees, the dew point was 34, and the relative humidity was 38%. The wind was calm. The pressure was 30.26 inches and falling. In Maple Lake, it was mostly sunny. The temperature was 62 degrees, the dew point was 32, and the relative humidity was 32%. The wind was east at 3 miles an hour. The pressure was 30.27 inches and falling. Elsewhere across central Minnesota, skies ranged from sunny to mostly sunny, and temperatures were between 59 and 61 degrees. Around the state, skies ranged from sunny to mostly sunny. It was 57 at Rochester, 57 at Mankato, 61 at Brainerd, 55 at Duluth, and 58 at International Falls. Once again at 5 p.m., in Buffalo, it was 59 degrees under mostly sunny skies. And in Maple Lake, it was 62 degrees under mostly sunny skies. 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The current time is 5:56 p.m. Central Daylight Time. Now here is the hazardous weather outlook for portions of central and southern Minnesota and west central Wisconsin. For tonight, no hazardous weather is expected at this time. And now the extended outlook for the period Thursday through Tuesday. No hazardous weather is expected at this time. Spotter information statement, Sky warns spotter activation will not be needed. Now the forecast for central Minnesota, from St. Cloud to the northwest Twin Cities suburbs. Tonight, partly cloudy. Lows in the lower 40s. East winds up to 5 miles an hour. Thursday, mostly sunny. Highs in the mid-60s. Southeast winds 5 to 15 miles an hour. Thursday night, increasing clouds. Lows in the lower 40s. Southeast winds 5 to 10 miles an hour. Friday, partly sunny. Highs in the mid-60s. Southeast winds 5 to 15 miles an hour. Friday night, rain showers likely in the evening,
then rain showers overnight. Lows in the mid-40s. East winds 5 to 15 miles an hour. Chance of showers 90%. Saturday, mostly cloudy. Chance of rain showers in the morning. Highs in the mid-60s. Chance of showers 50%. Saturday night, mostly cloudy. Lows in the mid-40s. Sunday and Sunday night, warmer. Mostly clear. Highs in the mid-70s. Lows in the lower 50s. Memorial Day through Tuesday, mostly clear. Highs in the mid-80s. Lows in the upper 50s. Tuesday night and Wednesday, partly cloudy. Lows in the upper 50s. Highs in the lower 80s. Again, the forecast for central Minnesota, from St. Cloud to the northwest Twin Cities suburbs for tonight, partly cloudy. Lows in the lower 40s. East winds up to 5 miles an hour. At 5 p.m., in Buffalo, it was mostly sunny. The temperature was 59 degrees, the dew point was 34, and the relative humidity was 38%. The wind was calm. The pressure was 30.26 inches and falling. In Maple Lake, it was mostly sunny. The temperature was 62 degrees, the dew point was 32, and the relative humidity was 32%. The wind was east at 3 miles an hour. The pressure was 30.27 inches and falling. Elsewhere across central Minnesota, skies ranged from sunny to mostly sunny, and temperatures were between 59 and 61 degrees. Around the state, skies ranged from sunny to mostly sunny. It was 57 at Rochester, 57 at Mankato, 61 at Brainerd, 55 at Duluth, and 58 at International Falls. Once again at 5 p.m., in Buffalo, it was 59 degrees under mostly sunny skies. And in Maple Lake, it was 62 degrees under mostly sunny skies. The St. Cloud, Minnesota climate summary is at 4 p.m., May 20, 2026. So far today, the high temperature has been 61 degrees and the low 32 degrees. No precipitation has fallen. No snow has fallen. The normal high temperature for tomorrow is 70 degrees, and the normal low is 47. The record high for tomorrow is 95, which occurred in 1964, and the record low is 30, which occurred in 1979. Sunset tonight is at 8:46 p.m. Sunrise tomorrow is at 5:39 a.m. This is Weather Radio Station WNG676 Clearwater, broadcasting on a frequency of 162.50 MHz. 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The current time is 6:01 p.m. Central Daylight Time. Now here is the hazardous weather outlook for portions of central and southern Minnesota and west central Wisconsin. For tonight, no hazardous weather is expected at this time. And now the extended outlook for the period Thursday through Tuesday. No hazardous weather is expected at this time. Spotter information statement. Skywarn spotter activation will not be needed. Now the forecast for central Minnesota, from St. Cloud to the northwest Twin Cities suburbs. Tonight, partly cloudy. Lows in the lower 40s. East winds up to 5 miles an hour. Thursday, mostly sunny. Highs in the mid-60s. Southeast winds 5 to 15 miles an hour. Thursday night, increasing clouds. Lows in the lower 40s. Southeast winds 5 to 10 miles an hour. Friday, partly sunny. Highs in the mid-60s. Southeast winds 5 to 15 miles an hour. Friday night, rain showers likely in the evening, then rain showers overnight. Lows in the mid-40s. East winds 5 to 15 miles an hour. Chance of showers 90%. Saturday, mostly cloudy. Chance of rain showers in the morning. Highs in the mid-60s.
Chance of showers 50%.

cloud to the northwest Twin Cities suburbs for tonight, partly cloudy. Lows in the lower 40s. East winds up to 5 miles an hour. 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The current time is 6:04 p.m. Central Daylight Time. Now here is the hazardous weather outlook for portions of central and southern Minnesota and west central Wisconsin. For tonight, no hazardous weather is expected at this time. And now the extended outlook for the period Thursday through Tuesday. No hazardous weather is expected at this time. Spotter information statement. Sky warns spotter activation will not be needed. Now the forecast for central Minnesota, from St. Cloud to the northwest Twin Cities suburbs. Tonight, partly cloudy. Lows in the lower 40s. East winds up to 5 miles an hour. Thursday, mostly sunny. Highs in the mid-60s. Southeast winds 5 to 15 miles an hour. Thursday night, increasing clouds. Lows in the lower 40s. Southeast winds 5 to 10 miles an hour. Friday, partly sunny. Highs in the mid-60s. Southeast winds 5 to 15 miles an hour. Friday night, rain showers likely in the evening, then rain showers overnight. Lows in the mid-40s. East winds 5 to 15 miles an hour. Chance of showers 90%. Saturday, mostly cloudy. Chance of rain showers in the morning. Highs in the mid-60s. Chance of showers 50%. Saturday night, mostly cloudy. Lows in the mid-40s. Sunday and Sunday night, warmer. Mostly clear. Highs in the mid-70s. Lows in the lower 50s. Memorial Day through Tuesday, mostly clear. Highs in the mid-80s. Lows in the upper 50s. Tuesday night and Wednesday, partly cloudy. Lows in the upper 50s. Highs in the lower 80s. Again, the forecast for central Minnesota, from St. Cloud to the northwest Twin Cities suburbs for tonight, partly cloudy. Lows in the lower 40s. East winds up to 5 miles an hour. 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The current time is 6:06 p.m. Central Daylight Time. Now here is the hazardous weather outlook for portions of central and southern Minnesota and west central Wisconsin. For tonight, no hazardous weather is expected at this time. And now the extended outlook for the period Thursday through Tuesday. No hazardous weather is expected at this time. Spotter information statement. Sky warns spotter activation will not be needed. Now the forecast for central Minnesota, from St. Cloud to the northwest Twin Cities suburbs. Tonight, partly cloudy. Lows in the lower 40s. East winds up to 5 miles an hour. Thursday, mostly sunny. Highs in the mid-60s. Southeast winds 5 to 15 miles an hour. Thursday night, increasing clouds. Lows in the lower 40s. Southeast winds 5 to 10 miles an hour. Friday, partly sunny. Highs in the mid-60s. Southeast winds 5 to 15 miles an hour. Friday night, rain showers likely in the evening, then rain showers overnight. Lows in the mid-40s. East winds 5 to 15 miles an hour. Chance of showers 90%. Saturday, mostly cloudy. Chance of rain showers in the morning. Highs in the mid-60s. Chance of showers 50%. Saturday night,

Mostly cloudy. Lows in the mid-40s. Sunday and Sunday night, warmer. Mostly clear. Highs in the mid-70s. Lows in the lower 50s. Memorial Day through Tuesday, mostly clear. Highs in the mid-80s. Lows in the upper 50s. Tuesday night and Wednesday, partly cloudy. Lows in the upper 50s. Highs in the lower 80s. Again, the forecast for central Minnesota, from St. Cloud to the northwest Twin Cities suburbs for tonight, partly cloudy. Lows in the lower 40s. East winds up to 5 miles an hour. 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The current time is 6:09 p.m. Central Daylight Time. Now here is the hazardous weather outlook for portions of central and southern Minnesota and west central Wisconsin. For tonight, no hazardous weather is expected at this time. And now the extended outlook for the period Thursday through Tuesday. No hazardous weather is expected at this time. Spotter information statement. Skywarn spotter activation will not be needed. The St. Cloud, Minnesota climate summary is of 4 p.m., May 20, 2026. So far today the high temperature has been 61 degrees and the low 32 degrees. No precipitation has fallen. No snow has fallen. The normal high temperature for tomorrow is 70 degrees, and the normal low is 47. The record high for tomorrow is 95, which occurred in 1964, and the record low is 30, which occurred in 1979. Sunset tonight is at 8:46 p.m. Sunrise tomorrow is at 5:39 a.m. Now the forecast for central Minnesota, from St. Cloud to the northwest Twin Cities suburbs. Tonight, partly cloudy. Lows in the lower 40s. East winds up to 5 miles an hour. Thursday, mostly sunny. Highs in the mid-60s. Southeast winds 5 to 15 miles an hour. Thursday night, increasing clouds. Lows in the lower 40s. Southeast winds 5 to 10 miles an hour. Friday, partly sunny. Highs in the mid-60s. Southeast winds 5 to 15 miles an hour. Friday night, rain showers likely in the evening, then rain showers overnight. Lows in the mid-40s. East winds 5 to 15 miles an hour. Chance of showers 90%. Saturday, mostly cloudy. Chance of rain showers in the morning. Highs in the mid-60s. Chance of showers 50%. Saturday night, mostly cloudy. Lows in the mid-40s. Sunday and Sunday night, warmer. Mostly clear. Highs in the mid-70s. Lows in the lower 50s. Memorial Day through Tuesday, mostly clear. Highs in the mid-80s. Lows in the upper 50s. Tuesday night and Wednesday, partly cloudy. Lows in the upper 50s. Highs in the lower 80s. Again, the forecast for central Minnesota, from St. Cloud to the northwest Twin Cities suburbs for tonight, partly cloudy. Lows in the lower 40s. East winds up to 5 miles an hour. 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The current time is 6:13 p.m. Central Daylight Time. Now here is the hazardous weather outlook for portions of central and southern Minnesota and west central Wisconsin. For tonight, no hazardous weather is expected at this time. And now the extended outlook for the period Thursday through Tuesday. No hazardous weather is expected at this time.
Spotter information statement. Sky warns spotter activation will not be needed. Now the forecast for central Minnesota, from St. Cloud to the northwest Twin Cities suburbs. Tonight, partly cloudy. Lows in the lower 40s. East winds up to 5 miles an hour. Thursday, mostly sunny. Highs in the mid-60s. Southeast winds 5 to 15 miles an hour. Thursday night, increasing clouds. Lows in the lower 40s. Southeast winds 5 to 10 miles an hour. Friday, partly sunny. Highs in the mid-60s. Southeast winds 5 to 15 miles an hour. Friday night, rain showers likely in the evening, then rain showers overnight. Lows in the mid-40s. East winds 5 to 15 miles an hour. Chance of showers 90%. Saturday, mostly cloudy. Chance of rain showers in the morning. Highs in the mid-60s. Chance of showers 50%. Saturday night, mostly cloudy. Lows in the mid-40s. Sunday and Sunday night, warmer. Mostly clear. Highs in the mid-70s. Lows in the lower 50s. Memorial Day through Tuesday, mostly clear. Highs in the mid-80s. Lows in the upper 50s. Tuesday night and Wednesday, partly cloudy. Lows in the upper 50s. Highs in the lower 80s. Again, the forecast for central Minnesota, from St. Cloud to the northwest Twin Cities suburbs for tonight, partly cloudy. Lows in the lower 40s. East winds up to 5 miles an hour. At 6 p.m., in Buffalo, it was partly sunny. The temperature was 57 degrees, the dew point was 32, and the relative humidity was 38%. The wind was calm. The pressure was 30.26 inches and steady. In Maple Lake, it was partly sunny. The temperature was 61 degrees, the dew point was 31, and the relative humidity was 33%. The wind was calm. The pressure was 30.27 inches and steady. Elsewhere across central Minnesota, at Anoka, it was sunny, with a temperature of 61. It was mostly sunny, with a temperature of 60 at the Twin Cities, 60 at St. Cloud, 60 at Crystal, and 60 at Princeton. It was partly sunny, with a temperature of 59 at Litchfield, and 61 at Wilmer. At Little Falls, it was mostly sunny. Around the state, temperatures were between 55 and 59 degrees. It was sunny at Brainerd and International Falls. It was mostly sunny at Rochester and Duluth. At Mankato, it was partly sunny. Once again at 6 p.m., in Buffalo, it was 57 degrees under partly sunny skies. And in Maple Lake, it was 61 degrees under partly sunny skies. 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The current time is 6:17 p.m. Central Daylight Time. Now here is the hazardous weather outlook for portions of central and southern Minnesota and west central Wisconsin. For tonight, no hazardous weather is expected at this time. And now the extended outlook for the period Thursday through Tuesday. No hazardous weather is expected at this time. Spotter information statement. Sky warns spotter activation will not be needed. Now the forecast for central Minnesota, from St. Cloud to the northwest Twin Cities suburbs. Tonight, partly cloudy. Lows in the lower 40s. East winds up to 5 miles an hour. Thursday, mostly sunny. Highs in the mid-60s. Southeast winds 5 to 15 miles an hour. Thursday night, increasing clouds. Lows in the lower 40s. Southeast winds 5 to 10 miles an hour. Friday, partly sunny. Highs in the mid-60s.
southeast winds 5 to 15 miles an hour. Friday night, rain showers likely in the evening, then rain showers overnight. Lows in the mid-40s. East winds 5 to 15 miles an hour. Chance of showers 90%. Saturday, mostly cloudy. Chance of rain showers in the morning. Highs in the mid-60s. Chance of showers 50%. Saturday night, mostly cloudy. Lows in the mid-40s. Sunday and Sunday night, warmer. Mostly clear. Highs in the mid-70s. Lows in the lower 50s. Memorial Day through Tuesday, mostly clear. Highs in the mid-80s. Lows in the upper 50s. Tuesday night and Wednesday, partly cloudy. Lows in the upper 50s. Highs in the lower 80s. Again, the forecast for central Minnesota, from St. Cloud to the northwest Twin Cities suburbs for tonight, partly cloudy. Lows in the lower 40s. East winds up to 5 miles an hour. At 6 p.m., in Buffalo, it was partly sunny. The temperature was 57 degrees, the dew point was 32, and the relative humidity was 38%. The wind was calm. The pressure was 30.26 inches and steady. In Maple Lake, it was partly sunny, the temperature was 61 degrees, the dew point was 31, and the relative humidity was 33%. The wind was calm. The pressure was 30.27 inches and steady. Elsewhere across central Minnesota, at Anoka, it was sunny, with a temperature of 61. It was mostly sunny, with a temperature of 60 at the Twin Cities, 60 at St. Cloud, 60 at Crystal, and 60 at Princeton. It was partly sunny, with a temperature of 59 at Litchfield, and 61 at Wilmer. At Little Falls, it was mostly sunny. Around the state, temperatures were between 55 and 59 degrees. It was sunny at Brainerd and International Falls. It was mostly sunny at Rochester and Duluth. At Mankato, it was partly sunny. Once again at 6 p.m., in Buffalo, it was 57 degrees under partly sunny skies. And in Maple Lake, it was 61 degrees under partly sunny skies. The St. Cloud, Minnesota climate summary is at 4 p.m., May 20th, 2026. So far today, the high temperature has been 61 degrees and the low 32 degrees. No precipitation has fallen. No snow has fallen. The normal high temperature for tomorrow is 70 degrees, and the normal low is 47. The record high for tomorrow is 95, which occurred in 1964, and the record low is 30, which occurred in 1979. Sunset tonight is at 8:46 p.m. Sunrise tomorrow is at 5:39 a.m. This is Weather Radio Station WMG676 Clearwater, broadcasting on a frequency of 162.50 MHz. 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The current time is 6:22 p.m. Central Daylight Time. Now here is the hazardous weather outlook for portions of central and southern Minnesota and west central Wisconsin. For tonight, no hazardous weather is expected at this time. And now the extended outlook for the period Thursday through Tuesday. No hazardous weather is expected at this time. Spotter information statement, Skywarn spotter activation will not be needed. Now the forecast for central Minnesota, from St. Cloud to the northwest Twin Cities suburbs. Tonight, partly cloudy. Lows in the lower 40s. East winds up to 5 miles an hour. Thursday, mostly sunny. Highs in the mid-60s. Southeast winds 5 to 15 miles an hour. Thursday night, increasing clouds. Lows in the lower 40s. Southeast winds 5 to 10 miles an hour. Friday, partly sunny. Highs in the mid-60s. Southeast winds 5 to 15 miles an hour.
Friday night, rain showers likely in the evening, then rain showers overnight. Lows in the mid-40s. East winds 5 to 15 miles an hour. Chance of showers 90%. Saturday, mostly cloudy. Chance of rain showers in the morning. Highs in the mid-60s. Chance of showers 50%. Saturday night, mostly cloudy. Lows in the mid-40s. Sunday and Sunday night, warmer. Mostly clear. Highs in the mid-70s. Lows in the lower 50s. Memorial Day through Tuesday, mostly clear. Highs in the mid-80s. Lows in the upper 50s. Tuesday night and Wednesday, partly cloudy. Lows in the upper 50s. Highs in the lower 80s. Again, the forecast for central Minnesota, from St. Cloud to the northwest Twin Cities suburbs for tonight, partly cloudy. Lows in the lower 40s. East winds up to 5 miles an hour. At 6 p.m., in Buffalo, it was partly sunny. The temperature was 57 degrees, the dew point was 32, and the relative humidity was 38%. The wind was calm. The pressure was 30.26 inches and steady. In Maple Lake, it was partly sunny, the temperature was 61 degrees, the dew point was 31, and the relative humidity was 33%. The wind was calm. The pressure was 30.27 inches and steady. Elsewhere across central Minnesota, at Anoka, it was sunny, with a temperature of 61. It was mostly sunny, with a temperature of 60 at the Twin Cities, 60 at St. Cloud, 60 at Crystal, and 60 at Princeton. It was partly sunny, with a temperature of 59 at Litchfield, and 61 at Wilmer. At Little Falls, it was mostly sunny. Around the state, temperatures were between 55 and 59 degrees. It was sunny at Brainerd and International Falls. It was mostly sunny at Rochester and Duluth. At Mankato, it was partly sunny. Once again at 6 p.m., in Buffalo, it was 57 degrees under partly sunny skies. And in Maple Lake, it was 61 degrees under partly sunny skies. 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The current time is 6:26 p.m. Central Daylight Time. Now here is the hazardous weather outlook for portions of central and southern Minnesota and west central Wisconsin. For tonight, no hazardous weather is expected at this time. And now the extended outlook for the period Thursday through Tuesday. No hazardous weather is expected at this time. Spotter information statement. Skywarn spotter activation will not be needed. Now the forecast for central Minnesota, from St. Cloud to the northwest Twin Cities suburbs. Tonight, partly cloudy. Lows in the lower 40s. East winds up to 5 miles an hour. Thursday, mostly sunny. Highs in the mid-60s. Southeast winds 5 to 15 miles an hour. Thursday night, increasing clouds. Lows in the lower 40s. Southeast winds 5 to 10 miles an hour. Friday, partly sunny. Highs in the mid-60s. Southeast winds 5 to 15 miles an hour. Friday night, rain showers likely in the evening, then rain showers overnight. Lows in the mid-40s. East winds 5 to 15 miles an hour. Chance of showers 90%. Saturday, mostly cloudy. Chance of rain showers in the morning. Highs in the mid-60s. Chance of showers 50%. Saturday night, mostly cloudy. Lows in the mid-40s. Sunday and Sunday night, warmer. Mostly clear. Highs in the mid-70s. Lows in the lower 50s. Memorial Day through Tuesday, mostly clear.
Highs in the mid-80s. Lows in the upper 50s. Tuesday night and Wednesday, partly cloudy. Lows in the upper 50s. Highs in the lower 80s. Again, the forecast for central Minnesota, from St. Cloud to the northwest Twin Cities suburbs for tonight, partly cloudy. Lows in the lower 40s. East winds up to 5 miles an hour. At 6 p.m., in Buffalo, it was partly sunny. The temperature was 57 degrees, the dew point was 32, and the relative humidity was 38%. The wind was calm. The pressure was 30.26 inches and steady. In Maple Lake, it was partly sunny, the temperature was 61 degrees, the dew point was 31, and the relative humidity was 33%. The wind was calm. The pressure was 30.27 inches and steady. Elsewhere across central Minnesota, at Anoka, it was sunny, with a temperature of 61. It was mostly sunny, with a temperature of 60 at the Twin Cities, 60 at St. Cloud, 60 at Crystal, and 60 at Princeton. It was partly sunny, with a temperature of 59 at Litchfield, and 61 at Wilmer. At Little Falls, it was mostly sunny. Around the state, temperatures were between 55 and 59 degrees. It was sunny at Brainerd and International Falls. It was mostly sunny at Rochester and Duluth. At Mankato, it was partly sunny. Once again at 6 p.m., in Buffalo, it was 57 degrees under partly sunny skies. And in Maple Lake, it was 61 degrees under partly sunny skies. This is weather radio station WNG676 Clearwater, broadcasting on a frequency of 162.50 MHz. 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The current time is 6:30 p.m. Central Daylight Time. Now here is the hazardous weather outlook for portions of central and southern Minnesota and west central Wisconsin. For tonight, no hazardous weather is expected at this time. And now the extended outlook for the period Thursday through Tuesday. No hazardous weather is expected at this time. Spotter information statement, Skywarn spotter activation will not be needed. Now the forecast for central Minnesota. From St. Cloud to the northwest Twin Cities suburbs. Tonight, partly cloudy. Lows in the lower 40s. East winds up to 5 miles an hour. Thursday, mostly sunny. Highs in the mid-60s. Southeast winds 5 to 15 miles an hour. Thursday night, increasing clouds. Lows in the lower 40s. Southeast winds 5 to 10 miles an hour. Friday, partly sunny. Highs in the mid-60s. Southeast winds 5 to 15 miles an hour. Friday night, rain showers likely in the evening, then rain showers overnight. Lows in the mid-40s. East winds 5 to 15 miles an hour. Chance of showers 90%. Saturday, mostly cloudy. Chance of rain showers in the morning. Highs in the mid-60s. Chance of showers 50%. Saturday night, mostly cloudy. Lows in the mid-40s. Sunday and Sunday night, warmer. Mostly clear. Highs in the mid-70s. Lows in the lower 50s. Memorial Day through Tuesday, mostly clear. Highs in the mid-80s. Lows in the upper 50s. Tuesday night and Wednesday, partly cloudy. Lows in the upper 50s. Highs in the lower 80s. Again, the forecast for central Minnesota, from St. Cloud to the northwest Twin Cities suburbs for tonight, partly cloudy. Lows in the Twin Cities suburbs for tonight, partly cloudy. Lows in the lower 40s. East winds up to 5 miles an hour. At 6 p.m., in Buffalo, it was partly sunny. The temperature was 57 degrees, the dew point was 32, and the relative humidity was 38%.
The wind was calm.

home. The pressure was 30.26 inches and steady. In Maple Lake, it was partly sunny. The temperature was 61 degrees, the dew point was 31, and the relative humidity was 33%. The wind was calm. The pressure was 30.27 inches and steady. Elsewhere across central Minnesota, at Anoka, it was sunny, with a temperature of 61. It was mostly sunny, with a temperature of 60 at the Twin Cities, 60 at St. Cloud, 60 at Crystal, and 60 at Princeton. It was partly sunny, with a temperature of 59 at Litchfield, and 61 at Wilmer. At Little Falls, it was mostly sunny. Around the state, temperatures were between 55 and 59 degrees. It was sunny at Brainerd and International Falls. It was mostly sunny at Rochester and Duluth. At Mankato, it was partly sunny. Once again at 6 p.m., in Buffalo, it was 57 degrees under partly sunny skies. And in Maple Lake, it was 61 degrees under partly sunny skies. 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The current time is 6:35 p.m. Central Daylight Time. Now here is the hazardous weather outlook for portions of central and southern Minnesota and west central Wisconsin. For tonight, no hazardous weather is expected at this time. And now the extended outlook for the period Thursday through Tuesday. No hazardous weather is expected at this time. Spotter information statement, Skywarn spotter activation will not be needed. Now the forecast for central Minnesota. From St. Cloud to the northwest Twin Cities suburbs. Tonight, partly cloudy. Lows in the lower 40s. East winds up to 5 miles an hour. Thursday, mostly sunny. Highs in the mid-60s. Southeast winds 5 to 15 miles an hour. Thursday night, increasing clouds. Lows in the lower 40s. Southeast winds 5 to 10 miles an hour. Friday, partly sunny. Highs in the mid-60s. Southeast winds 5 to 15 miles an hour. Friday night, rain showers likely in the evening, then rain showers overnight. Lows in the mid-40s. East winds 5 to 15 miles an hour. Chance of showers 90%. Saturday, mostly cloudy. Chance of rain showers in the morning. Highs in the mid-60s. Chance of showers 50%. Saturday night, mostly cloudy. Lows in the mid-40s. Sunday and Sunday night, warmer. Mostly clear. Highs in the mid-70s. Lows in the lower 50s. Memorial Day through Tuesday, mostly clear. Highs in the mid-80s. Lows in the upper 50s. Tuesday night and Wednesday, partly cloudy. Lows in the upper 50s. Highs in the lower 80s. Again, the forecast for central Minnesota, from St. Cloud to the northwest Twin Cities suburbs for tonight, partly cloudy. Lows in the lower 40s. East winds up to 5 miles an hour. At 6 p.m., in Buffalo, it was partly sunny. The temperature was 57 degrees. The dew point was 32, and the relative humidity was 38%. The wind was calm. The pressure was 30.26 inches and steady. In Maple Lake, it was partly sunny. The temperature was 61 degrees. The dew point was 31, and the relative humidity was 33%. The wind was calm. The pressure was 30.27 inches and steady. Elsewhere across central Minnesota, at Anoka, it was sunny, with a temperature of 61. It was mostly sunny, with a temperature of 60 at the Twin Cities, 60 at St. Cloud, 60 at Crystal, and 60 at Princeton. It was partly sunny, with a temperature of 59 at Litchfield, and 61 at Wilmer. At Little Falls,
It was mostly sunny. Around the state, temperatures were between 55 and 59 degrees. It was sunny at Brainerd and International Falls. It was mostly sunny at Rochester and Duluth. At Mankato, it was partly sunny. Once again at 6 p.m., in Buffalo, it was 57 degrees under partly sunny skies. And in Maple Lake, it was 61 degrees under partly sunny skies. 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The current time is 6:39 p.m. Central Daylight Time. Now here is the hazardous weather outlook for portions of central and southern Minnesota and west central Wisconsin. For tonight, no hazardous weather is expected at this time. And now the extended outlook for the period Thursday through Tuesday. No hazardous weather is expected at this time. Spotter information statement, Skywarn spotter activation will not be needed. Now the forecast for central Minnesota, from St. Cloud to the northwest Twin Cities suburbs. Tonight, partly cloudy. Lows in the lower 40s. East winds up to 5 miles an hour. Thursday, mostly sunny. Highs in the mid-60s. Southeast winds 5 to 15 miles an hour. Thursday night, increasing clouds. Lows in the lower 40s. Southeast winds 5 to 10 miles an hour. Friday, partly sunny. Highs in the mid-60s. Southeast winds 5 to 15 miles an hour. Friday night, rain showers likely in the evening, then rain showers overnight. Lows in the mid-40s. East winds 5 to 15 miles an hour. Chance of showers 90%. Saturday, mostly cloudy. Chance of rain showers in the morning. Highs in the mid-60s. Chance of showers 50%. Saturday night, mostly cloudy. Lows in the mid-40s. Sunday and Sunday night, warmer. Mostly clear. Highs in the mid-70s. Lows in the lower 50s. Memorial Day through Tuesday, mostly clear. Highs in the mid-80s. Lows in the upper 50s. Tuesday night and Wednesday, partly cloudy. Lows in the upper 50s. Highs in the lower 80s. Again, the forecast for central Minnesota, from St. Cloud to the northwest Twin Cities suburbs for tonight, partly cloudy. Lows in the lower 40s. East winds up to 5 miles an hour. At 6 p.m., in Buffalo, it was partly sunny. The temperature was 57 degrees. The dew point was 32, and the relative humidity was 38%. The wind was calm. The pressure was 30.26 inches and steady. In Maple Lake, it was partly sunny. The temperature was 61 degrees. The dew point was 31, and the relative humidity was 33%. The wind was calm. The pressure was 30.27 inches and steady. Elsewhere across central Minnesota, at Anoka, it was sunny, with a temperature of 61. It was mostly sunny, with a temperature of 60 at the Twin Cities, 60 at St. Cloud, 60 at Crystal, and 60 at Princeton. It was partly sunny, with a temperature of 59 at Litchfield, and 61 at Wilmer. At Little Falls, it was mostly sunny. Around the state, temperatures were between 55 and 59 degrees. It was sunny at Brainerd and International Falls. It was mostly sunny at Rochester and Duluth. At Mankato, it was partly sunny. Once again at 6 p.m., in Buffalo, it was 57 degrees under partly sunny skies. And in Maple Lake, it was 61 degrees under partly sunny skies. This is weather radio station WNG676 Clearwater, broadcasting on a frequency of 162.50 MHz.
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The current time is 6:43 p.m. Central Daylight Time. Now here is the hazardous weather outlook for portions of central and southern Minnesota and west central Wisconsin. For tonight, no hazardous weather is expected at this time. And now the extended outlook for the period Thursday through Tuesday. No hazardous weather is expected at this time. Spotter information statement. Skywarn spotter activation will not be needed. Now the forecast for central Minnesota, from St. Cloud to the northwest Twin Cities suburbs. Tonight, partly cloudy. Lows in the lower 40s. East winds up to 5 miles an hour. Thursday, mostly sunny. Highs in the mid-60s. Southeast winds 5 to 15 miles an hour. Thursday night, increasing clouds. Lows in the lower 40s. Southeast winds 5 to 10 miles an hour. Friday, partly sunny. Highs in the mid-60s. Southeast winds 5 to 15 miles an hour. Friday night, rain showers likely in the evening, then rain showers overnight. Lows in the mid-40s. East winds 5 to 15 miles an hour. Chance of showers 90%. Saturday, mostly cloudy. Chance of rain showers in the morning. Highs in the mid-60s. Chance of showers 50%. Saturday night, mostly cloudy. Lows in the mid-40s. Sunday and Sunday night, warmer. Mostly clear. Highs in the mid-70s. Lows in the lower 50s. Memorial Day through Tuesday, mostly clear. Highs in the mid-80s. Lows in the upper 50s. Tuesday night and Wednesday, partly cloudy. Lows in the upper 50s. Highs in the lower 80s. Again, the forecast for central Minnesota, from St. Cloud to the northwest Twin Cities suburbs for tonight, partly cloudy. Lows in the lower 40s. East winds up to 5 miles an hour. At 6 p.m., in Buffalo, it was partly sunny. The temperature was 57 degrees, the dew point was 32, and the relative humidity was 38%. The wind was calm. The pressure was 30.26 inches and steady. In Maple Lake, it was partly sunny, the temperature was 61 degrees. The dew point was 31, and the relative humidity was 33%. The wind was calm. The pressure was 30.27 inches and steady. Elsewhere across central Minnesota, at Anoka, it was sunny, with a temperature of 61. It was mostly sunny, with a temperature of 60 at the Twin Cities, 60 at St. Cloud, 60 at Crystal, and 60 at Princeton. It was partly sunny, with a temperature of 59 at Litchfield, and 61 at Wilmer. At Little Falls, it was mostly sunny. Around the state, temperatures were between 55 and 59 degrees. It was sunny at Brainerd and International Falls. It was mostly sunny at Rochester and Duluth. At Mankato, it was partly sunny. Once again at 6 p.m., in Buffalo, it was 57 degrees under partly sunny skies. And in Maple Lake, it was 61 degrees under partly sunny skies. 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The current time is 6:47 p.m. Central Daylight Time. Now here is the hazardous weather outlook for portions of central and southern Minnesota and west central Wisconsin. For tonight, no hazardous weather is expected at this time. And now the extended outlook for the period Thursday through Tuesday. No hazardous weather is expected at this time. Spotter information statement. Skywarn spotter activation will not be needed.
Now the forecast for central Minnesota, from St. Cloud to the northwest Twin Cities suburbs. Tonight, partly cloudy. Lows in the lower 40s. East winds up to 5 miles an hour. Thursday, mostly sunny. Highs in the mid-60s. Southeast winds 5 to 15 miles an hour. Thursday night, increasing clouds. Lows in the lower 40s. Southeast winds 5 to 10 miles an hour. Friday, partly sunny. Highs in the mid-60s. Southeast winds 5 to 15 miles an hour. Friday night, rain showers likely in the evening, then rain showers overnight. Lows in the mid-40s. East winds 5 to 15 miles an hour. Chance of showers 90%. Saturday, mostly cloudy. Chance of rain showers in the morning. Highs in the mid-60s. Chance of showers 50%. Saturday night, mostly cloudy. Lows in the mid-40s. Sunday and Sunday night, warmer. Mostly clear. Highs in the mid-70s. Lows in the lower 50s. Memorial Day through Tuesday, mostly clear. Highs in the mid-80s. Lows in the upper 50s. Tuesday night and Wednesday, partly cloudy. Lows in the upper 50s. Highs in the lower 80s. Again, the forecast for central Minnesota, from St. Cloud to the northwest Twin Cities suburbs for tonight, partly cloudy. Lows in the lower 40s. East winds up to 5 miles an hour. At 6 p.m., in Buffalo, it was partly sunny. The temperature was 57 degrees, the dew point was 32, and the relative humidity was 38%. The wind was calm. The pressure was 30.26 inches and steady. In Maple Lake, it was partly sunny, the temperature was 61 degrees, the dew point was 31, and the relative humidity was 33%. The wind was calm. The pressure was 30.27 inches and steady. Elsewhere across central Minnesota, at Anoka, it was sunny, with a temperature of 61. It was mostly sunny, with a temperature of 60 at the Twin Cities, 60 at St. Cloud, 60 at Crystal, and 60 at Princeton. It was partly sunny, with a temperature of 59 at Litchfield, and 61 at Wilmer. At Little Falls, it was mostly sunny. Around the state, temperatures were between 55 and 59 degrees. It was sunny at Brainerd and International Falls. It was mostly sunny at Rochester and Duluth. At Mankato, it was partly sunny. Once again at 6 p.m., in Buffalo, it was 57 degrees under partly sunny skies. And in Maple Lake, it was 61 degrees under partly sunny skies. 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The current time is 6:52 p.m. Central Daylight Time. Now here is the hazardous weather outlook for portions of central and southern Minnesota and west central Wisconsin. For tonight, no hazardous weather is expected at this time. And now the extended outlook for the period Thursday through Tuesday. No hazardous weather is expected at this time. Spotter information statement, Skywarn spotter activation will not be needed. Now the forecast for central Minnesota, from St. Cloud to the northwest Twin Cities suburbs. Tonight, partly cloudy. Lows in the lower 40s. East winds up to 5 miles an hour. Thursday, mostly sunny. Highs in the mid-60s. Southeast winds 5 to 15 miles an hour. Thursday night, increasing clouds. Lows in the lower 40s. Southeast winds 5 to 10 miles an hour. Friday, partly sunny. Highs in the mid-60s. Southeast winds 5 to 15 miles an hour. Friday night,
Rain showers likely in the evening, then rain showers overnight. Lows in the mid-40s. East wind 5 to 15 miles an hour. Chance of showers 90%. Saturday, mostly cloudy. Chance of rain showers in the morning. Highs in the mid-60s. Chance of showers 50%. Saturday night, mostly cloudy. Lows in the mid-40s. Sunday and Sunday night, warmer. Mostly clear. Highs in the mid-70s. Lows in the lower 50s. Memorial Day through Tuesday, mostly clear. Highs in the mid-80s. Lows in the upper 50s. Tuesday night and Wednesday, partly cloudy. Lows in the upper 50s. Highs in the lower 80s. Again, the forecast for central Minnesota, from St. Cloud to the northwest Twin Cities suburbs for tonight, partly cloudy. Lows in the lower 40s. East winds up to 5 miles an hour. At 6 p.m., in Buffalo, it was partly sunny. The temperature was 57 degrees, the dew point was 32, and the relative humidity was 38%. The wind was calm. The pressure was 30.26 inches and steady. In Maple Lake, it was partly sunny, the temperature was 61 degrees, the dew point was 31, and the relative humidity was 33%. The wind was calm. The pressure was 30.27 inches and steady. Elsewhere across central Minnesota, at Anoka, it was sunny, with a temperature of 61. It was mostly sunny, with a temperature of 60 at the Twin Cities, 60 at St. Cloud, 60 at Crystal, and 60 at Princeton. It was partly sunny, with a temperature of 59 at Litchfield, and 61 at Wilmer. At Little Falls, it was mostly sunny. Around the state, temperatures were between 55 and 59 degrees. It was sunny at Brainerd and International Falls. It was mostly sunny at Rochester and Duluth. At Mankato, it was partly sunny. Once again at 6 p.m., in Buffalo, it was 57 degrees under partly sunny skies. And in Maple Lake, it was 61 degrees under partly sunny skies. This is weather radio station WNG676 Clearwater, broadcasting on a frequency of 162.50 MHz. 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The current time is 6:56 p.m. Central Daylight Time. Now here is the hazardous weather outlook for portions of central and southern Minnesota and west central Wisconsin. For tonight, no hazardous weather is expected at this time. And now the extended outlook for the period Thursday through Tuesday. No hazardous weather is expected at this time. Spotter information statement, Skywarn spotter activation will not be needed. Now the forecast for central Minnesota, from St. Cloud to the northwest Twin Cities suburbs. Tonight, partly cloudy. Lows in the lower 40s. East winds up to 5 miles an hour. Thursday, mostly sunny. Highs in the mid-60s. Southeast winds 5 to 15 miles an hour. Thursday night, increasing clouds. Lows in the lower 40s. Southeast winds 5 to 10 miles an hour. Friday, partly sunny. Highs in the mid-60s. Southeast winds 5 to 15 miles an hour. Friday night, rain showers likely in the evening, then rain showers overnight. Lows in the mid-40s. East winds 5 to 15 miles an hour. Chance of showers 90%. Saturday, mostly cloudy. Chance of rain showers in the morning. Highs in the mid-60s. Chance of showers 50%. Saturday night, mostly cloudy. Lows in the mid-40s. Sunday and Sunday night, warmer. Mostly clear. Highs in the mid-70s. Lows in the lower 50s. Memorial Day through Tuesday, mostly clear. Highs in the mid-80s.
Lows in the upper 50s. Tuesday night and Wednesday, partly cloudy. Lows in the upper 50s. Highs in the lower 80s. Again, the forecast for central Minnesota, from St. Cloud to the northwest Twin Cities suburbs for tonight, partly cloudy. Lows in the lower 40s. East winds up to 5 miles an hour. At 6 p.m., in Buffalo, it was partly sunny. The temperature was 57 degrees, the dew point was 32, and the relative humidity was 38%. The wind was calm. The pressure was 30.26 inches and steady. In Maple Lake, it was partly sunny, the temperature was 61 degrees, the dew point was 31, and the relative humidity was 33%. The wind was calm. Pressure was 30.27 inches and steady. Elsewhere across central Minnesota, at Anoka, it was sunny, with a temperature of 61. It was mostly sunny, with a temperature of 60 at the Twin Cities, 60 at St. Cloud, 60 at Crystal, and 60 at Princeton. It was partly sunny, with a temperature of 59 at Litchfield, and 61 at Wilmer. At Little Falls, it was mostly sunny. Around the state, temperatures were between 55 and 59 degrees. It was sunny at Brainerd and International Falls. It was mostly sunny at Rochester and Duluth. At Mankato, it was partly sunny. Once again at 6 p.m., in Buffalo, it was 57 degrees under partly sunny skies. And in Maple Lake, it was 61 degrees under partly sunny skies. 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The current time is 7 p.m. Central Daylight Time. Now here is the hazardous weather outlook for portions of central and southern Minnesota and west central Wisconsin. For tonight, no hazardous weather is expected at this time. And now the extended outlook for the period Thursday through Tuesday. No hazardous weather is expected at this time. Spotter information statement, Skywarn spotter activation will not be needed. Now the forecast for central Minnesota, from St. Cloud to the northwest Twin Cities suburbs. Tonight, partly cloudy. Lows in the lower 40s. East winds up to 5 miles an hour. Thursday, mostly sunny. Highs in the mid-60s. Southeast winds 5 to 15 miles an hour. Thursday night, increasing clouds. Lows in the lower 40s. Southeast winds 5 to 10 miles an hour. Friday, partly sunny. Highs in the mid-60s. Southeast winds 5 to 15 miles an hour. Friday night, rain showers likely in the evening, then rain showers overnight. Lows in the mid-40s. East winds 5 to 15 miles an hour. Chance of showers 90%. Saturday, mostly cloudy. Chance of rain showers in the morning. Highs in the mid-60s. Chance of showers 50%. Saturday night, mostly cloudy. Lows in the mid-40s. Sunday and Sunday night, warmer. Mostly clear. Highs in the mid-70s. Lows in the lower 50s. Memorial Day through Tuesday, mostly clear. Highs in the mid-80s. Lows in the upper 50s. Tuesday night and Wednesday, partly cloudy. Lows in the upper 50s. Highs in the lower 80s. Again, the forecast for central Minnesota, from St. Cloud to the northwest Twin Cities suburbs for tonight, partly cloudy. Lows in the lower 40s. East winds up to 5 miles an hour. Now the forecast for central Minnesota, from St. Cloud to the northwest Twin Cities suburbs. Tonight, decreasing clouds. Lows in the lower 40s. East winds up to 5 miles an hour. Thursday, mostly sunny.
Highs in the mid-60s. Southeast winds 5 to 15 miles an hour. Thursday.